Wind southeast at 15. 6 foot wind 11. At Floydada, 97. Wind southeast at 11. 6 foot wind 9. Density altitude 6100. 100 at Rawls. Wind south southeast at 12. 6 foot wind 9. 99 at Slayton. Wind south at 12. 6 foot wind 10. 98 at New Home. Wind southeast at 8. 6 foot wind 4. 96 at Tahoka. Wind south at 10. 6 foot wind 6. At Lake Allen Henry, 102. Wind southeast at 9. Heat index 103. Here is a collection of notable mesonet rainfall accumulations in the past 24 hours. Fort Lewis, Colorado, 29/100 of an inch. Now for the official National Weather Service forecast for Lubbock and vicinity. Tonight, mostly clear. Lows in the mid-70s. Southeast winds 5 to 10 miles an hour. Thursday, sunny, hot with highs around 101. South winds 5 to 10 miles an hour. Thursday night, mostly clear. Lows in the mid-70s. South winds 10 to 15 miles an hour. Friday, sunny, hot with highs around 102. South winds 10 to 15 miles an hour. Friday night, partly cloudy until midnight, then becoming mostly cloudy. A slight chance of showers and thunderstorms. Lows in the mid-70s. South winds 10 to 15 miles an hour. Chance of rain 20%. Saturday, mostly sunny. A slight chance of showers and thunderstorms in the afternoon. Highs in the upper 90s. Chance of rain 20%. Saturday night, partly cloudy. Lows in the mid-70s. Sunday, sunny, hot with highs around 100. Sunday night, mostly clear. Lows in the mid-70s. Monday, sunny, hot with highs around 100. Monday night, mostly clear. Lows in the mid-70s. Tuesday, sunny, hot with highs 100 to 105. Tuesday night, mostly clear. Lows in the mid-70s. Wednesday, sunny, hot with highs around 100. Again, the forecast for Lubbock and vicinity. For tonight, mostly clear. Lows in the mid-70s. Southeast winds 5 to 10 miles an hour. This is a heat advisory for the following county, Garza, Texas. What? Temperatures up to 105 expected. Where? Garza County. When? From 1 p.m. to 9 p.m., Thursday. Impacts. Hot temperatures may cause heat illnesses. Drink plenty of fluids. 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Stay out of the sun. And check up on relatives and neighbors. 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This broadcast serves the good people of the Central South Plains of West Texas. A quick glance at the forecast for Lubbock and vicinity. Tonight, mostly clear. Lows in the mid-70s. Southeast winds 5 to 10 miles an hour. Now for the official National Weather Service forecast for Lubbock and vicinity. Tonight, mostly clear. Lows in the mid-70s. Southeast winds 5 to 10 miles an hour. Thursday, sunny, hot with highs around 101. South winds 5 to 10 miles an hour. Thursday night, mostly clear. Lows in the mid-70s. South winds 10 to 15 miles an hour. Friday, sunny, hot with highs around 102. South winds 10 to 15 miles an hour. Friday night, partly cloudy until midnight, then becoming mostly cloudy. A slight chance of showers and thunderstorms. Lows in the mid-70s. South winds 10 to 15 miles an hour. Chance of rain 20%. Saturday, mostly sunny. A slight chance of showers and

Thunderstorms in the afternoon. Highs in the upper 90s. Chance of rain 20%. Saturday night, partly cloudy. Lows in the mid-70s. Sunday, sunny, hot with highs around 100. Sunday night, mostly clear. Lows in the mid-70s. Monday, sunny, hot with highs around 100. Monday night, mostly clear. Lows in the mid-70s. Tuesday, sunny, hot with highs 100 to 105. Tuesday night, mostly clear. Lows in the mid-70s. Wednesday, sunny, hot with highs around 100. Again, the forecast for Lubbock and vicinity. For tonight, mostly clear. Lows in the mid-70s. Southeast winds 5 to 10 miles an hour. This is a heat advisory for the following county, Garza, Texas. What? Temperatures up to 105 expected. Where? Garza County. When? From 1 p.m. to 9 p.m., Thursday. Impacts. Hot temperatures may cause heat illnesses. Drink plenty of fluids, stay in an air-conditioned room, stay out of the sun, and check up on relatives and neighbors. 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This broadcast serves the good people of the Central South Plains of West Texas. The 7 p.m. observations for Wednesday, July 22nd. At Lubbock Preston Smith International, a mostly sunny sky, the temperature was 99 degrees Fahrenheit or 37 degrees Celsius, dew point 56 degrees, and the relative humidity 23%. The wind was south at 14 miles an hour, and the pressure 30.04 inches and steady. Other area observations at the Levelland Airport, 97. Sunny. Southeast wind 9 miles an hour gusting to 18. At Plainview, temperature was 99 degrees, dew point 55. Wind was southeast at 9 miles an hour. And the pressure was 30.04 inches. A mostly sunny sky at Amarillo, 100. Southwest wind 17 miles an hour gusting to 23. Mostly sunny at Childress, 102. East wind 7 miles an hour. Abilene, a sunny sky, 100. East wind 13 miles an hour. Midland, sunny, 100. Southeast wind 14 miles an hour. At Clovis, it was mostly sunny, 97. South wind at 14 miles an hour. And now, selected regional observations. At Dallas, mostly sunny, 101. 102 at Austin with a mostly sunny sky. At Houston, partly sunny, 100. A sunny sky at Oklahoma City, 91. 99 and sunny at Artesia. Redoso, cloudy, 84. At Albuquerque, it was partly sunny, 93. A thunderstorm was reported at Denver, 75. And at Mexico City, partly sunny, 77. Dew point 45 degrees. East wind at 5 miles an hour. Once again at 7 p.m., at Lubbock, a mostly sunny sky, the temperature was 99. A quick glance at the forecast for Lubbock and vicinity. Tonight, mostly clear. Lows in the mid-70s. Southeast winds 5 to 10 miles an hour. Right now, it feels hot across the South Plains. Here are the latest West Texas measurement observations as of 7.05 p.m. These observations are updated approximately every 10 minutes. Recenter 98 degrees. Wind south-southeast at 10 miles an hour. 6-foot wind 8 miles an hour. At northwest Lubbock, 99. Wind southeast at 11 miles an hour. At Lubbock Christian University, 96. Wind east-southeast at 10. Lubbock All Saints, 97. Wind south-southeast at 10. 97 at southeast Lubbock. Wind south-southwest at 9.
98 at Wilfirth. Wind southeast at 8. 6 foot wind 7. 96 at Leveland. Wind southeast at 13. 6 foot wind 11. 97 at Smyre. Wind southeast at 15. 6 foot wind 12. Shallow water 98. Wind southeast at 9. 6 foot wind 8. 99 at New Deal. Wind southeast at 12. 6 foot wind 10. At Floridata, 97. Wind southeast at 11. 6 foot wind 7. Density altitude 6100. At Rawls, 100. Wind south southeast at 12. 6 foot wind 9. At Slayton, 99. Wind south southeast at 14. 6 foot wind 12. 97 at New Home. Wind south at 10. 6 foot wind 7. 96 at Tahoka. Wind south at 9. 6 foot wind 7. At Lake Allen Henry, 101. Wind calm. Heat index 102. Wondering about rainfall? Here are notable Mesonet rainfall accumulations in the past 24 hours. Fort Lewis, Colorado, 29 hundredths of an inch. Now for the official National Weather Service forecast for Lubbock and vicinity. Tonight, mostly clear. Lows in the mid-70s. Southeast winds 5 to 10 miles an hour. Thursday, sunny, hot with highs around 101. South winds 5 to 10 miles an hour. Thursday night, mostly clear. Lows in the mid-70s. South winds 10 to 15 miles an hour. Friday, sunny, hot with highs around 102. South winds 10 to 15 miles an hour. Friday night, partly cloudy until midnight, then becoming mostly cloudy. A slight chance of showers and thunderstorms. Lows in the mid-70s. South winds 10 to 15 miles an hour. Chance of rain 20%. Saturday, mostly sunny. A slight chance of showers and thunderstorms in the afternoon. Highs in the upper 90s. Chance of rain 20%. Saturday night, partly cloudy. Lows in the mid-70s. Sunday, sunny, hot with highs around 100. Sunday night, mostly clear. Lows in the mid-70s. Monday, sunny, hot with highs around 100. Monday night, mostly clear. Lows in the mid-70s. Tuesday, sunny, hot with highs 100 to 105. Tuesday night, mostly clear. Lows in the mid-70s. Wednesday, sunny, hot with highs around 100. Again, the forecast for Lubbock and vicinity. For tonight, mostly clear. Lows in the mid-70s. Southeast winds 5 to 10 miles an hour. This is a heat advisory for the following county, Garza, Texas. What? Temperatures up to 105 expected. Where? Garza County. When? From 1 p.m. to 9 p.m., Thursday. Impacts: hot temperatures may cause heat illnesses. Drink plenty of fluids, stay in an air-conditioned room, stay out of the sun, and check up on relatives and neighbors. 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This broadcast serves the good people of the Central South Plains of West Texas. The 7 p.m. observations for Wednesday, July 22nd. At Lubbock Preston Smith International, a mostly sunny sky, the temperature was 99 degrees Fahrenheit or 37 degrees Celsius, dew point 56 degrees, and the relative humidity 23%. The wind was south at 14 miles an hour, and the pressure 30.04 inches and steady. Other area observations at the Leveland Airport, 97. Sunny. Southeast wind 9 miles an hour gusting to 18. At Plainview, temperature was 99 degrees, dew point
65. Wind was southeast at 9 miles an hour. And the pressure was 30.04 inches. A mostly sunny sky at Amarillo, 100. Southwest wind 17 miles an hour gusting to 23. Mostly sunny at Churras, 102. East wind 7 miles an hour. Abilene, a sunny sky, 100. East wind 13 miles an hour. Midland, sunny, 100. Southeast wind 14 miles an hour. At Clovis, it was mostly sunny, 97. South wind at 14 miles an hour. And now, selected regional observations. At Dallas, mostly sunny, 101. 102 at Austin with a mostly sunny sky. At Houston, partly sunny, 100. A sunny sky at Oklahoma City, 91. 99 and sunny at Artesia. Ruidoso, cloudy, 84. At Albuquerque, it was partly sunny, 93. A thunderstorm was reported at Denver, 75. And at Mexico City, partly sunny, 77. Dew point 45 degrees. East wind at 5 miles an hour. Once again at 7 p.m., at Lubbock, a mostly sunny sky, the temperature was 99. A quick glance at the forecast for Lubbock and vicinity. Tonight, mostly clear. Lows in the mid-70s. Southeast winds 5 to 10 miles an hour. Now for the official National Weather Service forecast for Lubbock and vicinity. Tonight, mostly clear. Lows in the mid-70s. Southeast winds 5 to 10 miles an hour. Thursday, sunny, hot with highs around 101. South winds 5 to 10 miles an hour. Thursday night, mostly clear. Lows in the mid-70s. South winds 10 to 15 miles an hour. Friday, sunny, hot with highs around 102. South winds 10 to 15 miles an hour. Friday night, partly cloudy until midnight, then becoming mostly cloudy. A slight chance of showers and thunderstorms. Lows in the mid-70s. South winds 10 to 15 miles an hour. Chance of rain 20%. Saturday, mostly sunny. A slight chance of showers and thunderstorms in the afternoon. Highs in the upper 90s. Chance of rain 20%. Saturday night, partly cloudy. Lows in the mid-70s. Sunday, sunny, hot with highs around 100. Sunday night, mostly clear. Lows in the mid-70s. Monday, sunny, hot with highs around 100. Monday night, mostly clear. Lows in the mid-70s. Tuesday, sunny, hot with highs 100 to 105. Tuesday night, mostly clear. Lows in the mid-70s. Wednesday, sunny, hot with highs around 100. Again, the forecast for Lubbock and vicinity. For tonight, mostly clear. Lows in the mid-70s. Southeast winds 5 to 10 miles an hour. This is a heat advisory for the following county, Garza, Texas. What? Temperatures up to 105 expected. Where? Garza County. When? From 1 p.m. to 9 p.m., Thursday. Impacts. Hot temperatures may cause heat illnesses. 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Stay in an air-conditioned room. Stay out of the sun. And check up on relatives and neighbors. 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This broadcast serves the good people of the Central South Plains of West Texas. The 7 p.m. observations for Wednesday, July 22nd. At Lubbock Preston Smith International, a mostly sunny sky, the temperature was 99 degrees Fahrenheit or 37 degrees Celsius, dew point 56 degrees, and the relative humidity 23%. The wind was south at 14 miles an hour, and the pressure 30.04 inches and steady. Other area observations.
at the Levelland Airport, 97. Sunny. Southeast wind 9 miles an hour gusting to 18. At Plainview, temperature was 99 degrees, dew point 55. Wind was southeast at 9 miles an hour. And the pressure was 30.04 inches. A mostly sunny sky at Amarillo, 100. Southwest wind 17 miles an hour gusting to 23. Mostly sunny at Churras, 102. East wind 7 miles an hour. Abilene, a sunny sky, 100. East wind 13 miles an hour. Midland, sunny, 100. Southeast wind 14 miles an hour. At Clovis, it was mostly sunny, 97. South wind at 14 miles an hour. And now, selected regional observations. At Dallas, mostly sunny, 101. 102 at Austin with a mostly sunny sky. At Houston, partly sunny, 100. A sunny sky at Oklahoma City, 91. 99 and sunny at Artesia. Redoso, cloudy, 84. At Albuquerque, it was partly sunny, 93. A thunderstorm was reported at Denver, 75. And at Mexico City, partly sunny, 77. Dew point 45 degrees. East wind at 5 miles an hour. Once again at 7 p.m., at Lubbock, a mostly sunny sky, the temperature was 99. A quick glance at the forecast for Lubbock and vicinity. Tonight, mostly clear. Lows in the mid-70s. Southeast winds 5 to 10 miles an hour. Now for the official National Weather Service forecast for Lubbock and vicinity. Tonight, mostly clear. Lows in the mid-70s. Southeast winds 5 to 10 miles an hour. Thursday, sunny, hot with highs around 101. South winds 5 to 10 miles an hour. Thursday night, mostly clear. Lows in the mid-70s. South winds 10 to 15 miles an hour. Friday, sunny, hot with highs around 102. South winds 10 to 15 miles an hour. Friday night, partly cloudy until midnight, then becoming mostly cloudy. A slight chance of showers and thunderstorms. Lows in the mid-70s. South winds 10 to 15 miles an hour. Chance of rain 20%. Saturday, mostly sunny. A slight chance of showers and thunderstorms in the afternoon. Highs in the upper 90s. Chance of rain 20%. Saturday night, partly cloudy. Lows in the mid-70s. Sunday, sunny, hot with highs around 100. Sunday night, mostly clear. Lows in the mid-70s. Monday, sunny, hot with highs around 100. Monday night, mostly clear. Lows in the mid-70s. Tuesday, sunny, hot with highs 100 to 105. Tuesday night, mostly clear. Lows in the mid-70s. Wednesday, sunny, hot with highs around 100. Again, the forecast for Lubbock and vicinity. For tonight, mostly clear. Lows in the mid-70s. Southeast winds 5 to 10 miles an hour. This is a heat advisory for the following county, Garza, Texas. What? Temperatures up to 105 expected. Where? Garza County. When? From 1 p.m. to 9 p.m., Thursday. Impacts. Hot temperatures may cause heat illnesses. Drink plenty of fluids. Stay in an air-conditioned room. Stay out of the sun. And check up on relatives and neighbors. 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This broadcast serves the good people of the Central South Plains of West Texas. The 7 p.m. observations for Wednesday, July 22nd. At Lubbock Preston Smith International, a mostly sunny sky, the temperature was 99 degrees Fahrenheit or 37 degrees Celsius.
dew point 56 degrees, and the relative humidity 23%. The wind was south at 14 miles an hour, and the pressure 30.04 inches and steady. Other area observations at the Levelland Airport, 97. Sunny. Southeast wind 9 miles an hour gusting to 18. At Plainview, temperature was 99 degrees, dew point 55. Wind was southeast at 9 miles an hour, and the pressure was 30.04 inches. A mostly sunny sky at Amarillo, 100. Southwest wind 17 miles an hour gusting to 23. Mostly sunny at Churras, 102. East wind 7 miles an hour. Abilene, a sunny sky, 100. East wind 13 miles an hour. Midland, sunny, 100. Southeast wind 14 miles an hour. At Clovis, it was mostly sunny, 97. South wind at 14 miles an hour. And now, selected regional observations. At Dallas, mostly sunny, 101. 102 at Austin with a mostly sunny sky. At Houston, partly sunny, 100. A sunny sky at Oklahoma City, 91. 99 and sunny at Artesia. Ruidoso, cloudy, 84. At Albuquerque, it was partly sunny, 93. A thunderstorm was reported at Denver, 75. And at Mexico City, partly sunny, 77. Dew point 45 degrees. East wind at 5 miles an hour. Once again at 7 p.m., at Lubbock, a mostly sunny sky, the temperature was 99. A quick glance at the forecast for Lubbock and vicinity. Tonight, mostly clear. Lows in the mid-70s. Southeast winds 5 to 10 miles an hour. The 7:25 p.m., West Texas Measurement Observations brought to you as a collaborative effort between the National Weather Service and the Texas Tech National Wind Institute. Recenter 97 degrees. Wind southeast at 10 miles an hour. 6 foot wind 9 miles an hour. 98 at northwest Lubbock. Wind south at 11 miles an hour. 96 at Lubbock Christian University. Wind south southeast at 12. Lubbock All Saints 96. Wind south southeast at 9. Southeast Lubbock 96. Wind south at 9. Wilforth 97. Wind south southeast at 9. 6 foot wind 8. 96 at Levelland. Wind southeast at 12. 6 foot wind 10. 97 at Smyre. Wind south southeast at 13. 6 foot wind 11. Shallow water 97. Wind south southeast at 11. 6 foot wind 8. At New Deal 98. Wind south southeast at 12. 6 foot wind 10. At Floydada 96. Wind southeast at 10. 6 foot wind 6. Density altitude 6100. Rawls 99. Wind south southeast at 6. 6 foot wind 5. At Slayton, 98. Wind south southeast at 12. 6 foot wind 11. New Home, 96. Wind south southeast at 8. 6 foot wind 5. At Tahoka, 96. Wind south southeast at 8. 6 foot wind 5. Lake Allen Henry, 101. Wind southeast at 10. Heat index 102. And now, notable mesonet rainfall accumulations in the past 24 hours. Fort Lewis, Colorado, 29 hundredths of an inch. Now for the official National Weather Service forecast for Lubbock and vicinity. Tonight, mostly clear. Lows in the mid-70s. Southeast winds 5 to 10 miles an hour. Thursday, sunny, hot with highs around 101. South winds 5 to 10 miles an hour. Thursday night, mostly clear.
is in the mid-70s. South winds 10 to 15 miles an hour. Friday, sunny, hot with highs around 102. South winds 10 to 15 miles an hour. Friday night, partly cloudy until midnight, then becoming mostly cloudy. A slight chance of showers and thunderstorms. Lows in the mid-70s. South winds 10 to 15 miles an hour. Chance of rain 20%. Saturday, mostly sunny. A slight chance of showers and thunderstorms in the afternoon. Highs in the upper 90s. Chance of rain 20%. Saturday night, partly cloudy. Lows in the mid-70s. Sunday, sunny, hot with highs around 100. Sunday night, mostly clear. Lows in the mid-70s. Monday, sunny, hot with highs around 100. Monday night, mostly clear. Lows in the mid-70s. Tuesday, sunny, hot with highs 100 to 105. Tuesday night, mostly clear. Lows in the mid-70s. Wednesday, sunny, hot with highs around 100. Again, the forecast for Lubbock and vicinity. For tonight, mostly clear. Lows in the mid-70s. Southeast winds 5 to 10 miles an hour. This is a heat advisory for the following county, Garza, Texas. What? Temperatures up to 105 expected. Where? Garza County. When? From 1 p.m. to 9 p.m., Thursday. Impacts. Hot temperatures may cause heat illnesses. Drink plenty of fluids. Stay in an air-conditioned room, stay out of the sun, and check up on relatives and neighbors. 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This broadcast serves the good people of the Central South Plains of West Texas. The 7 p.m. observations for Wednesday, July 22nd. At Lubbock Preston Smith International, a mostly sunny sky, the temperature was 99 degrees Fahrenheit or 37 degrees Celsius, dew point 56 degrees, and the relative humidity 23%. The wind was south at 14 miles an hour, and the pressure 30.04 inches and steady. Other area observations at the Levelland Airport, 97. Sunny. Southeast wind 9 miles an hour gusting to 18. At Plainview, temperature was 99 degrees, dew point 55. Wind was southeast at 9 miles an hour. And the pressure was 30.04 inches. A mostly sunny sky at Amarillo, 100. Southwest wind 17 miles an hour gusting to 23. Mostly sunny at Childress, 102. East wind 7 miles an hour. Abilene, a sunny sky, 100. East wind 13 miles an hour. Midland, sunny, 100. Southeast wind 14 miles an hour. At Clovis, it was mostly sunny, 97. South wind at 14 miles an hour. And now, selected regional observations. At Dallas, mostly sunny, 101. 102 at Austin with a mostly sunny sky. At Houston, partly sunny, 100. A sunny sky at Oklahoma City, 91. 99 and sunny at Artesia. Ruidoso, cloudy, 84. At Albuquerque, it was partly sunny, 93. A thunderstorm was reported at Denver, 75. And at Mexico City, partly sunny, 77. Dew point 45 degrees. East wind at 5 miles an hour. Once again at 7 p.m., at Lubbock, a mostly sunny sky, the temperature was 99. A quick glance at the forecast for Lubbock and vicinity. Tonight, mostly clear. Lows in the mid-70s. Southeast winds 5 to 10 miles an hour. Now for the official National Weather Service forecast for Lubbock and vicinity. Tonight, mostly clear. Lows in the mid-70s. Southeast winds

south winds 10 to 15 miles an hour. Friday, sunny, hot with highs around 102. South winds 10 to 15 miles an hour. Friday night, partly cloudy until midnight, then becoming mostly cloudy. A slight chance of showers and thunderstorms. Lows in the mid-70s. South winds 10 to 15 miles an hour. Chance of rain 20%. Saturday, mostly sunny. A slight chance of showers and thunderstorms in the afternoon. Highs in the upper 90s. Chance of rain 20%. Saturday night, partly cloudy. Lows in the mid-70s. Sunday, sunny, hot with highs around 100. Sunday night, mostly clear. Lows in the mid-70s. Monday, sunny, hot with highs around 100. Monday night, mostly clear. Lows in the mid-70s. Tuesday, sunny, hot with highs 100 to 105. Tuesday night, mostly clear. Lows in the mid-70s. Wednesday, sunny, hot with highs around 100. Again, the forecast for Lubbock and vicinity. For tonight, mostly clear. Lows in the mid-70s. Southeast winds 5 to 10 miles an hour. This is a heat advisory for the following county, Garza, Texas. What? Temperatures up to 105 expected. Where? Garza County. When? From 1 p.m. to 9 p.m., Thursday. Impacts. Hot temperatures may cause heat illnesses. Drink plenty of fluids. Stay in an air-conditioned room. Stay out of the sun. And check up on relatives and neighbors. 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This broadcast serves the good people of the Central South Plains of West Texas. The 7 p.m. observations for Wednesday, July 22nd. At Lubbock Preston Smith International, a mostly sunny sky, the temperature was 99 degrees Fahrenheit or 37 degrees Celsius, dew point 56 degrees, and the relative humidity 23%. The wind was south at 14 miles an hour, and the pressure 30.04 inches and steady. Other area observations at the Levelland Airport, 97. Sunny. Southeast wind 9 miles an hour gusting to 18. At Plainview. Temperature was 99 degrees, dew point 55. Wind was southeast at 9 miles an hour. And the pressure was 30.04 inches. A mostly sunny sky at Amarillo, 100. Southwest wind 17 miles an hour gusting to 23. Mostly sunny at Childress, 102. East wind 7 miles an hour. Abilene, a sunny sky, 100. East wind 13 miles an hour. Midland, sunny, 100. Southeast wind 14 miles an hour. At Clovis, it was mostly sunny, 97. South wind at 14 miles an hour. And now, selected regional observations. At Dallas, mostly sunny, 101. 102 at Austin with a mostly sunny sky. At Houston, partly sunny, 100. A sunny sky at Oklahoma City, 91. 99 and sunny at Artesia. Ruidoso, cloudy, 84. At Albuquerque, it was partly sunny, 93. A thunderstorm was reported at Denver, 75. And at Mexico City, partly sunny, 77. Dew point 45 degrees. East wind at 5 miles an hour. Once again at 7 p.m., at Lubbock, a mostly sunny sky, the temperature was 99. A quick glance at the forecast for Lubbock and vicinity. Tonight, mostly clear. Lows in the mid-70s. Southeast winds 5 to 10 miles an hour. Here are the latest West Texas measurement observations as of 7:35 p.m. These observations are updated approximately every 10 minutes. Over at Reese Center, 97 degrees.

wind southeast at 13 miles an hour. 6 foot wind 11 miles an hour. Northwest Lubbock 97. Wind southeast at 9 miles an hour. Lubbock Christian University 96. Wind south southeast at 11. At Lubbock All Saints 96. Wind south southeast at 9. At southeast Lubbock 96. Wind south at 8. 97 at Wilfirth. Wind south southeast at 11. 6 foot wind 8. At Leveland 96. Wind southeast at 10. 6 foot wind 9. 96 at Smyre. Wind south southeast at 12. 6 foot wind 10. Shallow water 97. Wind south southeast at 14. 6 foot wind 11. 98 at New Deal. Wind south at 10. 6 foot wind 8. At Floydada, 95. Wind southeast at 9. 6 foot wind 6. 99 at Rolls. Wind southeast at 14. 6 foot wind 12. Slade to 98. Wind south at 9. 6 foot wind 7. New Home 96. Wind south at 8. 6 foot wind 7. At Tahoka, 95. Wind south southeast at 9. 6 foot wind 5. At Lake Allen Henry, 101. Wind south at 8. Heat index 102. Wondering about rainfall? Here are notable Mesonet rainfall accumulations in the past 24 hours. Fort Lewis, Colorado, 29 hundredths of an inch. Now for the official National Weather Service forecast for Lubbock and vicinity. Tonight, mostly clear. Lows in the mid-70s. Southeast winds 5 to 10 miles an hour. Thursday, sunny, hot with highs around 101. South winds 5 to 10 miles an hour. Thursday night, mostly clear. Lows in the mid-70s. South winds 10 to 15 miles an hour. Friday, sunny, hot with highs around 102. South winds 10 to 15 miles an hour. Friday night, partly cloudy until midnight, then becoming mostly cloudy. A slight chance of showers and thunderstorms. Lows in the mid-70s. South winds 10 to 15 miles an hour. Chance of rain 20%. Saturday, mostly sunny. A slight chance of showers and thunderstorms in the afternoon. Highs in the upper 90s. Chance of rain 20%. Saturday night, partly cloudy. Lows in the mid-70s. Sunday, sunny, hot with highs around 100. Sunday night, mostly clear. Lows in the mid-70s. Monday, sunny, hot with highs around 100. Monday night, mostly clear. Lows in the mid-70s. Tuesday, sunny, hot with highs 100 to 105. Tuesday night, mostly clear. Lows in the mid-70s. Wednesday, sunny, hot with highs around 100. Again, the forecast for Lubbock and vicinity. For tonight, mostly clear. Lows in the mid-70s. Southeast winds 5 to 10 miles an hour. This is a heat advisory for the following county, Garza, Texas. What? Temperatures up to 105 expected. Where? Garza County. When? From 1 p.m. to 9 p.m., Thursday. Impacts. Hot temperatures may cause heat illnesses. Drink plenty of fluids. Stay in an air-conditioned room. Stay out of the sun. And check up on relatives and neighbors. 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This broadcast serves the good people of the Central South Plains of West Texas. The 7 p.m. observations for Wednesday, July 22nd. At Lubbock Preston Smith International, a mostly sunny sky, the temperature was 99 degrees Fahrenheit or 37 degrees Celsius.
dew point 56 degrees, and the relative humidity 23%. The wind was south at 14 miles an hour, and the pressure 30.04 inches and steady. Other area observations at the Levelland Airport, 97. Sunny. Southeast wind 9 miles an hour gusting to 18. At Plainview, temperature was 99 degrees, dew point 55. Wind was southeast at 9 miles an hour, and the pressure was 30.04 inches. A mostly sunny sky at Amarillo, 100. Southwest wind 17 miles an hour gusting to 23. Mostly sunny at Churras, 102. East wind 7 miles an hour. Abilene, a sunny sky, 100. East wind 13 miles an hour. Midland, sunny, 100. Southeast wind 14 miles an hour. At Clovis, it was mostly sunny, 97. South wind at 14 miles an hour. And now, selected regional observations. At Dallas, mostly sunny, 101. 102 at Austin with a mostly sunny sky. At Houston, partly sunny, 100. A sunny sky at Oklahoma City, 91. 99 and sunny at Artesia. Ruidoso, cloudy, 84. At Albuquerque, it was partly sunny, 93. A thunderstorm was reported at Denver, 75. And at Mexico City, partly sunny, 77. Dew point 45 degrees. East wind at 5 miles an hour. Once again at 7 p.m., at Lubbock, a mostly sunny sky, the temperature was 99. A quick glance at the forecast for Lubbock and vicinity. Tonight, mostly clear. Lows in the mid-70s. Southeast winds 5 to 10 miles an hour. Serving the good people of West Texas and Eastern New Mexico, here are the latest West Texas Mesonet observations as of 7:45 p.m. 96 degrees at Reese Center. Wind south-southeast at 10 miles an hour. 6 foot wind 8 miles an hour. Dew point 57 degrees. At Northwest Lubbock, 97. Wind southeast at 11 miles an hour. Dew point 58. At Lubbock Christian University, 96. Wind southeast at 9. Dew point 59. At Lubbock All Saints, 96. Wind south-southeast at 10. Dew point 57. Southeast Lubbock, 96. Wind south at 8. Dew point 61. 96 at Wilfirth. Wind south-southeast at 9. 6 foot wind 8. Dew point 57. 95 at Levelland. Wind southeast at 14. 6 foot wind 12. Dew point 56. At Smyre, 96. Wind south-southeast at 12. 6 foot wind 10. Dew point 56. Shallow water 96. Wind south-southeast at 10. 6 foot wind 7. Dew point 58. New Deal 97. Wind south at 12. 6 foot wind 9. Dew point 57. 98 at Floridata. Wind south-southeast at 9. 6 foot wind 6. Dew point 59. Density altitude 6200. Rawls 99. Wind southeast at 11. 6 foot wind 10. Dew point 55. At Slayton, 97. Wind south at 11. 6 foot wind 8. Dew point 59. New Home, 96. Wind south at 9. 6 foot wind 7. Dew point 60. Tahoka, 94. Wind south at 10. 6 foot wind 5. Dew point 60. 101 at Lake Allen Henry. Wind southeast at 9. Dew point 62. Heat index 102. And now, notable Mesonet rainfall accumulations in the past 20.
24 hours. Fort Lewis, Colorado, 29/100 of an inch. Now for the official National Weather Service forecast for Lubbock and vicinity. Tonight, mostly clear. Lows in the mid-70s. Southeast winds 5 to 10 miles an hour. Thursday, sunny, hot with highs around 101. South winds 5 to 10 miles an hour. Thursday night, mostly clear. Lows in the mid-70s. South winds 10 to 15 miles an hour. Friday, sunny, hot with highs around 102. South winds 10 to 15 miles an hour. Friday night, partly cloudy until midnight, then becoming mostly cloudy. A slight chance of showers and thunderstorms. Lows in the mid-70s. South winds 10 to 15 miles an hour. Chance of rain 20%. Saturday, mostly sunny. A slight chance of showers and thunderstorms in the afternoon. Highs in the upper 90s. Chance of rain 20%. Saturday night, partly cloudy. Lows in the mid-70s. Sunday, sunny, hot with highs around 100. Sunday night, mostly clear. Lows in the mid-70s. Monday, sunny, hot with highs around 100. Monday night, mostly clear. Lows in the mid-70s. Tuesday, sunny, hot with highs 100 to 105. Tuesday night, mostly clear. Lows in the mid-70s. Wednesday, sunny, hot with highs around 100. Again, the forecast for Lubbock and vicinity. For tonight, mostly clear. Lows in the mid-70s. Southeast winds 5 to 10 miles an hour. This is a heat advisory for the following county, Garza, Texas. What? Temperatures up to 105 expected. Where? Garza County. When? From 1 p.m. to 9 p.m., Thursday. Impacts. Hot temperatures may cause heat illnesses. Drink plenty of fluids, stay in an air-conditioned room, stay out of the sun, and check up on relatives and neighbors. 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This broadcast serves the good people of the Central South Plains of West Texas. The 7 p.m. observations for Wednesday, July 22nd. At Lubbock Preston Smith International, a mostly sunny sky, the temperature was 99 degrees Fahrenheit or 37 degrees Celsius, dew point 56 degrees, and the relative humidity 23%. The wind was south at 14 miles an hour, and the pressure 30.04 inches and steady. Other area observations at the Levelland Airport, 97. Sunny. Southeast wind 9 miles an hour gusting to 18. At Plainview, temperature was 99 degrees, dew point 55. Wind was southeast at 9 miles an hour. And the pressure was 30.04 inches. A mostly sunny sky at Amarillo, 100. Southwest wind 17 miles an hour gusting to 23. Mostly sunny at Churras, 102. East wind 7 miles an hour. Abilene, a sunny sky, 100. East wind 13 miles an hour. Midland, sunny, 100. Southeast wind 14 miles an hour. At Clovis, it was mostly sunny, 97. South wind at 14 miles an hour. And now, selected regional observations. At Dallas, mostly sunny, 101. 102 at Austin with a mostly sunny sky. At Houston, partly sunny, 100. A sunny sky at Oklahoma City, 91. 99 and sunny at Artesia. Redoso, cloudy, 84. At Albuquerque, it was partly sunny, 93. A thunderstorm was reported at Denver, 75. And at Mexico City, partly sunny, 77. Dew point 45 degrees. East wind at 5 miles an hour.
Once in at 7 p.m. at Lubbock, a mostly sunny sky, the temperature was 99. A quick glance at the forecast for Lubbock and vicinity. Tonight, mostly clear. Lows in the mid-70s. Southeast winds 5 to 10 miles an hour. Now for the official National Weather Service forecast for Lubbock and vicinity. Tonight, mostly clear. Lows in the mid-70s. Southeast winds 5 to 10 miles an hour. Thursday, sunny, hot with highs around 101. South winds 5 to 10 miles an hour. Thursday night, mostly clear. Lows in the mid-70s. South winds 10 to 15 miles an hour. Friday, sunny, hot with highs around 102. South winds 10 to 15 miles an hour. Friday night, partly cloudy until midnight, then becoming mostly cloudy. A slight chance of showers and thunderstorms. Lows in the mid-70s. South winds 10 to 15 miles an hour. Chance of rain 20%. Saturday, mostly sunny. A slight chance of showers and thunderstorms in the afternoon. Highs in the upper 90s. Chance of rain 20%. Saturday night, partly cloudy. Lows in the mid-70s. Sunday, sunny, hot with highs around 100. Sunday night, mostly clear. Lows in the mid-70s. Monday, sunny, hot with highs around 100. Monday night, mostly clear. Lows in the mid-70s. Tuesday, sunny, hot with highs 100 to 105. Tuesday night, mostly clear. Lows in the mid-70s. Wednesday, sunny, hot with highs around 100. Again, the forecast for Lubbock and vicinity. For tonight, mostly clear. Lows in the mid-70s. Southeast winds 5 to 10 miles an hour. This is a heat advisory for the following county, Garza, Texas. What? Temperatures up to 105 expected. Where? Garza County. When? From 1 p.m. to 9 p.m., Thursday. Impacts. Hot temperatures may cause heat illnesses. Drink plenty of fluids. Stay in an air-conditioned room. Stay out of the sun. And check up on relatives and neighbors. 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This broadcast serves the good people of the Central South Plains of West Texas. A quick glance at the forecast for Lubbock and vicinity. Tonight, mostly clear. Lows in the mid-70s. Southeast winds 5 to 10 miles an hour. Brought to you as collaborative effort between the National Weather Service and the National Wind Institute at Texas Tech University, here are the latest West Texas measurement observations as of 7:55 p.m. at Reese Center, 96 degrees. Wind south-southeast at 11 miles an hour. 6 foot wind 8 miles an hour. Dew point 56 degrees. Northwest Lubbock 97. Wind south-southeast at 5 miles an hour. Dew point 58. 95 at Lubbock Christian University. Wind south at 11. Dew point 58. At Lubbock All Saints, 95. Wind south-southeast at 8. Dew point 58. Southeast Lubbock 95. Wind south at 8. Dew point 60. 96 at Wilforth. Wind south-southeast at 12. 6 foot wind 10. Dew point 59. 95 at Leveland. Wind southeast at 12. 6 foot wind 10. Dew point 56. 95 at Smyre. Wind south-southeast at 11. 6 foot wind 10. Dew point 57. Shallow water 96. Wind south-southeast at 11. 6 foot wind 7. Dew point 58. New Deal 97. Wind south at 14. 6 foot wind 10. Dew point 57.
Boileda, 97. Wind southeast at 17. Dew point 61. Peak airport runway 1735 crosswind component 15 knots. Density altitude 6100. 98 at Rolls. Wind southeast at 11. 6 foot wind 9. Dew point 56. Slating 97. Wind south at 13. 6 foot wind 10. Dew point 58. Dew home 95. Wind south at 8. 6 foot wind 6. Dew point 60. 94 at Tahoka. Wind south at 7. 6 foot wind 3. Dew point 62. Lake Allen Henry 100. Wind south southeast at 7. Dew point 62. Heat index 102. Turning now to notable Mesonet rainfall accumulations in the past 24 hours. Fort Lewis, Colorado, 29 hundredths of an inch. Now for the official National Weather Service forecast for Lubbock and vicinity. Tonight, mostly clear. Lows in the mid-70s. Southeast winds 5 to 10 miles an hour. Thursday, sunny, hot with highs around 101. South winds 5 to 10 miles an hour. Thursday night, mostly clear. Lows in the mid-70s. South winds 10 to 15 miles an hour. Friday, sunny, hot with highs around 102. South winds 10 to 15 miles an hour. Friday night, partly cloudy until midnight, then becoming mostly cloudy. A slight chance of showers and thunderstorms. Lows in the mid-70s. South winds 10 to 15 miles an hour. Chance of rain 20%. Saturday, mostly sunny. A slight chance of showers and thunderstorms in the afternoon. Highs in the upper 90s. Chance of rain 20%. Saturday night, partly cloudy. Lows in the mid-70s. Sunday, sunny, hot with highs around 100. Sunday night, mostly clear. Lows in the mid-70s. Monday, sunny, hot with highs around 100. Monday night, mostly clear. Lows in the mid-70s. Tuesday, sunny, hot with highs 100 to 105. Tuesday night, mostly clear. Lows in the mid-70s. Wednesday, sunny, hot with highs around 100. Again, the forecast for Lubbock and vicinity. For tonight, mostly clear. Lows in the mid-70s. Southeast winds 5 to 10 miles an hour. This is a heat advisory for the following county, Garza, Texas. What? Temperatures up to 105 expected. Where? Garza County. When? From 1 p.m. to 9 p.m., Thursday. Impacts. Hot temperatures may cause heat illnesses. Drink plenty of fluids. Stay in an air-conditioned room. Stay out of the sun. And check up on relatives and neighbors. 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This broadcast serves the good people of the Central South Plains of West Texas. A quick glance at the forecast for Lubbock and vicinity. Tonight, mostly clear. Lows in the mid-70s. Southeast winds 5 to 10 miles an hour. Now for the official National Weather Service forecast for Lubbock and vicinity. Tonight, mostly clear. Lows in the mid-70s. Southeast winds 5 to 10 miles an hour. Thursday, sunny, hot with highs around 101. South winds 5 to 10 miles an hour. Thursday night, mostly clear. Lows in the mid-70s. South winds 10 to 15 miles an hour. Friday, sunny, hot with highs around 102. South winds 10 to 15 miles an hour. Friday night, partly cloudy until midnight, then becoming mostly cloudy. A slight chance of showers and thunderstorms. Lows in the mid-70s.
south winds 10 to 15 miles an hour. Chance of rain 20%. Saturday, mostly sunny. A slight chance of showers and thunderstorms in the afternoon. Highs in the upper 90s. Chance of rain 20%. Saturday night, partly cloudy. Lows in the mid-70s. Sunday, sunny, hot with highs around 100. Sunday night, mostly clear. Lows in the mid-70s. Monday, sunny, hot with highs around 100. Monday night, mostly clear. Lows in the mid-70s. Tuesday, sunny, hot with highs 100 to 105. Tuesday night, mostly clear. Lows in the mid-70s. Wednesday, sunny, hot with highs around 100. Again, the forecast for Lubbock and vicinity. For tonight, mostly clear. Lows in the mid-70s. Southeast winds 5 to 10 miles an hour. This is a heat advisory for the following county, Garza, Texas. What? Temperatures up to 105 expected. Where? Garza County. When? From 1 p.m. to 9 p.m., Thursday. Impacts. Hot temperatures may cause heat illnesses. Drink plenty of fluids. Stay in an air-conditioned room. Stay out of the sun. And check up on relatives and neighbors. 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This broadcast serves the good people of the Central South Plains of West Texas. The 8 p.m. observations for Wednesday, July 22nd. At Lubbock Preston Smith International, a partly cloudy sky, the temperature was 96 degrees Fahrenheit or 36 degrees Celsius, dew point 58 degrees, and the relative humidity 27%. The wind was south at 13 miles an hour, and the pressure 30.03 inches and falling. Other area observations at the Levelland Airport, 95. Sunny. Southeast wind 13 miles an hour gusting to 20. At Plainview. Temperature was 97 degrees, dew point 56. Wind was south at 8 miles an hour. And the pressure was 30.04 inches and rising. A mostly sunny sky at Amarillo, 97. South wind 15 miles an hour. Mostly cloudy at Childress, 98. Southeast wind 15 miles an hour gusting to 24. Abilene, a clear sky, 98. Southeast wind 8 miles an hour. Midland, clear, 98. Southeast wind 12 miles an hour. At Clovis, it was sunny, 96. South wind at 14 miles an hour. And now, selected regional observations. At Dallas, partly cloudy, 98. 99 at Austin with a partly cloudy sky. At Houston, mostly cloudy, 96. A clear sky at Oklahoma City, 88. 99 and sunny at Artesia. Ruidoso, mostly sunny, 79. At Albuquerque, it was partly sunny, 91. Light rain was falling at Denver, 73. And at Mexico City, mostly cloudy, 68. Dew point 50 degrees. North wind at 15 miles an hour. Once again at 8 p.m., at Lubbock, a partly cloudy sky, the temperature was 96. A quick glance at the forecast for Lubbock and vicinity. Tonight, mostly clear. Lows in the mid-70s. Southeast winds 5 to 10 miles an hour. Good evening. The 8.05 p.m., West Texas Mesonet Observations. 95 degrees at Reese Center. Wind south at 13 miles an hour. 6 foot wind 10 miles an hour. 96 at Northwest Lubbock. Wind south-southeast at 8 miles an hour. 95 at Lubbock Christian University. Wind south-southeast at 9. Lubbock All Saints 95. Wind south-southeast at 5. 95 at Southeast Lubbock.
Wind south at 6. Wilford, 95. Wind south-southeast at 10. 6 foot wind, 8. At Leveland, 95. Wind southeast at 11. 6 foot wind, 10. Smyer, 95. Wind south-southeast at 7. 6 foot wind, 6. 95 at shallow water. Wind south-southeast at 10. 6 foot wind, 8. New Deal, 96. Wind south at 11. 6 foot wind, 9. Floridata, 97. Wind southeast at 14. 6 foot wind, 11. Peak Airport, runway 1735, crosswind component 13 knots. Density altitude 6100. At Rawls, 98. Wind south southeast at 11. 6 foot wind, 8. 96 at Slayton. Wind south at 12. 6 foot wind, 9. At New Home, 95. Wind south at 6. 6 foot wind, 5. Tahoka, 93. Wind south southeast at 9. 6 foot wind, 6. Lake Allen Henry, 100. Wind south southeast at 5. Heat index 101. Wondering about rainfall? Here are notable Mesonet rainfall accumulations in the past 24 hours. Fort Lewis, Colorado, 29 hundredths of an inch. Estelane, 26 hundredths. A quick glance at the forecast for Lubbock and vicinity. Tonight, mostly clear. Lows in the mid-70s. Southeast winds 5 to 10 miles an hour. Now for the official National Weather Service forecast for Lubbock and vicinity. Tonight, mostly clear. Lows in the mid-70s. Southeast winds 5 to 10 miles an hour. Thursday, sunny, hot with highs around 101. South winds 5 to 10 miles an hour. Thursday night, mostly clear. Lows in the mid-70s. South winds 10 to 15 miles an hour. Friday, sunny, hot with highs around 102. South winds 10 to 15 miles an hour. Friday night, partly cloudy until midnight, then becoming mostly cloudy. A slight chance of showers and thunderstorms. Lows in the mid-70s. South winds 10 to 15 miles an hour. Chance of rain 20%. Saturday, mostly sunny. A slight chance of showers and thunderstorms in the afternoon. Highs in the upper 90s. Chance of rain 20%. Saturday night, partly cloudy. Lows in the mid-70s. Sunday, sunny, hot with highs around 100. Sunday night, mostly clear. Lows in the mid-70s. Monday, sunny, hot with highs around 100. Monday night, mostly clear. Lows in the mid-70s. Tuesday, sunny, hot with highs 100 to 105. Tuesday night, mostly clear. Lows in the mid-70s. Wednesday, sunny, hot with highs around 100. Again, the forecast for Lubbock and vicinity. For tonight, mostly clear. Lows in the mid-70s. Southeast winds 5 to 10 miles an hour. This is a heat advisory for the following county, Garza, Texas. What? Temperatures up to 105 expected. Where? Garza County. When? From 1 p.m. to 9 p.m., Thursday. Impacts. Hot temperatures may cause heat illnesses. Drink plenty of fluids. Stay in an air-conditioned room, stay out of the sun, and check up on relatives and neighbors. 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This broadcast serves the good people of the Central South Plains of West Texas. The 8 p.m. observations for Wednesday, July 22nd. At Lubbock Preston Smith International, a partly cloudy sky,
the temperature was 96 degrees Fahrenheit or 36 degrees Celsius, dew point 58 degrees, and the relative humidity 27%. The wind was south at 13 miles an hour, and the pressure 30.03 inches and falling. Other area observations at the Levelland Airport, 95. Sunny. Southeast wind 13 miles an hour gusting to 20. At Plainview. Temperature was 97 degrees, dew point 56. Wind was south at 8 miles an hour. And the pressure was 30.04 inches and rising. A mostly sunny sky at Amarillo, 97. South wind 15 miles an hour. Mostly cloudy at Churras, 98. Southeast wind 15 miles an hour gusting to 24. Abilene, a clear sky, 98. Southeast wind 8 miles an hour. Midland, clear, 98. Southeast winds 12 miles an hour. At Clovis, it was sunny, 96. South wind at 14 miles an hour. And now, selected regional observations. At Dallas, partly cloudy, 98. 99 at Austin with a partly cloudy sky. At Houston, mostly cloudy, 96. A clear sky at Oklahoma City, 88. 99 and sunny at Artesia. Ruidoso, mostly sunny, 79. At Albuquerque, it was partly sunny, 91. Light rain was falling at Denver, 73. And at Mexico City, mostly cloudy, 68. Dew point 50 degrees. North wind at 15 miles an hour. Once again at 8 p.m., at Lubbock, a partly cloudy sky, the temperature was 96. A quick glance at the forecast for Lubbock and vicinity. Tonight, mostly clear. Lows in the mid-70s. Southeast winds 5 to 10 miles an hour. Needing those measurement numbers? We have the readings at 8:15 p.m. right here for you. Over at Reese Center, 95 degrees. Wind south-southeast at 10 miles an hour. 6 foot wind 8 miles an hour. Dew point 57 degrees. At northwest Lubbock, 96. Wind south at 11 miles an hour. Dew point 57. At Lubbock Christian University, 95. Wind south at 10. Dew point 58. 95 at Lubbock All Saints. Wind south-southeast at 9. Dew point 58. At southeast Lubbock, 94. Wind south at 6. Dew point 61. Wilford, 94. Wind south-southeast at 9. 6 foot wind 6. Dew point 60. At Levelland, 94. Wind southeast at 10. 6 foot wind 9. Dew point 55. At Smyre, 95. Wind south-southeast at 10. 6 foot wind 9. Dew point 57. 95 at shallow water. Wind south-southeast at 10. 6 foot wind 7. Dew point 59. New Deal 95. Wind south-southwest at 11. 6 foot wind 7. Dew point 58. Floridata 96. Wind southeast at 13. 6 foot wind 9. Dew point 61. Peak Airport Runway 1735 crosswind component 11 knots. Density altitude 6100. 97 at Rolls. Wind southeast at 13. 6 foot wind 9. Dew point 56. 96 at Slayton. Wind south at 11. 6 foot wind 7. Dew point 59. 94 at New Home. Wind south at 6. 6 foot wind 4. Dew point 60. 92 at Tahoka. Wind south at 9. 6 foot wind 6. Dew point 60. At Lake Allen Henry, 99. Wind south at 6.
Dew point 62. Heat index 101. Turning now to notable measurement rainfall accumulations in the past 24 hours. Estelaine, 3/10 of an inch. Fort Lewis, Colorado, 29/100. Now for the official National Weather Service forecast for Lubbock and vicinity. Tonight, mostly clear. Lows in the mid-70s. Southeast winds 5 to 10 miles an hour. Thursday, sunny, hot with highs around 101. South winds 5 to 10 miles an hour. Thursday night, mostly clear. Lows in the mid-70s. South winds 10 to 15 miles an hour. Friday, sunny, hot with highs around 102. South winds 10 to 15 miles an hour. Friday night, partly cloudy until midnight, then becoming mostly cloudy. A slight chance of showers and thunderstorms. Lows in the mid-70s. South winds 10 to 15 miles an hour. Chance of rain 20%. Saturday, mostly sunny. A slight chance of showers and thunderstorms in the afternoon. Highs in the upper 90s. Chance of rain 20%. Saturday night, partly cloudy. Lows in the mid-70s. Sunday, sunny, hot with highs around 100. Sunday night, mostly clear. Lows in the mid-70s. Monday, sunny, hot with highs around 100. Monday night, mostly clear. Lows in the mid-70s. Tuesday, sunny, hot with highs 100 to 105. Tuesday night, mostly clear. Lows in the mid-70s. Wednesday, sunny, hot with highs around 100. Again, the forecast for Lubbock and vicinity. For tonight, mostly clear. Lows in the mid-70s. Southeast winds 5 to 10 miles an hour. This is a heat advisory for the following county, Garza, Texas. What? Temperatures up to 105 expected. Where? Garza County. When? From 1 p.m. to 9 p.m., Thursday. Impacts. Hot temperatures may cause heat illnesses. Drink plenty of fluids, stay in an air-conditioned room, stay out of the sun, and check up on relatives and neighbors. The Lubbock Climate Summary is of 8 p.m., July 22, 2026. So far today, the high temperature has been 100 degrees. This high was 6 degrees above the normal high of 94. The record high is 104 degrees, which was last set in 2018. So far today, the low temperature has been 73 degrees. This low was 4 degrees above the normal low of 69. The record low was 55 degrees, which was set in 1915. No precipitation has fallen, which leaves the monthly total at 1.09 inches. This is 0.45 inches below the normal amount of 1.54 inches for July. The total precipitation for the year still stands at 8.12 inches, which is 2.42 inches below normal. The normal high temperature for tomorrow is 94 degrees, and the normal low is 69. The record high for tomorrow is 104, which last occurred in 1940, and the record low is 54, which occurred in 1915. Sunset tonight is at 8:55 p.m. Sunrise tomorrow is at 6:53 a.m. You're listening to NOAA Weather Radio Station, WXK79, the voice of the National Weather Service in Lubbock. This broadcast serves the good people of the Central South Plains of West Texas. The 8 p.m. observations for Wednesday, July 22nd. At Lubbock Preston Smith International, a partly cloudy sky, the temperature was 96 degrees Fahrenheit or 36 degrees Celsius, dew point 58 degrees, and the relative humidity 27%. The wind was south at 13 miles an hour, and the pressure 30.03 inches and falling. Other area observations at the Levelland Airport, 95. Sunny. Southeast wind 13 miles an hour gusting to 20. At Plainview.
Temperature was 97 degrees, dew point 56. Wind was south at 8 miles an hour. And the pressure was 30.04 inches and rising. A mostly sunny sky at Amarillo, 97. South wind 15 miles an hour. Mostly cloudy at Churras, 98. Southeast wind 15 miles an hour gusting to 24. Abilene, a clear sky, 98. Southeast wind 8 miles an hour. Midland, clear, 98. Southeast wind 12 miles an hour. At Clovis, it was sunny, 96. South wind at 14 miles an hour. And now, selected regional observations. At Dallas, partly cloudy, 98. 99 at Austin with a partly cloudy sky. At Houston, mostly cloudy, 96. A clear sky at Oklahoma City. Redoso, mostly sunny, 79. At Albuquerque, it was partly sunny, 91. Light rain was falling at Denver, 73. And at Mexico City, mostly cloudy, 68. Dew point 50 degrees. North wind at 15 miles an hour. Once again at 8 p.m., at Lubbock, a partly cloudy sky, the temperature was 96. The Lubbock Climate Summary is of 8 p.m., July 22, 2026. So far today the high temperature has been 100 degrees. This high was 6 degrees above the normal high of 94. The record high is 104 degrees, which was last set in 2018. So far today the low temperature has been 73 degrees. This low was 4 degrees above the normal low of 69. The record low is 55 degrees, which was set in 1915. No precipitation has fallen, which leaves the monthly total at 1.09 inches. This is 0.45 inches below the normal amount of 1.54 inches for July. The total precipitation for the year still stands at 8.12 inches, which is 2.42 inches below normal. The normal high temperature for tomorrow is 94 degrees, and the normal low is 69. The record high for tomorrow is 104, which last occurred in 1940, and the record low is 54, which occurred in 1915. Sunset tonight is at 8:55 p.m. Sunrise tomorrow is at 6:53 a.m. You're listening to NOAA Weather Radio Station, WXK79, the voice of the National Weather Service in Lubbock. This broadcast serves the good people of the Central South Plains of West Texas. The 8 p.m. observations for Wednesday, July 22nd. At Lubbock Preston Smith International, a partly cloudy sky, the temperature was 96 degrees Fahrenheit or 36 degrees Celsius, dew point 58 degrees, and the relative humidity 27%. The wind was south at 13 miles an hour, and the pressure 30.03 inches and falling. Other area observations at the Levelland Airport, 95. Sunny. Southeast wind 13 miles an hour gusting to 20. At Plainview, temperature was 97 degrees, dew point 56. Wind was south at 8 miles an hour. And the pressure was 30.04 inches and rising. A mostly sunny sky at Amarillo, 97. South wind 15 miles an hour. Mostly cloudy at Churras, 98. Southeast wind 15 miles an hour gusting to 24. Abilene, a clear sky, 98. Southeast wind 8 miles an hour. Midland, clear, 98. Southeast wind 12 miles an hour. At Clovis, it was sunny, 96. South wind at 14 miles an hour. And now, selected regional observations. At Dallas, partly cloudy, 98. 99 at Austin with a partly cloudy sky. At Houston, mostly cloudy, 96. A clear sky at Oklahoma City, 88. 99 and sunny at Artesia. Redoso, mostly sunny,
79. At Albuquerque, it was partly sunny. 91. Light rain was falling at Denver, 73. And at Mexico City, mostly cloudy, 68. Dew point 50 degrees. North wind at 15 miles an hour. Once again at 8 p.m., at Lubbock, a partly cloudy sky, the temperature was 96. A quick glance at the forecast for Lubbock and vicinity. Tonight, mostly clear. Lows in the mid-70s. Southeast winds 5 to 10 miles an hour. Serving the good people of West Texas and Eastern New Mexico, here are the latest West Texas Mesonet observations as of 8:25 p.m. At Reese Center, 95 degrees. Wind south-southeast at 10 miles an hour. 6 foot wind 8 miles an hour. Dew point 57 degrees. 95 at Northwest Lubbock. Wind south-southeast at 11 miles an hour. Dew point 57. At Lubbock Christian University, 94. Wind south-southeast at 9. Dew point 59. 94 at Lubbock All Saints. Wind south-southeast at 7. Dew point 58. Southeast Lubbock, 94. Wind south at 6. Dew point 60. Wilford, 93. Wind south-southeast at 8. 6 foot wind 6. Dew point 60. At Livland, 94. Wind southeast at 10. 6 foot wind 8. Dew point 56. At Smyre, 94. Wind south-southeast at 7. 6 foot wind 5. Dew point 57. Shallow water 94. Wind south-southeast at 10. 6 foot wind 7. Dew point 59. 95 at New Deal. Wind south-southwest at 14. 6 foot wind 9. Dew point 58. Floydada 96. Wind southeast at 10. 6 foot wind 7. Dew point 61. Peak Airport runway 1735 crosswind component 11 knots. 97 at Rolls. Wind southeast at 10. 6 foot wind 6. Dew point 56. 95 at Slayton. Wind south southwest at 11. 6 foot wind 7. Dew point 58. At New Home, 93. Wind south at 7. 6 foot wind 5. Dew point 60. At Tahoka, 91. Wind south southeast at 9. 6 foot wind 5. Dew point 61. At Lake Allen Henry, 98. Wind southeast at 6. Dew point 63. Heat index 101. And now, notable Mesonet rainfall accumulations in the past 24 hours. Esteline, 3/10 of an inch. Fort Lewis, Colorado, 29/100. Now for the official National Weather Service forecast for Lubbock and vicinity. Tonight, mostly clear. Lows in the mid-70s. Southeast winds 5 to 10 miles an hour. Thursday, sunny, hot with highs around 101. South winds 5 to 10 miles an hour. Thursday night, mostly clear. Lows in the mid-70s. South winds 10 to 15 miles an hour. Friday, sunny, hot with highs around 102. South winds 10 to 15 miles an hour. Friday night, partly cloudy until midnight, then becoming mostly cloudy. A slight chance of showers and thunderstorms. Lows in the mid-70s. South winds 10 to 15 miles an hour. Chance of rain 20%. Saturday, mostly sunny. A slight chance of showers and thunderstorms in the afternoon. Highs in the upper 90s. Chance of rain 20%. Saturday night, partly cloudy. Lows in the mid-70s. Sunday, sunny, hot with highs around 100. Sunday night, mostly clear. Lows in the mid-70s.
Monday, sunny, hot with highs around 100. Monday night, mostly clear. Lows in the mid-70s. Tuesday, sunny, hot with highs 100 to 100.

County. When? From 1 p.m. to 9 p.m. Thursday. Impacts. Hot temperatures may cause heat illnesses. Drink plenty of fluids. Stay in an air-conditioned room. Stay out of the sun. And check up on relatives and neighbors. The Lubbock Climate Summary is of 8 p.m., July 22, 2026. So far today, the high temperature has been 100 degrees. This high was 6 degrees above the normal high of 94. The record high is 104 degrees, which was last set in 2018. So far today, the low temperature has been 73 degrees. This low was 4 degrees above the normal low of 69. The record low is 55 degrees, which was set in 1915. No precipitation has fallen, which leaves the monthly total at 1.09 inches. This is 0.45 inches below the normal amount of 1.54 inches for July. The total precipitation for the year still stands at 8.12 inches, which is 2.42 inches below normal. The normal high temperature for tomorrow is 94 degrees, and the normal low is 69. The record high for tomorrow is 104, which last occurred in 1940, and the record low is 54, which occurred in 1915. Sunset tonight is at 8:55 p.m. Sunrise tomorrow is at 6:53 a.m. You're listening to NOAA Weather Radio Station, WXK79, the voice of the National Weather Service in Lubbock. This broadcast serves the good people of the Central South Plains of West Texas. The 8 p.m. observations for Wednesday, July 22nd. At Lubbock Preston Smith International, a partly cloudy sky, the temperature was 96 degrees Fahrenheit or 36 degrees Celsius, dew point 58 degrees, and the relative humidity 27%. The wind was south at 13 miles an hour, and the pressure 30.03 inches and falling. Other area observations at the Levelland Airport, 95. Sunny. Southeast wind 13 miles an hour gusting to 20. At Plainview. Temperature was 97 degrees, dew point 56. Wind was south at 8 miles an hour. And the pressure was 30.04 inches and rising. A mostly sunny sky at Amarillo, 97. South wind 15 miles an hour. Mostly cloudy at Churras, 98. Southeast wind 15 miles an hour gusting to 24. Abilene, a clear sky, 98. Southeast wind 8 miles an hour. Midland, clear, 98. Southeast wind 12 miles an hour. At Clovis, it was sunny, 96. South wind at 14 miles an hour. And now, selected regional observations. At Dallas, partly cloudy, 98. 99 at Austin with a partly cloudy sky. At Houston, mostly cloudy, 96. A clear sky at Oklahoma City, 88. 99 and sunny at Artesia. Ruidoso, mostly sunny, 79. At Albuquerque, it was partly sunny, 91. Light rain was falling at Denver, 73. And at Mexico City, mostly cloudy, 68. Dew point 50 degrees. North wind at 15 miles an hour. Once again at 8 p.m., at Lubbock, a partly cloudy sky, the temperature was 96. A quick glance at the forecast for Lubbock and vicinity. Tonight, mostly clear. Lows in the mid-70s. Southeast winds 5 to 10 miles an hour. The West Texas Mesonet observations as of 8:35 p.m. 93 degrees at Reese Center. Wind south-southeast at 10 miles an hour. 6-foot wind 8 miles an hour. Northwest Lubbock 94. Wind south-southeast at 9 miles an hour. Lubbock Christian University 94. Wind south-southwest at 8. 93 at Lubbock All Saints. Wind south at 10. At southeast Lubbock, 93. Wind south at 5. 92 at Wilforth.

Wind south-southeast at 8. 6 foot wind 6. Level M 93. Wind southeast at 10. 6 foot wind 8. 93 at Smyre. Wind south-southeast at 7. 6 foot wind 6. 93 at shallow water. Wind south-southeast at 10. 6 foot wind 7. New Deal 94. Wind south-southwest at 9. 6 foot wind 5. 95 at Florida. Wind southeast at 7. 6 foot wind 4. At Rawls, 96. Wind southeast at 8. 6 foot wind 5. At Slayton, 94. Wind south-southwest at 10. 6 foot wind 6. 92 at New Home. Wind south at 6. 6 foot wind 3. Tahoka 91. Wind south at 8. 6 foot wind 5. Lake Allen Henry 98. Wind south southeast at 4. Heat index 100. Wondering about rainfall? Here are notable Mesonet rainfall accumulations in the past 24 hours. Esteline, 3/10 of an inch. Fort Lewis, Colorado, 29/100. Now for the official National Weather Service forecast for Lubbock and vicinity. Tonight, mostly clear. Lows in the mid-70s. Southeast winds 5 to 10 miles an hour. Thursday, sunny, hot with highs around 101. South winds 5 to 10 miles an hour. Thursday night, mostly clear. Lows in the mid-70s. South winds 10 to 15 miles an hour. Friday, sunny, hot with highs around 102. South winds 10 to 15 miles an hour. Friday night, partly cloudy until midnight, then becoming mostly cloudy. A slight chance of showers and thunderstorms. Lows in the mid-70s. South winds 10 to 15 miles an hour. Chance of rain 20%. Saturday, mostly sunny. A slight chance of showers and thunderstorms in the afternoon. Highs in the upper 90s. Chance of rain 20%. Saturday night, partly cloudy. Lows in the mid-70s. Sunday, sunny, hot with highs around 100. Sunday night, mostly clear. Lows in the mid-70s. Monday, sunny, hot with highs around 100. Monday night, mostly clear. Lows in the mid-70s. Tuesday, sunny, hot with highs 100 to 105. Tuesday night, mostly clear. Lows in the mid-70s. Wednesday, sunny, hot with highs around 100. Again, the forecast for Lubbock and vicinity. For tonight, mostly clear. Lows in the mid-70s. Southeast winds 5 to 10 miles an hour. This is a heat advisory for the following county, Garza, Texas. What? Temperatures up to 105 expected. Where? Garza County. When? From 1 p.m. to 9 p.m., Thursday. Impacts. Hot temperatures may cause heat illnesses. Drink plenty of fluids, stay in an air-conditioned room, stay out of the sun, and check up on relatives and neighbors. 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This broadcast serves the good people of the Central South Plains of West Texas. The 8 p.m. observations for Wednesday, July 22nd. At Lubbock Preston Smith International, a partly cloudy sky, the temperature was 96 degrees Fahrenheit or 36 degrees Celsius, dew point 58 degrees, and the relative humidity 27%. The wind was south at 13 miles an hour, and the pressure 30.03 inches and falling. Other area observations at the Levelland Airport, 95. Sunny. Southeast wind 13 miles an hour gusting to 20. At Plainview, temperature was 97 degrees, dew point 56. Wind was south,
at 8 miles an hour. And the pressure was 30.04 inches and rising. A mostly sunny sky at Amarillo, 97. South wind 15 miles an hour. Mostly cloudy at Churras, 98. Southeast wind 15 miles an hour gusting to 24. Abilene, a clear sky, 98. Southeast wind 8 miles an hour. Midland, clear, 98. Southeast wind 12 miles an hour. At Clovis, it was sunny, 96. South wind at 14 miles an hour. And now, selected regional observations. At Dallas, partly cloudy, 98. 99 at Austin with a partly cloudy sky. At Houston, mostly cloudy, 96. A clear sky at Oklahoma City, 88. 99 and sunny at Artesia. Ruidoso, mostly sunny, 79. At Albuquerque, it was partly sunny, 91. Light rain was falling at Denver, 73. And at Mexico City, mostly cloudy, 68. Dew point 50 degrees. North wind at 15 miles an hour. Once again at 8 p.m., at Lubbock, a partly cloudy sky, the temperature was 96. The Lubbock climate summary is of 8 p.m., July 22, 2026. So far today, the high temperature has been 100 degrees. This high was 6 degrees above the normal high of 94. The record high is 104 degrees, which was last set in 2018. So far today, the low temperature has been 73 degrees. This low was 4 degrees above the normal low of 69. The record low was 55 degrees, which was set in 1915. No precipitation has fallen, which leaves the monthly total at 1.09 inches. This is 0.45 inches below the normal amount of 1.54 inches for July. The total precipitation for the year still stands at 8.12 inches, which is 2.42 inches below normal. The normal high temperature for tomorrow is 94 degrees, and the normal low is 69. The record high for tomorrow is 104, which last occurred in 1940, and the record low is 54, which occurred in 1915. Sunset tonight is at 8:55 p.m. Sunrise tomorrow is at 6:53 a.m. A quick glance at the forecast for Lubbock and vicinity. Tonight, mostly clear. Lows in the mid-70s. Southeast winds 5 to 10 miles an hour. Here are the latest West Texas measurement observations as of 8:45 p.m. At Reese Center, 93 degrees. Wind south-southeast at 13 miles an hour. 6 foot wind 11 miles an hour. At Northwest Lubbock, 94. Wind south at 11 miles an hour. Lubbock Christian University, 93. Wind south at 8. 93 at Lubbock All Saints. Wind south at 8. 92 at Southeast Lubbock. Wind south southwest at 5. 91 at Wilforth. Wind south southeast at 10. 6 foot wind 7. Levelland 92. Wind southeast at 10. 6 foot wind 9. Smyer 93. Wind south southeast at 9. 6 foot wind 7. At shallow water 91. Wind south southeast at 9. 6 foot wind 5. At New Deal 93. Wind south southwest at 9. 6 foot wind 6. 95 at Floydada. Wind south southeast at 13. 6 foot wind 11. Peak Airport runway 1735 crosswind component 12 knots. Rawls 94. Wind southeast at 7. 6 foot wind 3. 93 at Slayton. Wind south southwest at 9. 6 foot wind 5. At New Home, 91. Wind south at 5. 6 foot wind 3. 89 at Tahoka. Wind south southeast at 9.
6 foot wind 5. 97 at Lake Allen Henry. Wind south at 5. Heat index 100. Turning now to notable mesonet rainfall accumulations in the past 24 hours. Esteline, 3/10 of an inch. Fort Lewis, Colorado, 29/100. Now for the official National Weather Service forecast for Lubbock and vicinity. Tonight, mostly clear. Lows in the mid-70s. Southeast winds 5 to 10 miles an hour. Thursday, sunny, hot with highs around 101. South winds 5 to 10 miles an hour. Thursday night, mostly clear. Lows in the mid-70s. South winds 10 to 15 miles an hour. Friday, sunny, hot with highs around 102. South winds 10 to 15 miles an hour. Friday night, partly cloudy until midnight, then becoming mostly cloudy. A slight chance of showers and thunderstorms. Lows in the mid-70s. South winds 10 to 15 miles an hour. Chance of rain 20%. Saturday, mostly sunny. A slight chance of showers and thunderstorms in the afternoon. Highs in the upper 90s. Chance of rain 20%. Saturday night, partly cloudy. Lows in the mid-70s. Sunday, sunny, hot with highs around 100. Sunday night, mostly clear. Lows in the mid-70s. Monday, sunny, hot with highs around 100. Monday night, mostly clear. Lows in the mid-70s. Tuesday, sunny, hot with highs 100 to 105. Tuesday night, mostly clear. Lows in the mid-70s. Wednesday, sunny, hot with highs around 100. Again, the forecast for Lubbock and vicinity. For tonight, mostly clear. Lows in the mid-70s. Southeast winds 5 to 10 miles an hour. This is a heat advisory for the following county, Garza, Texas. What? Temperatures up to 105 expected. Where? Garza County. When? From 1 p.m. to 9 p.m., Thursday. Impacts. Hot temperatures may cause heat illnesses. Drink plenty of fluids. Stay in an air-conditioned room. Stay out of the sun. And check up on relatives and neighbors. 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This broadcast serves the good people of the Central South Plains of West Texas. The 8 p.m. observations for Wednesday, July 22nd. At Lubbock Preston Smith International, a partly cloudy sky, the temperature was 96 degrees Fahrenheit or 36 degrees Celsius, dew point 58 degrees, and the relative humidity 27%. The wind was south at 13 miles an hour, and the pressure 30.03 inches and falling. Other area observations at the Levelland Airport, 95. Sunny. Southeast wind 13 miles an hour gusting to 20. At Plainview, temperature was 97 degrees, dew point 56. Wind was south at 8 miles an hour. And the pressure was 30.04 inches and rising. A mostly sunny sky at Amarillo, 97. South wind 15 miles an hour. Mostly cloudy at Churras, 98. Southeast wind 15 miles an hour gusting to 24. Abilene, a clear sky, 98. Southeast wind 8 miles an hour. Midland, clear, 98. Southeast wind 12 miles an hour. At Clovis, it was sunny, 96. South wind at 14 miles an hour. And now, selected regional observations. At Dallas, partly cloudy, 98. 99 at Austin with a partly cloudy sky. At Houston, mostly cloudy, 96. A clear sky at Oklahoma City, 88. 99 and sunny at Artesia. Ruidoso, mostly sunny, 79. At Albuquerque, it was partly sunny.
91. Light rain was falling at Denver, 73. And at Mexico City.

at Tahoka, 88. Wind south-southeast at 8. 6 foot wind 4. Dew point 62. 96 at Lake Allen Henry. Wind south at 6. Dew point 64. And now, notable Mesonet rainfall accumulations in the past 24 hours. Escalane, 3/10 of an inch. Fort Lewis, Colorado, 28/100. Now for the official National Weather Service forecast for Lubbock and vicinity. Tonight, mostly clear. Lows in the mid-70s. Southeast winds 5 to 10 miles an hour. Thursday, sunny, hot with highs around 101. South winds 5 to 10 miles an hour. Thursday night, mostly clear. Lows in the mid-70s. South winds 10 to 15 miles an hour. Friday, sunny, hot with highs around 102. South winds 10 to 15 miles an hour. Friday night, partly cloudy until midnight, then becoming mostly cloudy. A slight chance of showers and thunderstorms. Lows in the mid-70s. South winds 10 to 15 miles an hour. Chance of rain 20%. Saturday, mostly sunny. A slight chance of showers and thunderstorms in the afternoon. Highs in the upper 90s. Chance of rain 20%. Saturday night, partly cloudy. Lows in the mid-70s. Sunday, sunny, hot with highs around 100. Sunday night, mostly clear. Lows in the mid-70s. Monday, sunny, hot with highs around 100. Monday night, mostly clear. Lows in the mid-70s. Tuesday, sunny, hot with highs 100 to 105. Tuesday night, mostly clear. Lows in the mid-70s. Wednesday, sunny, hot with highs around 100. Again, the forecast for Lubbock and vicinity. For tonight, mostly clear. Lows in the mid-70s. Southeast winds 5 to 10 miles an hour. This is a heat advisory for the following county, Garza, Texas. What? Temperatures up to 105 expected. Where? Garza County. When? From 1 p.m. to 9 p.m., Thursday. X. Hot temperatures may cause heat illnesses. Drink plenty of fluids, stay in an air-conditioned room, stay out of the sun, and check up on relatives and neighbors. 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This broadcast serves the good people of the Central South Plains of West Texas. A quick glance at the forecast for Lubbock and vicinity. Tonight, mostly clear. Lows in the mid-70s. Southeast winds 5 to 10 miles an hour. Now for the official National Weather Service forecast for Lubbock and vicinity. Tonight, mostly clear. Lows in the mid-70s. Southeast winds 5 to 10 miles an hour. Thursday, sunny, hot with highs around 101. South winds 5 to 10 miles an hour. Thursday night, mostly clear. Lows in the mid-70s. South winds 10 to 15 miles an hour. Friday, sunny, hot with highs around 102. South winds 10 to 15 miles an hour. Friday night, partly cloudy until midnight, then becoming mostly cloudy. A slight chance of showers and thunderstorms. Lows in the mid-70s. South winds 10 to 15 miles an hour. Chance of rain 20%. Saturday, mostly sunny. A slight chance of showers and thunderstorms in the afternoon. Highs in the upper 90s. Chance of rain 20%. Saturday night, partly cloudy. Lows in the mid-70s. Sunday, sunny, hot with highs around 100. Sunday night, mostly clear. Lows in the mid-70s. Monday, sunny, hot with highs around 100. Monday night, mostly clear. Lows in the mid-70s.

Wednesday, sunny, hot with highs 100 to 105. Tuesday night, mostly clear, lows in the mid-70s. Wednesday, sunny, hot with highs around 100. Again, the forecast for Lubbock and vicinity. For tonight, mostly clear, lows in the mid-70s. Southeast winds 5 to 10 miles an hour. This is a heat advisory for the following county, Garza, Texas. What? Temperatures up to 105 expected. Where? Garza County. When? From 1 p.m. to 9 p.m., Thursday. Impacts. Hot temperatures may cause heat illnesses. Drink plenty of fluids. Stay in an air-conditioned room. Stay out of the sun. And check up on relatives and neighbors. The Lubbock Climate Summary is of 8 p.m., July 22, 2026. So far today, the high temperature has been 100 degrees. This high was 6 degrees above the normal high of 94. The record high is 104 degrees, which was last set in 2018. So far today, the low temperature has been 73 degrees. This low was 4 degrees above the normal low of 69. The record low is 55 degrees, which was set in 1915. No precipitation has fallen, which leaves the monthly total at 1.09 inches. This is 0.45 inches below the normal amount of 1.54 inches for July. The total precipitation for the year still stands at 8.12 inches, which is 2.42 inches below normal. The normal high temperature for tomorrow is 94 degrees, and the normal low is 69. The record high for tomorrow is 104, which last occurred in 1940, and the record low is 54, which occurred in 1915. Sunset tonight is at 8:55 p.m. Sunrise tomorrow is at 6:53 a.m. You're listening to NOAA Weather Radio Station, WXK79, the voice of the National Weather Service in Lubbock. This broadcast serves the good people of the Central South Plains of West Texas. The 9 p.m. observations for Wednesday, July 22nd. At Lubbock Preston Smith International, a partly cloudy sky, the temperature was 93 degrees Fahrenheit or 34 degrees Celsius, dew point 57 degrees, and the relative humidity 29%. The wind was south at 10 miles an hour, and the pressure 30.04 inches and rising. Other area observations at the Levelland Airport, 90. Clear. Southeast wind 10 miles an hour. At Plainview, temperature was 92 degrees, dew point 55. Wind was south at 7 miles an hour. And the pressure was 30.04 inches and steady. A partly cloudy sky at Amarillo, 93. South wind 10 miles an hour. Partly cloudy at Childress, 96. East wind 6 miles an hour. Abilene, a clear sky, 94. Southeast wind 6 miles an hour. Midland, mostly cloudy, 96. Southeast wind 14 miles an hour. At Clovis, it was clear, 90. South wind at 13 miles an hour. And now, selected regional observations. At Dallas, partly cloudy, 96. 94 at Austin with a partly cloudy sky. At Houston, mostly cloudy, 93. A clear sky at Oklahoma City, 85. 95 and clear at Artesia. Ruidoso, partly cloudy, 77. At Albuquerque, it was mostly cloudy, 87. It was mostly cloudy at Denver, 73. And at Mexico City, mostly cloudy, 70. Dew point 50 degrees. North wind at 8 miles an hour. Once again at 9 p.m., at Lubbock, a partly cloudy sky, the temperature was 93. A quick glance at the forecast for Lubbock and vicinity. Tonight, mostly clear. Lows in the mid-70s. Southeast winds 5 to 10 miles an hour. Good evening. Serving meteorological and agriculture.
Pastoral Needs in West Texas, here on over 9:05 p.m., West Texas Mesonet Observations. Looking at recenter, 91 degrees. Wind south-southeast at 9 miles an hour. 6 foot wind, 6 miles an hour. Dew point 58 degrees. At northwest Lubbock, 93. Wind south at 8 miles an hour. Dew point 57. 92 at Lubbock Christian University. Wind south at 10. Dew point 58. At Lubbock All Saints, 91. Wind south at 9. Dew point 59. Southeast Lubbock, 90. Wind south-southwest at 3. Dew point 62. Wilford, 89. Wind south-southeast at 9. 6 foot wind, 6. Dew point 60. 91 at Leveland. Wind southeast at 8. 6 foot wind, 6. Dew point 57. 91 at Smyre. Wind south-southeast at 8. 6 foot wind, 7. Dew point 59. At shallow water, 90. Wind south-southeast at 9. 6 foot wind, 5. Dew point 59. New Deal, 91. Wind south at 7. 6 foot wind, 3. Dew point 58. 93 at Floridata. Wind south-southeast at 11. 6 foot wind, 7. Dew point 59. Rawls, 92. Wind south-southeast at 9. 6 foot wind, 6. Dew point 58. 91 at Slayton. Wind south at 9. 6 foot wind, 5. Dew point 58. At New Home, 89. Wind south at 6. 6 foot wind, 5. Dew point 61. 87 at Tahoka. Wind south-southeast at 8. 6 foot wind, 3. Dew point 62. 96 at Lake Allen Henry. Wind south at 6. Dew point 65. Wondering about rainfall? Here are notable Mesonet rainfall accumulations in the past 24 hours. Esteline, 3/10 of an inch. Fort Lewis, Colorado, 28/100. Now for the official National Weather Service forecast for Lubbock and vicinity. Tonight, mostly clear. Lows in the mid-70s. Southeast winds 5 to 10 miles an hour. Thursday, sunny, hot with highs around 101. South winds 5 to 10 miles an hour. Thursday night, mostly clear. Lows in the mid-70s. South winds 10 to 15 miles an hour. Friday, sunny, hot with highs around 102. South winds 10 to 15 miles an hour. Friday night, partly cloudy until midnight, then becoming mostly cloudy. A slight chance of showers and thunderstorms. Lows in the mid-70s. South winds 10 to 15 miles an hour. Chance of rain 20%. Saturday, mostly sunny. A slight chance of showers and thunderstorms in the afternoon. Highs in the upper 90s. Chance of rain 20%. Saturday night, partly cloudy. Lows in the mid-70s. Sunday, sunny, hot with highs around 100. Sunday night, mostly clear. Lows in the mid-70s. Monday, sunny, hot with highs around 100. Monday night, mostly clear. Lows in the mid-70s. Tuesday, sunny, hot with highs 100 to 105. Tuesday night, mostly clear. Lows in the mid-70s. Wednesday, sunny, hot with highs around 100. Again, the forecast for Lubbock and vicinity. For tonight, mostly clear. Lows in the mid-70s. Southeast winds 5 to 10 miles an hour. Now here is the hazardous weather outlook for the South Plains, Rolling Plains, and the far southern Texas Panhandle. For tonight,
Isolated thunderstorms in the far southeast Texas Panhandle will dissipate late this evening. Severe weather is unlikely. And now the extended outlook for the period Thursday through Tuesday. A heat advisory remains in effect Thursday for many areas off the Caprock from 1 p.m. to 9 p.m. Isolated thunderstorms are possible Thursday afternoon and evening. A greater chance of thunderstorms is expected late Friday afternoon and evening, primarily across the southern Texas Panhandle and northern South Plains. Localized damaging winds and heavy rainfall may occur. A few thunderstorms are possible in the same areas for Saturday afternoon and evening. This is a heat advisory for the following county, Garza, Texas. What? Temperatures up to 103 expected. Where? Garza County. When? From 1 p.m. to 9 p.m., Thursday. Impacts. Hot temperatures may cause heat illnesses. Drink plenty of fluids, stay in an air-conditioned room, stay out of the sun, and check up on relatives and neighbors. The Lubbock Climate Summary is of 8 p.m., July 22, 2026. So far today, the high temperature has been 100 degrees. This high was 6 degrees above the normal high of 94. The record high is 104 degrees, which was last set in 2018. So far today, the low temperature has been 73 degrees. This low was 4 degrees above the normal low of 69. The record low is 55 degrees, which was set in 1915. No precipitation has fallen, which leaves the monthly total at 1.09 inches. This is 0.45 inches below the normal amount of 1.54 inches for July. The total precipitation for the year still stands at 8.12 inches, which is 2.42 inches below normal. The normal high temperature for tomorrow is 94 degrees, and the normal low is 69. The record high for tomorrow is 104, which last occurred in 1940, and the record low is 54, which occurred in 1915. Sunset tonight is at 8:55 p.m. Sunrise tomorrow is at 6:53 a.m. You're listening to NOAA Weather Radio Station, WXK79, the voice of the National Weather Service in Lubbock. This broadcast serves the good people of the Central South Plains of West Texas. The 9 p.m. observations for Wednesday, July 22nd. At Lubbock Preston Smith International, a partly cloudy sky, the temperature was 93 degrees Fahrenheit or 34 degrees Celsius, dew point 57 degrees, and the relative humidity 29%. The wind was south at 10 miles an hour, and the pressure 30.04 inches and rising. Other area observations at the Levelland Airport, 90. Clear. Southeast wind 10 miles an hour. At Plainview, temperature was 92 degrees, dew point 55. Wind was south at 7 miles an hour. And the pressure was 30.04 inches and steady. A partly cloudy sky at Amarillo, 93. South wind 10 miles an hour. Partly cloudy at Childress, 96. East wind 6 miles an hour. Abilene, a clear sky, 94. Southeast wind 6 miles an hour. Midland, mostly cloudy, 96. Southeast wind 14 miles an hour. At Clovis, it was clear, 90. South wind at 13 miles an hour. And now, selected regional observations. At Dallas, partly cloudy, 96. 94 at Austin with a partly cloudy sky. At Houston, mostly cloudy, 93. A clear sky at Oklahoma City, 85. 95 and clear at Artesia. Ruidoso, partly cloudy, 77. At Albuquerque, it was mostly cloudy, 87. It was mostly cloudy at Denver, 73. And at Mexico City, mostly cloudy, 70. Dew point 50 degrees. North wind at 8 miles an hour. Once again at 9 p.m., at Lubbock, a partly cloudy sky, the temperature was 93.
A quick glance at the forecast for Lubbock and vicinity. Tonight, mostly clear. Lows in the mid-70s. Southeast winds 5 to 10 miles an hour. A look at the 9:15 p.m. West Texas Mesonet observations. At Reese Center, 90 degrees. Wind south-southeast at 9 miles an hour. 6-foot wind 5 miles an hour. Dew point 58 degrees. Northwest Lubbock 92. Wind south at 7 miles an hour. Dew point 58. Lubbock Christian University 92. Wind south at 11. Dew point 58. Lubbock All Saints 90. Wind south at 8. Dew point 60. Southeast Lubbock 89. Wind south-southwest at 4. Dew point 63. At Wilford, 89. Wind south-southeast at 8. 6-foot wind 6. Dew point 60. At Leveland, 90. Wind southeast at 9. 6-foot wind 7. Dew point 57. At Smyre, 91. Wind south-southeast at 8. 6-foot wind 7. Dew point 59. Shallow water 89. Wind south-southeast at 8. 6-foot wind 4. Dew point 59. 89 at New Deal. Wind south at 7. 6-foot wind 4. Dew point 58. Floydada 91. Wind south-southeast at 9. 6-foot wind 6. Dew point 59. Rawls 93. Wind south-southeast at 10. 6-foot wind 6. Dew point 59. Slade to 90. Wind south at 9. 6-foot wind 5. Dew point 59. New Home 89. Wind south at 6. 6-foot wind 4. Dew point 61. At Tahoka, 85. Wind south at 6. 6-foot wind 2. Dew point 63. At Lake Allen Henry, 95. Wind south at 5. Dew point 65. Wondering about rainfall? Here are notable Mesonet rainfall accumulations in the past 24 hours. Esteline, 3/10 of an inch. Fort Lewis, Colorado, 28/100. Now for the official National Weather Service forecast for Lubbock and vicinity. Tonight, mostly clear. Lows in the mid-70s. Southeast winds 5 to 10 miles an hour. Thursday, sunny, hot with highs around 101. South winds 5 to 10 miles an hour. Thursday night, mostly clear. Lows in the mid-70s. South winds 10 to 15 miles an hour. Friday, sunny, hot with highs around 102. South winds 10 to 15 miles an hour. Friday night, partly cloudy until midnight, then becoming mostly cloudy. A slight chance of showers and thunderstorms. Lows in the mid-70s. South winds 10 to 15 miles an hour. Chance of rain 20%. Saturday, mostly sunny. A slight chance of showers and thunderstorms in the afternoon. Highs in the upper 90s. Chance of rain 20%. Saturday night, partly cloudy. Lows in the mid-70s. Sunday, sunny, hot with highs around 100. Sunday night, mostly clear. Lows in the mid-70s. Monday, sunny, hot with highs around 100. Monday night, mostly clear. Lows in the mid-70s. Tuesday, sunny, hot with highs 100 to 105. Tuesday night, mostly clear. Lows in the mid-70s. Wednesday, sunny, hot with highs around 100. Again, the forecast for Lubbock and vicinity. For tonight, mostly clear. Lows in the mid-70s. Southeast winds 5 to 10 miles an hour.
Now here is the hazardous weather outlook for the South Plains, Rolling Plains, and the far southern Texas Panhandle. For tonight, isolated thunderstorms in the far southeast Texas Panhandle will dissipate late this evening. Severe weather is unlikely. And now the extended outlook for the period Thursday through Tuesday. A heat advisory remains in effect Thursday for many areas off the Caprock from 1 p.m. to 9 p.m. Isolated thunderstorms are possible Thursday afternoon and evening. A greater chance of thunderstorms is expected late Friday afternoon and evening, primarily across the southern Texas Panhandle and northern South Plains. Localized damaging winds and heavy rainfall may occur. A few thunderstorms are possible in the same areas for Saturday afternoon and evening. The Lubbock Climate Summary is of 8 p.m., July 22, 2026. So far today, the high temperature has been 100 degrees. This high was 6 degrees above the normal high of 94. The record high is 104 degrees, which was last set in 2018. So far today, the low temperature has been 73 degrees. This low was 4 degrees above the normal low of 69. The record low is 55 degrees, which was set in 1915. No precipitation has fallen, which leaves the monthly total at 1.09 inches. This is 0.45 inches below the normal amount of 1.54 inches for July. The total precipitation for the year still stands at 8.12 inches, which is 2.42 inches below normal. The normal high temperature for tomorrow is 94 degrees, and the normal low is 69. The record high for tomorrow is 104, which last occurred in 1940, and the record low is 54, which occurred in 1915. Sunset tonight is at 8:55 p.m. Sunrise tomorrow is at 6:53 a.m. You're listening to NOAA Weather Radio Station, WXK79, the voice of the National Weather Service in Lubbock. This broadcast serves the good people of the central South Plains of West Texas. The 9 p.m. observations for Wednesday, July 22nd. At Lubbock Preston Smith International, a partly cloudy sky, the temperature was 93 degrees Fahrenheit or 34 degrees Celsius, dew point 57 degrees, and the relative humidity 29%. The wind was south at 10 miles an hour, and the pressure 30.04 inches and rising. Other area observations at the Levelland Airport, 90. Clear. Southeast wind 10 miles an hour. At Plainview, temperature was 92 degrees, dew point 55. Wind was south at 7 miles an hour. And the pressure was 30.04 inches and steady. A partly cloudy sky at Amarillo, 93. South wind 10 miles an hour. Partly cloudy at Childress, 96. East wind 6 miles an hour. Abilene, a clear sky, 94. Southeast wind 6 miles an hour. Midland, mostly cloudy, 96. Southeast wind 14 miles an hour. At Clovis, it was clear, 90. South wind at 13 miles an hour. And now, selected regional observations. At Dallas, partly cloudy, 96. 94 at Austin with a partly cloudy sky. At Houston, mostly cloudy, 93. A clear sky at Oklahoma City, 85. 95 and clear at Artesia. Ruidoso, partly cloudy, 77. At Albuquerque, it was mostly cloudy, 87. It was mostly cloudy at Denver, 73. And at Mexico City, mostly cloudy, 70. Dew point 50 degrees. North wind at 8 miles an hour. Once again at 9 p.m., at Lubbock, a partly cloudy sky, the temperature was 93. A quick glance at the forecast for Lubbock and vicinity. Tonight, mostly clear. Lows in the mid-70s. Southeast winds 5 to 10 miles an hour. Here are the latest West Texas Mesonet observations as of 9:25 p.m.
over at Reese Center, 90 degrees. Wind south-southeast at 9 miles an hour. 6 foot wind, 6 miles an hour. At Northwest Lubbock, 92. Wind south at 9 miles an hour. 92 at Lubbock Christian University. Wind south-southeast at 9. At Lubbock All Saints, 90. Wind south at 6. 89 at Southeast Lubbock. Wind south-southwest at 5. At Wilford, 88. Wind south-southeast at 8. 6 foot wind 5. Levelland, 89. Wind southeast at 8. 6 foot wind 5. Smyre, 90. Wind south-southeast at 8. 6 foot wind 7. At Shallow Water, 88. Wind south at 8. 6 foot wind 4. New Deal, 88. Wind south at 8. 6 foot wind 4. At Floydada, 90. Wind south-southeast at 9. 6 foot wind 5. At Rawls, 92. Wind southeast at 9. 6 foot wind 6. At Slayton, 89. Wind south-southwest at 9. 6 foot wind 5. New Home, 88. Wind south at 5. 6 foot wind 2. 85 at Tahoka. Wind south-southeast at 8. 6 foot wind 4. 94 at Lake Allen Henry. Wind south at 5. Turning now to notable Mesonet rainfall accumulations in the past 24 hours. Esteline, 3/10 of an inch. Fort Lewis, Colorado, 27/100. Now for the official National Weather Service forecast for Lubbock and vicinity. Tonight, mostly clear. Lows in the mid-70s. Southeast winds 5 to 10 miles an hour. Thursday, sunny, hot with highs around 101. South winds 5 to 10 miles an hour. Thursday night, mostly clear. Lows in the mid-70s. South winds 10 to 15 miles an hour. Friday, sunny, hot with highs around 102. South winds 10 to 15 miles an hour. Friday night, partly cloudy until midnight, then becoming mostly cloudy. A slight chance of showers and thunderstorms. Lows in the mid-70s. South winds 10 to 15 miles an hour. Chance of rain 20%. Saturday, mostly sunny. A slight chance of showers and thunderstorms in the afternoon. Highs in the upper 90s. Chance of rain 20%. Saturday night, partly cloudy. Lows in the mid-70s. Sunday, sunny, hot with highs around 100. Sunday night, mostly clear. Lows in the mid-70s. Monday, sunny, hot with highs around 100. Monday night, mostly clear. Lows in the mid-70s. Tuesday, sunny, hot with highs 100 to 105. Tuesday night, mostly clear. Lows in the mid-70s. Wednesday, sunny, hot with highs around 100. Again, the forecast for Lubbock and vicinity. For tonight, mostly clear. Lows in the mid-70s. Southeast winds 5 to 10 miles an hour. Now here is the hazardous weather outlook for the South Plains, Rolling Plains, and the far southern Texas Panhandle. For tonight, isolated thunderstorms in the far southeast Texas Panhandle will dissipate late this evening. Severe weather is unlikely. And now the extended outlook for the period Thursday through Tuesday. A heat advisory remains in effect Thursday for many areas off the Caprock from 1 p.m. to 9 p.m. Isolated thunderstorms are possible Thursday afternoon and evening. A greater chance of thunderstorms is expected late Friday afternoon and evening, primarily across the southern Texas Panhandle and northern South Plains. Localized damaging winds and heavy rainfall may occur. A few thunderstorms are possible in the same areas for Saturday afternoon and evening. This is a heat advisory
for the following county, Garza, Texas. What? Temperatures up to 106 expected.

southeast wind 10 miles an hour. At Plainview, temperature was 92 degrees, dew point 55. Wind was south at 7 miles an hour. And the pressure was 30.04 inches and steady. A partly cloudy sky at Amarillo, 93. South wind 10 miles an hour. Partly cloudy at Churras, 96. East wind 6 miles an hour. Abilene, a clear sky, 94. Southeast wind 6 miles an hour. Midland, mostly cloudy, 96. Southeast wind 14 miles an hour. At Clovis, it was clear, 90. South wind at 13 miles an hour. And now, selected regional observations. At Dallas, partly cloudy, 96. 94 at Austin with a partly cloudy sky. At Houston, mostly cloudy, 93. A clear sky at Oklahoma City, 85. 95 and clear at Artesia. Ruidoso, partly cloudy, 77. At Albuquerque, it was mostly cloudy, 87. It was mostly cloudy at Denver, 73. And at Mexico City, mostly cloudy, 70. Dew point 50 degrees. North wind at 8 miles an hour. Once again at 9 p.m., at Lubbock, a partly cloudy sky, the temperature was 93. The Lubbock climate summary is of 8 p.m., July 22, 2026. So far today, the high temperature has been 100 degrees. This high was 6 degrees above the normal high of 94. The record high is 104 degrees, which was last set in 2018. So far today, the low temperature has been 73 degrees. This low was 4 degrees above the normal low of 69. The record low is 55 degrees, which was set in 1915. No precipitation has fallen, which leaves the monthly total at 1.09 inches. This is 0.45 inches below the normal amount of 1.54 inches for July. The total precipitation for the year still stands at 8.12 inches, which is 2.42 inches below normal. The normal high temperature for tomorrow is 94 degrees, and the normal low is 69. The record high for tomorrow is 104, which last occurred in 1940, and the record low is 54, which occurred in 1915. Sunset tonight is at 8:55 p.m. Sunrise tomorrow is at 6:53 a.m. A quick glance at the forecast for Lubbock and vicinity. Tonight, mostly clear. Lows in the mid-70s. Southeast winds 5 to 10 miles an hour. The West Texas Mesonet observations as of 9:35 p.m. At Reese Center, 89 degrees. Wind south-southeast at 10 miles an hour. 6 foot wind 7 miles an hour. At Northwest Lubbock, 91. Wind south at 8 miles an hour. Lubbock Christian University, 92. Wind south at 12. Lubbock All Saints, 90. Wind south at 8. At Southeast Lubbock, 89. Wind south-southwest at 4. Wilford, 88. Wind south-southeast at 8. 6 foot wind 6. Leveland, 88. Wind southeast at 8. 6 foot wind 6. At Smyer, 90. Wind south-southeast at 7. 6 foot wind 7. Shallow water, 88. Wind south at 8. 6 foot wind 5. At New Deal, 88. Wind south at 8. 6 foot wind 4. Floydada, 90. Wind south-southeast at 8. 6 foot wind 4. 92 at Rawls. Wind southeast at 11. 6 foot wind 8. 88 at Slayton. Wind south-southwest at 8. 6 foot wind 4. 88 at New Home. Wind south at 5. 6 foot wind 4. At Tahoka, 85. Wind south at 8. 6 foot wind 4.

at Lake Allen Henry, 94. Wind south-southeast at 4. Curious about rainfall? Here are notable measurement rainfall accumulations in the past 24 hours. Escalene, 0.3 inches. Now for the official National Weather Service forecast for Lubbock and vicinity. Tonight, mostly clear. Lows in the mid-70s. Southeast winds 5 to 10 miles an hour. Thursday, sunny, hot with highs around 101. South winds 5 to 10 miles an hour. Thursday night, mostly clear. Lows in the mid-70s. South winds 10 to 15 miles an hour. Friday, sunny, hot with highs around 102. South winds 10 to 15 miles an hour. Friday night, partly cloudy until midnight, then becoming mostly cloudy. A slight chance of showers and thunderstorms. Lows in the mid-70s. South winds 10 to 15 miles an hour. Chance of rain 20%. Saturday, mostly sunny. A slight chance of showers and thunderstorms in the afternoon. Highs in the upper 90s. Chance of rain 20%. Saturday night, partly cloudy. Lows in the mid-70s. Sunday, sunny, hot with highs around 100. Sunday night, mostly clear. Lows in the mid-70s. Monday, sunny, hot with highs around 100. Monday night, mostly clear. Lows in the mid-70s. Tuesday, sunny, hot with highs 100 to 105. Tuesday night, mostly clear. Lows in the mid-70s. Wednesday, sunny, hot with highs around 100. Again, the forecast for Lubbock and vicinity. For tonight, mostly clear. Lows in the mid-70s. Southeast winds 5 to 10 miles an hour. Now here is the hazardous weather outlook for the South Plains, Rolling Plains, and the far southern Texas Panhandle. For tonight, isolated thunderstorms in the far southeast Texas Panhandle will dissipate late this evening. Severe weather is unlikely. And now the extended outlook for the period Thursday through Tuesday. A heat advisory remains in effect Thursday for many areas off the Caprock from 1 p.m. to 9 p.m. Isolated thunderstorms are possible Thursday afternoon and evening. A greater chance of thunderstorms is expected late Friday afternoon and evening, primarily across the southern Texas Panhandle and northern South Plains. Localized damaging winds and heavy rainfall may occur. A few thunderstorms are possible in the same areas for Saturday afternoon and evening. This is a heat advisory for the following county, Garza, Texas. What? Temperatures up to 106 expected. Where? Childress, Cottle, Dickens, Garza, Kent, King, Motley, Stonewall, Briscoe, and all counties. When? From 1 p.m. to 9 p.m., Thursday. Impacts. Hot temperatures may cause heat illnesses. Drink plenty of fluids, stay in an air-conditioned room, stay out of the sun, and check up on relatives and neighbors. 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This broadcast serves the good people of the Central South Plains of West Texas. The 9 p.m. observations for Wednesday, July 22nd. At Lubbock Preston Smith International, a partly cloudy sky, the temperature was 93 degrees Fahrenheit or 34 degrees Celsius, dew point 57 degrees, and the relative humidity 29%. The wind was south at 10 miles an hour, and the pressure 30.04 inches and rising. Other area observations, at the Levelland Airport, 90. Clear. Southeast wind 10 miles an hour. At Plainview, temperature was 92 degrees, dew point 55. Wind was south at 7 miles an hour. And the pressure was 30.04 inches and steady. A partly cloudy sky at Amarillo, 93. South wind 10 miles an hour.
partly cloudy at Chiris, 96. East wind 6 miles an hour. Abilene, a clear sky, 94. Southeast wind 6 miles an hour. Midland, mostly cloudy, 96. Southeast wind 14 miles an hour. At Clovis, it was clear, 90. South wind at 13 miles an hour. And now, selected regional observations. At Dallas, partly cloudy, 96. 94 at Austin with a partly cloudy sky. At Houston, mostly cloudy, 93. A clear sky at Oklahoma City, 85. 95 and clear at Artesia. Ruidoso, partly cloudy, 77. At Albuquerque, it was mostly cloudy, 87. It was mostly cloudy at Denver, 73. And at Mexico City, mostly cloudy, 70. Dew point 50 degrees. North wind at 8 miles an hour. Once again at 9 p.m., at Lubbock, a partly cloudy sky, the temperature was 93. The Lubbock climate summary is of 8 p.m., July 22, 2026. So far today, the high temperature has been 100 degrees. This high was 6 degrees above the normal high of 94. The record high is 104 degrees, which was last set in 2018. So far today, the low temperature has been 73 degrees. This low was 4 degrees above the normal low of 69. The record low is 55 degrees, which was set in 1915. No precipitation has fallen, which leaves the monthly total at 1.09 inches. This is 0.45 inches below the normal amount of 1.54 inches for July. The total precipitation for the year still stands at 8.12 inches, which is 2.42 inches below normal. The normal high temperature for tomorrow is 94 degrees, and the normal low is 69. The record high for tomorrow is 104, which last occurred in 1940, and the record low is 54, which occurred in 1915. Sunset tonight is at 8:55 p.m. Sunrise tomorrow is at 6:53 a.m. A quick glance at the forecast for Lubbock and vicinity. Tonight, mostly clear. Lows in the mid-70s. Southeast winds 5 to 10 miles an hour. Brought to you as collaborative effort between the National Weather Service and the National Wind Institute at Texas Tech University, here are the latest West Texas measurement observations as of 9:45 p.m., 89 degrees at Reese Center. Wind south-southeast at 9 miles an hour. 6 foot wind 6 miles an hour. At northwest Lubbock, 91. Wind south at 10 miles an hour. At Lubbock Christian University, 91. Wind south at 12. At Lubbock All Saints, 90. Wind south-southeast at 9. Southeast Lubbock, 88. Wind south-southwest at 5. At Wilford, 87. Wind south-southeast at 9. 6 foot wind 6. At Leveland, 87. Wind southeast at 9. 6 foot wind 7. At Smyre, 89. Wind south-southeast at 8. 6 foot wind 7. At Shallow Water, 87. Wind south at 7. 6 foot wind 4. At New Deal, 87. Wind south at 7. 6 foot wind 4. Floydada, 88. Wind south-southeast at 7. 6 foot wind 3. Rawls, 92. Wind southeast at 9. 6 foot wind 7. 88 at Slayton. Wind south at 8. 6 foot wind 4. At New Home, 87. Wind south at 6. 6 foot wind 4. At Tahoka, 84. Wind south-southeast at 8. 6 foot wind 4. At Lake Allen Henry, 93. Wind south-southeast at 4. Wondering about rainfall? Here are notable mesonet rainfall accumulations in the past 24 hours.
Estelene, 3/10 of an inch. Now for the official National Weather Service forecast for Lubbock and vicinity. Tonight, mostly clear. Lows in the mid-70s. Southeast winds 5 to 10 miles an hour. Thursday, sunny, hot with highs around 101. South winds 5 to 10 miles an hour. Thursday night, mostly clear. Lows in the mid-70s. South winds 10 to 15 miles an hour. Friday, sunny, hot with highs around 102. South winds 10 to 15 miles an hour. Friday night, partly cloudy until midnight, then becoming mostly cloudy. A slight chance of showers and thunderstorms. Lows in the mid-70s. South winds 10 to 15 miles an hour. Chance of rain 20%. Saturday, mostly sunny. A slight chance of showers and thunderstorms in the afternoon. Highs in the upper 90s. Chance of rain 20%. Saturday night, partly cloudy. Lows in the mid-70s. Sunday, sunny, hot with highs around 100. Sunday night, mostly clear. Lows in the mid-70s. Monday, sunny, hot with highs around 100. Monday night, mostly clear. Lows in the mid-70s. Tuesday, sunny, hot with highs 100 to 105. Tuesday night, mostly clear. Lows in the mid-70s. Wednesday, sunny, hot with highs around 100. Again, the forecast for Lubbock and vicinity. For tonight, mostly clear. Lows in the mid-70s. Southeast winds 5 to 10 miles an hour. Now here is the hazardous weather outlook for the South Plains, Rolling Plains, and the far southern Texas Panhandle. For tonight, isolated thunderstorms in the far southeast Texas Panhandle will dissipate late this evening. Severe weather is unlikely. And now the extended outlook for the period Thursday through Tuesday. A heat advisory remains in effect Thursday for many areas off the Caprock from 1 p.m. to 9 p.m. Isolated thunderstorms are possible Thursday afternoon and evening. A greater chance of thunderstorms is expected late Friday afternoon and evening, primarily across the southern Texas Panhandle and northern South Plains. Localized damaging winds and heavy rainfall may occur. A few thunderstorms are possible in the same areas for Saturday afternoon and evening. This is a heat advisory for the following county, Garza, Texas. What? Temperatures up to 106 expected. Where? Childress, Cottle, Dickens, Garza, Kent, King, Motley, Stonewall, Briscoe, and all counties. When? From 1 p.m. to 9 p.m., Thursday. Impacts. Hot temperatures may cause heat illnesses. Drink plenty of fluids, stay in an air-conditioned room, stay out of the sun, and check up on relatives and neighbors. 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This broadcast serves the good people of the Central South Plains of West Texas. The 9 p.m. observations for Wednesday, July 22nd. At Lubbock Preston Smith International, a partly cloudy sky, the temperature was 93 degrees Fahrenheit or 34 degrees Celsius, dew point 57 degrees, and the relative humidity 29%. The wind was south at 10 miles an hour, and the pressure 30.04 inches and rising. Other area observations at the Levelland Airport, 90. Clear. Southeast wind 10 miles an hour. At Plainview, temperature was 92 degrees, dew point 55. Wind was south at 7 miles an hour. And the pressure was 30.04 inches and steady. A partly cloudy sky at Amarillo, 93. South wind 10 miles an hour. Partly cloudy at Childress, 96. East wind 6 miles an hour. Abilene, a clear sky, 94. Southeast wind 6 miles an hour. Midland, mostly cloudy,
96. Southeast wind 14 miles an hour. At Clovis, it was clear, 90. South wind at 13 miles an hour. And now, selected regional observations. At Dallas, partly cloudy, 96. 94 at Austin with a partly cloudy sky. At Houston, mostly cloudy, 93. A clear sky at Oklahoma City, 85. 95 and clear at Artesia. Ruidoso, partly cloudy, 77. At Albuquerque, it was mostly cloudy, 87. It was mostly cloudy at Denver, 73. And at Mexico City, mostly cloudy, 70. Dew point 50 degrees. North wind at 8 miles an hour. Once again at 9 p.m., at Lubbock, a partly cloudy sky, the temperature was 93. The Lubbock climate summary is of 8 p.m., July 22, 2026. So far today the high temperature has been 100 degrees. This high was 6 degrees above the normal high of 94. The record high is 104 degrees, which was last set in 2018. So far today the low temperature has been 73 degrees. This low was 4 degrees above the normal low of 69. The record low was 55 degrees, which was set in 1915. No precipitation has fallen, which leaves the monthly total at 1.09 inches. This is 0.45 inches below the normal amount of 1.54 inches for July. The total precipitation for the year still stands at 8.12 inches, which is 2.42 inches below normal. The normal high temperature for tomorrow is 94 degrees, and the normal low is 69. The record high for tomorrow is 104, which last occurred in 1940, and the record low is 54, which occurred in 1915. Sunset tonight is at 8:55 p.m. Sunrise tomorrow is at 6:53 a.m. A quick glance at the forecast for Lubbock and vicinity. Tonight, mostly clear. Lows in the mid-70s. Southeast winds 5 to 10 miles an hour. Serving meteorological and agricultural needs in West Texas, here are the 9:55 p.m. West Texas Mesonet observations. At Reese Center, 88 degrees. Wind south-southeast at 11 miles an hour. 6 foot wind 7 miles an hour. At Northwest Lubbock, 90. Wind south at 9 miles an hour. 91 at Lubbock Christian University. Wind south at 9. 89 at Lubbock All Saints. Wind south at 8. At Southeast Lubbock, 88. Wind south-southwest at 4. At Wilforth, 87. Wind south-southeast at 8. 6 foot wind 6. Levelland, 86. Wind south-southeast at 7. 6 foot wind 4. 89 at Smyre. Wind south-southeast at 9. 6 foot wind 8. Shallow water 87. Wind south at 8. 6 foot wind 4. 86 at New Deal. Wind south at 8. 6 foot wind 4. 86 at Floridata. Wind south southeast at 7. 6 foot wind 3. At Rawls, 91. Wind southeast at 10. 6 foot wind 7. 87 at Slayton. Wind south at 7. 6 foot wind 4. New Home, 87. Wind south at 6. 6 foot wind 4. At Tahoka, 85. Wind south southeast at 9. 6 foot wind 4. Lake Allen Henry, 93. Wind calm. Curious about rainfall? Here are notable Mesonet rainfall accumulations in the past 24 hours. Esteline, 3/10 of an inch. Now for the official National Weather Service forecast for Lubbock and vicinity. Tonight, mostly clear. Lows in the mid-70s. Southeast winds 5 to 10 miles an hour. Thursday, sunny,
hot with highs around 101. South winds 5 to 10 miles an hour. Thursday night, mostly clear. Lows in the mid-70s. South winds 10 to 15 miles an hour. Friday, sunny, hot with highs around 102. South winds 10 to 15 miles an hour. Friday night, partly cloudy until midnight, then becoming mostly cloudy. A slight chance of showers and thunderstorms. Lows in the mid-70s. South winds 10 to 15 miles an hour. Chance of rain 20%. Saturday, mostly sunny. A slight chance of showers and thunderstorms in the afternoon. Highs in the upper 90s. Chance of rain 20%. Saturday night, partly cloudy. Lows in the mid-70s. Sunday, sunny, hot with highs around 100. Sunday night, mostly clear. Lows in the mid-70s. Monday, sunny, hot with highs around 100. Monday night, mostly clear. Lows in the mid-70s. Tuesday, sunny, hot with highs 100 to 105. Tuesday night, mostly clear. Lows in the mid-70s. Wednesday, sunny, hot with highs around 100. Again, the forecast for Lubbock and vicinity. For tonight, mostly clear. Lows in the mid-70s. Southeast winds 5 to 10 miles an hour. Now here is the hazardous weather outlook for the South Plains, Rolling Plains, and the far southern Texas Panhandle. For tonight, isolated thunderstorms in the far southeast Texas Panhandle will dissipate late this evening. Severe weather is unlikely. And now the extended outlook for the period Thursday through Tuesday. A heat advisory remains in effect Thursday for many areas off the Caprock from 1 p.m. to 9 p.m. Isolated thunderstorms are possible Thursday afternoon and evening. A greater chance of thunderstorms is expected late Friday afternoon and evening, primarily across the southern Texas Panhandle and northern South Plains. Localized damaging winds and heavy rainfall may occur. A few thunderstorms are possible in the same areas for Saturday afternoon and evening. This is a heat advisory for the following county, Garza, Texas. What? Temperatures up to 106 expected. Where? Childress, Cottle, Dickens, Garza, Kent, King, Motley, Stonewall, Briscoe, and all counties. When? From 1 p.m. to 9 p.m., Thursday. Impacts. Hot temperatures may cause heat illnesses. Drink plenty of fluids, stay in an air-conditioned room, stay out of the sun, and check up on relatives and neighbors. 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This broadcast serves the good people of the Central South Plains of West Texas. A quick glance at the forecast for Lubbock and vicinity. Tonight, mostly clear. Lows in the mid-70s. Southeast winds 5 to 10 miles an hour. Now for the official National Weather Service forecast for Lubbock and vicinity. Tonight, mostly clear. Lows in the mid-70s. Southeast winds 5 to 10 miles an hour. Thursday, sunny, hot with highs around 101. South winds 5 to 10 miles an hour. Thursday night, mostly clear. Lows in the mid-70s. South winds 10 to 15 miles an hour. Friday, sunny, hot with highs around 102. South winds 10 to 15 miles an hour. Friday night, partly cloudy until midnight, then becoming mostly cloudy. A slight chance of showers and thunderstorms. Lows in the mid-70s. South winds 10 to 15 miles an hour. Chance of rain 20%. Saturday, mostly sunny. A slight chance of showers and thunderstorms in the afternoon. Highs in the upper 90s. Chance of rain 20%. Saturday night, partly cloudy. Lows in the mid-70s. Sunday, sunny,
hot with highs around 100. Sunday night, mostly clear. Lows in the mid-70s. Monday, sunny, hot with highs around 100. Monday night, mostly clear. Lows in the mid-70s. Tuesday, sunny, hot with highs 100 to 105. Tuesday night, mostly clear. Lows in the mid-70s. Wednesday, sunny, hot with highs around 100. Again, the forecast for Lubbock and vicinity. For tonight, mostly clear. Lows in the mid-70s. Southeast winds 5 to 10 miles an hour. The Lubbock Climate Summary is of 8 p.m., July 22, 2026. So far today, the high temperature has been 100 degrees. This high was 6 degrees above the normal high of 94. The record high is 104 degrees, which was last set in 2018. So far today, the low temperature has been 73 degrees. This low was 4 degrees above the normal low of 69. The record low is 55 degrees, which was set in 1915. No precipitation has fallen, which leaves the monthly total at 1.09 inches. This is 0.45 inches below the normal amount of 1.54 inches for July. The total precipitation for the year still stands at 8.12 inches, which is 2.42 inches below normal. The normal high temperature for tomorrow is 94 degrees, and the normal low is 69. The record high for tomorrow is 104, which last occurred in 1940, and the record low is 54, which occurred in 1915. Sunset tonight is at 8:55 p.m. Sunrise tomorrow is at 6:53 a.m. Now here is the hazardous weather outlook for the South Plains, Rolling Plains, and the far southern Texas Panhandle. For tonight, isolated thunderstorms in the far southeast Texas Panhandle will dissipate late this evening. Severe weather is unlikely. And now the extended outlook for the period Thursday through Tuesday. A heat advisory remains in effect Thursday for many areas off the Caprock from 1 p.m. to 9 p.m. Isolated thunderstorms are possible Thursday afternoon and evening. A greater chance of thunderstorms is expected late Friday afternoon and evening, primarily across the southern Texas Panhandle and northern South Plains. Localized damaging winds and heavy rainfall may occur. A few thunderstorms are possible in the same areas for Saturday afternoon and evening. This is a heat advisory for the following county, Garza, Texas. What? Temperatures up to 106 expected. Ware, Childress, Cottle, Dickens, Garza, Kent, King, Motley, Stonewall, Briscoe, and all counties. When? From 1 p.m. to 9 p.m., Thursday. Impacts. Hot temperatures may cause heat illnesses. Drink plenty of fluids, stay in an air-conditioned room, stay out of the sun, and check up on relatives and neighbors. 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This broadcast serves the good people of the Central South Plains of West Texas. The 10 p.m. observations for Wednesday, July 22nd. At Lubbock Preston Smith International, a clear sky, the temperature was 90 degrees Fahrenheit or 32 degrees Celsius, dew point 58 degrees. And the relative humidity 33%. The wind was south at 10 miles an hour, and the pressure 30.05 inches and rising. Other area observations, at the Levelland Airport, 86. Clear. South wind 8 miles an hour. At Plainview, temperature was 88 degrees, dew point 56. Wind was south, at 8 miles an hour. And the pressure was 30.06 inches and rising. A partly cloudy sky at Amarillo, 91. South wind 13 miles an hour. Partly cloudy at Childress, 92. Southeast wind 8 miles an hour. Abilene, a clear sky, 90. Southeast wind 5 miles an hour. Midland, clear, 92.
southeast wind 10 miles an hour. At Clovis, it was clear, 85. Southeast wind at 10 miles an hour. And now, selected regional observations. At Dallas, clear, 94. 87 at Austin with a clear sky. At Houston, cloudy, 92. A clear sky at Oklahoma City, 83. 90 and clear at Artesia. Ruidoso, mostly cloudy, 74. At Albuquerque, it was partly cloudy, 86. It was cloudy at Denver, 71. And at Mexico City, mostly cloudy, 68. Dew point 52 degrees. North wind at 6 miles an hour. Once again at 10 p.m., at Lubbock, a clear sky, the temperature was 90. A quick glance at the forecast for Lubbock and vicinity. Tonight, mostly clear. Lows in the mid-70s. Southeast winds 5 to 10 miles an hour. Now for the official National Weather Service forecast for Lubbock and vicinity. Tonight, mostly clear. Lows in the mid-70s. Southeast winds 5 to 10 miles an hour. Thursday, sunny, hot with highs around 101. South winds 5 to 10 miles an hour. Thursday night, mostly clear. Lows in the mid-70s. South winds 10 to 15 miles an hour. Friday, sunny, hot with highs around 102. South winds 10 to 15 miles an hour. Friday night, partly cloudy until midnight, then becoming mostly cloudy. A slight chance of showers and thunderstorms. Lows in the mid-70s. South winds 10 to 15 miles an hour. Chance of rain 20%. Saturday, mostly sunny. A slight chance of showers and thunderstorms in the afternoon. Highs in the upper 90s. Chance of rain 20%. Saturday night, partly cloudy. Lows in the mid-70s. Sunday, sunny, hot with highs around 100. Sunday night, mostly clear. Lows in the mid-70s. Monday, sunny, hot with highs around 100. Monday night, mostly clear. Lows in the mid-70s. Tuesday, sunny, hot with highs 100 to 105. Tuesday night, mostly clear. Lows in the mid-70s. Wednesday, sunny, hot with highs around 100. Again, the forecast for Lubbock and vicinity. For tonight, mostly clear. Lows in the mid-70s. Southeast winds 5 to 10 miles an hour. Now here is the hazardous weather outlook for the South Plains, Rolling Plains, and the far southern Texas Panhandle. For tonight, isolated thunderstorms in the far southeast Texas Panhandle will dissipate late this evening. Severe weather is unlikely. And now the extended outlook for the period Thursday through Tuesday. A heat advisory remains in effect Thursday for many areas off the Caprock from 1 p.m. to 9 p.m. Isolated thunderstorms are possible Thursday afternoon and evening. A greater chance of thunderstorms is expected late Friday afternoon and evening, primarily across the southern Texas Panhandle and northern South Plains. Localized damaging winds and heavy rainfall may occur. A few thunderstorms are possible in the same areas for Saturday afternoon and evening. This is a heat advisory for the following county, Garza, Texas. What? Temperatures up to 106 expected. Where? Childress, Cottle, Dickens, Garza, Kent, King, Motley, Stonewall, Briscoe, and all counties. When? From 1 p.m. to 9 p.m., Thursday. Impacts. Hot temperatures may cause heat illnesses. Drink plenty of fluids, stay in an air-conditioned room, stay out of the sun, and check up on relatives and neighbors. The Lubbock Climate Summary is of 8 p.m., July 22, 2026. So far today the high temperature has been 100 degrees. This high was 6 degrees above the normal high of 94.
The record high is 104 degrees, which was last set in 2018. So far today, the low temperature has been 73 degrees. This low was 4 degrees above the normal low of 69. The record low is 55 degrees, which was set in 1915. No precipitation has fallen, which leaves the monthly total at 1.09 inches. This is 0.45 inches below the normal amount of 1.54 inches for July. The total precipitation for the year still stands at 8.12 inches, which is 2.42 inches below normal. The normal high temperature for tomorrow is 94 degrees, and the normal low is 69. The record high for tomorrow is 104, which last occurred in 1940, and the record low is 54, which occurred in 1915. Sunset tonight is at 8:55 p.m. Sunrise tomorrow is at 6:53 a.m. You're listening to NOAA Weather Radio Station, WXK79, the voice of the National Weather Service in Lubbock. This broadcast serves the good people of the Central South Plains of West Texas. The 10 p.m. observations for Wednesday, July 22nd. At Lubbock Preston Smith International, a clear sky, the temperature was 90 degrees Fahrenheit or 32 degrees Celsius, dew point 58 degrees, and the relative humidity 33%. The wind was south at 10 miles an hour, and the pressure 30.05 inches and rising. Other area observations at the Levelland Airport, 86. Clear. South wind 8 miles an hour. At Plainview, temperature was 88 degrees, dew point 56. Wind was south at 8 miles an hour. And the pressure was 30.06 inches and rising. A partly cloudy sky at Amarillo, 91. South wind 13 miles an hour. Partly cloudy at Churras, 92. Southeast wind 8 miles an hour. Abilene, a clear sky, 90. Southeast wind 5 miles an hour. Midland, clear, 92. Southeast wind 10 miles an hour. At Clovis, it was clear, 85. Southeast wind at 10 miles an hour. And now, selected regional observations. At Dallas, clear, 94. 87 at Austin with a clear sky. At Houston, cloudy, 92. A clear sky at Oklahoma City, 83. 90 and clear at Artesia. Ruidoso, mostly cloudy, 74. At Albuquerque, it was partly cloudy, 86. It was cloudy at Denver, 71. And at Mexico City, mostly cloudy, 68. Dew point 52 degrees. North wind at 6 miles an hour. Once again at 10 p.m., at Lubbock, a clear sky, the temperature was 90. A quick glance at the forecast for Lubbock and vicinity. Tonight, mostly clear. Lows in the mid-70s. Southeast winds 5 to 10 miles an hour. The 10:15 p.m., West Texas Mesonet Observations. Recenter 87 degrees. Wind south-southeast at 9 miles an hour. 6 foot wind 6 miles an hour. At Northwest Lubbock, 90. Wind south at 6 miles an hour. 90 at Lubbock Christian University. Wind south at 8. 88 at Lubbock All Saints. Wind south at 7. 87 at Southeast Lubbock. Wind south-southwest at 6. Wilford, 86. Wind south at 8. 6 foot wind 4. 85 at Levelland. Wind south-southeast at 7. 6 foot wind 4. At Smyre, 87. Wind south-southeast at 7. 6 foot wind 5. 85 at Shallow Water. Wind south at 7. 6 foot wind 3. New Deal, 85. Wind south at 8. 6 foot wind 4. Floydada, 86. Wind south southeast at 9. 6 foot wind 5.
91 at Rolls. Wind southeast at 11. 6 foot wind 9. 87 at Slayton. Wind southeast at 9. 6 foot wind 5. New Home 86. Wind south at 5. 6 foot wind 2. At Tahoka, 84. Wind south southeast at 7. 6 foot wind 3. 92 at Lake Allen Henry. Wind calm. Wondering about rainfall? Here are notable measurement rainfall accumulations in the past 24 hours. Esteline, 3/10 of an inch. Now for the official National Weather Service forecast for Lubbock and vicinity. Tonight, mostly clear. Lows in the mid-70s. Southeast winds 5 to 10 miles an hour. Thursday, sunny, hot with highs around 101. South winds 5 to 10 miles an hour. Thursday night, mostly clear. Lows in the mid-70s. South winds 10 to 15 miles an hour. Friday, sunny, hot with highs around 102. South winds 10 to 15 miles an hour. Friday night, partly cloudy until midnight, then becoming mostly cloudy. A slight chance of showers and thunderstorms. Lows in the mid-70s. South winds 10 to 15 miles an hour. Chance of rain 20%. Saturday, mostly sunny. A slight chance of showers and thunderstorms in the afternoon. Highs in the upper 90s. Chance of rain 20%. Saturday night, partly cloudy. Lows in the mid-70s. Sunday, sunny, hot with highs around 100. Sunday night, mostly clear. Lows in the mid-70s. Monday, sunny, hot with highs around 100. Monday night, mostly clear. Lows in the mid-70s. Tuesday, sunny, hot with highs 100 to 105. Tuesday night, mostly clear. Lows in the mid-70s. Wednesday, sunny, hot with highs around 100. Again, the forecast for Lubbock and vicinity. For tonight, mostly clear. Lows in the mid-70s. Southeast winds 5 to 10 miles an hour. Now here is the hazardous weather outlook for the South Plains, Rolling Plains, and the far southern Texas Panhandle. For tonight, isolated thunderstorms in the far southeast Texas Panhandle will dissipate late this evening. Severe weather is unlikely. And now the extended outlook for the period Thursday through Tuesday. A heat advisory remains in effect Thursday for many areas off the Caprock from 1 p.m. to 9 p.m. Isolated thunderstorms are possible Thursday afternoon and evening. A greater chance of thunderstorms is expected late Friday afternoon and evening, primarily across the southern Texas Panhandle and northern South Plains. Localized damaging winds and heavy rainfall may occur. A few thunderstorms are possible in the same areas for Saturday afternoon and evening. This is a heat advisory for the following county, Garza, Texas. What? Temperatures up to 106 expected. Ware, Childress, Cottle, Dickens, Garza, Kent, King, Motley, Stonewall, Briscoe, and all counties. When? From 1 p.m. to 9 p.m., Thursday. Impacts. Hot temperatures may cause heat illnesses. Drink plenty of fluids, stay in an air-conditioned room, stay out of the sun, and check up on relatives and neighbors. 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This broadcast serves the good people of the Central South Plains of West Texas. The 10 p.m. observations for Wednesday, July 22nd. At Lubbock Preston Smith International, a clear sky, the temperature was 90 degrees Fahrenheit or 32 degrees Celsius, dew point 58 degrees, and the relative humidity 33%. The wind was south at 10 miles an hour, and the pressure 30.05 inches and rising. Other area observations, at the Levelland Airport, 86. Clear.
south wind 8 miles an hour. At Plainview, temperature was 88 degrees, dew point 56. Wind was south at 8 miles an hour. And the pressure was 30.06 inches and rising. A partly cloudy sky at Amarillo, 91. South wind 13 miles an hour. Partly cloudy at Churras, 92. Southeast wind 8 miles an hour. Abilene, a clear sky, 90. Southeast wind 5 miles an hour. Midland, clear, 92. Southeast wind 10 miles an hour. At Clovis, it was clear, 85. Southeast wind at 10 miles an hour. And now, selected regional observations. At Dallas, clear, 94. 87 at Austin with a clear sky. At Houston, cloudy, 92. A clear sky at Oklahoma City, 83. 90 and clear at Artesia. Ruidoso, mostly cloudy, 74. At Albuquerque, it was partly cloudy, 86. It was cloudy at Denver, 71. And at Mexico City, mostly cloudy, 68. Dew point 52 degrees. North wind at 6 miles an hour. Once again at 10 p.m., at Lubbock, a clear sky, the temperature was 90. The Lubbock Climate Summary is of 8 p.m., July 22, 2026. So far today the high temperature has been 100 degrees. This high was 6 degrees above the normal high of 94. The record high is 104 degrees, which was last set in 2018. So far today the low temperature has been 73 degrees. This low was 4 degrees above the normal low of 69. The record low is 55 degrees, which was set in 1915. No precipitation has fallen, which leaves the monthly total at 1.09 inches. This is 0.45 inches below the normal amount of 1.54 inches for July. The total precipitation for the year still stands at 8.12 inches, which is 2.42 inches below normal. The normal high temperature for tomorrow is 94 degrees, and the normal low is 69. The record high for tomorrow is 104, which last occurred in 1940, and the record low is 54, which occurred in 1915. Sunset tonight is at 8:55 p.m. Sunrise tomorrow is at 6:53 a.m. A quick glance at the forecast for Lubbock and vicinity. Tonight, mostly clear. Lows in the mid-70s. Southeast winds 5 to 10 miles an hour. Celebrating 184 stations across the region, the latest West Texas Mesonet observations as of 10:25 p.m. follow. Over at Reese Center, 87 degrees. Wind south at 8 miles an hour. 6 foot wind 5 miles an hour. At Northwest Lubbock, 89. Wind south-southeast at 7 miles an hour. Lubbock Christian University, 90. Wind south at 8. 88 at Lubbock All Saints. Wind south at 7. 87 at southeast Lubbock. Wind south at 5. 86 at Wilforth. Wind south-southeast at 8. 6 foot wind 5. Levelland, 84. Wind south-southeast at 7. 6 foot wind 4. Smyre, 87. Wind south-southeast at 7. 6 foot wind 7. At shallow water, 84. Wind south-southeast at 7. 6 foot wind 3. At New Deal, 85. Wind south at 7. 6 foot wind 3. 87 at Floydada. Wind south-southeast at 11. 6 foot wind 7. At Rawls, 90. Wind southeast at 11. 6 foot wind 8. 88 at Slayton. Wind southeast at 9. 6 foot wind 6. 85 at New Home. Wind south southeast at 5. 6 foot wind 2. 84 at Tahoka.
Wind south southeast at 7. 6 foot wind 3. Lake Allen Henry 91. Wind east northeast at 5. Turning now to notable mesonet rainfall accumulations in the past 24 hours. Estelane, 3/10 of an inch. Now for the official National Weather Service forecast for Lubbock and vicinity. Tonight, mostly clear. Lows in the mid-70s. Southeast winds 5 to 10 miles an hour. Thursday, sunny, hot with highs around 101. South winds 5 to 10 miles an hour. Thursday night, mostly clear. Lows in the mid-70s. South winds 10 to 15 miles an hour. Friday, sunny, hot with highs around 102. South winds 10 to 15 miles an hour. Friday night, partly cloudy until midnight, then becoming mostly cloudy. A slight chance of showers and thunderstorms. Lows in the mid-70s. South winds 10 to 15 miles an hour. Chance of rain 20%. Saturday, mostly sunny. A slight chance of showers and thunderstorms in the afternoon. Highs in the upper 90s. Chance of rain 20%. Saturday night, partly cloudy. Lows in the mid-70s. Sunday, sunny, hot with highs around 100. Sunday night, mostly clear. Lows in the mid-70s. Monday, sunny, hot with highs around 100. Monday night, mostly clear. Lows in the mid-70s. Tuesday, sunny, hot with highs 100 to 105. Tuesday night, mostly clear. Lows in the mid-70s. Wednesday, sunny, hot with highs around 100. Again, the forecast for Lubbock and vicinity. For tonight, mostly clear. Lows in the mid-70s. Southeast winds 5 to 10 miles an hour. Now here is the hazardous weather outlook for the South Plains, Rolling Plains, and the far southern Texas Panhandle. For tonight, isolated thunderstorms in the far southeast Texas Panhandle will dissipate late this evening. Severe weather is unlikely. And now the extended outlook for the period Thursday through Tuesday. A heat advisory remains in effect Thursday for many areas off the Caprock from 1 p.m. to 9 p.m. Isolated thunderstorms are possible Thursday afternoon and evening. A greater chance of thunderstorms is expected late Friday afternoon and evening, primarily across the southern Texas Panhandle and northern South Plains. Localized damaging winds and heavy rainfall may occur. A few thunderstorms are possible in the same areas for Saturday afternoon and evening. This is a heat advisory for the following county, Garza, Texas. What? Temperatures up to 106 expected. Where? Childress, Caudle, Dickens, Garza, Kent, King, Motley, Stonewall, Briscoe, and all counties. When? From 1 p.m. to 9 p.m., Thursday. Impacts. Hot temperatures may cause heat illnesses. Drink plenty of fluids, stay in an air-conditioned room, stay out of the sun, and check up on relatives and neighbors. 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This broadcast serves the good people of the Central South Plains of West Texas. The 10 p.m. observations for Wednesday, July 22nd. At Lubbock Preston Smith International, a clear sky, the temperature was 90 degrees Fahrenheit or 32 degrees Celsius, dew point 58 degrees, and the relative humidity 33%. The wind was south at 10 miles an hour, and the pressure 30.05 inches and rising. Other area observations, at the Levelland Airport, 86. Clear. South wind 8 miles an hour. At Plainview, temperature was 88 degrees, dew point 56. Wind was south at 8 miles an hour. And the pressure was 30.06 inches and rising. A partly cloudy sky at Amarillo, 91. South wind 13 miles an hour.
partly cloudy at Churras, 92. Southeast wind 8 miles an hour. Abilene.

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2: 26. So far today, the high temperature has been 100 degrees. This high was 6 degrees above the normal high of 94. The record high is 104 degrees, which was last set in 2018. So far today, the low temperature has been 73 degrees. This low was 4 degrees above the normal low of 69. The record low is 55 degrees, which was set in 1915. No precipitation has fallen, which leaves the monthly total at 1.09 inches. This is 0.45 inches below the normal amount of 1.54 inches for July. The total precipitation for the year still stands at 8.12 inches, which is 2.42 inches below normal. The normal high temperature for tomorrow is 94 degrees, and the normal low is 69. The record high for tomorrow is 104, which last occurred in 1940, and the record low is 54, which occurred in 1915. Sunset tonight is at 8:55 p.m. Sunrise tomorrow is at 6:53 a.m. A quick glance at the forecast for Lubbock and vicinity. Tonight, mostly clear. Lows in the mid-70s. Southeast winds 5 to 10 miles an hour. The 10:35 p.m. West Texas Measurement Observations brought to you as a collaborative effort between the National Weather Service and the Texas Tech National Wind Institute. Reese Center 86 degrees. Wind south at 8 miles an hour. 6 foot wind 4 miles an hour. Northwest Lubbock 89. Wind south at 8 miles an hour. Lubbock Christian University 90. Wind south southeast at 7. 88 at Lubbock All Saints. Wind south southeast at 6. At southeast Lubbock, 87. Wind south at 5. At Wilford, 86. Wind south southeast at 8. 6 foot wind 5. 84 at Leveland. Wind south southeast at 8. 6 foot wind 5. Smyre, 87. Wind south southeast at 9. 6 foot wind 7. 84 at shallow water. Wind south southeast at 7. 6 foot wind 3. At New Deal, 84. Wind southeast at 7. 6 foot wind 4. 88 at Floridata. Wind south southeast at 11. 6 foot wind 7. Peak Airport runway 1735 crosswind component 11 knots. Rawls 90. Wind south southeast at 11. 6 foot wind 9. Sladen 88. Wind southeast at 7. 6 foot wind 3. At New Home, 85. Wind south southeast at 5. 6 foot wind 3. 84 at Tahoka. Wind south southeast at 7. 6 foot wind 3. 91 at Lake Allen Henry. Wind east at 3. And now, notable measurement rainfall accumulations in the past 24 hours. Esteline, 0.3 inch. Now for the official National Weather Service forecast for Lubbock and vicinity. Tonight, mostly clear. Lows in the mid-70s. Southeast winds 5 to 10 miles an hour. Thursday, sunny, hot with highs around 101. South winds 5 to 10 miles an hour. Thursday night, mostly clear. Lows in the mid-70s. South winds 10 to 15 miles an hour. Friday, sunny, hot with highs around 102. South winds 10 to 15 miles an hour. Friday night, partly cloudy until midnight, then becoming mostly cloudy. A slight chance of shower.

thunderstorms. Lows in the mid-70s. South winds 10 to 15 miles an hour. Chance of rain 20%. Saturday, mostly sunny. A slight chance of showers and thunderstorms in the afternoon. Highs in the upper 90s. Chance of rain 20%. Saturday night, partly cloudy. Lows in the mid-70s. Sunday, sunny, hot with highs around 100. Sunday night, mostly clear. Lows in the mid-70s. Monday, sunny, hot with highs around 100. Monday night, mostly clear. Lows in the mid-70s. Tuesday, sunny, hot with highs 100 to 105. Tuesday night, mostly clear. Lows in the mid-70s. Wednesday, sunny, hot with highs around 100. Again, the forecast for Lubbock and vicinity. For tonight, mostly clear. Lows in the mid-70s. Southeast winds 5 to 10 miles an hour. Now here is the hazardous weather outlook for the South Plains, Rolling Plains, and the far southern Texas Panhandle. For tonight, isolated thunderstorms in the far southeast Texas Panhandle will dissipate late this evening. Severe weather is unlikely. And now the extended outlook for the period Thursday through Tuesday. A heat advisory remains in effect Thursday for many areas off the Caprock from 1 p.m. to 9 p.m. Isolated thunderstorms are possible Thursday afternoon and evening. A greater chance of thunderstorms is expected late Friday afternoon and evening, primarily across the southern Texas Panhandle and northern South Plains. Localized damaging winds and heavy rainfall may occur. A few thunderstorms are possible in the same areas for Saturday afternoon and evening. This is a heat advisory for the following county, Garza, Texas. What? Temperatures up to 106 expected. Where? Childress, Cottle, Dickens, Garza, Kent, King, Motley, Stonewall, Briscoe, and all counties. When? From 1 p.m. to 9 p.m., Thursday. Impacts. Hot temperatures may cause heat illnesses. Drink plenty of fluids, stay in an air-conditioned room, stay out of the sun, and check up on relatives and neighbors. 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This broadcast serves the good people of the Central South Plains of West Texas. The 10 p.m. observations for Wednesday, July 22nd. At Lubbock Preston Smith International, a clear sky, the temperature was 90 degrees Fahrenheit or 32 degrees Celsius, dew point 58 degrees, and the relative humidity 33%. The wind was south at 10 miles an hour, and the pressure 30.05 inches and rising. Other area observations, at the Levelland Airport, 86. Clear. South wind 8 miles an hour. At Plainview, temperature was 88 degrees, dew point 56. Wind was south at 8 miles an hour. And the pressure was 30.06 inches and rising. A partly cloudy sky at Amarillo, 91. South wind 13 miles an hour. Partly cloudy at Childress, 92. Southeast wind 8 miles an hour. Abilene, a clear sky, 90. Southeast wind 5 miles an hour. Midland, clear, 92. Southeast wind 10 miles an hour. At Clovis, it was clear, 85. Southeast wind at 10 miles an hour. And now, selected regional observations. At Dallas, clear, 94. 87 at Austin with a clear sky. At Houston, cloudy, 92. A clear sky at Oklahoma City, 83. 90 and clear at Artesia. Ruidoso, mostly cloudy, 74. At Albuquerque, it was partly cloudy, 86. It was cloudy at Denver, 71. And at Mexico City, mostly cloudy, 68. Dew point 52 degrees. Northwest.
at 6 miles an hour. Once again at 10 p.m., at Lubbock, a clear sky, the temperature was 90. The Lubbock climate summary is of 8 p.m., July 22, 2026. So far today, the high temperature has been 100 degrees. This high was 6 degrees above the normal high of 94. The record high is 104 degrees, which was last set in 2018. So far today, the low temperature has been 73 degrees. This low was 4 degrees above the normal low of 69. The record low is 55 degrees, which was set in 1915. No precipitation has fallen, which leaves the monthly total at 1.09 inches. This is 0.45 inches below the normal amount of 1.54 inches for July. The total precipitation for the year still stands at 8.12 inches, which is 2.42 inches below normal. The normal high temperature for tomorrow is 94 degrees, and the normal low is 69. The record high for tomorrow is 104, which last occurred in 1940, and the record low is 54, which occurred in 1915. Sunset tonight is at 8:55 p.m. Sunrise tomorrow is at 6:53 a.m. A quick glance at the forecast for Lubbock and vicinity. Tonight, mostly clear. Lows in the mid-70s. Southeast winds 5 to 10 miles an hour. The 10:45 p.m. West Texas Mesonet observations brought to you as a collaborative effort between the National Weather Service and the Texas Tech National Wind Institute. 86 degrees at Reese Center. Wind south at 8 miles an hour. 6 foot wind 5 miles an hour. Northwest Lubbock 89. Wind south at 7 miles an hour. 89 at Lubbock Christian University. Wind south-southeast at 5. 88 at Lubbock All Saints. Wind south-southeast at 5. At southeast Lubbock, 86. Wind south at 5. 85 at Wilfrith. Wind south-southeast at 8. 6 foot wind 5. Levelland, 84. Wind south-southeast at 7. 6 foot wind 4. At Smyer, 86. Wind south-southeast at 8. 6 foot wind 7. 84 at shallow water. Wind south-southeast at 8. 6 foot wind 4. New Deal 85. Wind south-southeast at 8. 6 foot wind 5. 88 at Floridata. Wind south-southeast at 12. 6 foot wind 8. Peak Airport Runway 1735 Crosswind Component 11 knots. At Rawls, 90. Wind southeast at 12. 6 foot wind 9. 88 at Slayton. Wind southeast at 7. 6 foot wind 4. New Home 85. Wind south southeast at 6. 6 foot wind 3. 84 at Tahoka. Wind south-southeast at 7. 6 foot wind 4. 91 at Lake Allen Henry. Wind east-southeast at 4. Turning now to notable Mesonet rainfall accumulations in the past 24 hours. Esteline, 3/10 of an inch. Now for the official National Weather Service forecast for Lubbock and vicinity. Tonight, mostly clear. Lows in the mid-70s. Southeast winds 5 to 10 miles an hour. Thursday, sunny, hot with highs around 101. South winds 5 to 10 miles an hour. Thursday night, mostly clear. Lows in the mid-70s. South winds 10 to 15 miles an hour. Friday, sunny, hot with highs around 102. South winds 10 to 15 miles an hour. Friday night, partly cloudy until midnight, then becoming mostly cloudy. A slight chance of showers and thunderstorms. Lows in the mid-70s. South winds 10 to 15 miles an hour. Chance of rain 20%. Saturday, mostly sunny. A slight chance of showers and thunderstorms in the afternoon. Highs in the upper 90s.
chance of rain 20%. Saturday night, partly cloudy. Lows in the mid-70s. Sunday, sunny, hot with highs around 100. Sunday night, mostly clear. Lows in the mid-70s. Monday, sunny, hot with highs around 100. Monday night, mostly clear. Lows in the mid-70s. Tuesday, sunny, hot with highs 100 to 105. Tuesday night, mostly clear. Lows in the mid-70s. Wednesday, sunny, hot with highs around 100. Again, the forecast for Lubbock and vicinity. For tonight, mostly clear. Lows in the mid-70s. Southeast winds 5 to 10 miles an hour. Now here is the hazardous weather outlook for the South Plains, Rolling Plains, and the far southern Texas Panhandle. For tonight, isolated thunderstorms in the far southeast Texas Panhandle will dissipate late this evening. Severe weather is unlikely. And now the extended outlook for the period Thursday through Tuesday. A heat advisory remains in effect Thursday for many areas off the Caprock from 1 p.m. to 9 p.m. Isolated thunderstorms are possible Thursday afternoon and evening. A greater chance of thunderstorms is expected late Friday afternoon and evening, primarily across the southern Texas Panhandle and northern South Plains. Localized damaging winds and heavy rainfall may occur. A few thunderstorms are possible in the same areas for Saturday afternoon and evening. This is a heat advisory for the following county, Garza, Texas. What? Temperatures up to 106 expected. Where? Childress, Cottle, Dickens, Garza, Kent, King, Motley, Stonewall, Briscoe, and all counties. When? From 1 p.m. to 9 p.m., Thursday. Impacts. Hot temperatures may cause heat illnesses. Drink plenty of fluids, stay in an air-conditioned room, stay out of the sun, and check up on relatives and neighbors. 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This broadcast serves the good people of the Central South Plains of West Texas. The 10 p.m. observations for Wednesday, July 22nd. At Lubbock Preston Smith International, a clear sky, the temperature was 90 degrees Fahrenheit or 32 degrees Celsius, dew point 58 degrees, and the relative humidity 33%. The wind was south at 10 miles an hour, and the pressure 30.05 inches and rising. Other area observations, at the Levelland Airport, 86. Clear. South wind 8 miles an hour. At Plainview, temperature was 88 degrees, dew point 56. Wind was south, at 8 miles an hour. And the pressure was 30.06 inches and rising. A partly cloudy sky at Amarillo, 91. South wind 13 miles an hour. Partly cloudy at Childress, 92. Southeast wind 8 miles an hour. Abilene, a clear sky, 90. Southeast wind 5 miles an hour.

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1: WXK79, the voice of the National Weather Service in Lubbock. This broadcast serves the good people of the Central South Plains of West Texas. A quick glance at the forecast for Lubbock and vicinity. Tonight, mostly clear. Lows in the mid-70s. Southeast winds 5 to 10 miles an hour. The West Texas Mesonet observations as of 10:55 p.m. 85 degrees at Reese Center. Wind south at 7 miles an hour. 6-foot wind 5 miles an hour. At Northwest Lubbock, 88. Wind south-southeast at 8 miles an hour. Lubbock Christian University, 89. Wind south-southeast at 6. At Lubbock All Saints, 87. Wind south-southeast at 5. 85 at Southeast Lubbock. Wind south-southeast at 6. At Wilford, 84. Wind south-southeast at 8. 6-foot wind 6. At Leveland, 83. Wind south-southeast at 7. 6-foot wind 3. At Smyre, 86. Wind south-southeast at 9. 6-foot wind 7. At Shallow Water, 84. Wind south-southeast at 8. 6-foot wind 3. At New Deal, 84. Wind southeast at 9. 6-foot wind 5. At Floydada, 87. Wind south-southeast at 13. 6-foot wind 9. Peak Airport Runway 1735 Crosswind Component 12 knots. 90 at Rawls. Wind southeast at 12. 6-foot wind 9. 88 at Slayton. Wind east southeast at 7. 6-foot wind 5. 85 at New Home. Wind south southeast at 7. 6-foot wind 4. At Tahoka, 84. Wind south-southeast at 8. 6-foot wind 3. Lake Allen Henry, 91. Wind east-southeast at 5. Turning now to notable Mesonet rainfall accumulations in the past 24 hours. Estelane, 3/10 of an inch. Now for the official National Weather Service forecast for Lubbock and vicinity. Tonight, mostly clear. Lows in the mid-70s. Southeast winds 5 to 10 miles an hour. Thursday, sunny, hot with highs around 101. South winds 5 to 10 miles an hour. Thursday night, mostly clear. Lows in the mid-70s. South winds 10 to 15 miles an hour. Friday, sunny, hot with highs around 102. South winds 10 to 15 miles an hour. Friday night, partly cloudy until midnight, then becoming mostly cloudy. A slight chance of showers and thunderstorms. Lows in the mid-70s. South winds 10 to 15 miles an hour. Chance of rain 20%. Saturday, mostly sunny. A slight chance of showers and thunderstorms in the afternoon. Highs in the upper 90s. Chance of rain 20%. Saturday night, partly cloudy. Lows in the mid-70s. Sunday, sunny, hot with highs around 100. Sunday night, mostly clear. Lows in the mid-70s. Monday, sunny, hot with highs around 100. Monday night, mostly clear. Lows in the mid-70s. Tuesday, sunny, hot with highs 100 to 105. Tuesday night, mostly clear. Lows in the mid-70s. Wednesday, sunny, hot with highs around 100. Again, the forecast for Lubbock and vicinity. For tonight, mostly clear.

lows in the mid-70s. Southeast winds 5 to 10 miles an hour. Now here is the hazardous weather outlook for the South Plains, Rolling Plains, and the far southern Texas Panhandle. For tonight, isolated thunderstorms in the far southeast Texas Panhandle will dissipate late this evening. Severe weather is unlikely. And now the extended outlook for the period Thursday through Tuesday. A heat advisory remains in effect Thursday for many areas off the Caprock from 1 p.m. to 9 p.m. Isolated thunderstorms are possible Thursday afternoon and evening. A greater chance of thunderstorms is expected late Friday afternoon and evening, primarily across the southern Texas Panhandle and northern South Plains. Localized damaging winds and heavy rainfall may occur. A few thunderstorms are possible in the same areas for Saturday afternoon and evening. This is a heat advisory for the following county, Garza, Texas. What? Temperatures up to 106 expected. Where? Childress, Cottle, Dickens, Garza, Kent, King, Motley, Stonewall, Briscoe, and all counties. When? From 1 p.m. to 9 p.m., Thursday. Impacts. Hot temperatures may cause heat illnesses. 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This broadcast serves the good people of the central South Plains of West Texas. A quick glance at the forecast for Lubbock and vicinity. Tonight, mostly clear. Lows in the mid-70s. Southeast winds 5 to 10 miles an hour. Now for the official National Weather Service forecast for Lubbock and vicinity. Tonight, mostly clear. Lows in the mid-70s. Southeast winds 5 to 10 miles an hour. Thursday, sunny, hot with highs around 101. South winds 5 to 10 miles an hour. Thursday night, mostly clear. Lows in the mid-70s. South winds 10 to 15 miles an hour. Friday, sunny, hot with highs around 102. South winds 10 to 15 miles an hour. Friday night, partly cloudy until midnight, then becoming mostly cloudy. A slight chance of showers and thunderstorms. Lows in the mid-70s. South winds 10 to 15 miles an hour. Chance of rain 20%. Saturday, mostly sunny. A slight chance of showers and thunderstorms in the afternoon. Highs in the upper 90s. Chance of rain 20%. Saturday night, partly cloudy. Lows in the mid-70s. Sunday, sunny, hot with highs around 100. Sunday night, mostly clear. Lows in the mid-70s. Monday, sunny, hot with highs around 100. Monday night, mostly clear. Lows in the mid-70s. Tuesday, sunny, hot with highs 100 to 105. Tuesday night, mostly clear. Lows in the mid-70s. Wednesday, sunny, hot with highs around 100. Again, the forecast for Lubbock and vicinity. For tonight, mostly clear. Lows in the mid-70s. Southeast winds 5 to 10 miles an hour. The Lubbock Climate Summary is of 8 p.m., July 22, 2026. So far today, the high temperature has been 100 degrees. This high was 6 degrees above the normal high of 94. The record high is 104 degrees, which was last set in 2018. So far today, the low temperature has been 73 degrees. This low was 4 degrees above the normal low of 69. The record low is 55 degrees, which was set in 1915. No precipitation has fallen, which leaves the monthly total at 1.09 inches. This is 0.45 inches below the normal amount of 1.54 inches for July. The total precipitation for the year still stands at 8.12 inches, which is 2.42 inches below normal.
The normal high temperature for tomorrow is 94 degrees, and the normal low is 69. The record high for tomorrow is 104, which last occurred in 1940, and the record low is 54, which occurred in 1915. Sunset tonight is at 8:55 p.m. Sunrise tomorrow is at 6:53 a.m. You're listening to NOAA Weather Radio Station, WXK-79, the voice of the National Weather Service in Lubbock. This broadcast serves the good people of the Central South Plains of West Texas. The 11 p.m. observations for Wednesday, July 22nd. At Lubbock-Preston Smith International, a clear sky, the temperature was 88 degrees Fahrenheit or 31 degrees Celsius, dew point 58 degrees, and the relative humidity 36%. The wind was southeast at 9 miles an hour, and the pressure 30.08 inches and rising. Other area observations at the Levelland Airport, 82. Clear. Southeast wind 7 miles an hour. At Plainview, temperature was 87 degrees, dew point 58. Wind was southeast at 8 miles an hour. And the pressure was 30.08 inches and rising. A clear sky at Amarillo, 87. Southeast wind 10 miles an hour. Partly cloudy at Churras, 89. Southeast wind 7 miles an hour. Abilene, a clear sky, 88. Southeast wind 5 miles an hour. Midland, clear, 90. Southeast winds 12 miles an hour. And now, selected regional observations. At Dallas, clear, 93. 85 at Austin with a partly cloudy sky. At Houston, cloudy, 89. A clear sky at Oklahoma City, 80. 88 and clear at Artesia. Ruidoso, partly cloudy, 72. At Albuquerque, it was partly cloudy, 85. It was mostly cloudy at Denver, 70. And at Mexico City, partly cloudy, 66. Dew point 52 degrees. Northwest wind at 8 miles an hour. Once again at 11 p.m., at Lubbock, a clear sky, the temperature was 88. A quick glance at the forecast for Lubbock and vicinity. Tonight, mostly clear. Lows in the mid-70s. Southeast winds 5 to 10 miles an hour. Howdy, neighbors. The West Texas Measurement Observations as of 11:05 p.m. At Reese Center, 85 degrees. Wind south at 8 miles an hour. 6-foot wind 5 miles an hour. Northwest Lubbock, 88. Wind south-southeast at 5 miles an hour. At Lubbock Christian University, 89. Wind south-southeast at 6. At Lubbock All Saints, 87. Wind south-southeast at 6. Southeast Lubbock, 82. Wind east-southeast at 8. At Wilforth, 84. Wind south-southeast at 7. 6-foot wind 4. At Levelland, 82. Wind south-southeast at 8. 6-foot wind 4. At Smyre, 85. Wind south-southeast at 9. 6-foot wind 6. 83 at shallow water. Wind south-southeast at 7. 6-foot wind 3. New Deal, 86. Wind south-southeast at 11. 6-foot wind 8. Floydada, 87. Wind south-southeast at 11. 6-foot wind 8. Peak Airport Runway 1735 Crosswind Component 11 knots. Rawls, 89. Wind southeast at 12. 6-foot wind 11. 87 at Slayton. Wind southeast at 7. 6-foot wind 3. 85 at New Home. Wind south at 5. 6-foot wind 4. Tahoka, 83. Wind south-southeast at 8. 6-foot wind 3. 91 at Lake Allen Henry. Wind east-southeast at 5. And now,
notable mesonet rainfall accumulations in the past 24 hours. Escalane, 0.3 inch. Now for the official National Weather Service forecast for Lubbock and vicinity. Tonight, mostly clear. Lows in the mid-70s. Southeast winds 5 to 10 miles an hour. Thursday, sunny, hot with highs around 101. South winds 5 to 10 miles an hour. Thursday night, mostly clear. Lows in the mid-70s. South winds 10 to 15 miles an hour. Friday, sunny, hot with highs around 102. South winds 10 to 15 miles an hour. Friday night, partly cloudy until midnight, then becoming mostly cloudy. A slight chance of showers and thunderstorms. Lows in the mid-70s. South winds 10 to 15 miles an hour. Chance of rain 20%. Saturday, mostly sunny. A slight chance of showers and thunderstorms in the afternoon. Highs in the upper 90s. Chance of rain 20%. Saturday night, partly cloudy. Lows in the mid-70s. Sunday, sunny, hot with highs around 100. Sunday night, mostly clear. Lows in the mid-70s. Monday, sunny, hot with highs around 100. Monday night, mostly clear. Lows in the mid-70s. Tuesday, sunny, hot with highs 100 to 105. Tuesday night, mostly clear. Lows in the mid-70s. Wednesday, sunny, hot with highs around 100. Again, the forecast for Lubbock and vicinity. For tonight, mostly clear. Lows in the mid-70s. Southeast winds 5 to 10 miles an hour. Now here is the hazardous weather outlook for the South Plains, Rolling Plains, and the far southern Texas Panhandle. For tonight, isolated thunderstorms in the far southeast Texas Panhandle will dissipate late this evening. Severe weather is unlikely. And now the extended outlook for the period Thursday through Tuesday. A heat advisory remains in effect Thursday for many areas off the Caprock from 1 p.m. to 9 p.m. Isolated thunderstorms are possible Thursday afternoon and evening. A greater chance of thunderstorms is expected late Friday afternoon and evening, primarily across the southern Texas Panhandle and northern South Plains. Localized damaging winds and heavy rainfall may occur. A few thunderstorms are possible in the same areas for Saturday afternoon and evening. This is a heat advisory for the following county, Garza, Texas. What? Temperatures up to 106 expected. Where? Childress, Cottle, Dickens, Garza, Kent, King, Motley, Stonewall, Briscoe, and all counties. When? From 1 p.m. to 9 p.m., Thursday. Impacts. Hot temperatures may cause heat illnesses. Drink plenty of fluids, stay in an air-conditioned room, stay out of the sun, and check up on relatives and neighbors. The Lubbock Climate Summary is of 8 p.m., July 22, 2026. So far today the high temperature has been 100 degrees. This high was 6 degrees above the normal high of 94. The record high is 104 degrees, which was last set in 2018. So far today the low temperature has been 73 degrees. This low was 4 degrees above the normal low of 69. The record low is 55 degrees, which was set in 1915. No precipitation has fallen, which leaves the monthly total at 1.09 inches. This is 0.45 inches below the normal amount of 1.54 inches for July. The total precipitation for the year still stands at 8.12 inches, which is 2.42 inches below normal. The normal high temperature for tomorrow is 94 degrees, and the normal low is 69. The record high for tomorrow is 104, which last occurred in 1940, and the record low is 54, which occurred in 1915. Sunset tonight is at 8:55 p.m. Sunrise tomorrow is at 6:53 a.m. You're listening to
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This broadcast serves the good people of the Central South Plains of West Texas. The 11 p.m. observations for Wednesday, July 22nd. At Lubbock Preston Smith International, a clear sky. The temperature was 88 degrees Fahrenheit or 31 degrees Celsius, dew point 58 degrees, and the relative humidity 36%. The wind was southeast at 9 miles, and the pressure 30.08 inches and rising. Other area observations at the Levelland Airport, 82. Clear. Southeast wind 7 miles an hour. At Plainview, temperature was 87 degrees, dew point 58. Wind was southeast at 8 miles an hour. And the pressure was 30.08 inches and rising. A clear sky at Amarillo, 87. Southeast wind 10 miles an hour. Partly cloudy at Churras, 89. Southeast wind 7 miles an hour. Abilene, a clear sky, 88. Southeast wind 5 miles an hour. Midland, clear, 90. Southeast winds 12 miles an hour. And now, selected regional observations. At Dallas, clear, 93. 85 at Austin with a partly cloudy sky. At Houston, cloudy, 89. A clear sky at Oklahoma City, 80. 88 and clear at Artesia. Ruidoso, partly cloudy, 72. At Albuquerque, it was partly cloudy, 85. It was mostly cloudy at Denver, 70. And at Mexico City, partly cloudy, 66. Dew point 52 degrees. Northwest wind at 8 miles an hour. Once again at 11 p.m., at Lubbock, a clear sky, the temperature was 88. A quick glance at the forecast for Lubbock and vicinity. Tonight, mostly clear. Lows in the mid-70s. Southeast winds 5 to 10 miles an hour. From the Big Bend, the Panhandle, and Western Mountains to the Hill Country, here are the 11:15 p.m. West Texas Mesonet observations. 85 degrees at Reese Center. Wind south at 10 miles an hour. 6 foot wind 6 miles an hour. Northwest Lubbock 88. Wind south southeast at 6 miles an hour. At Lubbock Christian University, 89. Wind south southeast at 7. Lubbock All Saints, 87. Wind southeast at 4. 82 at southeast Lubbock. Wind southeast at 5. At Wilford, 83. Wind south at 8. 6 foot wind 5. 82 at Levelland. Wind south-southeast at 8. 6 foot wind 4. At Smyre, 85. Wind south-southeast at 9. 6 foot wind 6. 82 at Shallow Water. Wind south-southeast at 7. 6 foot wind 3. New Deal, 87. Wind southeast at 13. 6 foot wind 9. At Floydada, 87. Wind south-southeast at 10. 6 foot wind 7. Rawls, 89. Wind southeast at 12. 6 foot wind 9. Slayton, 86. Wind southeast at 7. 6 foot wind 3. 84 at New Home. Wind south at 5. 6 foot wind 4. Tahoka, 83. Wind southeast at 8. 6 foot wind 4. At Lake Allen Henry, 90. Wind southeast at 4. Turning now to notable Mesonet rainfall accumulations in the past 24 hours. Esteline, 3/10 of an inch. Now for the official National Weather Service forecast for Lubbock and vicinity. Tonight, mostly clear. Lows in the mid-70s. Southeast winds 5 to 10 miles an hour. Thursday, sunny, hot with highs around 101. South winds 5 to 10 miles an hour.
Thursday night, mostly clear. Lows in the mid-70s. South winds 10 to 15 miles an hour. Friday, sunny, hot with highs around 102. South winds 10 to 15 miles an hour. Friday night, partly cloudy until midnight, then becoming mostly cloudy. A slight chance of showers and thunderstorms. Lows in the mid-70s. South winds 10 to 15 miles an hour. Chance of rain 20%. Saturday, mostly sunny. A slight chance of showers and thunderstorms in the afternoon. Highs in the upper 90s. Chance of rain 20%. Saturday night, partly cloudy. Lows in the mid-70s. Sunday, sunny, hot with highs around 100. Sunday night, mostly clear. Lows in the mid-70s. Monday, sunny, hot with highs around 100. Monday night, mostly clear. Lows in the mid-70s. Tuesday, sunny, hot with highs 100 to 105. Tuesday night, mostly clear. Lows in the mid-70s. Wednesday, sunny, hot with highs around 100. Again, the forecast for Lubbock and vicinity. For tonight, mostly clear. Lows in the mid-70s. Southeast winds 5 to 10 miles an hour. Now here is the hazardous weather outlook for the South Plains, Rolling Plains, and the far southern Texas Panhandle. For tonight, isolated thunderstorms in the far southeast Texas Panhandle will dissipate late this evening. Severe weather is unlikely. And now the extended outlook for the period Thursday through Tuesday. A heat advisory remains in effect Thursday for many areas off the Caprock from 1 p.m. to 9 p.m. Isolated thunderstorms are possible Thursday afternoon and evening. A greater chance of thunderstorms is expected late Friday afternoon and evening, primarily across the southern Texas Panhandle and northern South Plains. Localized damaging winds and heavy rainfall may occur. A few thunderstorms are possible in the same areas for Saturday afternoon and evening. This is a heat advisory for the following county, Garza, Texas. What? Temperatures up to 106 expected. Where? Childress, Cottle, Dickens, Garza, Kent, King, Motley, Stonewall, Briscoe, and all counties. When? From 1 p.m. to 9 p.m., Thursday. Impacts. Hot temperatures may cause heat illnesses. Drink plenty of fluids, stay in an air-conditioned room, stay out of the sun, and check up on relatives and neighbors. 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This broadcast serves the good people of the Central South Plains of West Texas. The Lubbock Climate Summary is of 8 p.m., July 22, 2026. So far today, the high temperature has been 100 degrees. This high was 6 degrees above the normal high of 94. The record high is 104 degrees, which was last set in 2018. So far today, the low temperature has been 73 degrees. This low was 4 degrees above the normal low of 69. The record low is 55 degrees, which was set in 1915. No precipitation has fallen, which leaves the monthly total at 1.09 inches. This is 0.45 inches below the normal amount of 1.54 inches for July. The total precipitation for the year still stands at 8.12 inches, which is 2.42 inches below normal. The normal high temperature for tomorrow is 94 degrees, and the normal low is 69. The record high for tomorrow is 104, which last occurred in 1940, and the record low is 54, which occurred in 1915. Sunset tonight is at 8:55 p.m. Sunrise tomorrow is at 6:53 a.m. You're listening to NOAA Weather Radio Station, WXK79, the voice of the National Weather Service in Lubbock. This broadcast serves the good people of the Central South Plains of West Texas. The 11 p.m. observations for Wednesday,
July 22nd. At Lubbock Preston Smith International, a clear sky. The temperature was 88 degrees Fahrenheit or 31 degrees Celsius, dew point 58 degrees, and the relative humidity 36%. The wind was southeast at 9 miles an hour, and the pressure 30.08 inches and rising. Other area observations at the Levelland Airport, 82. Clear. Southeast wind 7 miles an hour. At Plainview, temperature was 87 degrees, dew point 58. Wind was southeast at 8 miles an hour. And the pressure was 30.08 inches and rising. A clear sky at Amarillo, 87. Southeast wind 10 miles an hour. Partly cloudy at Churras, 89. Southeast wind 7 miles an hour. Abilene, a clear sky, 88. Southeast wind 5 miles an hour. Midland, clear, 90. Southeast winds 12 miles an hour. And now, selected regional observations. At Dallas, clear, 93. 85 at Austin with a partly cloudy sky. At Houston, cloudy, 89. A clear sky at Oklahoma City, 80. 88 and clear at Artesia. Ruidoso, partly cloudy, 72. At Albuquerque, it was partly cloudy, 85. It was mostly cloudy at Denver, 70. And at Mexico City, partly cloudy, 66. Dew point 52 degrees. Northwest wind at 8 miles an hour. Once again at 11 p.m., at Lubbock, a clear sky, the temperature was 88. A quick glance at the forecast for Lubbock and vicinity. Tonight, mostly clear. Lows in the mid-70s. Southeast winds 5 to 10 miles an hour. Serving meteorological and agricultural needs in West Texas, here are the 11:25 p.m. West Texas Measurement Observations. 85 degrees at Reese Center. Wind south-southeast at 8 miles an hour. 6-foot wind 5 miles an hour. 86 at Northwest Lubbock. Wind east at 9 miles an hour. Lubbock Christian University, 89. Wind south-southeast at 6. Lubbock All Saints, 86. Wind southeast at 5. Southeast Lubbock, 83. Wind southeast at 6. Wilford, 83. Wind south-southeast at 9. 6-foot wind 6. At Levelland, 82. Wind south-southeast at 8. 6-foot wind 4. At Smyre, 85. Wind south-southeast at 9. 6-foot wind 7. At Shallow Water, 82. Wind southeast at 8. 6-foot wind 4. 88 at New Deal. Wind south-southeast at 11. 6-foot wind 7. 86 at Floridata. Wind south-southeast at 11. 6-foot wind 7. At Rawls, 89. Wind southeast at 13. 6-foot wind 11. At Slayton, 86. Wind southeast at 8. 6-foot wind 4. New Home, 84. Wind south at 5. 6-foot wind 3. 83 at Tahoka. Wind south-southeast at 6. 6-foot wind 3. 89 at Lake Allen Henry. Wind south-southeast at 5. Curious about rainfall? Here are notable MeasureNet rainfall accumulations in the past 24 hours. Esteline, 3/10 of an inch. Now for the official National Weather Service forecast for Lubbock and vicinity. Tonight, mostly clear. Lows in the mid-70s. Southeast winds 5 to 10 miles an hour. Thursday, sunny, hot with highs around 101. South winds 5 to 10 miles an hour. Thursday night, mostly clear. Lows in the mid-70s. South winds 10 to 15 miles an hour. Friday, sunny, hot with highs around 102. South winds.
10 to 15 miles an hour. Friday night, partly cloudy until midnight, then becoming mostly cloudy. A slight chance of showers and thunderstorms. Lows in the mid-70s. South winds 10 to 15 miles an hour. Chance of rain 20%. Saturday, mostly sunny. A slight chance of showers and thunderstorms in the afternoon. Highs in the upper 90s. Chance of rain 20%. Saturday night, partly cloudy. Lows in the mid-70s. Sunday, sunny, hot with highs around 100. Sunday night, mostly clear. Lows in the mid-70s. Monday, sunny, hot with highs around 100. Monday night, mostly clear. Lows in the mid-70s. Tuesday, sunny, hot with highs 100 to 105. Tuesday night, mostly clear. Lows in the mid-70s. Wednesday, sunny, hot with highs around 100. Again, the forecast for Lubbock and vicinity. For tonight, mostly clear. Lows in the mid-70s. Southeast winds 5 to 10 miles an hour. Now here is the hazardous weather outlook for the South Plains, Rolling Plains, and the far southern Texas Panhandle. For tonight, isolated thunderstorms in the far southeast Texas Panhandle will dissipate late this evening. Severe weather is unlikely. And now the extended outlook for the period Thursday through Tuesday. A heat advisory remains in effect Thursday for many areas off the Caprock from 1 p.m. to 9 p.m. Isolated thunderstorms are possible Thursday afternoon and evening. A greater chance of thunderstorms is expected late Friday afternoon and evening, primarily across the southern Texas Panhandle and northern South Plains. Localized damaging winds and heavy rainfall may occur. A few thunderstorms are possible in the same areas for Saturday afternoon and evening. This is a heat advisory for the following county, Garza, Texas. What? Temperatures up to 106 expected. Where? Childress, Cottle, Dickens, Garza, Kent, King, Motley, Stonewall, Briscoe, and all counties. When? From 1 p.m. to 9 p.m., Thursday. Impacts. Hot temperatures may cause heat illnesses. Drink plenty of fluids, stay in an air-conditioned room, stay out of the sun, and check up on relatives and neighbors. 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This broadcast serves the good people of the Central South Plains of West Texas. The 11 p.m. observations for Wednesday, July 22nd. At Lubbock Preston Smith International, a clear sky, the temperature was 88 degrees Fahrenheit or 31 degrees Celsius, dew point 58 degrees, and the relative humidity 36%. The wind was southeast at 9 miles an hour, and the pressure 30.08 inches and rising. Other area observations at the Levelland Airport, 82. Clear. Southeast wind 7 miles an hour. At Plainview, temperature was 87 degrees, dew point 58. Wind was southeast at 8 miles an hour. And the pressure was 30.08 inches and rising. A clear sky at Amarillo, 87. Southeast wind 10 miles an hour. Partly cloudy at Childress, 89. Southeast wind 7 miles an hour. Abilene, a clear sky, 88. Southeast wind 5 miles an hour. Midland, clear, 90. Southeast wind 12 miles an hour. And now, selected regional observations. At Dallas, clear, 93. 85 at Austin.

Cloudy, 66. Dew point 52 degrees. Northwest wind at 8 miles an hour. Once again at 11 p.m. at Lubbock, a clear sky, the temperature was 88. The Lubbock climate summary is of 8 p.m., July 22, 2026. So far today the high temperature has been 100 degrees. This high was 6 degrees above the normal high of 94. The record high is 104 degrees, which was last set in 2018. So far today the low temperature has been 73 degrees. This low was 4 degrees above the normal low of 69. The record low is 55 degrees, which was set in 1915. No precipitation has fallen, which leaves the monthly total at 1.09 inches. This is 0.45 inches below the normal amount of 1.54 inches for July. The total precipitation for the year still stands at 8.12 inches, which is 2.42 inches below normal. The normal high temperature for tomorrow is 94 degrees, and the normal low is 69. The record high for tomorrow is 104, which last occurred in 1940, and the record low is 54, which occurred in 1915. Sunset tonight is at 8:55 p.m. Sunrise tomorrow is at 6:53 a.m. A quick glance at the forecast for Lubbock and vicinity. Tonight, mostly clear. Lows in the mid-70s. Southeast winds 5 to 10 miles an hour. The West Texas Measurement Observations as of 11:35 p.m. Recenter 84 degrees. Wind south-southeast at 8 miles an hour. 6 foot wind 5 miles an hour. At Northwest Lubbock, 86. Wind east-southeast at 6 miles an hour. 88 at Lubbock Christian University. Wind southeast at 7. Lubbock All Saints 84. Wind southeast at 5. At Southeast Lubbock, 84. Wind southeast at 7. Wilford 84. Wind south-southeast at 8. 6 foot wind 5. Leveland 81. Wind south-southeast at 8. 6 foot wind 5. At Smyre, 85. Wind south-southeast at 10. 6 foot wind 7. 83 at shallow water. Wind east-southeast at 8. 6 foot wind 5. New Deal, 87. Wind southeast at 11. 6 foot wind 8. Floridata, 86. Wind south-southeast at 11. 6 foot wind 8. 88 at Rawls. Wind southeast at 11. 6 foot wind 7. Slayton, 86. Wind southeast at 7. 6 foot wind 4. 84 at New Home. Wind south-southeast at 7. 6 foot wind 4. At Tahoka, 82. Wind south-southeast at 7. 6 foot wind 3. 89 at Lake Allen Henry. Wind south-southeast at 5. Wondering about rainfall? Here are notable measurement rainfall accumulations in the past 24 hours. Esteline, 3/10 of an inch. Now for the official National Weather Service forecast for Lubbock and vicinity. Tonight, mostly clear. Lows in the mid-70s. Southeast winds 5 to 10 miles an hour. Thursday, sunny, hot with highs around 101. South winds 5 to 10 miles an hour. Thursday night, mostly clear. Lows in the mid-70s. South winds 10 to 15 miles an hour. Friday, sunny, hot with highs around 102. South winds 10 to 15 miles an hour. Friday night, partly cloudy until midnight, then becoming mostly cloudy. A slight chance of showers and thunderstorms. Lows in the mid-70s. South winds 10 to 15 miles an hour. Chance of rain 20%. Saturday, mostly sunny. A slight chance of showers and thunderstorms in the afternoon. Highs in the upper 90s. Chance of rain 20%.

50%. Saturday night, partly cloudy. Lows in the mid-70s. Sunday, sunny, hot with highs around 100. Sunday night, mostly clear. Lows in the mid-70s. Monday, sunny, hot with highs around 100. Monday night, mostly clear. Lows in the mid-70s. Tuesday, sunny, hot with highs 100 to 105. Tuesday night, mostly clear. Lows in the mid-70s. Wednesday, sunny, hot with highs around 100. Again, the forecast for Lubbock and vicinity. For tonight, mostly clear. Lows in the mid-70s. Southeast winds 5 to 10 miles an hour. Now here is the hazardous weather outlook for the South Plains, Rolling Plains, and the far southern Texas Panhandle. For tonight, isolated thunderstorms in the far southeast Texas Panhandle will dissipate late this evening. Severe weather is unlikely. And now the extended outlook for the period Thursday through Tuesday. A heat advisory remains in effect Thursday for many areas off the Caprock from 1 p.m. to 9 p.m. Isolated thunderstorms are possible Thursday afternoon and evening. A greater chance of thunderstorms is expected late Friday afternoon and evening, primarily across the southern Texas Panhandle and northern South Plains. Localized damaging winds and heavy rainfall may occur. A few thunderstorms are possible in the same areas for Saturday afternoon and evening. This is a heat advisory for the following county, Garza, Texas. What? Temperatures up to 106 expected. Where? Childress, Cottle, Dickens, Garza, Kent, King, Motley, Stonewall, Briscoe, and all counties. When? From 1 p.m. to 9 p.m., Thursday. Impacts. Hot temperatures may cause heat illnesses. Drink plenty of fluids, stay in an air-conditioned room, stay out of the sun, and check up on relatives and neighbors. 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This broadcast serves the good people of the central South Plains of West Texas. The 11 p.m. observations for Wednesday, July 22nd. At Lubbock Preston Smith International, a clear sky, the temperature was 88 degrees Fahrenheit or 31 degrees Celsius, dew point 58 degrees. And the relative humidity 36%. The wind was southeast at 9 miles an hour, and the pressure 30.08 inches and rising. Other area observations at the Leveland Airport, 82. Clear. Southeast wind 7 miles an hour. At Plainview, temperature was 87 degrees, dew point 58. Wind was southeast at 8 miles an hour. And the pressure was 30.08 inches and rising. A clear sky at Amarillo, 87. Southeast wind 10 miles an hour. Partly cloudy at Childress, 89. Southeast wind 7 miles an hour. Abilene, a clear sky, 88. Southeast wind 5 miles an hour. Midland, clear, 90. Southeast winds 12 miles an hour. And now, selected regional observations. At Dallas, clear, 93. 85 at Austin with a partly cloudy sky. At Houston, cloudy, 89. A clear sky at Oklahoma City, 80. 88 and clear at Artesia. Ruidoso, partly cloudy, 72. At Albuquerque, it was partly cloudy, 85. It was mostly cloudy at Denver, 70. And at Mexico City, partly cloudy, 66. Dew point 52 degrees. Northwest wind at 8 miles an hour. Once again at 11 p.m., at Lubbock, a clear sky, the temperature was 88. The Lubbock climate summary is of 8 p.m., July 22, 2026. So far today the high temperature has been 100 degrees. This high was 6 degrees above the normal high of 94.
The record high is 104 degrees, which was last set in 2018. So far today, the low temperature has been 73 degrees. This low was 4 degrees above the normal low of 69. The record low is 55 degrees, which was set in 1915. No precipitation has fallen, which leaves the monthly total at 1.09 inches. This is 0.45 inches below the normal amount of 1.54 inches for July. The total precipitation for the year still stands at 8.12 inches, which is 2.42 inches below normal. The normal high temperature for tomorrow is 94 degrees, and the normal low is 69. The record high for tomorrow is 104, which last occurred in 1940, and the record low is 54, which occurred in 1915. Sunset tonight is at 8:55 p.m. Sunrise tomorrow is at 6:53 a.m. A quick glance at the forecast for Lubbock and vicinity. Tonight, mostly clear. Lows in the mid-70s. Southeast winds 5 to 10 miles an hour. Here are the latest West Texas Meteorological observations as of 11:45 p.m. These observations are updated approximately every 10 minutes. Looking at Reese Center, 83 degrees. Wind south-southeast at 8 miles an hour. 6-foot wind 4 miles an hour. 85 at northwest Lubbock. Wind east-southeast at 7 miles an hour. At Lubbock Christian University, 88. Wind southeast at 7. Lubbock All Saints, 83. Wind southeast at 4. 84 at southeast Lubbock. Wind south-southeast at 5. At Wilford, 84. Wind south-southeast at 9. 6-foot wind 6. 81 at Leveland. Wind south-southeast at 8. 6-foot wind 5. At Smyer, 84. Wind south-southeast at 8. 6-foot wind 6. At shallow water, 84. Wind east-southeast at 8. 6-foot wind 5. New Deal, 86. Wind southeast at 8. 6-foot wind 5. 86 at Floridata. Wind south-southeast at 11. 6-foot wind 8. 87 at Rawls. Wind southeast at 12. 6-foot wind 9. Slayton, 85. Wind southeast at 8. 6-foot wind 4. At New Home, 83. Wind south-southeast at 5. 6-foot wind 1. Tahoka, 82. Wind south-southeast at 8. 6-foot wind 4. Low-level inversion 6 degrees. Lake Allen Henry, 88. Wind southeast at 4. Turning now to notable mesonet rainfall accumulations in the past 24 hours. Escalene, 3/10 of an inch. Now for the official National Weather Service forecast for Lubbock and vicinity. Tonight, mostly clear. Lows in the mid-70s. Southeast winds 5 to 10 miles an hour. Thursday, sunny, hot with highs around 101. South winds 5 to 10 miles an hour. Thursday night, mostly clear. Lows in the mid-70s. South winds 10 to 15 miles an hour. Friday, sunny, hot with highs around 102. South winds 10 to 15 miles an hour. Friday night, partly cloudy until midnight, then becoming mostly cloudy. A slight chance of showers and thunderstorms. Lows in the mid-70s. South winds 10 to 15 miles an hour. Chance of rain 20%. Saturday, mostly sunny. A slight chance of showers and thunderstorms in the afternoon. Highs in the upper 90s. Chance of rain 20%. Saturday night, partly cloudy. Lows in the mid-70s. Sunday, sunny, hot with highs around 100. Sunday night, mostly clear. Lows in the mid-70s. Monday, sunny, hot with highs around 100. Monday night,
mostly clear. Lows in the mid-70s. Tuesday, sunny, hot with highs 100 to 105. Tuesday night, mostly clear. Lows in the mid-70s. Wednesday, sunny, hot with highs around 100. Again, the forecast for Lubbock and vicinity. For tonight, mostly clear. Lows in the mid-70s. Southeast winds 5 to 10 miles an hour. Now here is the hazardous weather outlook for the South Plains, Rolling Plains, and the far southern Texas Panhandle. For tonight, isolated thunderstorms in the far southeast Texas Panhandle will dissipate late this evening. Severe weather is unlikely. And now the extended outlook for the period Thursday through Tuesday. A heat advisory remains in effect Thursday for many areas off the Caprock from 1 p.m. to 9 p.m. Isolated thunderstorms are possible Thursday afternoon and evening. A greater chance of thunderstorms is expected late Friday afternoon and evening, primarily across the southern Texas Panhandle and northern South Plains. Localized damaging winds and heavy rainfall may occur. A few thunderstorms are possible in the same areas for Saturday afternoon and evening. This is a heat advisory for the following county, Garza, Texas. What? Temperatures up to 106 expected. Where? Childress, Cottle, Dickens, Garza, Kent, King, Motley, Stonewall, Briscoe, and all counties. When? From 1 p.m. to 9 p.m., Thursday. Impacts. Hot temperatures may cause heat illnesses. Drink plenty of fluids, stay in an air-conditioned room, stay out of the sun, and check up on relatives and neighbors. 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This broadcast serves the good people of the Central South Plains of West Texas. The 11 p.m. observations for Wednesday, July 22nd. At Lubbock Preston Smith International, a clear sky, the temperature was 88 degrees Fahrenheit or 31 degrees Celsius, dew point 58 degrees. And the relative humidity 36%. The wind was southeast at 9 miles an hour, and the pressure 30.08 inches and rising. Other area observations at the Leveland Airport, 82. Clear. Southeast wind 7 miles an hour. At Plainview, temperature was 87 degrees, dew point 58. Wind was southeast at 8 miles an hour. And the pressure was 30.08 inches and rising. A clear sky at Amarillo, 87. Southeast wind 10 miles an hour. Partly cloudy at Childress, 89. Southeast wind 7 miles an hour. Abilene, a clear sky, 88. Southeast wind 5 miles an hour. Midland, clear, 90. Southeast winds 12 miles an hour. And now, selected regional observations. At Dallas, clear, 93. 85 at Austin with a partly cloudy sky. At Houston, cloudy, 89. A clear sky at Oklahoma City, 80. 88 and clear at Artesia. Ruidoso, partly cloudy, 72. At Albuquerque, it was partly cloudy. 85. It was mostly cloudy at Denver, 70. And at Mexico City, partly cloudy, 66. Dew point 52 degrees. Northwest wind at 8 miles an hour. Once again at 11 p.m., at Lubbock, a clear sky, the temperature was 88. A quick glance at the forecast for Lubbock and vicinity. Tonight, mostly clear. Lows in the mid-70s. Southeast winds 5 to 10 miles an hour. Serving the good people of West Texas and Eastern New Mexico, here are the latest West Texas Mesomet observations as of 11:55 p.m. Looking at Reese Center, 83 degrees. Wind south-southeast at 8 miles an hour. 6-foot wind 5 miles an hour. 85 at Northwest Lubbock. Wind southeast at 6 miles an hour.
at Lubbock Christian University, 87. Wind southeast at 6. 83 at Lubbock All Saints. Wind east southeast at 5. At southeast Lubbock, 83. Wind southeast at 5. 83 at Wilforth. Wind south southeast at 8. 6 foot wind 5. Leveland 81. Wind south southeast at 9. 6 foot wind 5. Smyer 85. Wind south southeast at 9. 6 foot wind 7. 83 at shallow water. Wind east southeast at 8. 6 foot wind 4. 86 at New Deal. Wind southeast at 10. 6 foot wind 6. 85 at Floydada. Wind south southeast at 11. 6 foot wind 7. 87 at Rolls. Wind southeast at 12. 6 foot wind 10. At Slayton, 85. Wind southeast at 8. 6 foot wind 5. 83 at New Home. Wind south at 6. 6 foot wind 3. 83 at Tahoka. Wind south southeast at 9. 6 foot wind 4. Lake Allen Henry, 88. Wind south southeast at 5. Wondering about rainfall? Here are notable Mesonet rainfall accumulations in the past 24 hours. Escalene, 3/10 of an inch. Now for the official National Weather Service forecast for Lubbock and vicinity. Tonight, mostly clear. Lows in the mid-70s. Southeast winds 5 to 10 miles an hour. Thursday, sunny, hot with highs around 101. South winds 5 to 10 miles an hour. Thursday night, mostly clear. Lows in the mid-70s. South winds 10 to 15 miles an hour. Friday, sunny, hot with highs around 102. South winds 10 to 15 miles an hour. Friday night, partly cloudy until midnight, then becoming mostly cloudy. A slight chance of showers and thunderstorms. Lows in the mid-70s. South winds 10 to 15 miles an hour. Chance of rain 20%. Saturday, mostly sunny. A slight chance of showers and thunderstorms in the afternoon. Highs in the upper 90s. Chance of rain 20%. Saturday night, partly cloudy. Lows in the mid-70s. Sunday, sunny, hot with highs around 100. Sunday night, mostly clear. Lows in the mid-70s. Monday, sunny, hot with highs around 100. Monday night, mostly clear. Lows in the mid-70s. Tuesday, sunny, hot with highs 100 to 105. Tuesday night, mostly clear. Lows in the mid-70s. Wednesday, sunny, hot with highs around 100. Again, the forecast for Lubbock and vicinity. For tonight, mostly clear. Lows in the mid-70s. Southeast winds 5 to 10 miles an hour. Now here is the hazardous weather outlook for the South Plains, Rolling Plains, and the far southern Texas Panhandle. For tonight, isolated thunderstorms in the far southeast Texas Panhandle will dissipate late this evening. Severe weather is unlikely. And now the extended outlook for the period Thursday through Tuesday. A heat advisory remains in effect Thursday for many areas off the Caprock from 1 p.m. to 9 p.m. Isolated thunderstorms are possible Thursday afternoon and evening. A greater chance of thunderstorms is expected late Friday afternoon and evening, primarily across the southern Texas Panhandle and northern South Plains. Localized damaging winds and heavy rainfall may occur. A few thunderstorms are possible in the same areas for Saturday afternoon and evening. This is a heat advisory for the following county, Garza, Texas. What? Temperatures up to 106 expected. Ware, Childress, Cottle, Dickens, Garza, Kent, King, Motley, Stonewall, Briscoe, and all counties.
when, from 1 p.m. to 9 p.m., Thursday. Impacts: hot temperatures may cause heat illnesses. 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This broadcast serves the good people of the Central South Plains of West Texas. A quick glance at the forecast for Lubbock and vicinity. Tonight, mostly clear. Lows in the mid-70s. Southeast winds 5 to 10 miles an hour. Now for the official National Weather Service forecast for Lubbock and vicinity. Tonight, mostly clear. Lows in the mid-70s. Southeast winds 5 to 10 miles an hour. Thursday, sunny, hot with highs around 101. South winds 5 to 10 miles an hour. Thursday night, mostly clear. Lows in the mid-70s. South winds 10 to 15 miles an hour. Friday, sunny, hot with highs around 102. South winds 10 to 15 miles an hour. Friday night, partly cloudy until midnight, then becoming mostly cloudy. A slight chance of showers and thunderstorms. Lows in the mid-70s. South winds 10 to 15 miles an hour. Chance of rain 20%. Saturday, mostly sunny. A slight chance of showers and thunderstorms in the afternoon. Highs in the upper 90s. Chance of rain 20%. Saturday night, partly cloudy. Lows in the mid-70s. Sunday, sunny, hot with highs around 100. Sunday night, mostly clear. Lows in the mid-70s. Monday, sunny, hot with highs around 100. Monday night, mostly clear. Lows in the mid-70s. Tuesday, sunny, hot with highs 100 to 105. Tuesday night, mostly clear. Lows in the mid-70s. Wednesday, sunny, hot with highs around 100. Again, the forecast for Lubbock and vicinity. For tonight, mostly clear. Lows in the mid-70s. Southeast winds 5 to 10 miles an hour. Now here is the hazardous weather outlook for the South Plains, Rolling Plains, and the far southern Texas Panhandle. For tonight, isolated thunderstorms in the far southeast Texas Panhandle will dissipate late this evening. Severe weather is unlikely. And now the extended outlook for the period Thursday through Tuesday. A heat advisory remains in effect Thursday for many areas off the Caprock from 1 p.m. to 9 p.m. Isolated thunderstorms are possible Thursday afternoon and evening. A greater chance of thunderstorms is expected late Friday afternoon and evening, primarily across the southern Texas Panhandle and northern South Plains. Localized damaging winds and heavy rainfall may occur. A few thunderstorms are possible in the same areas for Saturday afternoon and evening. This is a heat advisory for the following county, Garza, Texas. What? Temperatures up to 106 expected. Where? Childress, Cottle, Dickens, Garza, Kent, King, Motley, Stonewall, Briscoe, and all counties. When? From 1 p.m. to 9 p.m., Thursday. Impacts: hot temperatures may cause heat illnesses. 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The Midnight Observations for Thursday, July 23rd. At Lubbock Preston Smith International, a clear sky, the temperature was 83 degrees Fahrenheit or 28 degrees Celsius, dew point 59 degrees, and the relative humidity 44%. The wind was southeast at 9 miles an hour, and the pressure 30.09 inches and rising. Other area observations: at the Levelland Airport, 81.
Clear. Southeast wind 8 miles an hour. At Plainview. Temperature was 85 degrees, dew point 60. Wind was south at 9 miles an hour. And the pressure was 30.10 inches and rising. A clear sky at Amarillo, 84. Southeast winds 12 miles an hour. Partly cloudy at Churras, 89. Southeast wind 10 miles an hour. Abilene, a clear sky, 87. Southeast wind 5 miles an hour. Midland, clear, 87. Southeast wind 8 miles an hour. And now, selected regional observations. At Dallas, clear, 90. 85 at Austin with a partly cloudy sky. At Houston, mostly cloudy, 87. A clear sky at Oklahoma City, 79. 84 and clear at Artesia. Ruidoso, partly cloudy, 73. At Albuquerque, it was partly cloudy, 83. It was mostly cloudy at Denver, 70. And at Mexico City, clear, 64. Dew point 52 degrees. West wind at 9 miles an hour. Once again at midnight, at Lubbock, a clear sky, the temperature was 83. A quick glance at the forecast for Lubbock and vicinity. Tonight, mostly clear. Lows in the mid-70s. Southeast winds 5 to 10 miles an hour. Howdy neighbors. Here are the latest West Texas Mesonet observations as of 12:05 a.m. 83 degrees at Reese Center. Wind south-southeast at 7 miles an hour. 6 foot wind 4 miles an hour. At Northwest Lubbock, 85. Wind southeast at 5 miles an hour. 86 at Lubbock Christian University. Wind southeast at 6. Lubbock All Saints, 83. Wind southeast at 3. At Southeast Lubbock, 82. Wind southeast at 7. At Wilforth, 83. Wind south-southeast at 7. 6 foot wind 5. Levelland, 81. Wind south-southeast at 9. 6 foot wind 6. Smyre, 85. Wind south-southeast at 8. 6 foot wind 7. 83 at shallow water. Wind east-southeast at 7. 6 foot wind 4. 85 at New Deal. Wind southeast at 11. 6 foot wind 7. At Floridata, 85. Wind south-southeast at 11. 6 foot wind 7. At Rawls, 87. Wind southeast at 12. 6 foot wind 10. Slayton, 85. Wind southeast at 8. 6 foot wind 5. 84 at New Home. Wind south-southeast at 5. 6 foot wind 3. At Tahoka, 82. Wind south-southeast at 9. 6 foot wind 4. 88 at Lake Allen Henry. Wind south-southeast at 5. Wondering about rainfall? Here are notable Mesonet rainfall accumulations in the past 24 hours. Esteline, 3/10 of an inch. Now for the official National Weather Service forecast for Lubbock and vicinity. Tonight, mostly clear. Lows in the mid-70s. Southeast winds 5 to 10 miles an hour. Thursday, sunny, hot with highs around 101. South winds 5 to 10 miles an hour. Thursday night, mostly clear. Lows in the mid-70s. South winds 10 to 15 miles an hour. Friday, sunny, hot with highs around 102. South winds 10 to 15 miles an hour. Friday night, partly cloudy until midnight, then becoming mostly cloudy. A slight chance of showers and thunderstorms. Lows in the mid-70s. South winds 10 to 15 miles an hour. Chance of rain 20%. Saturday, mostly sunny. A slight chance of showers and thunderstorms in the afternoon. Highs in the upper 90s.
chance of rain 20%. Saturday night, partly cloudy. Lows in the mid-70s. Sunday, sunny, hot with highs around 100. Sunday night, mostly clear. Lows in the mid-70s. Monday, sunny, hot with highs around 100. Monday night, mostly clear. Lows in the mid-70s. Tuesday, sunny, hot with highs 100 to 105. Tuesday night, mostly clear. Lows in the mid-70s. Wednesday, sunny, hot with highs around 100. Again, the forecast for Lubbock and vicinity. For tonight, mostly clear. Lows in the mid-70s. Southeast winds 5 to 10 miles an hour. Now here is the hazardous weather outlook for the South Plains, Rolling Plains, and the far southern Texas Panhandle. For tonight, isolated thunderstorms in the far southeast Texas Panhandle will dissipate late this evening. Severe weather is unlikely. And now the extended outlook for the period Thursday through Tuesday. A heat advisory remains in effect Thursday for many areas off the Caprock from 1 p.m. to 9 p.m. Isolated thunderstorms are possible Thursday afternoon and evening. A greater chance of thunderstorms is expected late Friday afternoon and evening, primarily across the southern Texas Panhandle and northern South Plains. Localized damaging winds and heavy rainfall may occur. A few thunderstorms are possible in the same areas for Saturday afternoon and evening. This is a heat advisory for the following county, Garza, Texas. What? Temperatures up to 106 expected. Where? Childress, Cottle, Dickens, Garza, Kent, King, Motley, Stonewall, Briscoe, and all counties. When? From 1 p.m. to 9 p.m., Thursday. Impacts. Hot temperatures may cause heat illnesses. Drink plenty of fluids, stay in an air-conditioned room, stay out of the sun, and check up on relatives and neighbors. 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This broadcast serves the good people of the Central South Plains of West Texas. The Midnight Observations for Thursday, July 23rd. At Lubbock Preston Smith International, a clear sky, the temperature was 83 degrees Fahrenheit or 28 degrees Celsius, dew point 59 degrees, and the relative humidity 44%. The wind was southeast at 9 miles an hour, and the pressure 30.09 inches and rising. Other area observations, at the Levelland Airport, 81. Clear. Southeast wind 8 miles an hour. At Plainview, temperature was 85 degrees, dew point 60. Wind was south, at 9 miles an hour. And the pressure was 30.10 inches, and rising. A clear sky at Amarillo, 84. Southeast winds 12 miles an hour. Partly cloudy at Childress, 89. Southeast wind 10 miles an hour. Abilene, a clear sky, 87. Southeast wind 5 miles an hour. Midland, clear, 87. Southeast wind 8 miles an hour. And now, selected regional observations. At Dallas, clear, 90. 85 at Austin with a partly cloudy sky. At Houston, mostly cloudy, 87. A clear sky at Oklahoma City, 79. 84 and clear at Artesia. Ruidoso, partly cloudy, 73. At Albuquerque, it was partly cloudy, 83. It was mostly cloudy at Denver, 70. And at Mexico City, clear, 64. Dew point 52 degrees. West wind at 9 miles an hour. Once again at midnight, at Lubbock, a clear sky, the temperature was 83. A quick glance at the forecast for Lubbock and vicinity. Tonight, mostly clear. Lows in the mid-70s. Southeast winds 5 to 10 miles an hour. The 12:15 a.m.
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At Reese Center, 83 degrees. Wind southeast at 9 miles an hour. 6 foot wind 5 miles an hour. 85 at Northwest Lubbock. Wind southeast at 5 miles an hour. At Lubbock Christian University, 85. Wind southeast at 5. Lubbock All Saints, 83. Wind southeast at 4. At Southeast Lubbock, 81. Wind southeast at 5. At Wilforth, 82. Wind south-southeast at 8. 6 foot wind 5. Levelland, 81. Wind south-southeast at 8. 6 foot wind 5. Smyre, 85. Wind south-southeast at 9. 6 foot wind 8. 82 at shallow water. Wind south-southeast at 5. 6 foot wind 2. 84 at New Deal. Wind southeast at 10. 6 foot wind 7. 85 at Floydada. Wind south-southeast at 9. 6 foot wind 6. At Rawls, 87. Wind southeast at 9. 6 foot wind 8. At Slayton, 86. Wind southeast at 9. 6 foot wind 6. At New Home, 83. Wind south-southeast at 6. 6 foot wind 4. At Tahoka, 82. Wind south-southeast at 9. 6 foot wind 4. 88 at Lake Allen Henry. Wind calm. Wondering about rainfall? Here are notable Mesonet rainfall accumulations in the past 24 hours. Esteline, 3/10 of an inch. Now for the official National Weather Service forecast for Lubbock and vicinity. Tonight, mostly clear. Lows in the mid-70s. Southeast winds 5 to 10 miles an hour. Thursday, sunny, hot with highs around 101. South winds 5 to 10 miles an hour. Thursday night, mostly clear. Lows in the mid-70s. South winds 10 to 15 miles an hour. Friday, sunny, hot with highs around 102. South winds 10 to 15 miles an hour. Friday night, partly cloudy until midnight, then becoming mostly cloudy. A slight chance of showers and thunderstorms. Lows in the mid-70s. South winds 10 to 15 miles an hour. Chance of rain 20%. Saturday, mostly sunny. A slight chance of showers and thunderstorms in the afternoon. Highs in the upper 90s. Chance of rain 20%. Saturday night, partly cloudy. Lows in the mid-70s. Sunday, sunny, hot with highs around 100. Sunday night, mostly clear. Lows in the mid-70s. Monday, sunny, hot with highs around 100. Monday night, mostly clear. Lows in the mid-70s. Tuesday, sunny, hot with highs 100 to 105. Tuesday night, mostly clear. Lows in the mid-70s. Wednesday, sunny, hot with highs around 100. Again, the forecast for Lubbock and vicinity. For tonight, mostly clear. Lows in the mid-70s. Southeast winds 5 to 10 miles an hour. Now here is the hazardous weather outlook for the South Plains, Rolling Plains, and the far southern Texas Panhandle. For tonight, isolated thunderstorms in the far southeast Texas Panhandle will dissipate late this evening. Severe weather is unlikely. And now the extended outlook for the period Thursday through Tuesday. A heat advisory remains in effect Thursday for many areas off the Caprock from 1 p.m. to 9 p.m. Isolated thunderstorms are possible Thursday afternoon and evening. A greater chance of thunderstorms is expected late Friday afternoon and evening, primarily across the southern Texas Panhandle and northern South Plains. Localized damaging winds and heavy rainfall may occur.
A few thunderstorms are possible in the same areas for Saturday afternoon and evening. This is a heat advisory for the following county, Garza, Texas. What? Temperatures up to 106 expected. Where? Childress, Cottle, Dickens, Garza, Kent, King, Motley, Stonewall, Briscoe, and all counties. When? From 1 p.m. to 9 p.m., Thursday. Impacts. Hot temperatures may cause heat illnesses. Drink plenty of fluids, stay in an air-conditioned room, stay out of the sun, and check up on relatives and neighbors. 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This broadcast serves the good people of the Central South Plains of West Texas. The Midnight Observations for Thursday, July 23rd. At Lubbock Preston Smith International, a clear sky, the temperature was 83 degrees Fahrenheit or 28 degrees Celsius, dew point 59 degrees, and the relative humidity 44%. The wind was southeast at 9 miles an hour, and the pressure 30.09 inches and rising. Other area observations at the Levelland Airport, 81. Clear. Southeast wind 8 miles an hour. At Plainview, temperature was 85 degrees, dew point 60. Wind was south at 9 miles an hour. And the pressure was 30.10 inches and rising. A clear sky at Amarillo, 84. Southeast winds 12 miles an hour. Partly cloudy at Childress, 89. Southeast wind 10 miles an hour. Abilene, a clear sky, 87. Southeast wind 5 miles an hour. Midland, clear, 87. Southeast wind 8 miles an hour. And now, selected regional observations. At Dallas, clear, 90. 85 at Austin with a partly cloudy sky. At Houston, mostly cloudy, 87. A clear sky at Oklahoma City, 79. 84 and clear at Artesia. Ruidoso, partly cloudy, 73. At Albuquerque, it was partly cloudy, 83. It was mostly cloudy at Denver, 70. And at Mexico City, clear, 64. Dew point 52 degrees. West wind at 9 miles an hour. Once again at midnight, at Lubbock, a clear sky, the temperature was 83. A quick glance at the forecast for Lubbock and vicinity. Tonight, mostly clear. Lows in the mid-70s. Southeast winds 5 to 10 miles an hour. Now for the official National Weather Service forecast for Lubbock and vicinity. Tonight, mostly clear. Lows in the mid-70s. Southeast winds 5 to 10 miles an hour. Thursday, sunny, hot with highs around 101. South winds 5 to 10 miles an hour. Thursday night, mostly clear. Lows in the mid-70s. South winds 10 to 15 miles an hour. Friday, sunny, hot with highs around 102. South winds 10 to 15 miles an hour. Friday night, partly cloudy until midnight, then becoming mostly cloudy. A slight chance of showers and thunderstorms. Lows in the mid-70s. South winds 10 to 15 miles an hour. Chance of rain 20%. Saturday, mostly sunny. A slight chance of showers and thunderstorms in the afternoon. Highs in the upper 90s. Chance of rain 20%. Saturday night, partly cloudy. Lows in the mid-70s. Sunday, sunny, hot with highs around 100. Sunday night, mostly clear. Lows in the mid-70s. Monday, sunny, hot with highs around 100. Monday night, mostly clear. Lows in the mid-70s. Tuesday, sunny, hot with highs 100 to 105. Tuesday night, mostly clear. Lows in the mid-70s. Wednesday, sunny, hot with highs around 100.
Again, the forecast for Lubbock and vicinity for tonight: mostly clear. Lows in the mid-70s. Southeast winds 5 to 10 miles an hour. Now here is the hazardous weather outlook for the South Plains, Rolling Plains, and the far southern Texas Panhandle for tonight: isolated thunderstorms in the far southeast Texas Panhandle will dissipate late this evening. Severe weather is unlikely. And now the extended outlook for the period Thursday through Tuesday. A heat advisory remains in effect Thursday for many areas off the Caprock from 1 p.m. to 9 p.m. Isolated thunderstorms are possible Thursday afternoon and evening. A greater chance of thunderstorms is expected late Friday afternoon and evening, primarily across the southern Texas Panhandle and northern South Plains. Localized damaging winds and heavy rainfall may occur. A few thunderstorms are possible in the same areas for Saturday afternoon and evening. This is a heat advisory for the following county: Garza, Texas. What? Temperatures up to 106 expected. Ware, Childress, Cottle, Dickens, Garza, Kent, King, Motley, Stonewall, Briscoe, and all counties. When? From 1 p.m. to 9 p.m. Temperatures may cause heat illnesses. Drink plenty of fluids, stay in an air-conditioned room, stay out of the sun, and check up on relatives and neighbors. 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This broadcast serves the good people of the Central South Plains of West Texas. The Midnight Observations for Thursday, July 23rd. At Lubbock Preston Smith International, a clear sky, the temperature was 83 degrees Fahrenheit or 28 degrees Celsius, dew point 59 degrees, and the relative humidity 44%. The wind was southeast at 9 miles an hour, and the pressure 30.09 inches and rising. Other area observations: at the Levelland Airport, 81. Clear. Southeast wind 8 miles an hour. At Plainview, temperature was 85 degrees, dew point 60. Wind was south at 9 miles an hour. And the pressure was 30.10 inches and rising. A clear sky at Amarillo, 84. Southeast winds 12 miles an hour. Partly cloudy at Childress, 89. Southeast wind 10 miles an hour. Abilene, a clear sky, 87. Southeast wind 5 miles an hour. Midland, clear, 87. Southeast wind 8 miles an hour. And now, selected regional observations. At Dallas, clear, 90. 85 at Austin with a partly cloudy sky. At Houston, mostly cloudy, 87. A clear sky at Oklahoma City, 79. 84 and clear at Artesia. Ruidoso, partly cloudy, 73. At Albuquerque, it was partly cloudy, 83. It was mostly cloudy at Denver, 70. And at Mexico City, clear, 64. Dew point 52 degrees. West wind at 9 miles an hour. Once again at midnight, at Lubbock, a clear sky, the temperature was 83. A quick glance at the forecast for Lubbock and vicinity. Tonight, mostly clear. Lows in the mid-70s. Southeast winds 5 to 10 miles an hour. Now for the official National Weather Service forecast for Lubbock and vicinity. Tonight, mostly clear. Lows in the mid-70s. Southeast winds 5 to 10 miles an hour. Thursday, sunny, hot with highs around 101. South winds 5 to 10 miles an hour. Thursday night, mostly clear. Lows in the mid-70s. South winds 10 to 15 miles an hour. Friday, sunny, hot with highs around 102. South winds 10 to 15 miles an hour. Friday night, partly cloudy until midnight, then becoming mostly cloudy.
a slight chance of showers and thunderstorms. Lows in the mid-70s. South winds 10 to 15 miles an hour. Chance of rain 20%. Saturday, mostly sunny. A slight chance of showers and thunderstorms in the afternoon. Highs in the upper 90s. Chance of rain 20%. Saturday night, partly cloudy. Lows in the mid-70s. Sunday, sunny, hot with highs around 100. Sunday night, mostly clear. Lows in the mid-70s. Monday, sunny, hot with highs around 100. Monday night, mostly clear. Lows in the mid-70s. Tuesday, sunny, hot with highs 100 to 105. Tuesday night, mostly clear. Lows in the mid-70s. Wednesday, sunny, hot with highs around 100. Again, the forecast for Lubbock and vicinity. For tonight, mostly clear. Lows in the mid-70s. Southeast winds 5 to 10 miles an hour. Now here is the hazardous weather outlook for the South Plains, Rolling Plains, and the far southern Texas Panhandle. For tonight, isolated thunderstorms in the far southeast Texas Panhandle will dissipate late this evening. Severe weather is unlikely. And now the extended outlook for the period Thursday through Tuesday. A heat advisory remains in effect Thursday for many areas off the Caprock from 1 p.m. to 9 p.m. Isolated thunderstorms are possible Thursday afternoon and evening. A greater chance of thunderstorms is expected late Friday afternoon and evening, primarily across the southern Texas Panhandle and northern South Plains. Localized damaging winds and heavy rainfall may occur. A few thunderstorms are possible in the same areas for Saturday afternoon and evening. This is a heat advisory for the following county, Garza, Texas. What? Temperatures up to 106 expected. Where? Childress, Cottle, Dickens, Garza, Kent, King, Motley, Stonewall, Briscoe, and all counties. When? From 1 p.m. to 9 p.m., Thursday. Impacts. Hot temperatures may cause heat illnesses. 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This broadcast serves the good people of the Central South Plains of West Texas. The Midnight Observations for Thursday, July 23rd. At Lubbock Preston Smith International, a clear sky, the temperature was 83 degrees Fahrenheit or 28 degrees Celsius, dew point 59 degrees, and the relative humidity 44%. The wind was southeast at 9 miles an hour, and the pressure 30.09 inches and rising. Other area observations, at the Levelland Airport, 81. Clear. Southeast wind 8 miles an hour. At Plainview, temperature was 85 degrees, dew point 60. Wind was south, at 9 miles an hour. And the pressure was 30.10 inches, and rising. A clear sky at Amarillo, 84. Southeast wind 12 miles an hour. Partly cloudy at Childress, 89. Southeast wind 10 miles an hour. Abilene, a clear sky, 87. Southeast wind 5 miles an hour. Midland, clear, 87. Southeast wind 8 miles an hour. And now, selected regional observations. At Dallas, clear, 90. 85 at Austin with a partly cloudy sky. At Houston, mostly cloudy, 87. A clear sky at Oklahoma City, 79. 84 and clear at Artesia. Ruidoso, partly cloudy, 73. At Albuquerque, it was partly cloudy, 83. It was mostly cloudy at Denver, 70. And at Mexico City, clear, 64. Dew point 52 degrees. West wind at 9 miles an hour. Once again at midnight, at Lubbock,
A clear sky, the temperature was 83. A quick glance at the forecast for Lubbock and vicinity. Tonight,

east at 5 miles an hour. Christian University. Wind east at 6. Lubbock All Saints 82. Wind southeast at 4. At southeast Lubbock, 79. Wind southeast at 6. 83 at Wilfirth. Wind south-southeast at 8. 6 foot wind 6. 80 at Livland. Wind south-southeast at 7. 6 foot wind 4. Smyre 84. Wind south-southeast at 8. 6 foot wind 7. At shallow water, 81. Wind south-southeast at 5. 6 foot wind 2. New Deal 84. Wind southeast at 11. 6 foot wind 7. At Floydada, 84. Wind south-southeast at 8. 6 foot wind 4. Rawls, 86. Wind southeast at 11. 6 foot wind 8. 85 at Layton. Wind southeast at 10. 6 foot wind 8. 82 at New Home. Wind south-southeast at 6. 6 foot wind 2. Tahoka, 83. Wind south-southeast at 10. 6 foot wind 5. At Lake Allen Henry, 87. Wind calm. Wondering about rainfall? Here are notable mesonet rainfall accumulations in the past 24 hours. Estelaine, 3/10 of an inch. Now for the official National Weather Service forecast for Lubbock and vicinity. Tonight, mostly clear. Lows in the mid-70s. Southeast winds 5 to 10 miles an hour. Thursday, sunny, hot with highs around 101. South winds 5 to 10 miles an hour. Thursday night, mostly clear. Lows in the mid-70s. South winds 10 to 15 miles an hour. Friday, sunny, hot with highs around 102. South winds 10 to 15 miles an hour. Friday night, partly cloudy until midnight, then becoming mostly cloudy. A slight chance of showers and thunderstorms. Lows in the mid-70s. South winds 10 to 15 miles an hour. Chance of rain 20%. Saturday, mostly sunny. A slight chance of showers and thunderstorms in the afternoon. Highs in the upper 90s. Chance of rain 20%. Saturday night, partly cloudy. Lows in the mid-70s. Sunday, sunny, hot with highs around 100. Sunday night, mostly clear. Lows in the mid-70s. Monday, sunny, hot with highs around 100. Monday night, mostly clear. Lows in the mid-70s. Tuesday, sunny, hot with highs 100 to 105. Tuesday night, mostly clear. Lows in the mid-70s. Wednesday, sunny, hot with highs around 100. Again, the forecast for Lubbock and vicinity. For tonight, mostly clear. Lows in the mid-70s. Southeast winds 5 to 10 miles an hour. Now here is the hazardous weather outlook for the South Plains, Rolling Plains, and the far southern Texas Panhandle. For tonight, isolated thunderstorms in the far southeast Texas Panhandle will dissipate late this evening. Severe weather is unlikely. And now the extended outlook for the period Thursday through Tuesday. A heat advisory remains in effect Thursday for many areas off the Caprock from 1 p.m. to 9 p.m. Isolated thunderstorms are possible Thursday afternoon and evening. A greater chance of thunderstorms is expected late Friday afternoon and evening, primarily across the southern Texas Panhandle and northern South Plains. Localized damaging winds and heavy rainfall may occur. A few thunderstorms are possible in the same areas for Saturday afternoon and evening. This is a heat advisory for the following county, Garza, Texas. What? Temperatures up to 106 expected. Where? Childress, Cottle, Dickens, Garza, Kent, King, Motley,

at 3. And now, notable Mesonet rainfall accumulations in the past 24 hours. Esteline, 0.3 inch. Now for the official National Weather Service forecast for Lubbock and vicinity. Tonight, mostly clear. Lows in the mid-70s. Southeast winds 5 to 10 miles an hour. Thursday, sunny, hot with highs around 101. South winds 5 to 10 miles an hour. Thursday night, mostly clear. Lows in the mid-70s. South winds 10 to 15 miles an hour. Friday, sunny, hot with highs around 102. South winds 10 to 15 miles an hour. Friday night, partly cloudy until midnight, then becoming mostly cloudy. A slight chance of showers and thunderstorms. Lows in the mid-70s. South winds 10 to 15 miles an hour. Chance of rain 20%. Saturday, mostly sunny. A slight chance of showers and thunderstorms in the afternoon. Highs in the upper 90s. Chance of rain 20%. Saturday night, partly cloudy. Lows in the mid-70s. Sunday, sunny, hot with highs around 100. Sunday night, mostly clear. Lows in the mid-70s.

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1: Wednesday night, mostly clear. Lows in the mid-70s. Thursday, sunny, hot with highs around 100. Again, the forecast for Lubbock and vicinity. For tonight, partly cloudy until midnight, then clearing. Lows in the mid-70s. Southeast winds 10 to 15 miles an hour. Now here is the hazardous weather outlook for the South Plains, Rolling Plains, and the far southern Texas Panhandle. For today and tonight, a heat advisory is in effect generally for areas off the Caprock from 1 p.m. to 9 p.m. Thursday. Isolated thunderstorms are possible Thursday afternoon, evening. And now the extended outlook for the period Friday through Wednesday. A greater chance of thunderstorms is expected late Friday afternoon and evening, primarily across the southern Texas Panhandle and northern South Plains. Localized damaging winds and heavy rainfall may occur. A few thunderstorms are possible in the same areas for Saturday afternoon and evening. Spotter information statement. Spotter activation is not expected at this time. This is a heat advisory for the following county, Garza, Texas. What? Temperatures up to 106 expected. Where? Childress, Cottle, Dickens, Garza, Kent, King, Motley, Stonewall, Briscoe, and all counties. When? From 1 p.m. to 9 p.m., Thursday. Impacts. Hot temperatures may cause heat illnesses. 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And check up on relatives and neighbors. 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This broadcast serves the good people of the Central South Plains of West Texas. A quick glance at the forecast for Lubbock and vicinity. Tonight, partly cloudy until midnight, then becoming mostly clear. Lows in the mid-70s. Southeast winds 10 to 15 miles an hour. Now for the official National Weather Service forecast for Lubbock and vicinity. Tonight, partly cloudy until midnight, then clearing. Lows in the mid-70s. Southeast winds 10 to 15 miles an hour. Friday, sunny, hot with highs around 100. South winds 10 to 15 miles an hour. Friday night, partly cloudy with a chance of showers and thunderstorms until midnight, then mostly cloudy with a slight chance of showers and thunderstorms after midnight. Lows in the mid-70s. South winds 10 to 15 miles an hour. Chance of rain 50%. Saturday, mostly sunny. A slight chance of showers and thunderstorms in the afternoon. Highs in the upper 90s. South winds around 10 miles an hour. Chance of rain 20%. Saturday night, partly cloudy until midnight, then clearing. Lows in the mid-70s. South winds around 10 miles an hour. Sunday, sunny, hot with highs around 100. Sunday night, mostly clear. Lows in the mid-70s. Monday, sunny, hot with highs around 100. Monday night, mostly clear. Lows in the mid-70s. Tuesday, sunny, hot with highs 100 to 105. Tuesday night, mostly clear. Lows in the mid-70s. Wednesday, sunny, hot with highs around 100. Wednesday night, mostly clear. Lows in the mid-70s. Thursday, sunny, hot with highs around 100. Again, the forecast for Lubbock and vicinity. For tonight, partly cloudy until midnight, then clearing. Lows in the mid-70s. Southeast winds 10 to 15 miles an hour.

Now here is the hazardous weather outlook for the South Plains, Rolling Plains, and the far southern Texas Panhandle for today and tonight. A heat advisory is in effect generally for areas off the Caprock from 1 p.m. to 9 p.m. Thursday. Isolated thunderstorms are possible Thursday afternoon evening. And now the extended outlook for the period Friday through Wednesday. A greater chance of thunderstorms is expected late Friday afternoon and evening, primarily across the southern Texas Panhandle and northern South Plains. Localized damaging winds and heavy rainfall may occur. A few thunderstorms are possible in the same areas for Saturday afternoon and evening. Spotter information statement. Spotter activation is not expected at this time. This is a heat advisory for the following county, Garza, Texas. What? Temperatures up to 106 expected. Where? Childress, Cottle, Dickens, Garza, Kent, King, Motley, Stonewall, Briscoe, and all counties. When? From 1 p.m. to 9 p.m., Thursday. Impacts. Hot temperatures may cause heat illnesses. Drink plenty of fluids. 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Stay out of the sun. And check up on relatives and neighbors. 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This broadcast serves the good people of the central South Plains of West Texas. The 3 a.m. observations for Thursday, July 23rd. At Lubbock Preston Smith International, a clear sky. The temperature was 81 degrees Fahrenheit or 27 degrees Celsius, dew point 63 degrees, and the relative humidity 54%. The wind was southeast at 10 miles an hour, and the pressure 30.10 inches and rising. Other area observations at the Levelland Airport, 75. Clear. South wind 5 miles an hour. A clear sky at Amarillo, 81. South wind 13 miles an hour. Clear at Childress, 86. Southeast wind 8 miles an hour. Abilene, a clear sky, 83. South wind 5 miles an hour. Midland, clear, 83. Southeast wind 7 miles an hour. At Clovis, it was clear, 74. And now, selected regional observations. At Dallas, clear, 86. 87 at Austin with a partly cloudy sky. At Houston, mostly cloudy, 84. A clear sky at Oklahoma City, 76. 75 and clear at Artesia. Ruidoso, clear, 69. At Albuquerque, it was partly cloudy. 78. It was mostly cloudy at Denver, 68. And at Mexico City, clear, 61. Dew point 52 degrees. Northwest wind at 6 miles an hour. Once again at 3 a.m., at Lubbock, a clear sky, the temperature was 81. A quick glance at the forecast for Lubbock and vicinity. Tonight, partly cloudy until midnight, then becoming mostly clear. Lows in the mid-70s. Southeast winds 10 to 15 miles an hour. Howdy, neighbors. The West Texas Measurement Observations as of 3:05 a.m. Recenter 81 degrees. Wind south-southeast at 10 miles an hour. 6 foot wind 7 miles an hour. Northwest Lubbock 82. Wind south-southeast at 9 miles an hour. 82 at Lubbock Christian University. Wind south-southeast at 6. Lubbock All Saints 79. Wind south-southeast at 5. 81 at Southeast Lubbock. Wind south-southeast at 8. At Wilford, 78. Wind south-southeast at 6. 6 foot wind 4. 77 at Levelland. Wind south-southeast at 6. 6 foot wind 4. Smyre 79. Wind south-southeast at 6. 6 foot wind 6. At Shallow Water, 78. Wind south-southeast at 6. 6 foot wind 2.
at New Deal, 79. Wind south-southeast at 7. 6 foot wind 3. 81 at Floridada. Wind south at 9. 6 foot wind 5. Rawls, 83. Wind south-southeast at 12. 6 foot wind 8. Sladen, 83. Wind south at 11. 6 foot wind 9. New Home, 79. Wind south-southeast at 6. 6 foot wind 3. Tahoka, 80. Wind south-southeast at 9. 6 foot wind 4. Lake Allen Henry, 84. Wind calm. Here is a collection of notable Mesonet rainfall accumulations in the past 24 hours. Esteline, 3/10 of an inch. Now for the official National Weather Service forecast for Lubbock and vicinity. Tonight, partly cloudy until midnight, then clearing. Lows in the mid-70s. Southeast winds 10 to 15 miles an hour. Friday, sunny, hot with highs around 100. South winds 10 to 15 miles an hour. Friday night, partly cloudy with a chance of showers and thunderstorms until midnight, then mostly cloudy with a slight chance of showers and thunderstorms after midnight. Lows in the mid-70s. South winds 10 to 15 miles an hour. Chance of rain 50%. Saturday, mostly sunny. A slight chance of showers and thunderstorms in the afternoon. Highs in the upper 90s. South winds around 10 miles an hour. Chance of rain 20%. Saturday night, partly cloudy until midnight, then clearing. Lows in the mid-70s. South winds around 10 miles an hour. Sunday, sunny, hot with highs around 100. Sunday night, mostly clear. Lows in the mid-70s. Monday, sunny, hot with highs around 100. Monday night, mostly clear. Lows in the mid-70s. Tuesday, sunny, hot with highs 100 to 105. Tuesday night, mostly clear. Lows in the mid-70s. Wednesday, sunny, hot with highs around 100. Wednesday night, mostly clear. Lows in the mid-70s. Thursday, sunny, hot with highs around 100. Again, the forecast for Lubbock and vicinity. For tonight, partly cloudy until midnight, then clearing. Lows in the mid-70s. Southeast winds 10 to 15 miles an hour. Now here is the hazardous weather outlook for the South Plains, Rolling Plains, and the far southern Texas Panhandle. For today and tonight, a heat advisory is in effect generally for areas off the Caprock from 1 p.m. to 9 p.m. Thursday. Isolated thunderstorms are possible Thursday afternoon evening. And now the extended outlook for the period Friday through Wednesday. A greater chance of thunderstorms is expected late Friday afternoon and evening, primarily across the southern Texas Panhandle and northern South Plains. Localized damaging winds and heavy rainfall may occur. A few thunderstorms are possible in the same areas for Saturday afternoon and evening. Spotter information statement. Spotter activation is not expected at this time. This is a heat advisory for the following county, Garza, Texas. What? Temperatures up to 106 expected. Where? Childress, Cottle, Dickens, Garza, Kent, King, Motley, Stonewall, Briscoe, and all counties. When? From 1 p.m. to 9 p.m., Thursday. Impacts. Hot temperatures may cause heat illnesses. Drink plenty of fluids. Stay in an air-conditioned room. Stay out of the sun. And check up on relatives and neighbors. 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This broadcast serves the good people of the central South Plains of West Texas. The 3 a.m. observations for Thursday, July 23rd. At Lubbock Preston Smith International, a clear sky, the temperature was 81 degrees Fahrenheit or 27 degrees Celsius, dew point 63 degrees.
and the relative humidity 54%. The wind was southeast at 10 miles an hour, and the pressure 30.10 inches and rising. Other area observations at the Levelland Airport, 75. Clear. South wind 5 miles an hour. A clear sky at Amarillo, 81. South wind 13 miles an hour. Clear at Childress, 86. Southeast wind 8 miles an hour. Abilene, a clear sky, 83. South wind 5 miles an hour. Midland, clear, 83. Southeast wind 7 miles an hour. At Clovis, it was clear, 74. And now, selected regional observations. At Dallas, clear, 86. 87 at Austin with a partly cloudy sky. At Houston, mostly cloudy, 84. A clear sky at Oklahoma City, 76. 75 and clear at Artesia. Ruidoso, clear, 69. At Albuquerque, it was partly cloudy. 78. It was mostly cloudy at Denver, 68. And at Mexico City, clear, 61. Dew point 52 degrees. Northwest wind at 6 miles an hour. Once again at 3 a.m., at Lubbock, a clear sky, the temperature was 81. A quick glance at the forecast for Lubbock and vicinity. Tonight, partly cloudy until midnight, then becoming mostly clear. Lows in the mid-70s. Southeast winds 10 to 15 miles an hour. Serving the good people of West Texas and Eastern New Mexico, here are the latest West Texas Mesonet observations as of 3:15 a.m. Reese Center 81 degrees. Wind south-southeast at 9 miles an hour. 6 foot wind 7 miles an hour. 82 at Northwest Lubbock. Wind south-southeast at 6 miles an hour. At Lubbock Christian University, 81. Wind south-southeast at 5. At Lubbock All Saints, 79. Wind south-southeast at 3. At Southeast Lubbock, 80. Wind south-southeast at 7. Wilford, 78. Wind south-southeast at 7. 6 foot wind 4. Levelland, 76. Wind south-southeast at 6. 6 foot wind 3. Smyre 78. Wind south-southeast at 4. 6 foot wind 3. Shallow water 77. Wind south-southeast at 6. 6 foot wind 2. New Deal 78. Wind south-southeast at 6. 6 foot wind 2. 82 at Floydada. Wind south at 9. 6 foot wind 6. At Rawls, 83. Wind south at 11. 6 foot wind 6. 82 at Slayton. Wind south at 9. 6 foot wind 6. 79 at New Home. Wind south southeast at 7. 6 foot wind 4. 80 at Tahoka. Wind south southeast at 8. 6 foot wind 4. Lake Allen Henry, 84. Wind south-southwest at 4. Turning now to notable Mesonet rainfall accumulations in the past 24 hours. Esteline, 3/10 of an inch. Now for the official National Weather Service forecast for Lubbock and vicinity. Tonight, partly cloudy until midnight, then clearing. Lows in the mid-70s. Southeast winds 10 to 15 miles an hour. Friday, sunny. Hot with highs around 100. South winds 10 to 15 miles an hour. Friday night, partly cloudy with a chance of showers and thunderstorms until midnight, then mostly cloudy with a slight chance of showers and thunderstorms after midnight. Lows in the mid-70s. South winds 10 to 15 miles an hour. Chance of rain 50%. Saturday, mostly sunny. A slight chance of showers and thunderstorms in the afternoon. Highs in the upper 90s. South winds around 10 miles an hour. Chance of rain 20%.
Saturday night, partly cloudy until midnight, then clearing. Lows in the mid-70s. South winds around 10 miles an hour. Sunday, sunny, hot with highs around 100. Sunday night, mostly clear. Lows in the mid-70s. Monday, sunny, hot with highs around 100. Monday night, mostly clear. Lows in the mid-70s. Tuesday, sunny, hot with highs 100 to 105. Tuesday night, mostly clear. Lows in the mid-70s. Wednesday, sunny, hot with highs around 100. Wednesday night, mostly clear. Lows in the mid-70s. Thursday, sunny, hot with highs around 100. Again, the forecast for Lubbock and vicinity. For tonight, partly cloudy until midnight, then clearing. Lows in the mid-70s. Southeast winds 10 to 15 miles an hour. Now here is the hazardous weather outlook for the South Plains, Rolling Plains, and the far southern Texas Panhandle. For today and tonight, a heat advisory is in effect generally for areas off the Caprock from 1 p.m. to 9 p.m. Thursday. Isolated thunderstorms are possible Thursday afternoon evening. And now the extended outlook for the period Friday through Wednesday. A greater chance of thunderstorms is expected late Friday afternoon and evening, primarily across the southern Texas Panhandle and northern South Plains. Localized damaging winds and heavy rainfall may occur. A few thunderstorms are possible in the same areas for Saturday afternoon and evening. Spotter information statement. Spotter activation is not expected at this time. This is a heat advisory for the following county, Garza, Texas. What? Temperatures up to 106 expected. Where? Childress, Cottle, Dickens, Garza, Kent, King, Motley, Stonewall, Briscoe, and all counties. When? From 1 p.m. to 9 p.m., Thursday. Impacts. Hot temperatures may cause heat illnesses. Drink plenty of fluids, stay in an air-conditioned room, stay out of the sun, and check up on relatives and neighbors. 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This broadcast serves the good people of the Central South Plains of West Texas. The 3 a.m. observations for Thursday, July 23rd. At Lubbock Preston Smith International, a clear sky. The temperature was 81 degrees Fahrenheit or 27 degrees Celsius, dew point 63 degrees, and the relative humidity 54%. The wind was southeast at 10 miles an hour, and the pressure 30.10 inches and rising. Other area observations at the Levelland Airport, 75. Clear. South wind 5 miles an hour. A clear sky at Amarillo, 81. South wind 13 miles an hour. Clear at Childress, 86. Southeast wind 8 miles an hour. Abilene, a clear sky, 83. South wind 5 miles an hour. Midland, clear, 83. Southeast wind 7 miles an hour. At Clovis, it was clear, 74. And now, selected regional observations. At Dallas, clear, 86. 87 at Austin with a partly cloudy sky. At Houston, mostly cloudy, 84. A clear sky at Oklahoma City, 76. 75 and clear at Artesia. Ruidoso, clear, 69. At Albuquerque, it was partly cloudy. 78. It was mostly cloudy at Denver, 68. And at Mexico City, clear, 61. Dew point 52 degrees. Northwest wind at 6 miles an hour. Once again at 3 a.m., at Lubbock, a clear sky, the temperature was 81. A quick glance at the forecast for Lubbock and vicinity. Today, sunny, hot with highs around 103. South winds 5 to 10 miles an hour. Now for the official National Weather Service forecast for Lubbock and vicinity.
Today, sunny, hot with highs around 103. South winds 5 to 10 miles an hour. Tonight, partly cloudy until midnight, then clearing. Lows in the mid-70s. Southeast winds 10 to 15 miles an hour. Friday, sunny, hot with highs around 100. South winds 10 to 15 miles an hour. Friday night, partly cloudy with a chance of showers and thunderstorms until midnight, then mostly cloudy with a slight chance of showers and thunderstorms after midnight. Lows in the mid-70s. South winds 10 to 15 miles an hour. Chance of rain 50%. Saturday, mostly sunny. A slight chance of showers and thunderstorms in the afternoon. Highs in the upper 90s. South winds around 10 miles an hour. Chance of rain 20%. Saturday night, partly cloudy until midnight, then clearing. Lows in the mid-70s. Sunday, sunny, hot with highs around 100. Sunday night, mostly clear. Lows in the mid-70s. Monday, sunny, hot with highs around 100. Monday night, mostly clear. Lows in the mid-70s. Tuesday, sunny, hot with highs 100 to 105. Tuesday night, mostly clear. Lows in the mid-70s. Wednesday, sunny, hot with highs around 100. Again, the forecast for Lubbock and vicinity. For today, sunny, hot. Highs around 103. South winds 5 to 10 miles an hour. Now here is the hazardous weather outlook for the South Plains, Rolling Plains, and the far southern Texas Panhandle. For today and tonight, a heat advisory is in effect generally for areas off the Caprock from 1 p.m. to 9 p.m. Thursday. Isolated thunderstorms are possible Thursday afternoon evening. And now the extended outlook for the period Friday through Wednesday. A greater chance of thunderstorms is expected late Friday afternoon and evening, primarily across the southern Texas Panhandle and northern South Plains. Localized damaging winds and heavy rainfall may occur. A few thunderstorms are possible in the same areas for Saturday afternoon and evening. Spotter information statement: spotter activation is not expected at this time. This is a heat advisory for the following county: Garza, Texas. What? Temperatures up to 106 expected. Where? Childress, Cottle, Dickens, Garza, Kent, King, Motley, Stonewall, Briscoe, and all counties. When? From 1 p.m. to 9 p.m., Thursday. Impacts: hot temperatures may cause heat illnesses. 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This broadcast serves the good people of the central South Plains of West Texas. The 3 a.m. observations for Thursday, July 23rd. At Lubbock Preston Smith International, a clear sky. The temperature was 81 degrees Fahrenheit or 27 degrees Celsius, dew point 63 degrees, and the relative humidity 54%. The wind was southeast at 10 miles an hour, and the pressure 30.10 inches and rising. Other area observations: at the Levelland Airport, 75. Clear. South wind 5 miles an hour. A clear sky at Amarillo, 81. South wind 13 miles an hour. Clear at Childress, 86. Southeast wind 8 miles an hour. Abilene, a clear sky, 83. South wind 5 miles an hour. Midland, clear, 83. Southeast wind 7 miles an hour. At Clovis, it was clear, 74. And now, selected regional observations. At Dallas, clear, 86. 87 at Austin with a partly cloudy sky. At Houston, mostly cloudy, 84. A clear sky at Oklahoma City, 76. 75 and clear at Artesia.
Redoso, clear, 69. At Albuquerque, it was partly cloudy, 78. It was mostly cloudy at Denver, 68. And at Mexico City, clear, 61. Dew point 52 degrees. Northwest wind at 6 miles an hour. Once again at 3 a.m., at Lubbock, a clear sky, the temperature was 81. A quick glance at the forecast for Lubbock and vicinity. Today, sunny, hot with highs around 103. South winds 5 to 10 miles an hour. Now for the official National Weather Service forecast for Lubbock and vicinity. Today, sunny, hot with highs around 103. South winds 5 to 10 miles an hour. Tonight, partly cloudy until midnight, then clearing. Lows in the mid-70s. Southeast winds 10 to 15 miles an hour. Friday, sunny, hot with highs around 100. South winds 10 to 15 miles an hour. Friday night, partly cloudy with a chance of showers and thunderstorms until midnight, then mostly cloudy with a slight chance of showers and thunderstorms after midnight. Lows in the mid-70s. South winds 10 to 15 miles an hour. Chance of rain 50%. Saturday, mostly sunny. A slight chance of showers and thunderstorms in the afternoon. Highs in the upper 90s. South winds around 10 miles an hour. Chance of rain 20%. Saturday night, partly cloudy until midnight, then clearing. Lows in the mid-70s. Sunday, sunny, hot with highs around 100. Sunday night, mostly clear. Lows in the mid-70s. Monday, sunny, hot with highs around 100. Monday night, mostly clear. Lows in the mid-70s. Tuesday, sunny, hot with highs 100 to 105. Tuesday night, mostly clear. Lows in the mid-70s. Wednesday, sunny, hot with highs around 100. Again, the forecast for Lubbock and vicinity. For today, sunny, hot. Highs around 103. South winds 5 to 10 miles an hour. Now here is the hazardous weather outlook for the South Plains, Rolling Plains, and the far southern Texas Panhandle. For today and tonight, a heat advisory is in effect generally for areas off the Caprock from 1 p.m. to 9 p.m. Thursday. Isolated thunderstorms are possible Thursday afternoon evening. And now the extended outlook for the period Friday through Wednesday. A greater chance of thunderstorms is expected late Friday afternoon and evening, primarily across the southern Texas Panhandle and northern South Plains. Localized damaging winds and heavy rainfall may occur. A few thunderstorms are possible in the same areas for Saturday afternoon and evening. Spotter information statement. Spotter activation is not expected at this time. This is a heat advisory for the following county, Garza, Texas. What? Temperatures up to 106 expected. Where? Childress, Caudle, Dickens, Garza, Kent, King, Motley, Stonewall, Briscoe, and all counties. When? From 1 p.m. to 9 p.m., Thursday. Impacts. Hot temperatures may cause heat illnesses. Drink plenty of fluids. Stay in an air-conditioned room. Stay out of the sun. And check up on relatives and neighbors. 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This broadcast serves the good people of the Central South Plains of West Texas. The 3 a.m. observations for Thursday, July 23rd. At Lubbock Preston Smith International, a clear sky, the temperature was 81 degrees Fahrenheit or 27 degrees Celsius, dew point 63 degrees, and the relative humidity 54%. The wind was southeast at 10 miles an hour, and the pressure 30.10 inches and rising. Other area observations, at the Levelland Airport, 75. Clear. South wind 5 miles an hour. A clear sky at Amarillo, 81.
south wind 13 miles an hour. Clear at Childress, 86. Southeast wind 8 miles an hour. Abilene, a clear sky, 83. South wind 5 miles an hour. Midland, clear, 83. Southeast wind 7 miles an hour. At Clovis, it was clear, 74. And now, selected regional observations. At Dallas, clear, 86. 87 at Austin with a partly cloudy sky. At Houston, mostly cloudy, 84. A clear sky at Oklahoma City, 76. 75 and clear at Artesia. Ruidoso, clear, 69. At Albuquerque, it was partly cloudy. 78. It was mostly cloudy at Denver, 68. And at Mexico City, clear, 61. Dew point 52 degrees. Northwest wind at 6 miles an hour. Once again at 3 a.m., at Lubbock, a clear sky, the temperature was 81. A quick glance at the forecast for Lubbock and vicinity. Today, sunny, hot with highs around 103. South winds 5 to 10 miles an hour. The West Texas Mesonet observations as of 3:35 a.m. Over at Reese Center, 80 degrees. Wind south-southeast at 9 miles an hour. 6 foot wind 6 miles an hour. Northwest Lubbock, 81. Wind south at 5 miles an hour. 81 at Lubbock Christian University. Wind south-southeast at 4. At Lubbock All Saints, 79. Wind south-southeast at 3. Southeast Lubbock, 80. Wind south-southeast at 6. At Wilford, 78. Wind south at 6. 6 foot wind 4. Levelland, 76. Wind southeast at 5. 6 foot wind 2. Smyre, 76. Wind south-southeast at 3. 6 foot wind 1. Shallow water, 77. Wind southeast at 6. 6 foot wind 0. At New Deal, 77. Wind south-southeast at 4. 6 foot wind 0. 80 at Floridata. Wind south-southwest at 8. 6 foot wind 4. At Rawls, 82. Wind south at 8. 6 foot wind 4. 81 at Slayton. Wind south at 11. 6 foot wind 6. 79 at New Home. Wind south-southeast at 6. 6 foot wind 3. Tahoga, 79. Wind south-southeast at 9. 6 foot wind 5. 84 at Lake Allen Henry. Wind south-southwest at 6.

miles an hour. Friday night, partly cloudy with a chance of showers and thunderstorms until midnight, then mostly cloudy with a slight chance of showers and thunderstorms after midnight. Lows in the mid-70s. South winds 10 to 15 miles an hour. Chance of rain 50%. Saturday, mostly sunny. A slight chance of showers and thunderstorms in the afternoon. Highs in the upper 90s. South winds around 10 miles an hour. Chance of rain 20%. Saturday night, partly cloudy until midnight, then clearing. Lows in the mid-70s. Sunday, sunny, hot with highs around 100. Sunday night, mostly clear. Lows in the mid-70s. Monday, sunny, hot with highs around 100. Monday night, mostly clear. Lows in the mid-70s. Tuesday, sunny, hot with highs 100 to 105. Tuesday night, mostly clear. Lows in the mid-70s. Wednesday, sunny, hot with highs around 100. Again, the forecast for Lubbock and vicinity. For today, sunny, hot. Highs around 103. South winds 5 to 10 miles an hour. Now here is the hazardous weather outlook for the South Plains, Rolling Plains, and the far southern Texas Panhandle. For today and tonight, a heat advisory is in effect generally for areas off the Caprock from 1 p.m. to 9 p.m. Thursday. Isolated thunderstorms are possible Thursday afternoon evening. And now the extended outlook for the period Friday through Wednesday. A greater chance of thunderstorms is expected late Friday afternoon and evening, primarily across the southern Texas Panhandle and northern South Plains. Localized damaging winds and heavy rainfall may occur. A few thunderstorms are possible in the same areas for Saturday afternoon and evening. Spotter information statement. Spotter activation is not expected at this time. This is a heat advisory for the following county, Garza, Texas. What? Temperatures up to 106 expected. Where? Childress, Cottle, Dickens, Garza, Kent, King, Motley, Stonewall, Briscoe, and all counties. When? From 1 p.m. to 9 p.m., Thursday. Impacts. Hot temperatures may cause heat illnesses. Drink plenty of fluids. Stay in an air-conditioned room, stay out of the sun, and check up on relatives and neighbors. 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This broadcast serves the good people of the central South Plains of West Texas. The 3 a.m. observations for Thursday, July 23rd. At Lubbock Preston Smith International, a clear sky. The temperature was 81 degrees Fahrenheit or 27 degrees Celsius, dew point 63 degrees, and the relative humidity 54%. The wind was southeast at 10 miles an hour, and the pressure 30.10 inches and rising. Other area observations, at the Levelland Airport, 75. Clear. South wind 5 miles an hour. A clear sky at Amarillo, 81. South wind 13 miles an hour. Clear at Childress, 86. Southeast wind 8 miles an hour. Abilene, a clear sky, 83. South wind 5 miles an hour. Midland, clear, 83. Southeast wind 7 miles an hour. At Clovis, it was clear, 74. And now, selected regional observations. At Dallas, clear, 86. 87 at Austin with a partly cloudy sky. At Houston, mostly cloudy, 84. A clear sky at Oklahoma City, 76. 75 and clear at Artesia. Ruidoso, clear, 69. At Albuquerque, it was partly cloudy. 78. It was mostly cloudy at Denver, 68. And at Mexico City, clear, 61. Dew point 52 degrees. Northwest wind at 6 miles an hour. Once again at 3 a.m., at Lubbock.

A clear sky. The temperature was 81. A quick glance at the forecast for Lubbock and vicinity. Today, sunny, hot with highs around 103. South winds 5 to 10 miles an hour. Now for the official National Weather Service forecast for Lubbock and vicinity. Today, sunny, hot with highs around 103. South winds 5 to 10 miles an hour. Tonight, partly cloudy until midnight, then clearing. Lows in the mid-70s. Southeast winds 10 to 15 miles an hour. Friday, sunny, hot with highs around 100. South winds 10 to 15 miles an hour. Friday night, partly cloudy with a chance of showers and thunderstorms until midnight, then mostly cloudy with a slight chance of showers and thunderstorms after midnight. Lows in the mid-70s. South winds 10 to 15 miles an hour. Chance of rain 50%. Saturday, mostly sunny. A slight chance of showers and thunderstorms in the afternoon. Highs in the upper 90s. South winds around 10 miles an hour. Chance of rain 20%. Saturday night, partly cloudy until midnight, then clearing. Lows in the mid-70s. Sunday, sunny, hot with highs around 100. Sunday night, mostly clear. Lows in the mid-70s. Monday, sunny, hot with highs around 100. Monday night, mostly clear. Lows in the mid-70s. Tuesday, sunny, hot with highs 100 to 105. Tuesday night, mostly clear. Lows in the mid-70s. Wednesday, sunny, hot with highs around 100. Again, the forecast for Lubbock and vicinity. For today, sunny, hot. Highs around 103. South winds 5 to 10 miles an hour. Now here is the hazardous weather outlook for the South Plains, Rolling Plains, and the far southern Texas Panhandle. For today and tonight, a heat advisory is in effect generally for areas off the Caprock from 1 p.m. to 9 p.m. Thursday. Isolated thunderstorms are possible Thursday afternoon evening. And now the extended outlook for the period Friday through Wednesday. A greater chance of thunderstorms is expected late Friday afternoon and evening, primarily across the southern Texas Panhandle and northern South Plains. Localized damaging winds and heavy rainfall may occur. A few thunderstorms are possible in the same areas for Saturday afternoon and evening. Spotter information statement. Spotter activation is not expected at this time. This is a heat advisory for the following county, Garza, Texas. What? Temperatures up to 106 expected. Where? Childress, Caudle, Dickens, Garza, Kent, King, Motley, Stonewall, Briscoe, and all counties. When? From 1 p.m. to 9 p.m., Thursday. Impacts. Hot temperatures may cause heat illnesses. Drink plenty of fluids. 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This broadcast serves the good people of the Central South Plains of West Texas. The 3 a.m. observations for Thursday, July 23rd. At Lubbock Preston Smith International, a clear sky. The temperature was 81 degrees Fahrenheit or 27 degrees Celsius, dew point 63 degrees, and the relative humidity 54%. The wind was southeast at 10 miles an hour, and the pressure 30.10 inches and rising. Other area observations, at the Levelland Airport, 75. Clear. South wind 5 miles an hour. A clear sky at Amarillo, 81. South wind 13 miles an hour. Clear at Childress, 86. Southeast wind 8 miles an hour. Abilene, a clear sky, 83. South wind 5 miles an hour. Midland, clear, 83. Southeast wind 7 miles an hour. At Clovis, it was clear, 74.
And now, selected regional observations. At Dallas, clear, 86. 87 at Austin with a partly cloudy sky. At Houston, mostly cloudy, 84. A clear sky at Oklahoma City, 76. 75 and clear at Artesia. Ruidoso, clear, 69. At Albuquerque, it was partly cloudy, 78. It was mostly cloudy at Denver, 68. And at Mexico City, clear, 61. Dew point 52 degrees. Northwest wind at 6 miles an hour. Once again at 3 a.m., at Lubbock, a clear sky, the temperature was 81. A quick glance at the forecast for Lubbock and vicinity. Today, sunny, hot with highs around 103. South winds 5 to 10 miles an hour. Now for the official National Weather Service forecast for Lubbock and vicinity. Today, sunny, hot with highs around 103. South winds 5 to 10 miles an hour. Tonight, partly cloudy until midnight, then clearing. Lows in the mid-70s. Southeast winds 10 to 15 miles an hour. Friday, sunny, hot with highs around 100. South winds 10 to 15 miles an hour. Friday night, partly cloudy with a chance of showers and thunderstorms until midnight, then mostly cloudy with a slight chance of showers and thunderstorms after midnight. Lows in the mid-70s. South winds 10 to 15 miles an hour. Chance of rain 50%. Saturday, mostly sunny. A slight chance of showers and thunderstorms in the afternoon. Highs in the upper 90s. South winds around 10 miles an hour. Chance of rain 20%. Saturday night, partly cloudy until midnight, then clearing. Lows in the mid-70s. Sunday, sunny, hot with highs around 100. Sunday night, mostly clear. Lows in the mid-70s. Monday, sunny, hot with highs around 100. Monday night, mostly clear. Lows in the mid-70s. Tuesday, sunny, hot with highs 100 to 105. Tuesday night, mostly clear. Lows in the mid-70s. Wednesday, sunny, hot with highs around 100. Again, the forecast for Lubbock and vicinity. For today, sunny, hot. Highs around 103. South winds 5 to 10 miles an hour. Now here is the hazardous weather outlook for the South Plains, Rolling Plains, and the far southern Texas Panhandle. For today and tonight, a heat advisory is in effect generally for areas off the Caprock from 1 p.m. to 9 p.m. Thursday. Isolated thunderstorms are possible Thursday afternoon evening. And now the extended outlook for the period Friday through Wednesday. A greater chance of thunderstorms is expected late Friday afternoon and evening, primarily across the southern Texas Panhandle and northern South Plains. Localized damaging winds and heavy rainfall may occur. A few thunderstorms are possible in the same areas for Saturday afternoon and evening. Spotter information statement. Spotter activation is not expected at this time. This is a heat advisory for the following county, Garza, Texas. What? Temperatures up to 106 expected. Where? Childress, Cottle, Dickens, Garza, Kent, King, Motley, Stonewall, Briscoe, and all counties. When? From 1 p.m. to 9 p.m., Thursday. Impacts. Hot temperatures may cause heat illnesses. 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Stay out of the sun. And check up on relatives and neighbors. 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This broadcast serves the good people of the central South Plains of West Texas. The 3 a.m. observations for Thursday, July 23rd. At Lubbock Preston Smith International, a clear sky, the temperature was 81 degrees Fahrenheit or 27 degrees Celsius, dew point 63 degrees.
and the relative humidity 54%. The wind was southeast at 10 miles an hour, and the pressure 30.10 inches and rising. Other area observations at the Levelland Airport, 75. Clear. South wind 5 miles an hour. A clear sky at Amarillo, 81. South wind 13 miles an hour. Clear at Childress, 86. Southeast wind 8 miles an hour. Abilene, a clear sky, 83. South wind 5 miles an hour. Midland, clear, 83. Southeast wind 7 miles an hour. At Clovis, it was clear, 74. And now, selected regional observations. At Dallas, clear, 86. 87 at Austin with a partly cloudy sky. At Houston, mostly cloudy, 84. A clear sky at Oklahoma City, 76. 75 and clear at Artesia. Ruidoso, clear, 69. At Albuquerque, it was partly cloudy. 78. It was mostly cloudy at Denver, 68. And at Mexico City, clear, 61. Dew point 52 degrees. Northwest wind at 6 miles an hour. Once again at 3 a.m., at Lubbock, a clear sky, the temperature was 81. A quick glance at the forecast for Lubbock and vicinity. Today, sunny, hot with highs around 103. South winds 5 to 10 miles an hour. The West Texas Mesonet observations as of 3:55 a.m. Over at Reese Center, 79 degrees. Wind south-southeast at 8 miles an hour. 6 foot wind 5 miles an hour. At northwest Lubbock, 80. Wind south at 4 miles an hour. 81 at Lubbock Christian University. Wind south-southeast at 5. At Lubbock All Saints, 79. Wind calm. 79 at southeast Lubbock. Wind south-southwest at 3. At Wilford, 77. Wind south at 3. 6 foot wind 0. Levelland 75. Wind southeast at 5. 6 foot wind 2. At Smyer, 76. Wind southeast at 5. 6 foot wind 3. Shallow water 76. Wind southeast at 6. 6 foot wind 0. 77 at New Deal. Wind south at 4. 6 foot wind 0. 79 at Floydada. Wind south southwest at 7. 6 foot wind 2. Rawls 79. Wind southwest at 7. 6 foot wind 4. At Slayton, 82. Wind south southwest at 11. 6 foot wind 7. At New Home, 78. Wind south-southeast at 5. 6 foot wind 3. At Tahoka, 78. Wind south at 8. 6 foot wind 4. Lake Allen Henry, 84. Wind south-southwest at 3. Curious about rainfall? Here are notable Mesonet rainfall accumulations in the past 24 hours. Esteline, 3/10 of an inch. Now for the official National Weather Service forecast for Lubbock and vicinity. Today, sunny, hot with highs around 103. South winds 5 to 10 miles an hour. Tonight, partly cloudy until midnight, then clearing. Lows in the mid-70s. Southeast winds 10 to 15 miles an hour. Friday, sunny, hot with highs around 100. South winds 10 to 15 miles an hour. Friday night, partly cloudy with a chance of showers and thunderstorms until midnight, then mostly cloudy with a slight chance of showers and thunderstorms after midnight. Lows in the mid-70s. South winds 10 to 15 miles an hour. Chance of rain 50%. Saturday, mostly sunny. A slight chance of showers and thunderstorms in the afternoon. Highs in the upper 90s. South winds around 10 miles an hour.
chance of rain 20%. Saturday night, partly cloudy until midnight, then clearing. Lows in the mid-70s. Sunday, sunny, hot with highs around 100. Sunday night, mostly clear. Lows in the mid-70s. Monday, sunny, hot with highs around 100. Monday night, mostly clear. Lows in the mid-70s. Tuesday, sunny, hot with highs 100 to 105. Tuesday night, mostly clear. Lows in the mid-70s. Wednesday, sunny, hot with highs around 100. Again, the forecast for Lubbock and vicinity. For today, sunny, hot. Highs around 103. South winds 5 to 10 miles an hour. Now here is the hazardous weather outlook for the South Plains, Rolling Plains, and the far southern Texas Panhandle. For today and tonight, a heat advisory is in effect generally for areas off the Caprock from 1 p.m. to 9 p.m. Thursday. Isolated thunderstorms are possible Thursday afternoon evening. And now the extended outlook for the period Friday through Wednesday. A greater chance of thunderstorms is expected late Friday afternoon and evening, primarily across the southern Texas Panhandle and northern South Plains. Localized damaging winds and heavy rainfall may occur. A few thunderstorms are possible in the same areas for Saturday afternoon and evening. Spotter information statement. Spotter activation is not expected at this time. This is a heat advisory for the following county, Garza, Texas. What? Temperatures up to 106 expected. Where? Childress, Cottle, Dickens, Garza, Kent, King, Motley, Stonewall, Briscoe, and all counties. When? From 1 p.m. to 9 p.m., Thursday. Impacts. Hot temperatures may cause heat illnesses. 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This broadcast serves the good people of the central South Plains of West Texas. A quick glance at the forecast for Lubbock and vicinity. Today, sunny, hot with highs around 103. South winds 5 to 10 miles an hour. Now for the official National Weather Service forecast for Lubbock and vicinity. Today, sunny, hot with highs around 103. South winds 5 to 10 miles an hour. Tonight, partly cloudy until midnight, then clearing. Lows in the mid-70s. Southeast winds 10 to 15 miles an hour. Friday, sunny, hot with highs around 100. South winds 10 to 15 miles an hour. Friday night, partly cloudy with a chance of showers and thunderstorms until midnight, then mostly cloudy with a slight chance of showers and thunderstorms after midnight. Lows in the mid-70s. South winds 10 to 15 miles an hour. Chance of rain 50%. Saturday, mostly sunny. A slight chance of showers and thunderstorms in the afternoon. Highs in the upper 90s. South winds around 10 miles an hour. Chance of rain 20%. Saturday night, partly cloudy until midnight, then clearing. Lows in the mid-70s. Sunday, sunny, hot with highs around 100. Sunday night, mostly clear. Lows in the mid-70s. Monday, sunny, hot with highs around 100. Monday night, mostly clear. Lows in the mid-70s. Tuesday, sunny, hot with highs 100 to 105. Tuesday night, mostly clear. Lows in the mid-70s. Wednesday, sunny, hot with highs around 100. Again, the forecast for Lubbock and vicinity. For today, sunny, hot. Highs around 103. South winds 5 to 10 miles an hour. Now here is the hazardous weather outlook for the South Plains, Rolling Plains, and the far southern Texas Panhandle.
for today and tonight. A heat advisory is in effect generally for areas off the Cap Rock from 1 p.m. to 9 p.m. Thursday. Isolated thunderstorms are possible Thursday afternoon evening. And now the extended outlook for the period Friday through Wednesday. A greater chance of thunderstorms is expected late Friday afternoon and evening, primarily across the southern Texas Panhandle and northern South Plains. Localized damaging winds and heavy rainfall may occur. A few thunderstorms are possible in the same areas for Saturday afternoon and evening. Spotter information statement. Spotter activation is not expected at this time. This is a heat advisory for the following county, Garza, Texas. What? Temperatures up to 106 expected. Where? Childress, Cottle, Dickens, Garza, Kent, King, Motley, Stonewall, Briscoe, and all counties. When? From 1 p.m. to 9 p.m., Thursday. Impacts. Hot temperatures may cause heat illnesses. 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Stay out of the sun. And check up on relatives and neighbors. 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This broadcast serves the good people of the central South Plains of West Texas. The 4 a.m. observations for Thursday, July 23rd. At Lubbock Preston Smith International, a clear sky, the temperature was 81 degrees Fahrenheit or 27 degrees Celsius, dew point 64 degrees, and the relative humidity 56%. The wind was south at 8 miles an hour, and the pressure 30.11 inches and rising. Other area observations at the Levelland Airport, 75. Clear. Southeast wind 5 miles an hour. A clear sky at Amarillo, 80. South wind 16 miles an hour. Clear at Childress, 83. Southeast wind 6 miles an hour. Abilene, a clear sky, 84. Southeast wind 8 miles an hour. Midland, clear, 81. Southeast wind 7 miles an hour. At Clovis, it was clear, 75. South wind at 6 miles an hour. And now, selected regional observations. At Dallas, clear, 85. 86 at Austin with a clear sky. At Houston, mostly cloudy, 84. A clear sky at Oklahoma City, 74. 75 and clear at Artesia. Ruidoso, clear, 69. At Albuquerque, it was clear, 73. It was cloudy at Denver, 68. And at Mexico City, clear, 57. Dew point 52 degrees. East wind at 6 miles an hour. Once again at 4 a.m., at Lubbock, a clear sky, the temperature was 81. A quick glance at the forecast for Lubbock and vicinity. Today, sunny, hot with highs around 103. South winds 5 to 10 miles an hour. Good morning. Here are the latest West Texas measurement observations as of 4:05 a.m. These observations are updated approximately every 10 minutes. We center 79 degrees. Wind south-southeast at 7 miles an hour. 6 foot wind 4 miles an hour. At northwest Lubbock, 80. Wind south-southeast at 5 miles an hour. At Lubbock Christian University, 81. Wind south-southeast at 5. At Lubbock All Saints, 76. Wind calm. At southeast Lubbock, 78. Wind south-southwest at 4. At Wilford, 76. Wind calm. 6 foot wind calm. 75 at Levelland. Wind southeast at 5. 6 foot wind 3. Smyre, 77. Wind southeast at 7. 6 foot wind 4. At shallow water, 76. Wind southeast at 6. 6 foot wind 0. New Deal, 77. Wind south-southwest at 5.
6 foot wind 0. Floyd 8 of 78. Wind southwest at 7. 6 foot wind 3. At Rawls, 79. Wind southwest at 7. 6 foot wind 4. At Slayton, 81. Wind south southwest at 10. 6 foot wind 5. New Home, 78. Wind south southeast at 5. 6 foot wind 1. 78 at Tahoka. Wind south at 7. 6 foot wind 2. 83 at Lake Allen Henry. Wind southwest at 3. Wondering about rainfall? Here are notable Mesonet rainfall accumulations in the past 24 hours. Estelin, 3/10 of an inch. Now for the official National Weather Service forecast for Lubbock and vicinity. Today, sunny, hot with highs around 103. South winds 5 to 10 miles an hour. Tonight, partly cloudy until midnight, then clearing. Lows in the mid-70s. Southeast winds 10 to 15 miles an hour. Friday, sunny, hot with highs around 100. South winds 10 to 15 miles an hour. Friday night, partly cloudy with a chance of showers and thunderstorms until midnight, then mostly cloudy with a slight chance of showers and thunderstorms after midnight. Lows in the mid-70s. South winds 10 to 15 miles an hour. Chance of rain 50%. Saturday, mostly sunny. A slight chance of showers and thunderstorms in the afternoon. Highs in the upper 90s. South winds around 10 miles an hour. Chance of rain 20%. Saturday night, partly cloudy until midnight, then clearing. Lows in the mid-70s. Sunday, sunny, hot with highs around 100. Sunday night, mostly clear. Lows in the mid-70s. Monday, sunny, hot with highs around 100. Monday night, mostly clear. Lows in the mid-70s. Tuesday, sunny, hot with highs 100 to 105. Tuesday night, mostly clear. Lows in the mid-70s. Wednesday, sunny, hot with highs around 100. Again, the forecast for Lubbock and vicinity. For today, sunny, hot. Highs around 103. South winds 5 to 10 miles an hour. Now here is the hazardous weather outlook for the South Plains, Rolling Plains, and the far southern Texas Panhandle. For today and tonight, a heat advisory is in effect generally for areas off the Caprock from 1 p.m. to 9 p.m. Thursday. Isolated thunderstorms are possible Thursday afternoon evening. And now the extended outlook for the period Friday through Wednesday. A greater chance of thunderstorms is expected late Friday afternoon and evening, primarily across the southern Texas Panhandle and northern South Plains. Localized damaging winds and heavy rainfall may occur. A few thunderstorms are possible in the same areas for Saturday afternoon and evening. Spotter information statement. Spotter activation is not expected at this time. This is a heat advisory for the following county, Garza, Texas. What? Temperatures up to 106 expected. Where? Childress, Cottle, Dickens, Garza, Kent, King, Motley, Stonewall, Briscoe, and all counties. When? From 1 p.m. to 9 p.m., Thursday. Impacts. Hot temperatures may cause heat illnesses. Drink plenty of fluids, stay in an air-conditioned room, stay out of the sun, and check up on relatives and neighbors. 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This broadcast serves the good people of the Central South Plains of West Texas. The 4 a.m. observations for Thursday, July 23rd. At Lubbock Preston Smith International, a clear sky, the temperature was 81 degrees Fahrenheit or 27 degrees Celsius, dew point 64 degrees, and the relative humidity 56%. The wind was south at 8 miles an hour,
and the pressure 30.11 inches and rising. Other area observations at the Levelland Airport, 75. Clear. Southeast wind 5 miles an hour. A clear sky at Amarillo, 80. South wind 16 miles an hour. Clear at Childress, 83. Southeast wind 6 miles an hour. Abilene, a clear sky, 84. Southeast wind 8 miles an hour. Midland, clear, 81. Southeast wind 7 miles an hour. At Clovis, it was clear, 75. South wind at 6 miles an hour. And now, selected regional observations. At Dallas, clear, 85. 86 at Austin with a clear sky. At Houston, mostly cloudy, 84. A clear sky at Oklahoma City, 74. 75 and clear at Artesia. Ruidoso, clear, 69. At Albuquerque, it was clear, 73. It was cloudy at Denver, 68. And at Mexico City, clear, 57. Dew point 52 degrees. East wind at 6 miles an hour. Once again at 4 a.m., at Lubbock, a clear sky, the temperature was 81. A quick glance at the forecast for Lubbock and vicinity. Today, sunny, hot with highs around 103. South winds 5 to 10 miles an hour. The West Texas Measurement Observations as of 4:15 a.m. Over at Reese Center, 78 degrees. Wind south at 6 miles an hour. 6 foot wind 2 miles an hour. 80 at Northwest Lubbock. Wind south-southeast at 6 miles an hour. At Lubbock Christian University, 81. Wind south-southeast at 6. At Lubbock All Saints, 77. Wind south at 3. 79 at Southeast Lubbock. Wind southwest at 4. 75 at Wilforth. Wind calm. 6 foot wind calm. Levelland 74. Wind south-southeast at 5. 6 foot wind 2. At Smyer, 76. Wind southeast at 5. 6 foot wind 3. At shallow water, 76. Wind southeast at 5. 6 foot wind 0. At New Deal, 76. Wind south-southwest at 6. 6 foot wind 2. 79 at Floydada. Wind southwest at 6. 6 foot wind 3. Rawls, 80. Wind southwest at 8. 6 foot wind 5. Slayton, 81. Wind south-southwest at 10. 6 foot wind 6. 78 at New Ulm. Wind south-southeast at 5. 6 foot wind 2. Tahoga, 77. Wind south at 6. 6 foot wind 1. 83 at Lake Allen Henry. Wind south-southwest at 4. Curious about rainfall? Here are notable measurement rainfall accumulations in the past 24 hours. Esteline, 3/10 of an inch. Now for the official National Weather Service forecast for Lubbock and vicinity. Today, sunny, hot with highs around 103. South winds 5 to 10 miles an hour. Tonight, partly cloudy until midnight, then clearing. Lows in the mid-70s. Southeast winds 10 to 15 miles an hour. Friday, sunny, hot with highs around 100. South winds 10 to 15 miles an hour. Friday night, partly cloudy with a chance of showers and thunderstorms until midnight, then mostly cloudy with a slight chance of showers and thunderstorms after midnight. Lows in the mid-70s. South winds 10 to 15 miles an hour. Chance of rain 50%. Saturday, mostly sunny. A slight chance of showers and thunderstorms in the afternoon. Highs in the upper 90s. South winds around 10 miles an hour. Chance of rain 20%. Saturday night,
partly cloudy until midnight, then clearing. Lows in the mid-70s. Sunday, sunny, hot with highs around 100. Sunday night, mostly clear. Lows in the mid-70s. Monday, sunny, hot with highs around 100. Monday night, mostly clear. Lows in the mid-70s. Tuesday, sunny, hot with highs 100 to 105. Tuesday night, mostly clear. Lows in the mid-70s. Wednesday, sunny, hot with highs around 100. Again, the forecast for Lubbock and vicinity. For today, sunny, hot. Highs around 103. South winds 5 to 10 miles an hour. Now here is the hazardous weather outlook for the South Plains, Rolling Plains, and the far southern Texas Panhandle. For today and tonight, a heat advisory is in effect generally for areas off the Caprock from 1 p.m. to 9 p.m. Thursday. Isolated thunderstorms are possible Thursday afternoon evening. And now the extended outlook for the period Friday through Wednesday. A greater chance of thunderstorms is expected late Friday afternoon and evening, primarily across the southern Texas Panhandle and northern South Plains. Localized damaging winds and heavy rainfall may occur. A few thunderstorms are possible in the same areas for Saturday afternoon and evening. Spotter information statement. Spotter activation is not expected at this time. This is a heat advisory for the following county, Garza, Texas. What? Temperatures up to 106 expected. Where? Childress, Cottle, Dickens, Garza, Kent, King, Motley, Stonewall, Briscoe, and all counties. When? From 1 p.m. to 9 p.m., Thursday. Impacts. Hot temperatures may cause heat illnesses. 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And check up on relatives and neighbors. 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This broadcast serves the good people of the central South Plains of West Texas. The 4 a.m. observations for Thursday, July 23rd. At Lubbock Preston Smith International, a clear sky, the temperature was 81 degrees Fahrenheit or 27 degrees Celsius, dew point 64 degrees, and the relative humidity 56%. The wind was south at 8 miles an hour, and the pressure 30.11 inches and rising. Other area observations, at the Levelland Airport, 75. Clear. Southeast wind 5 miles an hour. A clear sky at Amarillo, 80. South wind 16 miles an hour. Clear at Childress, 83. Southeast wind 6 miles an hour. Abilene, a clear sky, 84. Southeast wind 8 miles an hour. Midland, clear, 81. Southeast wind 7 miles an hour. At Clovis, it was clear, 75. South wind at 6 miles an hour. And now, selected regional observations. At Dallas, clear, 85. 86 at Austin with a clear sky. At Houston, mostly cloudy, 84. A clear sky at Oklahoma City, 74. 75 and clear at Artesia. Ruidoso, clear, 69. At Albuquerque, it was clear, 73. It was cloudy at Denver, 68. And at Mexico City, clear, 57. Dew point 52 degrees. East wind at 6 miles an hour. Once again at 4 a.m., at Lubbock, a clear sky, the temperature was 81. A quick glance at the forecast for Lubbock and vicinity. Today, sunny, hot with highs around 103. South winds 5 to 10 miles an hour. Now for the official National Weather Service forecast for Lubbock and vicinity. Today, sunny, hot with highs around 103. South winds 5 to 10 miles an hour. Tonight, partly cloudy until midnight, then clearing.
lows in the mid-70s. Southeast winds 10 to 15 miles an hour. Friday, sunny, hot with highs around 100. South winds 10 to 15 miles an hour. Friday night, partly cloudy with a chance of showers and thunderstorms until midnight, then mostly cloudy with a slight chance of showers and thunderstorms after midnight. Lows in the mid-70s. South winds 10 to 15 miles an hour. Chance of rain 50%. Saturday, mostly sunny. A slight chance of showers and thunderstorms in the afternoon. Highs in the upper 90s. South winds around 10 miles an hour. Chance of rain 20%. Saturday night, partly cloudy until midnight, then clearing. Lows in the mid-70s. Sunday, sunny, hot with highs around 100. Sunday night, mostly clear. Lows in the mid-70s. Monday, sunny, hot with highs around 100. Monday night, mostly clear. Lows in the mid-70s. Tuesday, sunny, hot with highs 100 to 105. Tuesday night, mostly clear. Lows in the mid-70s. Wednesday, sunny, hot with highs around 100. Again, the forecast for Lubbock and vicinity. For today, sunny, hot. Highs around 103. South winds 5 to 10 miles an hour. Now here is the hazardous weather outlook for the South Plains, Rolling Plains, and the far southern Texas Panhandle. For today and tonight, a heat advisory is in effect generally for areas off the Caprock from 1 p.m. to 9 p.m. Thursday. Isolated thunderstorms are possible Thursday afternoon evening. And now the extended outlook for the period Friday through Wednesday. A greater chance of thunderstorms is expected late Friday afternoon and evening, primarily across the southern Texas Panhandle and northern South Plains. Localized damaging winds and heavy rainfall may occur. A few thunderstorms are possible in the same areas for Saturday afternoon and evening. Spotter information statement. Spotter activation is not expected at this time. This is a heat advisory for the following county, Garza, Texas. What? Temperatures up to 106 expected. Where? Childress, Cottle, Dickens, Garza, Kent, King, Motley, Stonewall, Briscoe, and all counties. When? From 1 p.m. to 9 p.m., Thursday. Impacts. Hot temperatures may cause heat illnesses. Drink plenty of fluids, stay in an air-conditioned room, stay out of the sun, and check up on relatives and neighbors. 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This broadcast serves the good people of the central South Plains of West Texas. The 4 a.m. observations for Thursday, July 23rd. At Lubbock Preston Smith International, a clear sky. The temperature was 81 degrees Fahrenheit or 27 degrees Celsius, dew point 64 degrees, and the relative humidity 56%. The wind was south at 8 miles an hour, and the pressure 30.11 inches and rising. Other area observations at the Levelland Airport, 75. Clear. Southeast wind 5 miles an hour. A clear sky at Amarillo, 80. South wind 16 miles an hour. Clear at Childress, 83. Southeast wind 6 miles an hour. Abilene, a clear sky, 84. Southeast wind 8 miles an hour. Midland, clear, 81. Southeast wind 7 miles an hour. At Clovis, it was clear, 75. South wind at 6 miles an hour. And now, selected regional observations. At Dallas, clear, 85. 86 at Austin with a clear sky. At Houston, mostly cloudy, 84. A clear sky at Oklahoma City, 74. 75 and clear at Artesia. Ruidoso, clear, 69. At Albuquerque, it was clear, 73.
it was cloudy at Denver, 68. And at Mexico City, clear, 57. Dew point 52 degrees. East wind at 6 miles an hour. Once again at 4 a.m., at Lubbock, a clear sky, the temperature was 81. A quick glance at the forecast for Lubbock and vicinity. Today, sunny, hot with highs around 103. South winds 5 to 10 miles an hour. A look at the 425 a.m. West Texas Mesonet observations. 78 degrees at Reese Center. Wind south-southeast at 5 miles an hour. 6-foot wind 3 miles an hour. At northwest Lubbock, 80. Wind south at 5 miles an hour. Lubbock Christian University, 81. Wind south-southeast at 7. At Lubbock All Saints, 78. Wind south at 3. At southeast Lubbock, 78. Wind calm. Wilford, 74. Wind south-southeast at 3. 6-foot wind 0. 74 at Leveland. Wind south-southeast at 5. 6-foot wind 2. 76 at Smyre. Wind southeast at 5. 6-foot wind 4. Shallow water 77. Wind south-southeast at 6. 6-foot wind 0. New Deal 75. Wind south-southwest at 7. 6-foot wind 2. At Floydada, 78. Wind southwest at 6. 6-foot wind 3. 80 at Rawls. Wind southwest at 7. 6-foot wind 4. 81 at Slayton. Wind south-southwest at 7. 6-foot wind 3. New Home, 77. Wind south-southeast at 4. 6-foot wind 0. At Tahoka, 76. Wind south-southeast at 7. 6-foot wind 3. At Lake Allen Henry, 83. Wind south-southwest at 5. Wondering about rainfall? Here are notable Mesonet rainfall accumulations in the past 24 hours. Esteline, 3/10 of an inch. Now for the official National Weather Service forecast for Lubbock and vicinity. Today, sunny, hot with highs around 103. South winds 5 to 10 miles an hour. Tonight, partly cloudy until midnight, then clearing. Lows in the mid-70s. Southeast winds 10 to 15 miles an hour. Friday, sunny, hot with highs around 100. South winds 10 to 15 miles an hour. Friday night, partly cloudy with a chance of showers and thunderstorms until midnight, then mostly cloudy with a slight chance of showers and thunderstorms after midnight. Lows in the mid-70s. South winds 10 to 15 miles an hour. Chance of rain 50%. Saturday, mostly sunny. A slight chance of showers and thunderstorms in the afternoon. Highs in the upper 90s. South winds around 10 miles an hour. Chance of rain 20%. Saturday night, partly cloudy until midnight, then clearing. Lows in the mid-70s. Sunday, sunny, hot with highs around 100. Sunday night, mostly clear. Lows in the mid-70s. Monday, sunny, hot with highs around 100. Monday night, mostly clear. Lows in the mid-70s. Tuesday, sunny, hot with highs 100 to 105. Tuesday night, mostly clear. Lows in the mid-70s. Wednesday, sunny, hot with highs around 100. Again, the forecast for Lubbock and vicinity. For today, sunny, hot. Highs around 103. South winds 5 to 10 miles an hour. Now here is the hazardous weather outlook for the South Plains, Rolling Plains, and the far southern Texas Panhandle. For today and tonight, a heat advisory is in effect generally for areas off the Caprock from 1 p.m. to 9 p.m. Thursday.
Isolated thunderstorms are possible Thursday afternoon evening. And now the extended outlook for the period Friday through Wednesday. A greater chance of thunderstorms is expected late Friday afternoon and evening, primarily across the southern Texas Panhandle and northern South Plains. Localized damaging winds and heavy rainfall may occur. A few thunderstorms are possible in the same areas for Saturday afternoon and evening. Spotter information statement. Spotter activation is not expected at this time. This is a heat advisory for the following county, Garza, Texas. What? Temperatures up to 106 expected. Where? Childress, Cottle, Dickens, Garza, Kent, King, Motley, Stonewall, Briscoe, and all counties. When? From 1 p.m. to 9 p.m., Thursday. Impacts. Hot temperatures may cause heat illnesses. Drink plenty of fluids, stay in an air-conditioned room, stay out of the sun, and check up on relatives and neighbors. 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This broadcast serves the good people of the Central South Plains of West Texas. The 4 a.m. observations for Thursday, July 23rd. At Lubbock Preston Smith International, a clear sky. The temperature was 81 degrees Fahrenheit or 27 degrees Celsius, dew point 64 degrees, and the relative humidity 56%. The wind was south at 8 miles an hour, and the pressure 30.11 inches and rising. Other area observations at the Levelland Airport, 75. Clear. Southeast wind 5 miles an hour. A clear sky at Amarillo, 80. South wind 16 miles an hour. Clear at Childress, 83. Southeast wind 6 miles an hour. Abilene, a clear sky, 84. Southeast wind 8 miles an hour. Midland, clear, 81. Southeast wind 7 miles an hour. At Clovis, it was clear, 75. South wind at 6 miles an hour. And now, selected regional observations. At Dallas, clear, 85. 86 at Austin with a clear sky. At Houston, mostly cloudy, 84. A clear sky at Oklahoma City, 74. 75 and clear at Artesia. Ruidoso, clear, 69. At Albuquerque, it was clear, 73. It was cloudy at Denver, 68. And at Mexico City, clear, 57. Dew point 52 degrees. East wind at 6 miles an hour. Once again at 4 a.m., at Lubbock, a clear sky, the temperature was 81. A quick glance at the forecast for Lubbock and vicinity. Today, sunny, hot with highs around 103. South winds 5 to 10 miles an hour. The 4:35 a.m., West Texas Mesonet Observations. Looking at Reese Center, 78 degrees. Wind south-southeast at 5 miles an hour. 6 foot wind 3 miles an hour. At Northwest Lubbock, 80. Wind south-southeast at 5 miles an hour. Lubbock Christian University, 81. Wind south-southeast at 7. Lubbock All Saints, 79. Wind south-southeast at 3. At Southeast Lubbock, 79. Wind west-southwest at 5. 74 at Wilfirth. Wind south-southeast at 4. 6 foot wind 0. 74 at Levelland. Wind south-southeast at 6. 6 foot wind 2. Smyre 77. Wind south-southeast at 4. 6 foot wind 3. Shallow water 76. Wind south-southeast at 6. 6 foot wind 0. New Deal 75. Wind south-southwest at 5. 6 foot wind 0. At Floridata, 78. Wind southwest at 7. 6 foot wind 4. 79 at Rawls. Wind west-southwest at 5.
6 foot wind 3. At Slayton, 80. Wind south-southwest at 5.

official National Weather Service forecast for Lubbock and vicinity. Today, sunny, hot with highs around 103. South winds 5 to 10 miles an hour. Tonight, partly cloudy until midnight, then clearing. Lows in the mid-70s. Southeast winds 10 to 15 miles an hour. Friday, sunny, hot with highs around 100. South winds 10 to 15 miles an hour. Friday night, partly cloudy with a chance of showers and thunderstorms until midnight, then mostly cloudy with a slight chance of showers and thunderstorms after midnight. Lows in the mid-70s. South winds 10 to 15 miles an hour. Chance of rain 50%. Saturday, mostly sunny. A slight chance of showers and thunderstorms in the afternoon. Highs in the upper 90s. South winds around 10 miles an hour. Chance of rain 20%. Saturday night, partly cloudy until midnight, then clearing. Lows in the mid-70s. Sunday, sunny, hot with highs around 100. Sunday night, mostly clear. Lows in the mid-70s. Monday, sunny, hot with highs around 100. Monday night, mostly clear. Lows in the mid-70s. Tuesday, sunny, hot with highs 100 to 105. Tuesday night, mostly clear. Lows in the mid-70s. Wednesday, sunny, hot with highs around 100. Again, the forecast for Lubbock and vicinity. For today, sunny, hot. Highs around 103. South winds 5 to 10 miles an hour. Now here is the hazardous weather outlook for the South Plains, Rolling Plains, and the far southern Texas Panhandle. For today and tonight, a heat advisory is in effect generally for areas off the Caprock from 1 p.m. to 9 p.m. Thursday. Isolated thunderstorms are possible Thursday afternoon evening. And now the extended outlook for the period Friday through Wednesday. A greater chance of thunderstorms is expected late Friday afternoon and evening, primarily across the southern Texas Panhandle and northern South Plains. Localized damaging winds and heavy rainfall may occur. A few thunderstorms are possible in the same areas for Saturday afternoon and evening. Spotter information statement. Spotter activation is not expected at this time. This is a heat advisory for the following county, Garza, Texas. What? Temperatures up to 106 expected. Where? Childress, Cottle, Dickens, Garza, Kent, King, Motley, Stonewall, Briscoe, and all counties. When? From 1 p.m. to 9 p.m., Thursday. Impacts. Hot temperatures may cause heat illnesses. Drink plenty of fluids. Stay in an air-conditioned room. Stay out of the sun. And check up on relatives and neighbors. 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This broadcast serves the good people of the central South Plains of West Texas. The 4 a.m. observations for Thursday, July 23rd. At Lubbock Preston Smith International, a clear sky, the temperature was 81 degrees Fahrenheit or 27 degrees Celsius, dew point 64 degrees, and the relative humidity 56%. The wind was south at 8 miles an hour, and the pressure 30.11 inches and rising. Other area observations at the Levelland Airport, 75. Clear. Southeast wind 5 miles an hour. A clear sky at Amarillo, 80. South wind 16 miles an hour. Clear at Childress, 83. Southeast wind 6 miles an hour. Abilene, a clear sky, 84. Southeast wind 8 miles an hour. Midland, clear, 81. Southeast wind 7 miles an hour. At Clovis, it was clear, 75. South wind at 6 miles an hour. And now, selected regional observations. At Dallas, clear, 85. 86 at Austin with a clear sky. At Houston, mostly cloudy,

4. A clear sky at Oklahoma City, 74. 75 and clear at Artesia. Redoso, clear, 69. At Albuquerque, it was clear, 73. It was cloudy at Denver, 68. And at Mexico City, clear, 57. Dew point 52 degrees. East wind at 6 miles an hour. Once again at 4 a.m., at Lubbock, a clear sky, the temperature was 81. A quick glance at the forecast for Lubbock and vicinity. Today, sunny, hot with highs around 103. South winds 5 to 10 miles an hour. Now for the official National Weather Service forecast for Lubbock and vicinity. Today, sunny, hot with highs around 103. South winds 5 to 10 miles an hour. Tonight, partly cloudy until midnight, then clearing. Lows in the mid-70s. Southeast winds 10 to 15 miles an hour. Friday, sunny, hot with highs around 100. South winds 10 to 15 miles an hour. Friday night, partly cloudy with a chance of showers and thunderstorms until midnight, then mostly cloudy with a slight chance of showers and thunderstorms after midnight. Lows in the mid-70s. South winds 10 to 15 miles an hour. Chance of rain 50%. Saturday, mostly sunny. A slight chance of showers and thunderstorms in the afternoon. Highs in the upper 90s. South winds around 10 miles an hour. Chance of rain 20%. Saturday night, partly cloudy until midnight, then clearing. Lows in the mid-70s. Sunday, sunny, hot with highs around 100. Sunday night, mostly clear. Lows in the mid-70s. Monday, sunny, hot with highs around 100. Monday night, mostly clear. Lows in the mid-70s. Tuesday, sunny, hot with highs 100 to 105. Tuesday night, mostly clear. Lows in the mid-70s. Wednesday, sunny, hot with highs around 100. Again, the forecast for Lubbock and vicinity. For today, sunny, hot. Highs around 103. South winds 5 to 10 miles an hour. Now here is the hazardous weather outlook for the South Plains, Rolling Plains, and the far southern Texas Panhandle. For today and tonight, a heat advisory is in effect generally for areas off the Caprock from 1 p.m. to 9 p.m. Thursday. Isolated thunderstorms are possible Thursday afternoon evening. And now the extended outlook for the period Friday through Wednesday. A greater chance of thunderstorms is expected late Friday afternoon and evening, primarily across the southern Texas Panhandle and northern South Plains. Localized damaging winds and heavy rainfall may occur. A few thunderstorms are possible in the same areas for Saturday afternoon and evening. Spotter information statement. Spotter activation is not expected at this time. This is a heat advisory for the following county, Garza, Texas. What? Temperatures up to 106 expected. Where? Childress, Cottle, Dickens, Garza, Kent, King, Motley, Stonewall, Briscoe, and all counties. When? From 1 p.m. to 9 p.m., Thursday. Impacts. Hot temperatures may cause heat illnesses. Drink plenty of fluids. Stay in an air-conditioned room. Stay out of the sun. And check up on relatives and neighbors. 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This broadcast serves the good people of the central South Plains of West Texas. The 4 a.m. observations for Thursday, July 23rd. At Lubbock Preston Smith International, a clear sky, the temperature was 81 degrees Fahrenheit or 27 degrees Celsius, dew point 64 degrees, and the relative humidity 56%. The wind was south at 8 miles an hour, and the pressure 30.11 inches and rising. Other area observations at the Levelland Airport, 75.
clear. Southeast wind 5 miles an hour. A clear sky at Amarillo, 80. South wind 16 miles an hour. Clear at Childress, 83. Southeast wind 6 miles an hour. Abilene, a clear sky, 84. Southeast wind 8 miles an hour. Midland, clear, 81. Southeast wind 7 miles an hour. At Clovis, it was clear, 75. South wind at 6 miles an hour. And now, selected regional observations. At Dallas, clear, 85. 86 at Austin with a clear sky. At Houston, mostly cloudy, 84. A clear sky at Oklahoma City, 74. 75 and clear at Artesia. Ruidoso, clear, 69. At Albuquerque, it was clear, 73. It was cloudy at Denver, 68. And at Mexico City, clear, 57. Dew point 52 degrees. East wind at 6 miles an hour. Once again at 4 a.m., at Lubbock, a clear sky, the temperature was 81. A quick glance at the forecast for Lubbock and vicinity. Today, sunny, hot with highs around 103. South winds 5 to 10 miles an hour. Now for the official National Weather Service forecast for Lubbock and vicinity. Today, sunny, hot with highs around 103. South winds 5 to 10 miles an hour. Tonight, partly cloudy until midnight, then clearing. Lows in the mid-70s. Southeast winds 10 to 15 miles an hour. Friday, sunny, hot with highs around 100. South winds 10 to 15 miles an hour. Friday night, partly cloudy with a chance of showers and thunderstorms until midnight, then mostly cloudy with a slight chance of showers and thunderstorms after midnight. Lows in the mid-70s. South winds 10 to 15 miles an hour. Chance of rain 50%. Saturday, mostly sunny. A slight chance of showers and thunderstorms in the afternoon. Highs in the upper 90s. South winds around 10 miles an hour. Chance of rain 20%. Saturday night, partly cloudy until midnight, then clearing. Lows in the mid-70s. Sunday, sunny, hot with highs around 100. Sunday night, mostly clear. Lows in the mid-70s. Monday, sunny, hot with highs around 100. Monday night, mostly clear. Lows in the mid-70s. Tuesday, sunny, hot with highs 100 to 105. Tuesday night, mostly clear. Lows in the mid-70s. Wednesday, sunny, hot with highs around 100. Again, the forecast for Lubbock and vicinity. For today, sunny, hot. Highs around 103. South winds 5 to 10 miles an hour. Now here is the hazardous weather outlook for the South Plains, Rolling Plains, and the far southern Texas Panhandle. For today and tonight, a heat advisory is in effect generally for areas off the Caprock from 1 p.m. to 9 p.m. Thursday. Isolated thunderstorms are possible Thursday afternoon evening. And now the extended outlook for the period Friday through Wednesday. A greater chance of thunderstorms is expected late Friday afternoon and evening, primarily across the southern Texas Panhandle and northern South Plains. Localized damaging winds and heavy rainfall may occur. A few thunderstorms are possible in the same areas for Saturday afternoon and evening. Spotter information statement. Spotter activation is not expected at this time. This is a heat advisory for the following county, Garza, Texas. What? Temperatures up to 106 expected. Where? Childress, Cottle, Dickens, Garza, Kent, King, Motley, Stonewall, Briscoe, and all counties. When? From 1 p.m. to 9 p.m., Thursday. Impacts. Hot temperatures may cause heat illnesses. Drink plenty of fluids. Stay in an air-conditioned room.
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1: Tuesday, sunny, hot with highs 100 to 105. Tuesday night, mostly clear. Lows in the mid-70s. Wednesday, sunny, hot with highs around 100. Again, the forecast for Lubbock and vicinity. For today, sunny, hot. Highs around 103. South winds 5 to 10 miles an hour. Now here is the hazardous weather outlook for the South Plains, Rolling Plains, and the far southern Texas Panhandle. For today and tonight, a heat advisory is in effect generally for areas off the Caprock from 1 p.m. to 9 p.m. Thursday. Isolated thunderstorms are possible Thursday afternoon evening. And now the extended outlook for the period Friday through Wednesday. A greater chance of thunderstorms is expected late Friday afternoon and evening, primarily across the southern Texas Panhandle and northern South Plains. Localized damaging winds and heavy rainfall may occur. A few thunderstorms are possible in the same areas for Saturday afternoon and evening. Spotter information statement. Spotter activation is not expected at this time. This is a heat advisory for the following county, Garza, Texas. What? Temperatures up to 106 expected. Where? Childress, Cottle, Dickens, Garza, Kent, King, Motley, Stonewall, Briscoe, and all counties. When? From 1 p.m. to 9 p.m., Thursday. Impacts. Hot temperatures may cause heat illnesses. Drink plenty of fluids. Stay in an air-conditioned room. Stay out of the sun. And check up on relatives and neighbors. 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This broadcast serves the good people of the central South Plains of West Texas. A quick glance at the forecast for Lubbock and vicinity. Today, sunny, hot with highs around 103. South winds 5 to 10 miles an hour. Now for the official National Weather Service forecast for Lubbock and vicinity. Today, sunny, hot with highs around 103. South winds 5 to 10 miles an hour. Tonight, partly cloudy until midnight, then clearing. Lows in the mid-70s. Southeast winds 10 to 15 miles an hour. Friday, sunny, hot with highs around 100. South winds 10 to 15 miles an hour. Friday night, partly cloudy with a chance of showers and thunderstorms until midnight, then mostly cloudy with a slight chance of showers and thunderstorms after midnight. Lows in the mid-70s. South winds 10 to 15 miles an hour. Chance of rain 50%. Saturday, mostly sunny. A slight chance of showers and thunderstorms in the afternoon. Highs in the upper 90s. South winds around 10 miles an hour. Chance of rain 20%. Saturday night, partly cloudy until midnight, then clearing. Lows in the mid-70s. Sunday, sunny, hot with highs around 100. Sunday night, mostly clear. Lows in the mid-70s. Monday, sunny, hot with highs around 100. Monday night, mostly clear. Lows in the mid-70s. Tuesday, sunny, hot with highs 100 to 105. Tuesday night, mostly clear. Lows in the mid-70s. Wednesday, sunny, hot with highs around 100. Again, the forecast for Lubbock and vicinity. For today, sunny, hot. Highs around 103. South winds 5 to 10 miles an hour. Now here is the hazardous weather outlook for the South Plains, Rolling Plains, and the far southern Texas.

Panhandle for today and tonight. A heat advisory is in effect generally for areas off the Caprock from 1 p.m. to 9 p.m. Thursday. Isolated thunderstorms are possible Thursday afternoon evening. And now the extended outlook for the period Friday through Wednesday. A greater chance of thunderstorms is expected late Friday afternoon and evening, primarily across the southern Texas Panhandle and northern South Plains. Localized damaging winds and heavy rainfall may occur. A few thunderstorms are possible in the same areas for Saturday afternoon and evening. Spotter information statement. Spotter activation is not expected at this time. This is a heat advisory for the following county, Garza, Texas. What? Temperatures up to 106 expected. Where? Childress, Cottle, Dickens, Garza, Kent, King, Motley, Stonewall, Briscoe, and all counties. When? From 1 p.m. to 9 p.m., Thursday. Impacts. Hot temperatures may cause heat illnesses. Drink plenty of fluids. Stay in an air-conditioned room, stay out of the sun, and check up on relatives and neighbors. 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This broadcast serves the good people of the Central South Plains of West Texas. A quick glance at the forecast for Lubbock and vicinity. Today, sunny, hot with highs around 103. South winds 5 to 10 miles an hour. Now for the official National Weather Service forecast for Lubbock and vicinity. Today, sunny, hot with highs around 103. South winds 5 to 10 miles an hour. Tonight, partly cloudy until midnight, then clearing. Lows in the mid-70s. Southeast winds 10 to 15 miles an hour. Friday, sunny, hot with highs around 100. South winds 10 to 15 miles an hour. Friday night, partly cloudy with a chance of showers and thunderstorms until midnight, then mostly cloudy with a slight chance of showers and thunderstorms after midnight. Lows in the mid-70s. South winds 10 to 15 miles an hour. Chance of rain 50%. Saturday, mostly sunny. A slight chance of showers and thunderstorms in the afternoon. Highs in the upper 90s. South winds around 10 miles an hour. Chance of rain 20%. Saturday night, partly cloudy until midnight, then clearing. Lows in the mid-70s. Sunday, sunny, hot with highs around 100. Sunday night, mostly clear. Lows in the mid-70s. Monday, sunny, hot with highs around 100. Monday night, mostly clear. Lows in the mid-70s. Tuesday, sunny, hot with highs 100 to 105. Tuesday night, mostly clear. Lows in the mid-70s. Wednesday, sunny, hot with highs around 100. Again, the forecast for Lubbock and vicinity. For today, sunny, hot. Highs around 103. South winds 5 to 10 miles an hour. Now here is the hazardous weather outlook for the South Plains, Rolling Plains, and the far southern Texas Panhandle. For today and tonight. A heat advisory is in effect generally for areas off the Caprock from 1 p.m. to 9 p.m. Thursday. Isolated thunderstorms are possible Thursday afternoon evening. And now the extended outlook for the period Friday through Wednesday. A greater chance of thunderstorms is expected late Friday afternoon and evening, primarily across the southern Texas Panhandle and northern South Plains. Localized damaging winds and heavy rainfall may occur. A few thunderstorms are possible in the same areas for Saturday afternoon and evening. Spotter information statement. Spotter activation is not expected at this time. This is a heat advisory for the following county, Garza, Texas. What? Temperatures up to 106 expected. Where? Childress, Cottle, Dickens, Garza, Kent, King, Motley, Stonewall, Briscoe, and all counties. And
from 1 p.m. to 9 p.m., Thursday. Impacts: hot temperatures may cause heat illnesses. 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This broadcast serves the good people of the Central South Plains of West Texas. The 5 a.m. observations for Thursday, July 23rd. At Lubbock Preston Smith International, a clear sky, the temperature was 80 degrees Fahrenheit or 27 degrees Celsius, dew point 64 degrees, and the relative humidity 58%. The wind was south at 8 miles an hour, and the pressure 30.10 inches and falling. Other area observations: at the Levelland Airport, 73. Partly cloudy. South wind 6 miles an hour. A clear sky at Amarillo, 79. South wind 16 miles an hour. Clear at Childress, 82. Southeast wind 9 miles an hour. Abilene, a clear sky, 82. Southeast wind 6 miles an hour. Midland, clear, 80. Southeast wind 6 miles an hour. And now, selected regional observations. At Dallas, clear, 84. 84 at Austin with a partly cloudy sky. At Houston, mostly cloudy, 82. A clear sky at Oklahoma City, 75. 75 and clear at Artesia. Ruidoso, clear, 66. At Albuquerque, it was clear, 73. It was mostly cloudy at Denver, 67. And at Mexico City, clear, 55. Dew point 52 degrees. East wind at 6 miles an hour. Once again at 5 a.m., at Lubbock, a clear sky, the temperature was 80. A quick glance at the forecast for Lubbock and vicinity. Today, sunny, hot with highs around 103. South winds 5 to 10 miles an hour. Now for the official National Weather Service forecast for Lubbock and vicinity. Today, sunny, hot with highs around 103. South winds 5 to 10 miles an hour. Tonight, partly cloudy until midnight, then clearing. Lows in the mid-70s. Southeast winds 10 to 15 miles an hour. Friday, sunny, hot with highs around 100. South winds 10 to 15 miles an hour. Friday night, partly cloudy with a chance of showers and thunderstorms until midnight, then mostly cloudy with a slight chance of showers and thunderstorms after midnight. Lows in the mid-70s. South winds 10 to 15 miles an hour. Chance of rain 50%. Saturday, mostly sunny. A slight chance of showers and thunderstorms in the afternoon. Highs in the upper 90s. South winds around 10 miles an hour. Chance of rain 20%. Saturday night, partly cloudy until midnight, then clearing. Lows in the mid-70s. Sunday, sunny, hot with highs around 100. Sunday night, mostly clear. Lows in the mid-70s. Monday, sunny, hot with highs around 100. Monday night, mostly clear. Lows in the mid-70s. Tuesday, sunny, hot with highs 100 to 105. Tuesday night, mostly clear. Lows in the mid-70s. Wednesday, sunny, hot with highs around 100. Again, the forecast for Lubbock and vicinity. For today, sunny, hot. Highs around 103. South winds 5 to 10 miles an hour. Now here is the hazardous weather outlook for the South Plains, Rolling Plains, and the far southern Texas Panhandle. For today and tonight, a heat advisory is in effect generally for areas off the Caprock from 1 p.m. to 9 p.m. Thursday. Isolated thunderstorms are possible Thursday afternoon evening. And now the extended outlook for the period Friday through Wednesday. A greater chance of thunderstorms is expected.
late Friday afternoon and evening, primarily across the southern Texas Panhandle and northern South Plains. Localized damaging winds and heavy rainfall may occur. A few thunderstorms are possible in the same areas for Saturday afternoon and evening. Spotter information statement. Spotter activation is not expected at this time. This is a heat advisory for the following county, Garza, Texas. What? Temperatures up to 106 expected. Where? Childress, Cottle, Dickens, Garza, Kent, King, Motley, Stonewall, Briscoe, and all counties. When? From 1 p.m. to 9 p.m., Thursday. Impacts. Hot temperatures may cause heat illnesses. 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This broadcast serves the good people of the Central South Plains of West Texas. The 5 a.m. observations for Thursday, July 23rd. At Lubbock Preston Smith International, a clear sky, the temperature was 80 degrees Fahrenheit or 27 degrees Celsius, dew point 64 degrees, and the relative humidity 58%. The wind was south at 8 miles an hour, and the pressure 30.10 inches and falling. Other area observations, at the Levelland Airport, 73. Partly cloudy. South wind 6 miles an hour. A clear sky at Amarillo, 79. South wind 16 miles an hour. Clear at Childress, 82. Southeast wind 9 miles an hour. Abilene, a clear sky, 82. Southeast wind 6 miles an hour. Midland, clear, 80. Southeast wind 6 miles an hour. And now, selected regional observations. At Dallas, clear, 84. 84 at Austin with a partly cloudy sky. At Houston, mostly cloudy, 82. A clear sky at Oklahoma City, 75. 75 and clear at Artesia. Ruidoso, clear, 66. At Albuquerque, it was clear, 73. It was mostly cloudy at Denver, 67. And at Mexico City, clear, 55. Dew point 52 degrees. East wind at 6 miles an hour. Once again at 5 a.m., at Lubbock, a clear sky, the temperature was 80. A quick glance at the forecast for Lubbock and vicinity. Today, sunny, hot with highs around 103. South winds 5 to 10 miles an hour. Celebrating 184 stations across the region, the latest West Texas Mesonet observations as of 5:15 a.m. follow. We center 77 degrees. Wind south at 8 miles an hour. 6 foot wind 5 miles an hour. Northwest Lubbock 81. Wind south-southwest at 7 miles an hour. At Lubbock Christian University, 81. Wind south-southwest at 6. At Lubbock All Saints, 79. Wind south-southwest at 5. Southeast Lubbock, 80. Wind southwest at 6. Wilford, 73. Wind calm. 6 foot wind calm. At Levelland, 74. Wind south-southeast at 6. 6 foot wind 2. At Smyre, 75. Wind south at 4. 6 foot wind 2. Shallow water 76. Wind south at 6. 6 foot wind 0. At New Deal, 74. Wind south-southwest at 7. 6 foot wind 1. Florida 76. Wind calm. 6 foot wind calm. At Rawls, 78. Wind west at 5. 6 foot wind 2. At Slayton, 78. Wind southwest at 8. 6 foot wind 5. At New Home, 76. Wind calm. 6 foot wind calm.
Cahoga 75. Wind south-southwest at 5. 6 foot wind 2. Lake Allen Henry 82. Wind calm. Turning now to notable mesonet rainfall accumulations in the past 24 hours. Esteline, 3/10 of an inch. Now for the official National Weather Service forecast for Lubbock and vicinity. Today, sunny, hot with highs around 103. South winds 5 to 10 miles an hour. Tonight, partly cloudy until midnight, then clearing. Lows in the mid-70s. Southeast winds 10 to 15 miles an hour. Friday, sunny, hot with highs around 100. South winds 10 to 15 miles an hour. Friday night, partly cloudy with a chance of showers and thunderstorms until midnight, then mostly cloudy with a slight chance of showers and thunderstorms after midnight. Lows in the mid-70s. South winds 10 to 15 miles an hour. Chance of rain 50%. Saturday, mostly sunny. A slight chance of showers and thunderstorms in the afternoon. Highs in the upper 90s. South winds around 10 miles an hour. Chance of rain 20%. Saturday night, partly cloudy until midnight, then clearing. Lows in the mid-70s. Sunday, sunny, hot with highs around 100. Sunday night, mostly clear. Lows in the mid-70s. Monday, sunny, hot with highs around 100. Monday night, mostly clear. Lows in the mid-70s. Tuesday, sunny, hot with highs 100 to 105. Tuesday night, mostly clear. Lows in the mid-70s. Wednesday, sunny, hot with highs around 100. Again, the forecast for Lubbock and vicinity. For today, sunny, hot. Highs around 103. South winds 5 to 10 miles an hour. Now here is the hazardous weather outlook for the South Plains, Rolling Plains, and the far southern Texas Panhandle. For today and tonight, a heat advisory is in effect generally for areas off the Caprock from 1 p.m. to 9 p.m. Thursday. Isolated thunderstorms are possible Thursday afternoon evening. And now the extended outlook for the period Friday through Wednesday. A greater chance of thunderstorms is expected late Friday afternoon and evening, primarily across the southern Texas Panhandle and northern South Plains. Localized damaging winds and heavy rainfall may occur. A few thunderstorms are possible in the same areas for Saturday afternoon and evening. Spotter information statement. Spotter activation is not expected at this time. This is a heat advisory for the following county, Garza, Texas. What? Temperatures up to 106 expected. Where? Childress, Caudle, Dickens, Garza, Kent, King, Motley, Stonewall, Briscoe, and all counties. When? From 1 p.m. to 9 p.m., Thursday. Impacts. Hot temperatures may cause heat illnesses. Drink plenty of fluids, stay in an air-conditioned room, stay out of the sun, and check up on relatives and neighbors. 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This broadcast serves the good people of the central South Plains of West Texas. The 5 a.m. observations for Thursday, July 23rd. At Lubbock Preston Smith International, a clear sky, the temperature was 80 degrees Fahrenheit or 27 degrees Celsius, dew point 64 degrees, and the relative humidity 58%. The wind was south at 8 miles an hour, and the pressure 30.10 inches and falling. Other area observations, at the Levelland Airport, 73. Partly cloudy. South wind 6 miles an hour. A clear sky at Amarillo, 79. South wind 16 miles an hour. Clear at Childress, 82. Southeast wind 9 miles an hour. Abilene, a clear sky, 82. Southeast wind 6 miles an hour. Midland, clear, 80.
southeast wind 6 miles an hour. And now, selected regional observations. At Dallas, clear, 84. 84 at Austin with a partly cloudy sky. At Houston, mostly cloudy, 82. A clear sky at Oklahoma City, 75. 75 and clear at Artesia. Ruidoso, clear, 66. At Albuquerque, it was clear, 73. It was mostly cloudy at Denver, 67. And at Mexico City, clear, 55. Dew point 52 degrees. East wind at 6 miles an hour. Once again at 5 a.m., at Lubbock, a clear sky, the temperature was 80. A quick glance at the forecast for Lubbock and vicinity. Today, sunny, hot with highs around 103. South winds 5 to 10 miles an hour. Now for the official National Weather Service forecast for Lubbock and vicinity. Today, sunny, hot with highs around 103. South winds 5 to 10 miles an hour. Tonight, partly cloudy until midnight, then clearing. Lows in the mid-70s. Southeast winds 10 to 15 miles an hour. Friday, sunny, hot with highs around 100. South winds 10 to 15 miles an hour. Friday night, partly cloudy with a chance of showers and thunderstorms until midnight, then mostly cloudy with a slight chance of showers and thunderstorms after midnight. Lows in the mid-70s. South winds 10 to 15 miles an hour. Chance of rain 50%. Saturday, mostly sunny. A slight chance of showers and thunderstorms in the afternoon. Highs in the upper 90s. South winds around 10 miles an hour. Chance of rain 20%. Saturday night, partly cloudy until midnight, then clearing. Lows in the mid-70s. Sunday, sunny, hot with highs around 100. Sunday night, mostly clear. Lows in the mid-70s. Monday, sunny, hot with highs around 100. Monday night, mostly clear. Lows in the mid-70s. Tuesday, sunny, hot with highs 100 to 105. Tuesday night, mostly clear. Lows in the mid-70s. Wednesday, sunny, hot with highs around 100. Again, the forecast for Lubbock and vicinity. For today, sunny, hot. Highs around 103. South winds 5 to 10 miles an hour. Now here is the hazardous weather outlook for the South Plains, Rolling Plains, and the far southern Texas Panhandle. For today and tonight, a heat advisory is in effect generally for areas off the Caprock from 1 p.m. to 9 p.m. Thursday. Isolated thunderstorms are possible Thursday afternoon evening. And now the extended outlook for the period Friday through Wednesday. A greater chance of thunderstorms is expected late Friday afternoon and evening, primarily across the southern Texas Panhandle and northern South Plains. Localized damaging winds and heavy rainfall may occur. A few thunderstorms are possible in the same areas for Saturday afternoon and evening. Spotter information statement: spotter activation is not expected at this time. This is a heat advisory for the following county: Garza, Texas. What? Temperatures up to 106 expected. Where? Childress, Cottle, Dickens, Garza, Kent, King, Motley, Stonewall, Briscoe, and all counties. When? From 1 p.m. to 9 p.m., Thursday. Impacts: hot temperatures may cause heat illnesses. 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This broadcast serves the good people of the central South Plains of West Texas. The 5 a.m. observations for Thursday, July 23rd. At Lubbock Preston Smith International, a clear sky,
The temperature was 80 degrees Fahrenheit or 27 degrees Celsius, dew point 64 degrees, and the relative humidity 58%. The wind was south at 8 miles an hour, and the pressure 30.10 inches and falling. Other area observations at the Levelland Airport, 73. Partly cloudy. South wind 6 miles an hour. A clear sky at Amarillo, 79. South wind 16 miles an hour. Clear at Childress, 82. Southeast wind 9 miles an hour. Abilene, a clear sky, 82. Southeast wind 6 miles an hour. Midland, clear, 80. Southeast wind 6 miles an hour. And now, selected regional observations. At Dallas, clear, 84. 84 at Austin with a partly cloudy sky. At Houston, mostly cloudy, 82. A clear sky at Oklahoma City, 75. 75 and clear at Artesia. Ruidoso, clear, 66. At Albuquerque, it was clear, 73. It was mostly cloudy at Denver, 67. And at Mexico City, clear, 55. Dew point 52 degrees. East wind at 6 miles an hour. Once again at 5 a.m., at Lubbock, a clear sky, the temperature was 80. A quick glance at the forecast for Lubbock and vicinity. Today, sunny, hot with highs around 103. South winds 5 to 10 miles an hour. Now for the official National Weather Service forecast for Lubbock and vicinity. Today, sunny, hot with highs around 103. South winds 5 to 10 miles an hour. Tonight, partly cloudy until midnight, then clearing. Lows in the mid-70s. Southeast winds 10 to 15 miles an hour. Friday, sunny, hot with highs around 100. South winds 10 to 15 miles an hour. Friday night, partly cloudy with a chance of showers and thunderstorms until midnight, then mostly cloudy with a slight chance of showers and thunderstorms after midnight. Lows in the mid-70s. South winds 10 to 15 miles an hour. Chance of rain 50%. Saturday, mostly sunny. A slight chance of showers and thunderstorms in the afternoon. Highs in the upper 90s. South winds around 10 miles an hour. Chance of rain 20%. Saturday night, partly cloudy until midnight, then clearing. Lows in the mid-70s. Sunday, sunny, hot with highs around 100. Sunday night, mostly clear. Lows in the mid-70s. Monday, sunny, hot with highs around 100. Monday night, mostly clear. Lows in the mid-70s. Tuesday, sunny, hot with highs 100 to 105. Tuesday night, mostly clear. Lows in the mid-70s. Wednesday, sunny, hot with highs around 100. Again, the forecast for Lubbock and vicinity. For today, sunny, hot. Highs around 103. South winds 5 to 10 miles an hour. Now here is the hazardous weather outlook for the South Plains, Rolling Plains, and the far southern Texas Panhandle. For today and tonight. A heat advisory is in effect generally for areas off the Caprock from 1 p.m. to 9 p.m. Thursday. Isolated thunderstorms are possible Thursday afternoon evening. And now the extended outlook for the period Friday through Wednesday. A greater chance of thunderstorms is expected late Friday afternoon and evening, primarily across the southern Texas Panhandle and northern South Plains. Localized damaging winds and heavy rainfall may occur. A few thunderstorms are possible in the same areas for Saturday afternoon and evening. Spotter information statement. Spotter activation is not expected at this time. This is a heat advisory for the following county, Garza, Texas. What? Temperatures up to 106 expected. Where? Childress, Cottle, Dickens, Garza, Kent, King,
Motley, Stonewall, Briscoe, and all counties. When, from 1 p.m. to 9 p.m., Thursday. Impacts: hot temperatures may cause heat illnesses. 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This broadcast serves the good people of the Central South Plains of West Texas. The 5 a.m. observations for Thursday, July 23rd. At Lubbock Preston Smith International, a clear sky, the temperature was 80 degrees Fahrenheit or 27 degrees Celsius, dew point 64 degrees, and the relative humidity 58%. The wind was south at 8 miles an hour, and the pressure 30.10 inches and falling. Other area observations: at the Levelland Airport, 73. Partly cloudy. South wind 6 miles an hour. A clear sky at Amarillo, 79. South wind 16 miles an hour. Clear at Childress, 82. Southeast wind 9 miles an hour. Abilene, a clear sky, 82. Southeast wind 6 miles an hour. Midland, clear, 80. Southeast wind 6 miles an hour. And now, selected regional observations. At Dallas, clear, 84. 84 at Austin with a partly cloudy sky. At Houston, mostly cloudy, 82. A clear sky at Oklahoma City, 75. 75 and clear at Artesia. Ruidoso, clear, 66. At Albuquerque, it was clear, 73. It was mostly cloudy at Denver, 67. And at Mexico City, clear, 55. Dew point 52 degrees. East wind at 6 miles an hour. Once again at 5 a.m., at Lubbock, a clear sky, the temperature was 80. A quick glance at the forecast for Lubbock and vicinity. Today, sunny, hot with highs around 103. South winds 5 to 10 miles an hour. Now for the official National Weather Service forecast for Lubbock and vicinity. Today, sunny, hot with highs around 103. South winds 5 to 10 miles an hour. Tonight, partly cloudy until midnight, then clearing. Lows in the mid-70s. Southeast winds 10 to 15 miles an hour. Friday, sunny, hot with highs around 100. South winds 10 to 15 miles an hour. Friday night, partly cloudy with a chance of showers and thunderstorms until midnight, then mostly cloudy with a slight chance of showers and thunderstorms after midnight. Lows in the mid-70s. South winds 10 to 15 miles an hour. Chance of rain 50%. Saturday, mostly sunny. A slight chance of showers and thunderstorms in the afternoon. Highs in the upper 90s. South winds around 10 miles an hour. Chance of rain 20%. Saturday night, partly cloudy until midnight, then clearing. Lows in the mid-70s. Sunday, sunny, hot with highs around 100. Sunday night, mostly clear. Lows in the mid-70s. Monday, sunny, hot with highs around 100. Monday night, mostly clear. Lows in the mid-70s. Tuesday, sunny, hot with highs 100 to 105. Tuesday night, mostly clear. Lows in the mid-70s. Wednesday, sunny, hot with highs around 100. Again, the forecast for Lubbock and vicinity. For today, sunny, hot. Highs around 103. South winds 5 to 10 miles an hour. Now here is the hazardous weather outlook for the South Plains, Rolling Plains, and the far southern Texas Panhandle. For today and tonight, a heat advisory is in effect generally for areas off the Caprock from 1 p.m. to 9 p.m. Thursday. Isolated thunderstorms are possible Thursday afternoon, evening.
and now the extended outlook for the period Friday through Wednesday. A greater chance of thunderstorms is expected late Friday afternoon and evening, primarily across the southern Texas Panhandle and northern South Plains. Localized damaging winds and heavy rainfall may occur. A few thunderstorms are possible in the same areas for Saturday afternoon and evening. Spotter information statement. Spotter activation is not expected at this time. This is a heat advisory for the following county, Garza, Texas. What? Temperatures up to 106 expected. Where? Childress, Cottle, Dickens, Garza, Kent, King, Motley, Stonewall, Briscoe, and all counties. When? From 1 p.m. to 9 p.m., Thursday. Impacts. Hot temperatures may cause heat illnesses. Drink plenty of fluids, stay in an air-conditioned room, stay out of the sun, and check up on relatives and neighbors. 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This broadcast serves the good people.

Wind 6 miles an hour. Midland, clear, 80. Southeast wind 6 miles an hour. And now, selected regional observations. At Dallas, clear, 84. 84 at Austin with a partly cloudy sky. At Houston, mostly cloudy, 82. A clear sky at Oklahoma City, 75. 75 and clear at Artesia. Redoso, clear, 66. At Albuquerque, it was clear, 73. It was mostly cloudy at Denver, 67. And at Mexico City, clear, 55. Dew point 52 degrees. East wind at 6 miles an hour. Once again at 5 a.m., at Lubbock, a clear sky, the temperature was 80. A quick glance at the forecast for Lubbock and vicinity. Today, sunny, hot with highs around 103. South winds 5 to 10 miles an hour. Now for the official National Weather Service forecast for Lubbock and vicinity. Today, sunny, hot with highs around 103. South winds 5 to 10 miles an hour. Tonight, partly cloudy until midnight, then clearing. Lows in the mid-70s. Southeast winds 10 to 15 miles an hour. Friday, sunny, hot with highs around 100. South winds 10 to 15 miles an hour. Friday night, partly cloudy with a chance of showers and thunderstorms until midnight, then mostly cloudy with a slight chance of showers and thunderstorms after midnight. Lows in the mid-70s. South winds 10 to 15 miles an hour. Chance of rain 50%. Saturday, mostly sunny. A slight chance of showers and thunderstorms in the afternoon. Highs in the upper 90s. South winds around 10 miles an hour. Chance of rain 20%. Saturday night, partly cloudy until midnight, then clearing. Lows in the mid-70s. Sunday, sunny, hot with highs around 100. Sunday night, mostly clear. Lows in the mid-70s. Monday, sunny, hot with highs around 100. Monday night, mostly clear. Lows in the mid-70s. Tuesday, sunny, hot with highs 100 to 105. Tuesday night, mostly clear. Lows in the mid-70s. Wednesday, sunny, hot with highs around 100. Again, the forecast for Lubbock and vicinity. For today, sunny, hot. Highs around 103. South winds 5 to 10 miles an hour. Now here is the hazardous weather outlook for the South Plains, Rolling Plains, and the far southern Texas Panhandle. For today and tonight, a heat advisory is in effect generally for areas off the Caprock from 1 p.m. to 9 p.m. Thursday. Isolated thunderstorms are possible Thursday afternoon evening. And now the extended outlook for the period Friday through Wednesday. A greater chance of thunderstorms is expected late Friday afternoon and evening, primarily across the southern Texas Panhandle and northern South Plains. Localized damaging winds and heavy rainfall may occur. A few thunderstorms are possible in the same areas for Saturday afternoon and evening. Spotter information statement. Spotter activation is not expected at this time. This is a heat advisory for the following county, Garza, Texas. What? Temperatures up to 106 expected. Where? Childress, Cottle, Dickens, Garza, Kent, King, Motley, Stonewall, Briscoe, and all counties. When? From 1 p.m. to 9 p.m., Thursday. Impacts. Hot temperatures may cause heat illnesses. Drink plenty of fluids, stay in an air-conditioned room, stay out of the sun, and check up on relatives and neighbors. 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This broadcast serves the good people of the Central South Plains of West Texas. The 5 a.m. observations for Thursday, July 23rd. At Lubbock Preston Smith International, a clear sky.

The temperature was 80 degrees Fahrenheit or 27 degrees Celsius, dew point 64 degrees, and the relative humidity 58%. The wind was south at 8 miles an hour, and the pressure 30.10 inches and falling. Other area observations at the Levelland Airport, 73. Partly cloudy. South wind 6 miles an hour. A clear sky at Amarillo, 79. South wind 16 miles an hour. Clear at Childress, 82. Southeast wind 9 miles an hour. Abilene, a clear sky, 82. Southeast wind 6 miles an hour. Midland, clear, 80. Southeast wind 6 miles an hour. And now, selected regional observations. At Dallas, clear, 84. 84 at Austin with a partly cloudy sky. At Houston, mostly cloudy, 82. A clear sky at Oklahoma City, 75. 75 and clear at Artesia. Ruidoso, clear, 66. At Albuquerque, it was clear, 73. It was mostly cloudy at Denver, 67. And at Mexico City, clear, 55. Dew point 52 degrees. East wind at 6 miles an hour. Once again at 5 a.m., at Lubbock, a clear sky, the temperature was 80. A quick glance at the forecast for Lubbock and vicinity. Today, sunny, hot with highs around 103. South winds 5 to 10 miles an hour. Serving meteorological and agricultural needs in West Texas, here are the 5:45 a.m. West Texas Mesonet observations. Recenter 75 degrees. Wind south-southwest at 8 miles an hour. 6 foot wind 3 miles an hour. 81 at northwest Lubbock. Wind south-southwest at 7 miles an hour. 81 at Lubbock Christian University. Wind south-southwest at 7. 79 at Lubbock All Saints. Wind south at 5. Southeast Lubbock 80. Wind south-southwest at 5. At Wilforth, 72. Wind southwest at 4. 6 foot wind 2. Levelland 74. Wind south-southeast at 7. 6 foot wind 3. Smyre 73. Wind south-southwest at 5. 6 foot wind 2. At shallow water, 76. Wind south-southwest at 7. 6 foot wind 3. New Deal 75. Wind south-southeast at 3. 6 foot wind 0. At Floridata, 73. Wind south-southeast at 6. 6 foot wind 3. At Rawls, 78. Wind southwest at 5. 6 foot wind 0. At Slayton, 77. Wind southwest at 7. 6 foot wind 4. New Home, 76. Wind south at 5. 6 foot wind 0. At Tahoka, 74. Wind southwest at 5. 6 foot wind 2. 80 at Lake Allen Henry. Wind east northeast at 5. Turning now to notable Mesonet rainfall accumulations in the past 24 hours. Esteline, 0.3 inch. Now for the official National Weather Service forecast for Lubbock and vicinity. Today, sunny, hot with highs around 103. South winds 5 to 10 miles an hour. Tonight, partly cloudy until midnight, then clearing. Lows in the mid-70s. Southeast winds 10 to 15 miles an hour. Friday, sunny, hot with highs around 100. South winds 10 to 15 miles an hour. Friday night, partly cloudy with a chance of showers and thunderstorms until midnight, then mostly cloudy with a slight chance of showers and thunderstorms after midnight. Lows in the mid-70s. South winds 10 to 15 miles an hour. Chance of rain 50%. Saturday, mostly sunny. A slight chance of showers and thunderstorms in the afternoon.
highs in the upper 90s. South winds around 10 miles an hour. Chance of rain 20%. Saturday night, partly cloudy until midnight, then clearing. Lows in the mid-70s. Sunday, sunny, hot with highs around 100. Sunday night, mostly clear. Lows in the mid-70s. Monday, sunny, hot with highs around 100. Monday night, mostly clear. Lows in the mid-70s. Tuesday, sunny, hot with highs 100 to 105. Tuesday night, mostly clear. Lows in the mid-70s. Wednesday, sunny, hot with highs around 100. Again, the forecast for Lubbock and vicinity. For today, sunny, hot. Highs around 103. South winds 5 to 10 miles an hour. Now here is the hazardous weather outlook for the South Plains, Rolling Plains, and the far southern Texas Panhandle. For today and tonight, a heat advisory is in effect generally for areas off the Caprock from 1 p.m. to 9 p.m. Thursday. Isolated thunderstorms are possible Thursday afternoon evening. And now the extended outlook for the period Friday through Wednesday. A greater chance of thunderstorms is expected late Friday afternoon and evening, primarily across the southern Texas Panhandle and northern South Plains. Localized damaging winds and heavy rainfall may occur. A few thunderstorms are possible in the same areas for Saturday afternoon and evening. Spotter information statement. Spotter activation is not expected at this time. This is a heat advisory for the following county, Garza, Texas. What? Temperatures up to 106 expected. Where? Childress, Cottle, Dickens, Garza, Kent, King, Motley, Stonewall, Briscoe, and all counties. When? From 1 p.m. to 9 p.m., Thursday. Impacts. Hot temperatures may cause heat illnesses. 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Stay out of the sun. And check up on relatives and neighbors. 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This broadcast serves the good people of the central South Plains of West Texas. The 5 a.m. observations for Thursday, July 23rd. At Lubbock Preston Smith International, a clear sky, the temperature was 80 degrees Fahrenheit or 27 degrees Celsius, dew point 64 degrees, and the relative humidity 58%. The wind was south at 8 miles an hour, and the pressure 30.10 inches and falling. Other area observations at the Levelland Airport, 73. Partly cloudy. South wind 6 miles an hour. A clear sky at Amarillo, 79. South wind 16 miles an hour. Clear at Childress, 82. Southeast wind 9 miles an hour. Abilene, a clear sky, 82. Southeast wind 6 miles an hour. Midland, clear, 80. Southeast wind 6 miles an hour. And now, selected regional observations. At Dallas, clear, 84. 84 at Austin with a partly cloudy sky. At Houston, mostly cloudy, 82. A clear sky at Oklahoma City, 75. 75 and clear at Artesia. Ruidoso, clear, 66. At Albuquerque, it was clear, 73. It was mostly cloudy at Denver, 67. And at Mexico City, clear, 55. Dew point 52 degrees. East wind at 6 miles an hour. Once again at 5 a.m., at Lubbock, a clear sky, the temperature was 80. A quick glance at the forecast for Lubbock and vicinity. Today, sunny, hot with highs around 103. South winds 5 to 10 miles an hour. Now for the official National Weather Service forecast for Lubbock and vicinity. Today, sunny, hot with highs around 103. South winds 5 to 10 miles an hour. Tonight, partly.
cloudy until midnight, then clearing. Lows in the mid-70s. Southeast winds 10 to 15 miles an hour. Friday, sunny, hot with highs around 100. South winds 10 to 15 miles an hour. Friday night, partly cloudy with a chance of showers and thunderstorms until midnight, then mostly cloudy with a slight chance of showers and thunderstorms after midnight. Lows in the mid-70s. South winds 10 to 15 miles an hour. Chance of rain 50%. Saturday, mostly sunny. A slight chance of showers and thunderstorms in the afternoon. Highs in the upper 90s. South winds around 10 miles an hour. Chance of rain 20%. Saturday night, partly cloudy until midnight, then clearing. Lows in the mid-70s. Sunday, sunny, hot with highs around 100. Sunday night, mostly clear. Lows in the mid-70s. Monday, sunny, hot with highs around 100. Monday night, mostly clear. Lows in the mid-70s. Tuesday, sunny, hot with highs 100 to 105. Tuesday night, mostly clear. Lows in the mid-70s. Wednesday, sunny, hot with highs around 100. Again, the forecast for Lubbock and vicinity. For today, sunny, hot. Highs around 103. South winds 5 to 10 miles an hour. Now here is the hazardous weather outlook for the South Plains, Rolling Plains, and the far southern Texas Panhandle. For today and tonight, a heat advisory is in effect generally for areas off the Caprock from 1 p.m. to 9 p.m. Thursday. Isolated thunderstorms are possible Thursday afternoon evening. And now the extended outlook for the period Friday through Wednesday. A greater chance of thunderstorms is expected late Friday afternoon and evening, primarily across the southern Texas Panhandle and northern South Plains. Localized damaging winds and heavy rainfall may occur. A few thunderstorms are possible in the same areas for Saturday afternoon and evening. Spotter information statement: spotter activation is not expected at this time. This is a heat advisory for the following county: Garza, Texas. What? Temperatures up to 106 expected. Where? Childress, Cottle, Dickens, Garza, Kent, King, Motley, Stonewall, Briscoe, and all counties. When? From 1 p.m. to 9 p.m., Thursday. Impacts: hot temperatures may cause heat illnesses. 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This broadcast serves the good people of the central South Plains of West Texas. A quick glance at the forecast for Lubbock and vicinity. Today, sunny, hot with highs around 103. South winds 5 to 10 miles an hour. Serving the good people of West Texas and eastern New Mexico, here are the latest West Texas Mesonet observations as of 5:55 a.m. At Reese Center, 75 degrees. Wind south at 8 miles an hour. 6 foot wind 3 miles an hour. At Northwest Lubbock, 81. Wind south at 8 miles an hour. Lubbock Christian University, 81. Wind south southwest at 7. At Lubbock All Saints, 79. Wind south southwest at 4. Southeast Lubbock, 79. Wind south southwest at 4. At Wilforth, 72. Wind southwest at 4. 6 foot wind 0. At Leveland, 74. Wind south at 8. 6 foot wind 3. Smyre, 73. Wind south-southwest at 4. 6 foot wind 1. 76 at shallow water. Wind south-southwest at 7. 6 foot wind 3. New Deal, 74. Wind south at 3. 6 foot wind 0. At Floydada,
73. Wind south at 6. 6 foot wind 3. Rawls 77. Wind southwest at 3. 6 foot wind 0. At Slayton, 77. Wind southwest at 7. 6 foot wind 4. New Home 76. Wind south southwest at 6. 6 foot wind 2. 73 at Tahoka. Wind southwest at 5. 6 foot wind 2. Lake Allen Henry 80. Wind east at 5. And now, notable mesonet rainfall accumulations in the past 24 hours. Esteline, 0.3 inch. Now for the official National Weather Service forecast for Lubbock and vicinity. Today, sunny, hot with highs around 103. South winds 5 to 10 miles an hour. Tonight, partly cloudy until midnight, then clearing. Lows in the mid-70s. Southeast winds 10 to 15 miles an hour. Friday, sunny, hot with highs around 100. South winds 10 to 15 miles an hour. Friday night, partly cloudy with a chance of showers and thunderstorms until midnight, then mostly cloudy with a slight chance of showers and thunderstorms after midnight. Lows in the mid-70s. South winds 10 to 15 miles an hour. Chance of rain 50%. Saturday, mostly sunny. A slight chance of showers and thunderstorms in the afternoon. Highs in the upper 90s. South winds around 10 miles an hour. Chance of rain 20%. Saturday night, partly cloudy until midnight, then clearing. Lows in the mid-70s. Sunday, sunny, hot with highs around 100. Sunday night, mostly clear. Lows in the mid-70s. Monday, sunny, hot with highs around 100. Monday night, mostly clear. Lows in the mid-70s. Tuesday, sunny, hot with highs 100 to 105. Tuesday night, mostly clear. Lows in the mid-70s. Wednesday, sunny, hot with highs around 100. Again, the forecast for Lubbock and vicinity. For today, sunny, hot. Highs around 103. South winds 5 to 10 miles an hour. Now here is the hazardous weather outlook for the South Plains, Rolling Plains, and the far southern Texas Panhandle. For today and tonight, a heat advisory is in effect generally for areas off the Caprock from 1 p.m. to 9 p.m. Thursday. Isolated thunderstorms are possible Thursday afternoon evening. And now the extended outlook for the period Friday through Wednesday. A greater chance of thunderstorms is expected late Friday afternoon and evening, primarily across the southern Texas Panhandle and northern South Plains. Localized damaging winds and heavy rainfall may occur. A few thunderstorms are possible in the same areas for Saturday afternoon and evening. Spotter information statement. Spotter activation is not expected at this time. This is a heat advisory for the following county, Garza, Texas. What? Temperatures up to 106 expected. Where? Childress, Cottle, Dickens, Garza, Kent, King, Motley, Stonewall, Briscoe, and all counties. When? From 1 p.m. to 9 p.m., Thursday. Impacts. Hot temperatures may cause heat illnesses. 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This broadcast serves the good people of the Central South Plains of West Texas. A quick glance at the forecast for Lubbock and vicinity. Today, sunny, hot with highs around 103. South winds 5 to 10 miles an hour. Now for the official National Weather Service forecast for Lubbock and vicinity. Today, sunny, hot with highs around 103. South winds 5 to 10 miles an hour. Tonight, partly cloudy until midnight.
then clearing. Lows in the mid-70s. Southeast winds 10 to 15 miles an hour. Friday, sunny, hot with highs around 100. South winds 10 to 15 miles an hour. Friday night, partly cloudy with a chance of showers and thunderstorms until midnight, then mostly cloudy with a slight chance of showers and thunderstorms after midnight. Lows in the mid-70s. South winds 10 to 15 miles an hour. Chance of rain 50%. Saturday, mostly sunny. A slight chance of showers and thunderstorms in the afternoon. Highs in the upper 90s. South winds around 10 miles an hour. Chance of rain 20%. Saturday night, partly cloudy until midnight, then clearing. Lows in the mid-70s. Sunday, sunny, hot with highs around 100. Sunday night, mostly clear. Lows in the mid-70s. Monday, sunny, hot with highs around 100. Monday night, mostly clear. Lows in the mid-70s. Tuesday, sunny, hot with highs 100 to 105. Tuesday night, mostly clear. Lows in the mid-70s. Wednesday, sunny, hot with highs around 100. Again, the forecast for Lubbock and vicinity. For today, sunny, hot. Highs around 103. South winds 5 to 10 miles an hour. Now here is the hazardous weather outlook for the South Plains, Rolling Plains, and the far southern Texas Panhandle. For today and tonight, a heat advisory is in effect generally for areas off the Caprock from 1 p.m. to 9 p.m. Thursday. Isolated thunderstorms are possible Thursday afternoon evening. And now the extended outlook for the period Friday through Wednesday. A greater chance of thunderstorms is expected late Friday afternoon and evening, primarily across the southern Texas Panhandle and northern South Plains. Localized damaging winds and heavy rainfall may occur. A few thunderstorms are possible in the same areas for Saturday afternoon and evening. Spotter information statement. Spotter activation is not expected at this time. This is a heat advisory for the following county, Garza, Texas. What? Temperatures up to 106 expected. Where? Childress, Cottle, Dickens, Garza, Kent, King, Motley, Stonewall, Briscoe, and all counties. When? From 1 p.m. to 9 p.m., Thursday. Impacts. Hot temperatures may cause heat illnesses. 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Stay out of the sun, and check up on relatives and neighbors. 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This broadcast serves the good people of the central South Plains of West Texas. The 6 a.m. observations for Thursday, July 23rd. At Lubbock Preston Smith International, a clear sky. The temperature was 80 degrees Fahrenheit or 27 degrees Celsius, dew point 64 degrees, and the relative humidity 58%. The wind was south at 7 miles an hour, and the pressure 30.11 inches and rising. Other area observations at the Levelland Airport, 73. Partly cloudy. South wind 6 miles an hour. A clear sky at Amarillo, 78. South wind 15 miles an hour. Clear at Childress, 80. Southeast wind 9 miles an hour. Abilene, a clear sky, 82. Southeast wind 7 miles an hour. Midland, clear, 79. Southeast wind 5 miles an hour. And now, selected regional observations. At Dallas, clear, 80. 83 at Austin with a partly cloudy sky. At Houston, mostly cloudy, 81. A clear sky at Oklahoma City, 74. 73 and clear at Artesia. Ruidoso, clear, 66. At Albuquerque, it was partly cloudy, 74. It was partly cloudy at Denver, 66. And at Mexico City, clear.
54. Dew point 50 degrees. Once again at 6 a.m. at Lubbock, a clear sky, the temperature was 80. A quick glance at the forecast for Lubbock and vicinity. Today, sunny, hot with highs around 103. South winds 5 to 10 miles an hour. Now for the official National Weather Service forecast for Lubbock and vicinity. Today, sunny, hot with highs around 103. South winds 5 to 10 miles an hour. Tonight, partly cloudy until midnight, then clearing. Lows in the mid-70s. Southeast winds 10 to 15 miles an hour. Friday, sunny, hot with highs around 100. South winds 10 to 15 miles an hour. Friday night, partly cloudy with a chance of showers and thunderstorms until midnight, then mostly cloudy with a slight chance of showers and thunderstorms after midnight. Lows in the mid-70s. South winds 10 to 15 miles an hour. Chance of rain 50%. Saturday, mostly sunny. A slight chance of showers and thunderstorms in the afternoon. Highs in the upper 90s. South winds around 10 miles an hour. Chance of rain 20%. Saturday night, partly cloudy until midnight, then clearing. Lows in the mid-70s. Sunday, sunny, hot with highs around 100. Sunday night, mostly clear. Lows in the mid-70s. Monday, sunny, hot with highs around 100. Monday night, mostly clear. Lows in the mid-70s. Tuesday, sunny, hot with highs 100 to 105. Tuesday night, mostly clear. Lows in the mid-70s. Wednesday, sunny, hot with highs around 100. Again, the forecast for Lubbock and vicinity. For today, sunny, hot. Highs around 103. South winds 5 to 10 miles an hour. Now here is the hazardous weather outlook for the South Plains, Rolling Plains, and the far southern Texas Panhandle. For today and tonight, a heat advisory is in effect generally for areas off the Caprock from 1 p.m. to 9 p.m. Thursday. Isolated thunderstorms are possible Thursday afternoon evening. And now the extended outlook for the period Friday through Wednesday. A greater chance of thunderstorms is expected late Friday afternoon and evening, primarily across the southern Texas Panhandle and northern South Plains. Localized damaging winds and heavy rainfall may occur. A few thunderstorms are possible in the same areas for Saturday afternoon and evening. Spotter information statement. Spotter activation is not expected at this time. This is a heat advisory for the following county, Garza, Texas. What? Temperatures up to 106 expected. Where? Childress, Cottle, Dickens, Garza, Kent, King, Motley, Stonewall, Briscoe, and all counties. When? From 1 p.m. to 9 p.m., Thursday. Impacts. Hot temperatures may cause heat illnesses. Drink plenty of fluids. Stay in an air-conditioned room, stay out of the sun, and check up on relatives and neighbors. 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This broadcast serves the good people of the central South Plains of West Texas. The 6 a.m. observations for Thursday, July 23rd. At Lubbock Preston Smith International, a clear sky. The temperature was 80 degrees Fahrenheit or 27 degrees Celsius, dew point 64 degrees, and the relative humidity 58%. The wind was south at 7 miles an hour, and the pressure 30.11 inches and rising. Other area observations, at the Levelland Airport, 73. Partly cloudy. South wind 6 miles an hour. A clear sky at Amarillo, 78. South wind 15 miles an hour. Clear at Childress, 80. Southeast wind 9 miles an hour. Abilene, a clear sky, 82. Southeast wind 7 miles an hour. Midland, clear.
9. Southeast wind 5 miles an hour. And now, selected regional observations. At Dallas, clear, 80. 83 at Austin with a partly cloudy sky. At Houston, mostly cloudy, 81. A clear sky at Oklahoma City, 74. 73 and clear at Artesia. Redoso, clear, 66. At Albuquerque, it was partly cloudy, 74. It was partly cloudy at Denver, 66. And at Mexico City, clear, 54. Dew point 50 degrees. Once again at 6 a.m., at Lubbock, a clear sky, the temperature was 80. A quick glance at the forecast for Lubbock and vicinity. Today, sunny, hot with highs around 103. South winds 5 to 10 miles an hour. The 6:15 a.m., West Texas Measurement Observations. Reef center 73 degrees. Wind southwest at 8 miles an hour. 6 foot wind 4 miles an hour. Northwest Lubbock 81. Wind south at 7 miles an hour. 80 at Lubbock Christian University. Wind south at 7. At Lubbock All Saints, 78. Wind south-southwest at 4. Southeast Lubbock 79. Wind southwest at 4. Wilford 72. Wind south-southwest at 5. 6 foot wind 2. At Leveland, 73. Wind south at 7. 6 foot wind 2. Smyer 73. Wind south-southwest at 5. 6 foot wind 2. At shallow water, 76. Wind south-southeast at 6. 6 foot wind 2. New Deal 73. Wind south at 5. 6 foot wind 0. At Floridata, 73. Wind south-southwest at 5. 6 foot wind 1. 75 at Rolls. Wind west-southwest at 4. 6 foot wind 0. 77 at Slayton. Wind west-southwest at 7. 6 foot wind 4. 77 at New Ulm. Wind south-southwest at 7. 6 foot wind 3. At Tahoka, 73. Wind southwest at 5. 6 foot wind 0. Lake Allen Henry, 79. Wind east at 5. Wondering about rainfall? Here are notable measurement rainfall accumulations in the past 24 hours. Estelin, 3/10 of an inch. Now for the official National Weather Service forecast for Lubbock and vicinity. Today, sunny, hot with highs around 103. South winds 5 to 10 miles an hour. Tonight, partly cloudy until midnight, then clearing. Lows in the mid-70s. Southeast winds 10 to 15 miles an hour. Friday, sunny, hot with highs around 100. South winds 10 to 15 miles an hour. Friday night, partly cloudy with a chance of showers and thunderstorms until midnight, then mostly cloudy with a slight chance of showers and thunderstorms after midnight. Lows in the mid-70s. South winds 10 to 15 miles an hour. Chance of rain 50%. Saturday, mostly sunny. A slight chance of showers and thunderstorms in the afternoon. Highs in the upper 90s. South winds around 10 miles an hour. Chance of rain 20%. Saturday night, partly cloudy until midnight, then clearing. Lows in the mid-70s. Sunday, sunny, hot with highs around 100. Sunday night, mostly clear. Lows in the mid-70s. Monday, sunny, hot with highs around 100. Monday night, mostly clear. Lows in the mid-70s. Tuesday, sunny, hot with highs 100 to 105. Tuesday night, mostly clear. Lows in the mid-70s. Wednesday, sunny, hot with highs around 100. Again, the forecast for Lubbock and vicinity. For today,
Sunny, hot. Highs around 103. South winds 5 to 10 miles an hour. Now here is the hazardous weather outlook for the South Plains, Rolling Plains, and the far southern Texas Panhandle for today and tonight. A heat advisory is in effect generally for areas off the Caprock from 1 p.m. to 9 p.m. Thursday. Isolated thunderstorms are possible Thursday afternoon evening. And now the extended outlook for the period Friday through Wednesday. A greater chance of thunderstorms is expected late Friday afternoon and evening, primarily across the southern Texas Panhandle and northern South Plains. Localized damaging winds and heavy rainfall may occur. A few thunderstorms are possible in the same areas for Saturday afternoon and evening. Spotter information statement. Spotter activation is not expected at this time. This is a heat advisory for the following county, Garza, Texas. What? Temperatures up to 106 expected. Where? Childress, Cottle, Dickens, Garza, Kent, King, Motley, Stonewall, Briscoe, and all counties. When? From 1 p.m. to 9 p.m., Thursday. Impacts. Hot temperatures may cause heat illnesses. Drink plenty of fluids, stay in an air-conditioned room, stay out of the sun, and check up on relatives and neighbors. 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This broadcast serves the good people of the central South Plains of West Texas. The 6 a.m. observations for Thursday, July 23rd. At Lubbock Preston Smith International, a clear sky, the temperature was 80 degrees Fahrenheit or 27 degrees Celsius, dew point 64 degrees, and the relative humidity 58%. The wind was south at 7 miles an hour, and the pressure 30.11 inches and rising. Other area observations at the Levelland Airport, 73. Partly cloudy. South wind 6 miles an hour. A clear sky at Amarillo, 78. South wind 15 miles an hour. Clear at Childress, 80. Southeast wind 9 miles an hour. Abilene, a clear sky, 82. Southeast wind 7 miles an hour. Midland, clear, 79. Southeast wind 5 miles an hour. And now, selected regional observations. At Dallas, clear, 80. 83 at Austin with a partly cloudy sky. At Houston, mostly cloudy, 81. A clear sky at Oklahoma City, 74. 73 and clear at Artesia. Ruidoso, clear, 66. At Albuquerque, it was partly cloudy, 74. It was partly cloudy at Denver, 66. And at Mexico City, clear, 54. Dew point 50 degrees. Once again at 6 a.m., at Lubbock, a clear sky, the temperature was 80. A quick glance at the forecast for Lubbock and vicinity. Today, sunny, hot with highs around 103. South winds 5 to 10 miles an hour. Now for the official National Weather Service forecast for Lubbock and vicinity. Today, sunny, hot with highs around 103. South winds 5 to 10 miles an hour. Tonight, partly cloudy until midnight, then clearing. Lows in the mid-70s. Southeast winds 10 to 15 miles an hour. Friday, sunny, hot with highs around 100. South winds 10 to 15 miles an hour. Friday night, partly cloudy with a chance of showers and thunderstorms until midnight, then mostly cloudy with a slight chance of showers and thunderstorms after midnight. Lows in the mid-70s. South winds 10 to 15 miles an hour. Chance of rain 50%. Saturday, mostly sunny. A slight chance of showers and thunderstorms in the afternoon. Highs in the upper 90s. South winds around 10 miles an hour. Chance of rain 20%. Saturday night, partly cloudy until midnight, then clearing. Lows in the mid-70s.
Sunday, sunny, hot with highs around 100. Sunday night, mostly clear. Lows in the mid-70s. Monday, sunny, hot with highs around 100. Monday night, mostly clear. Lows in the mid-70s. Tuesday, sunny, hot with highs 100 to 105. Tuesday night, mostly clear. Lows in the mid-70s. Wednesday, sunny, hot with highs around 100. Again, the forecast for Lubbock and vicinity. For today, sunny, hot. Highs around 103. South winds 5 to 10 miles an hour. Now here is the hazardous weather outlook for the South Plains, Rolling Plains, and the far southern Texas Panhandle. For today and tonight, a heat advisory is in effect generally for areas off the Caprock from 1 p.m. to 9 p.m. Thursday. Isolated thunderstorms are possible Thursday afternoon evening. And now the extended outlook for the period Friday through Wednesday. A greater chance of thunderstorms is expected late Friday afternoon and evening, primarily across the southern Texas Panhandle and northern South Plains. Localized damaging winds and heavy rainfall may occur. A few thunderstorms are possible in the same areas for Saturday afternoon and evening. Spotter information statement. Spotter activation is not expected at this time. This is a heat advisory for the following county, Garza, Texas. What? Temperatures up to 106 expected. Where? Childress, Cottle, Dickens, Garza, Kent, King, Motley, Stonewall, Briscoe, and all counties. When? From 1 p.m. to 9 p.m., Thursday. Impacts. Hot temperatures may cause heat illnesses. 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And check up on relatives and neighbors. 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This broadcast serves the good people of the central South Plains of West Texas. The 6 a.m. observations for Thursday, July 23rd. At Lubbock Preston Smith International, a clear sky, the temperature was 80 degrees Fahrenheit or 27 degrees Celsius, dew point 64 degrees, and the relative humidity 58%. The wind was south at 7 miles an hour, and the pressure 30.11 inches and rising. Other area observations at the Levelland Airport, 73. Partly cloudy. South wind 6 miles an hour. A clear sky at Amarillo, 78. South wind 15 miles an hour. Clear at Childress, 80. Southeast wind 9 miles an hour. Abilene, a clear sky, 82. Southeast wind 7 miles an hour. Midland, clear, 79. Southeast wind 5 miles an hour. And now, selected regional observations. At Dallas, clear, 80. 83 at Austin with a partly cloudy sky. At Houston, mostly cloudy, 81. A clear sky at Oklahoma City, 74. 73 and clear at Artesia. Ruidoso, clear, 66. At Albuquerque, it was partly cloudy, 74. It was partly cloudy at Denver, 66. And at Mexico City, clear, 54. Dew point 50 degrees. Once again at 6 a.m., at Lubbock, a clear sky, the temperature was 80. A quick glance at the forecast for Lubbock and vicinity. Today, sunny, hot with highs around 103. South winds 5 to 10 miles an hour. From the Big Bend, the Panhandle, and Western Mountains to the Hill Country, here are the 6:25 a.m. West Texas Mesonet observations. At Reese Center, 73 degrees. Wind southwest at 7 miles an hour. 6 foot wind 3 miles an hour. Low level inversion 2 degrees. At Northwest Lubbock, 81. Wind south at 7 miles an hour. Lubbock Christian University, 80. Wind south at 50.
78 at Lubbock, All Saints. Wind calm. Southeast Lubbock, 78. Wind south southwest at 3. At Wilford, 72. Wind south southwest at 7. 6 foot wind 2. Low level inversion 4. At Leveland, 72. Wind south at 7. 6 foot wind 2. Low level inversion 3. Smyre 73. Wind south southwest at 5. 6 foot wind 2. Low level inversion 1. Shallow water 74. Wind south southeast at 4. 6 foot wind 0. Low level inversion 3. New Deal 74. Wind south at 5. 6 foot wind 2. Low level inversion 4. 74 at Floydada. Wind south at 6. 6 foot wind 3. Low level inversion 4. At Rawls, 75. Wind west southwest at 3. 6 foot wind 0. Low level inversion 3. At Slayton, 77. Wind west southwest at 5. 6 foot wind 2. Low level inversion 3. New Home, 76. Wind south southwest at 6. 6 foot wind 2. Low level inversion 2. Tahoka, 73. Wind south southwest at 6. 6 foot wind 0. Low level inversion 6. 79 at Lake Allen Henry. Wind east at 4. Curious about rainfall? Here are notable Mesonet rainfall accumulations in the past 24 hours. Esteline, 3/10 of an inch. Now for the official National Weather Service forecast for Lubbock and vicinity. Today, sunny, hot with highs around 103. South winds 5 to 10 miles an hour. Tonight, partly cloudy until midnight, then clearing. Lows in the mid-70s. Southeast winds 10 to 15 miles an hour. Friday, sunny, hot with highs around 100. South winds 10 to 15 miles an hour. Friday night, partly cloudy with a chance of showers and thunderstorms until midnight, then mostly cloudy with a slight chance of showers and thunderstorms after midnight. Lows in the mid-70s. South winds 10 to 15 miles an hour. Chance of rain 50%. Saturday, mostly sunny. A slight chance of showers and thunderstorms in the afternoon. Highs in the upper 90s. South winds around 10 miles an hour. Chance of rain 20%. Saturday night, partly cloudy until midnight, then clearing. Lows in the mid-70s. Sunday, sunny, hot with highs around 100. Sunday night, mostly clear. Lows in the mid-70s. Monday, sunny, hot with highs around 100. Monday night, mostly clear. Lows in the mid-70s. Tuesday, sunny, hot with highs 100 to 105. Tuesday night, mostly clear. Lows in the mid-70s. Wednesday, sunny, hot with highs around 100. Again, the forecast for Lubbock and vicinity. For today, sunny, hot. Highs around 103. South winds 5 to 10 miles an hour. Now here is the hazardous weather outlook for the South Plains, Rolling Plains, and the far southern Texas Panhandle. For today and tonight, a heat advisory is in effect generally for areas off the Caprock from 1 p.m. to 9 p.m. Thursday. Isolated thunderstorms are possible Thursday afternoon evening. And now the extended outlook for the period Friday through Wednesday. A greater chance of thunderstorms is expected late Friday afternoon and evening, primarily across the southern Texas Panhandle and northern South Plains. Localized damaging winds and heavy rainfall may occur. A few thunderstorms are possible in the same areas for Saturday afternoon and evening. Spotter information statement. Spotter activation is not expected at this time.
This is a heat advisory for the following county, Garza, Texas. What? Temperatures up to 106 expected. Where? Childress, Cottle, Dickens, Garza, Kent, King, Motley, Stonewall, Briscoe, and all counties. When? From 1 p.m. to 9 p.m., Thursday. Impacts. Hot temperatures may cause heat illnesses. Drink plenty of fluids, stay in an air-conditioned room, stay out of the sun, and check up on relatives and neighbors. 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This broadcast serves the good people of the Central South Plains of West Texas. The 6 a.m. observations for Thursday, July 23rd. At Lubbock Preston Smith International, a clear sky, the temperature was 80 degrees Fahrenheit or 27 degrees Celsius, dew point 64 degrees, and the relative humidity 58%. The wind was south at 7 miles an hour, and the pressure 30.11 inches and rising. Other area observations at the Levelland Airport, 73. Partly cloudy. South wind 6 miles an hour. A clear sky at Amarillo, 78. South wind 15 miles an hour. Clear at Childress, 80. Southeast wind 9 miles an hour. Abilene, a clear sky, 82. Southeast wind 7 miles an hour. Midland, clear, 79. Southeast wind 5 miles an hour. And now, selected regional observations. At Dallas, clear, 80. 83 at Austin with a partly cloudy sky. At Houston, mostly cloudy, 81. A clear sky at Oklahoma City, 74. 73 and clear at Artesia. Ruidoso, clear, 66. At Albuquerque, it was partly cloudy, 74. It was partly cloudy at Denver, 66. And at Mexico City, clear, 54. Dew point 50 degrees. Once again at 6 a.m., at Lubbock, a clear sky, the temperature was 80. A quick glance at the forecast for Lubbock and vicinity. Today, sunny, hot with highs around 103. South winds 5 to 10 miles an hour. Serving meteorological and agricultural needs in West Texas, here are the 6:35 a.m. West Texas Mesonet observations. At Reese Center, 73 degrees. Wind southwest at 7 miles an hour. 6 foot wind 3 miles an hour. Low level inversion 2 degrees. 80 at northwest Lubbock. Wind south at 7 miles an hour. Lubbock Christian University, 80. Wind south-southwest at 4. Lubbock All Saints, 78. Wind calm. 79 at southeast Lubbock. Wind southwest at 3. 72 at Wilforth. Wind south-southwest at 7. 6 foot wind 3. Low level inversion 3. Levelland, 72. Wind south at 6. 6 foot wind 2. Low level inversion 3. Smyre, 74. Wind south southwest at 5. 6 foot wind 2. Low level inversion 1. 73 at shallow water. Wind south southeast at 6. 6 foot wind 2. Low level inversion 4. At New Deal, 74. Wind south at 6. 6 foot wind 2. Low level inversion 4. 75 at Floydada. Wind south at 6. 6 foot wind 2. Low level inversion 4. At Rawls, 76. Wind southwest at 5. 6 foot wind 0. Low level inversion 3. Slayton, 77. Wind west southwest at 6. 6 foot wind 4. Low level inversion 3. At New Home, 76. Wind south southwest at 6. 6 foot wind 2. Low level inversion 1.
Tohoku 73.

miles an hour. Tonight, partly cloudy until midnight, then clearing. Lows in the mid-70s. Southeast winds 10 to 15 miles an hour. Friday, sunny, hot with highs around 100. South winds 10 to 15 miles an hour. Friday night, partly cloudy with a chance of showers and thunderstorms until midnight, then mostly cloudy with a slight chance of showers and thunderstorms after midnight. Lows in the mid-70s. South winds 10 to 15 miles an hour. Chance of rain 50%. Saturday, mostly sunny. A slight chance of showers and thunderstorms in the afternoon. Highs in the upper 90s. South winds around 10 miles an hour. Chance of rain 20%. Saturday night, partly cloudy until midnight, then clearing. Lows in the mid-70s. Sunday, sunny, hot with highs around 100. Sunday night, mostly clear. Lows in the mid-70s. Monday, sunny, hot with highs around 100. Monday night, mostly clear. Lows in the mid-70s. Tuesday, sunny, hot with highs 100 to 105. Tuesday night, mostly clear. Lows in the mid-70s. Wednesday, sunny, hot with highs around 100. Again, the forecast for Lubbock and vicinity. For today, sunny, hot. Highs around 103. South winds 5 to 10 miles an hour. Now here is the hazardous weather outlook for the South Plains, Rolling Plains, and the far southern Texas Panhandle. For today and tonight, a heat advisory is in effect generally for areas off the Caprock from 1 p.m. to 9 p.m. Thursday. Isolated thunderstorms are possible Thursday afternoon evening. And now the extended outlook for the period Friday through Wednesday. A greater chance of thunderstorms is expected late Friday afternoon and evening, primarily across the southern Texas Panhandle and northern South Plains. Localized damaging winds and heavy rainfall may occur. A few thunderstorms are possible in the same areas for Saturday afternoon and evening. Spotter information statement. Spotter activation is not expected at this time. This is a heat advisory for the following county, Garza, Texas. What? Temperatures up to 106 expected. Where? Childress, Cottle, Dickens, Garza, Kent, King, Motley, Stonewall, Briscoe, and all counties. When? From 1 p.m. to 9 p.m., Thursday. Impacts. Hot temperatures may cause heat illnesses. 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Stay out of the sun. And check up on relatives and neighbors. 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This broadcast serves the good people of the central South Plains of West Texas. The 6 a.m. observations for Thursday, July 23rd. At Lubbock Preston Smith International, a clear sky. The temperature was 80 degrees Fahrenheit or 27 degrees Celsius, dew point 64 degrees, and the relative humidity 58%. The wind was south at 7 miles an hour, and the pressure 30.11 inches and rising. Other area observations at the Levelland Airport, 73. Partly cloudy. South wind 6 miles an hour. A clear sky at Amarillo, 78. South wind 15 miles an hour. Clear at Childress, 80. Southeast wind 9 miles an hour. Abilene, a clear sky, 82. Southeast wind 7 miles an hour. Midland, clear, 79. Southeast wind 5 miles an hour. And now, selected regional observations. At Dallas, clear, 80. 83 at Austin with a partly cloudy sky. At Houston, mostly cloudy, 81. A clear sky at Oklahoma City, 74. 73 and clear at Artesia. Ruidoso, clear, 66. At Albuquerque, it was partly cloudy. 74. It was partly cloudy.

Denver, 66. And at Mexico City, clear, 54. Dew point 50 degrees. Once again at 6 a.m. at Lubbock, a clear sky, the temperature was 80. A quick glance at the forecast for Lubbock and vicinity. Today, sunny, hot with highs around 103. South winds 5 to 10 miles an hour. Here are the latest West Texas measurement observations as of 6:45 a.m. Reed Center 73 degrees. Wind south-southwest at 6 miles an hour. 6 foot wind 2 miles an hour. Low level inversion 2 degrees. 79 at northwest Lubbock. Wind south-southwest at 7 miles an hour. 79 at Lubbock Christian University. Wind south-southwest at 4. 78 at Lubbock All Saints. Wind south-southwest at 3. Southeast Lubbock 77. Wind calm. Wilford 73. Wind southwest at 5. 6 foot wind 1. Low level inversion 2. At Leveland, 72. Wind south at 7. 6 foot wind 3. Low level inversion 3. At Smyre, 73. Wind south southwest at 5. 6 foot wind 3. Low level inversion 1. Shallow water 73. Wind south southeast at 5. 6 foot wind 0. Low level inversion 3. New Deal 73. Wind south at 6. 6 foot wind 3. Low level inversion 4. Floyd 8 74. Wind south at 6. 6 foot wind 2. Low level inversion 4. At Rawls, 75. Wind south southwest at 6. 6 foot wind 0. Low level inversion 4. At Slayton, 76. Wind west southwest at 4. 6 foot wind 2. Low level inversion 3. New Home, 75. Wind west at 5. 6 foot wind 2. Low level inversion 1. At Tahoka, 74. Wind south southwest at 4. 6 foot wind 0. Low level inversion 6. 78 at Lake Allen Henry. Wind calm. And now, notable mesonet rainfall accumulations in the past 24 hours. Esteline, 3/10 of an inch. Now for the official National Weather Service forecast for Lubbock and vicinity. Today, sunny, hot with highs around 103. South winds 5 to 10 miles an hour. Tonight, partly cloudy until midnight, then clearing. Lows in the mid-70s. Southeast winds 10 to 15 miles an hour. Friday, sunny, hot with highs around 100. South winds 10 to 15 miles an hour. Friday night, partly cloudy with a chance of showers and thunderstorms until midnight, then mostly cloudy with a slight chance of showers and thunderstorms after midnight. Lows in the mid-70s. South winds 10 to 15 miles an hour. Chance of rain 50%. Saturday, mostly sunny. A slight chance of showers and thunderstorms in the afternoon. Highs in the upper 90s. South winds around 10 miles an hour. Chance of rain 20%. Saturday night, partly cloudy until midnight, then clearing. Lows in the mid-70s. Sunday, sunny, hot with highs around 100. Sunday night, mostly clear. Lows in the mid-70s. Monday, sunny, hot with highs around 100. Monday night, mostly clear. Lows in the mid-70s. Tuesday, sunny, hot with highs 100 to 105. Tuesday night, mostly clear. Lows in the mid-70s. Wednesday, sunny, hot with highs around 100. Again, the forecast for Lubbock and vicinity. For today, sunny, hot. Highs around 103. South winds 5 to 10 miles an hour.
Now here is the hazardous weather outlook for the South Plains, Rolling Plains, and the far southern Texas Panhandle for today and tonight. A heat advisory is in effect generally for areas off the Caprock from 1 p.m. to 9 p.m. Thursday. Isolated thunderstorms are possible Thursday afternoon evening. And now the extended outlook for the period Friday through Wednesday. A greater chance of thunderstorms is expected late Friday afternoon and evening, primarily across the southern Texas Panhandle and northern South Plains. Localized damaging winds and heavy rainfall may occur. A few thunderstorms are possible in the same areas for Saturday afternoon and evening. Spotter information statement. Spotter activation is not expected at this time. This is a heat advisory for the following county, Garza, Texas. What? Temperatures up to 106 expected. Where? Childress, Cottle, Dickens, Garza, Kent, King, Motley, Stonewall, Briscoe, and all counties. When? From 1 p.m. to 9 p.m., Thursday. Impacts. Hot temperatures may cause heat illnesses. 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Stay out of the sun. And check up on relatives and neighbors. 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This broadcast serves the good people of the central South Plains of West Texas. The 6 a.m. observations for Thursday, July 23rd. At Lubbock Preston Smith International, a clear sky, the temperature was 80 degrees Fahrenheit or 27 degrees Celsius, dew point 64 degrees, and the relative humidity 58%. The wind was south at 7 miles an hour, and the pressure 30.11 inches and rising. Other area observations at the Levelland Airport, 73. Partly cloudy. South wind 6 miles an hour. A clear sky at Amarillo, 78. South wind 15 miles an hour. Clear at Childress, 80. Southeast wind 9 miles an hour. Abilene, a clear sky, 82. Southeast wind 7 miles an hour. Midland, clear, 79. Southeast wind 5 miles an hour. And now, selected regional observations. At Dallas, clear, 80. 83 at Austin with a partly cloudy sky. At Houston, mostly cloudy, 81. A clear sky at Oklahoma City, 74. 73 and clear at Artesia. Ruidoso, clear, 66. At Albuquerque, it was partly cloudy, 74. It was partly cloudy at Denver, 66. And at Mexico City, clear, 54. Dew point 50 degrees. Once again at 6 a.m. at Lubbock, a clear sky, the temperature was 80. A quick glance at the forecast for Lubbock and vicinity. Today, sunny, hot with highs around 103. South winds 5 to 10 miles an hour. Now for the official National Weather Service forecast for Lubbock and vicinity. Today, sunny, hot with highs around 103. South winds 5 to 10 miles an hour. Tonight, partly cloudy until

at 4. At Southeast Lubbock, 76. Wind calm. At Wilford, 72. Wind southwest at 5. 6 foot wind 0. Low level inversion 3. At Leveland, 72. Wind south at 7. 6 foot wind 2. Low level inversion 3. Smyre 73. Wind south southwest at 5. 6 foot wind 2. Low level inversion 2. Shallow water 74. Wind south southwest at 4. 6 foot wind 0. Low level inversion 3. At New Deal, 73. Wind south at 6. 6 foot wind 0. Low level inversion 4. At Floydada, 74. Wind south southwest at 6. 6 foot wind 2. Low level inversion 4. 74 at Rawls. Wind southwest at 5. 6 foot wind 0. Low level inversion 5. 76 at Slayton. Wind west southwest at 3. 6 foot wind 0. Low level inversion 3. At New Home, 74. Wind west southwest at 4. 6 foot wind 1. Low level inversion 1. Tahoga 73. Wind calm. 6 foot wind calm. Low level inversion 5. 78 at Lake Allen Henry. Wind calm. Turning now to notable mesonet rainfall accumulations in the past 24 hours. Estelaine, 0.3 inches. Now for the official National Weather Service forecast for Lubbock and vicinity. Today, sunny, hot with highs around 103. South winds 5 to 10 miles an hour. Tonight, partly cloudy until midnight, then clearing. Lows in the mid-70s. Southeast winds 10 to 15 miles an hour. Friday, sunny, hot with highs around 100. South winds 10 to 15 miles an hour. Friday night, partly cloudy with a chance of showers and thunderstorms until midnight, then mostly cloudy with a slight chance of showers and thunderstorms after midnight. Lows in the mid-70s. South winds 10 to 15 miles an hour. Chance of rain 50%. Saturday, mostly sunny. A slight chance of showers and thunderstorms in the afternoon. Highs in the upper 90s. South winds around 10 miles an hour. Chance of rain 20%. Saturday night, partly cloudy until midnight, then clearing. Lows in the mid-70s. Sunday, sunny, hot with highs around 100. Sunday night, mostly clear. Lows in the mid-70s. Monday, sunny, hot with highs around 100. Monday night, mostly clear. Lows in the mid-70s. Tuesday, sunny, hot with highs 100 to 105. Tuesday night, mostly clear. Lows in the mid-70s. Wednesday, sunny, hot with highs around 100. Again, the forecast for Lubbock and vicinity. For today, sunny, hot. Highs around 103. South winds 5 to 10 miles an hour. Now here is the hazardous weather outlook for the South Plains, Rolling Plains, and the far southern Texas Panhandle. For today and tonight, a heat advisory is in effect generally for areas off the Caprock from 1 p.m. to 9 p.m. Thursday. Isolated thunderstorms are possible Thursday afternoon evening. And now the extended outlook for the period Friday through Wednesday. A greater chance of thunderstorms is expected late Friday afternoon and evening, primarily across the southern Texas Panhandle and northern South Plains. Localized damaging winds and heavy rainfall may occur. A few thunderstorms are possible in the same areas for Saturday afternoon and evening. Spotter information statement: spotter activation is not expected at this time. This is a heat advisory for the following county: Garza, Texas. What? Temperatures up to 106 expected.

Ware, Childress, Cottle, Dickens, Garza, Kent, King, Motley, Stonewall, Briscoe, and all counties. 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Impacts: hot temperatures may cause heat illnesses. 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This broadcast serves the good people of the Central South Plains of West Texas. A quick glance at the forecast for Lubbock and vicinity. Today, sunny, hot with highs around 103. South winds 5 to 10 miles an hour. Now for the official National Weather Service forecast for Lubbock and vicinity. Today, sunny, hot with highs around 103. South winds 5 to 10 miles an hour. Tonight, partly cloudy until midnight, then clearing. Lows in the mid-70s. Southeast winds 10 to 15 miles an hour. Friday, sunny, hot with highs around 100. South winds 10 to 15 miles an hour. Friday night, partly cloudy with a chance of showers and thunderstorms until midnight, then mostly cloudy with a slight chance of showers and thunderstorms after midnight. Lows in the mid-70s. South winds 10 to 15 miles an hour. Chance of rain 50%. Saturday, mostly sunny. A slight chance of showers and thunderstorms in the afternoon. Highs in the upper 90s. South winds around 10 miles an hour. Chance of rain 20%. Saturday night, partly cloudy until midnight, then clearing. Lows in the mid-70s. Sunday, sunny, hot with highs around 100. Sunday night, mostly clear. Lows in the mid-70s. Monday, sunny, hot with highs around 100. Monday night, mostly clear. Lows in the mid-70s. Tuesday, sunny, hot with highs 100 to 105. Tuesday night, mostly clear. Lows in the mid-70s. Wednesday, sunny, hot with highs around 100. Again, the forecast for Lubbock and vicinity. For today, sunny, hot. Highs around 103. South winds 5 to 10 miles an hour. Now here is the hazardous weather outlook for the South Plains, Rolling Plains, and the far southern Texas Panhandle. For today and tonight, a heat advisory is in effect generally for areas off the Caprock from 1 p.m. to 9 p.m. Thursday. Isolated thunderstorms are possible Thursday afternoon evening. And now the extended outlook for the period Friday through Wednesday. A greater chance of thunderstorms is expected late Friday afternoon and evening, primarily across the southern Texas Panhandle and northern South Plains. Localized damaging winds and heavy rainfall may occur. A few thunderstorms are possible in the same areas for Saturday afternoon and evening. Spotter information statement: spotter activation is not expected at this time. This is a heat advisory for the following county: Garza, Texas. What? Temperatures up to 106 expected. Ware, Childress, Cottle, Dickens, Garza, Kent, King, Motley, Stonewall, Briscoe, and all counties. When? From 1 p.m. to 9 p.m., Thursday. Impacts: hot temperatures may cause heat illnesses. 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This broadcast serves the good people of the Central South Plains of West Texas. The 7 a.m. observations for Thursday, July 23rd. At Lubbock Preston Smith International, a clear sky. The temperature was 79 degrees Fahrenheit or 26 degrees Celsius, dew point 64 degrees, and the relative humidity 60%. The wind was southwest at 7 miles an hour, and the pressure 30.12 inches and rising.
Other area observations at the Levelland Airport. 72. Clear. Southwest wind 5 miles an hour. A clear sky at Amarillo. 76. South wind 10 miles an hour. Clear at Childress. 78. Southeast wind 8 miles an hour. Abilene, a clear sky, 80. Southeast wind 5 miles an hour. Midland, clear, 77. At Clovis, it was clear, 70. Southeast wind at 5 miles an hour. And now, selected regional observations. At Dallas, clear, 80. 82 at Austin with a partly cloudy sky. At Houston, mostly cloudy, 81. A partly cloudy sky at Oklahoma City, 73. 72 and clear at Artesia. Ruidoso, clear, 66. At Albuquerque, it was partly cloudy, 73. It was partly cloudy at Denver, 67. And at Mexico City, partly cloudy, 55. Dew point 52 degrees. Once again at 7 a.m., at Lubbock, a clear sky, the temperature was 79. A quick glance at the forecast for Lubbock and vicinity. Today, sunny, hot with highs around 103. South winds 5 to 10 miles an hour. Now for the official National Weather Service forecast for Lubbock and vicinity. Today, sunny, hot with highs around 103. South winds 5 to 10 miles an hour. Tonight, partly cloudy until midnight, then clearing. Lows in the mid-70s. Southeast winds 10 to 15 miles an hour. Friday, sunny, hot with highs around 100. South winds 10 to 15 miles an hour. Friday night, partly cloudy with a chance of showers and thunderstorms until midnight, then mostly cloudy with a slight chance of showers and thunderstorms after midnight. Lows in the mid-70s. South winds 10 to 15 miles an hour. Chance of rain 50%. Saturday, mostly sunny. A slight chance of showers and thunderstorms in the afternoon. Highs in the upper 90s. South winds around 10 miles an hour. Chance of rain 20%. Saturday night, partly cloudy until midnight, then clearing. Lows in the mid-70s. Sunday, sunny, hot with highs around 100. Sunday night, mostly clear. Lows in the mid-70s. Monday, sunny, hot with highs around 100. Monday night, mostly clear. Lows in the mid-70s. Tuesday, sunny, hot with highs 100 to 105. Tuesday night, mostly clear. Lows in the mid-70s. Wednesday, sunny, hot with highs around 100. Again, the forecast for Lubbock and vicinity. For today, sunny, hot. Highs around 103. South winds 5 to 10 miles an hour. Now here is the hazardous weather outlook for the South Plains, Rolling Plains, and the far southern Texas Panhandle. For today and tonight. A heat advisory is in effect generally for areas off the Caprock from 1 p.m. to 9 p.m. Thursday. Isolated thunderstorms are possible Thursday afternoon evening. And now the extended outlook for the period Friday through Wednesday. A greater chance of thunderstorms is expected late Friday afternoon and evening, primarily across the southern Texas Panhandle and northern South Plains. Localized damaging winds and heavy rainfall may occur. A few thunderstorms are possible in the same areas for Saturday afternoon and evening. Spotter information statement. Spotter activation is not expected at this time. This is a heat advisory for the following county, Garza, Texas. What? Temperatures up to 106 expected. Where? Childress, Cottle, Dickens, Garza, Kent, King, Motley, Stonewall, Briscoe, and all counties. When? From 1 p.m. to 9 p.m., Thursday. Impacts. Hot temperatures may cause heat illnesses. Drink plenty of fluids.
stay in an air-conditioned room, stay out of the sun, and check up on relatives and neighbors. 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This broadcast serves the good people of the Central South Plains of West Texas. The 7 a.m. observations for Thursday, July 23rd. At Lubbock Preston Smith International, a clear sky. The temperature was 79 degrees Fahrenheit or 26 degrees Celsius, dew point 64 degrees, and the relative humidity 60%. The wind was southwest at 7 miles an hour, and the pressure 30.12 inches and rising. Other area observations at the Levelland Airport, 72. Clear. Southwest wind 5 miles an hour. A clear sky at Amarillo, 76. South wind 10 miles an hour. Clear at Childress, 78. Southeast wind 8 miles an hour. Abilene, a clear sky, 80. Southeast wind 5 miles an hour. Midland, clear, 77. At Clovis, it was clear, 70. Southeast wind at 5 miles an hour. And now, selected regional observations. At Dallas, clear, 80. 82 at Austin with a partly cloudy sky. At Houston, mostly cloudy, 81. A partly cloudy sky at Oklahoma City, 73. 72 and clear at Artesia. Ruidoso, clear, 66. At Albuquerque, it was partly cloudy, 73. It was partly cloudy at Denver, 67. And at Mexico City, partly cloudy, 55. Dew point 52 degrees. Once again at 7 a.m., at Lubbock, a clear sky, the temperature was 79. A quick glance at the forecast for Lubbock and vicinity. Today, sunny, hot with highs around 103. South winds 5 to 10 miles an hour. Celebrating 184 stations across the region, the latest West Texas measurement observations as of 7:15 a.m. follow. Recenter 73 degrees. Wind south-southwest at 6 miles an hour. 6 foot wind 2 miles an hour. Low level inversion 2 degrees. Northwest Lubbock 79. Wind south at 6 miles an hour. At Lubbock Christian University, 79. Wind south at 6. At Lubbock All Saints, 77. Wind west-southwest at 3. Southeast Lubbock, 78. Wind west-southwest at 5. At Wilforth, 73. Wind southwest at 5. 6 foot wind 1. Low level inversion 3. Levelland, 72. Wind south-southwest at 5. 6 foot wind 2. Low level inversion 2. At Smyre, 73. Wind south-southwest at 5. 6 foot wind 3. Low level inversion 2. 74 at shallow water. Wind southwest at 5. 6 foot wind 2. Low level inversion 2. At New Deal, 72. Wind south southwest at 7. 6 foot wind 0. Low level inversion 5. At Floydada, 74. Wind south at 4. 6 foot wind 1. Low level inversion 3. Rawls 75. Wind southwest at 3. 6 foot wind 0. Low level inversion 4. 76 at Slayton. Wind calm. 6 foot wind calm. Low level inversion 4. 73 at New Home. Wind southwest at 4. 6 foot wind 0. Low level inversion 1. Tahoka 72. Wind west southwest at 3. 6 foot wind 0. Low level inversion 7. At Lake Allen Henry, 78. Wind calm. Turning now to notable measurement rainfall accumulations in the past 24 hours. Esteline, 3/10.
inch. Now for the official National Weather Service forecast for Lubbock and vicinity. Today, sunny, hot with highs around 103. South winds 5 to 10 miles an hour. Tonight, partly cloudy until midnight, then clearing. Lows in the mid-70s. Southeast winds 10 to 15 miles an hour. Friday, sunny, hot with highs around 100. South winds 10 to 15 miles an hour. Friday night, partly cloudy with a chance of showers and thunderstorms until midnight, then mostly cloudy with a slight chance of showers and thunderstorms after midnight. Lows in the mid-70s. South winds 10 to 15 miles an hour. Chance of rain 50%. Saturday, mostly sunny. A slight chance of showers and thunderstorms in the afternoon. Highs in the upper 90s. South winds around 10 miles an hour. Chance of rain 20%. Saturday night, partly cloudy until midnight, then clearing. Lows in the mid-70s. Sunday, sunny, hot with highs around 100. Sunday night, mostly clear. Lows in the mid-70s. Monday, sunny, hot with highs around 100. Monday night, mostly clear. Lows in the mid-70s. Tuesday, sunny, hot with highs 100 to 105. Tuesday night, mostly clear. Lows in the mid-70s. Wednesday, sunny, hot with highs around 100. Again, the forecast for Lubbock and vicinity. For today, sunny, hot. Highs around 103. South winds 5 to 10 miles an hour. Now here is the hazardous weather outlook for the South Plains, Rolling Plains, and the far southern Texas Panhandle. For today and tonight, a heat advisory is in effect generally for areas off the Caprock from 1 p.m. to 9 p.m. Thursday. Isolated thunderstorms are possible Thursday afternoon evening. And now the extended outlook for the period Friday through Wednesday. A greater chance of thunderstorms is expected late Friday afternoon and evening, primarily across the southern Texas Panhandle and northern South Plains. Localized damaging winds and heavy rainfall may occur. A few thunderstorms are possible in the same areas for Saturday afternoon and evening. Spotter information statement. Spotter activation is not expected at this time. This is a heat advisory for the following county, Garza, Texas. What? Temperatures up to 106 expected. Where? Childress, Cottle, Dickens, Garza, Kent, King, Motley, Stonewall, Briscoe, and all counties. When? From 1 p.m. to 9 p.m., Thursday. Impacts. Hot temperatures may cause heat illnesses. Drink plenty of fluids. Stay in an air-conditioned room. Stay out of the sun. And check up on relatives and neighbors. 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This broadcast serves the good people of the central South Plains of West Texas. The 7 a.m. observations for Thursday, July 23rd. At Lubbock Preston Smith International, a clear sky. The temperature was 79 degrees Fahrenheit or 26 degrees Celsius, dew point 64 degrees, and the relative humidity 60%. The wind was southwest at 7 miles an hour, and the pressure 30.12 inches and rising. Other area observations at the Levelland Airport, 72. Clear. Southwest wind 5 miles an hour. A clear sky at Amarillo, 76. South wind 10 miles an hour. Clear at Childress, 78. Southeast wind 8 miles an hour. Abilene, a clear sky, 80. Southeast wind 5 miles an hour. Midland, clear, 77. At Clovis, it was clear, 70. Southeast wind at 5 miles an hour. And now, selected regional observations. At Dallas, clear, 80. 82 at Austin with a partly cloudy sky. At Houston, mostly cloudy, 81.
7. A partly cloudy sky at Oklahoma City, 73. 72 and clear at Artesia. Redoso, clear, 66. At Albuquerque, it was partly cloudy, 73. It was partly cloudy at Denver, 67. And at Mexico City, partly cloudy, 55. Dew point 52 degrees. Once again at 7 a.m., at Lubbock, a clear sky, the temperature was 79. A quick glance at the forecast for Lubbock and vicinity. Today, sunny, hot with highs around 103. South winds 5 to 10 miles an hour. Now for the official National Weather Service forecast for Lubbock and vicinity. Today, sunny, hot with highs around 103. South winds 5 to 10 miles an hour. Tonight, partly cloudy until midnight, then clearing. Lows in the mid-70s. Southeast winds 10 to 15 miles an hour. Friday, sunny, hot with highs around 100. South winds 10 to 15 miles an hour. Friday night, partly cloudy with a chance of showers and thunderstorms until midnight, then mostly cloudy with a slight chance of showers and thunderstorms after midnight. Lows in the mid-70s. South winds 10 to 15 miles an hour. Chance of rain 50%. Saturday, mostly sunny. A slight chance of showers and thunderstorms in the afternoon. Highs in the upper 90s. South winds around 10 miles an hour. Chance of rain 20%. Saturday night, partly cloudy until midnight, then clearing. Lows in the mid-70s. Sunday, sunny, hot with highs around 100. Sunday night, mostly clear. Lows in the mid-70s. Monday, sunny, hot with highs around 100. Monday night, mostly clear. Lows in the mid-70s. Tuesday, sunny, hot with highs 100 to 105. Tuesday night, mostly clear. Lows in the mid-70s. Wednesday, sunny, hot with highs around 100. Again, the forecast for Lubbock and vicinity. For today, sunny, hot. Highs around 103. South winds 5 to 10 miles an hour. Now here is the hazardous weather outlook for the South Plains, Rolling Plains, and the far southern Texas Panhandle. For today and tonight, a heat advisory is in effect generally for areas off the Caprock from 1 p.m. to 9 p.m. Thursday. Isolated thunderstorms are possible Thursday afternoon evening. And now the extended outlook for the period Friday through Wednesday. A greater chance of thunderstorms is expected late Friday afternoon and evening, primarily across the southern Texas Panhandle and northern South Plains. Localized damaging winds and heavy rainfall may occur. A few thunderstorms are possible in the same areas for Saturday afternoon and evening. Spotter information statement. Spotter activation is not expected at this time. This is a heat advisory for the following county, Garza, Texas. What? Temperatures up to 106 expected. Where? Childress, Cottle, Dickens, Garza, Kent, King, Motley, Stonewall, Briscoe, and all counties. When? From 1 p.m. to 9 p.m., Thursday. Impacts. Hot temperatures may cause heat illnesses. 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And check up on relatives and neighbors. 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This broadcast serves the good people of the Central South Plains of West Texas. The 7 a.m. observations for Thursday, July 23rd. At Lubbock Preston Smith International, a clear sky, the temperature was 79 degrees Fahrenheit or 26 degrees Celsius, dew point 64 degrees, and the relative humidity 60%. The wind was southwest at 7 miles an hour, and the pressure 30.12 inches and rising. Other area observations at the Levelland Airport, 72. Clear.
southwest wind 5 miles an hour. A clear sky at Amarillo, 76. South wind 10 miles an hour. Clear at Childress, 78. Southeast wind 8 miles an hour. Abilene, a clear sky, 80. Southeast wind 5 miles an hour. Midland, clear, 77. At Clovis, it was clear, 70. Southeast wind at 5 miles an hour. And now, selected regional observations. At Dallas, clear, 80. 82 at Austin with a partly cloudy sky. At Houston, mostly cloudy, 81. A partly cloudy sky at Oklahoma City, 73. 72 and clear at Artesia. Ruidoso, clear, 66. At Albuquerque, it was partly cloudy, 73. It was partly cloudy at Denver, 67. And at Mexico City, partly cloudy, 55. Dew point 52 degrees. Once again at 7 a.m., at Lubbock, a clear sky, the temperature was 79. A quick glance at the forecast for Lubbock and vicinity. Today, sunny, hot with highs around 103. South winds 5 to 10 miles an hour. Now for the official National Weather Service forecast for Lubbock and vicinity. Today, sunny, hot with highs around 103. South winds 5 to 10 miles an hour. Tonight, partly cloudy until midnight, then clearing. Lows in the mid-70s. Southeast winds 10 to 15 miles an hour. Friday, sunny, hot with highs around 100. South winds 10 to 15 miles an hour. Friday night, partly cloudy with a chance of showers and thunderstorms until midnight, then mostly cloudy with a slight chance of showers and thunderstorms after midnight. Lows in the mid-70s. South winds 10 to 15 miles an hour. Chance of rain 50%. Saturday, mostly sunny. A slight chance of showers and thunderstorms in the afternoon. Highs in the upper 90s. South winds around 10 miles an hour. Chance of rain 20%. Saturday night, partly cloudy until midnight, then clearing. Lows in the mid-70s. Sunday, sunny, hot with highs around 100. Sunday night, mostly clear. Lows in the mid-70s. Monday, sunny, hot with highs around 100. Monday night, mostly clear. Lows in the mid-70s. Tuesday, sunny, hot with highs 100 to 105. Tuesday night, mostly clear. Lows in the mid-70s. Wednesday, sunny, hot with highs around 100. Again, the forecast for Lubbock and vicinity. For today, sunny, hot. Highs around 103. South winds 5 to 10 miles an hour. Now here is the hazardous weather outlook for the South Plains, Rolling Plains, and the far southern Texas Panhandle. For today and tonight, a heat advisory is in effect generally for areas off the Caprock from 1 p.m. to 9 p.m. Thursday. Isolated thunderstorms are possible Thursday afternoon evening. And now the extended outlook for the period Friday through Wednesday. A greater chance of thunderstorms is expected late Friday afternoon and evening, primarily across the southern Texas Panhandle and northern South Plains. Localized damaging winds and heavy rainfall may occur. A few thunderstorms are possible in the same areas for Saturday afternoon and evening. Spotter information statement. Spotter activation is not expected at this time. This is a heat advisory for the following county, Garza, Texas. What? Temperatures up to 106 expected. Where? Childress, Cottle, Dickens, Garza, Kent, King, Motley, Stonewall, Briscoe, and all counties. When? From 1 p.m. to 9 p.m., Thursday. Impacts. Hot temperatures may cause heat illnesses. 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Stay out of the sun. And check up on relatives and neighbors. You're listening.
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This broadcast serves the good people of the Central South Plains of West Texas. The 7 a.m. observations for Thursday, July 23rd. At Lubbock Preston Smith International, a clear sky, the temperature was 79 degrees Fahrenheit or 26 degrees Celsius, dew point 64 degrees, and the relative humidity 60%. The wind was southwest at 7 miles an hour, and the pressure 30.12 inches and rising. Other area observations at the Levelland Airport, 72. Clear. Southwest wind 5 miles an hour. A clear sky at Amarillo, 76. South wind 10 miles an hour. Clear at Childress, 78. Southeast wind 8 miles an hour. Abilene, a clear sky, 80. Southeast wind 5 miles an hour. Midland, clear, 77. At Clovis, it was clear, 70. Southeast wind at 5 miles an hour. And now, selected regional observations. At Dallas, clear, 80. 82 at Austin with a partly cloudy sky. At Houston, mostly cloudy, 81. A partly cloudy sky at Oklahoma City, 73. 72 and clear at Artesia. Ruidoso, clear, 66. At Albuquerque, it was partly cloudy, 73. It was partly cloudy at Denver, 67. And at Mexico City, partly cloudy, 55. Dew point 52 degrees. Once again at 7 a.m., at Lubbock, a clear sky, the temperature was 79. A quick glance at the forecast for Lubbock and vicinity. Today, sunny, hot with highs around 103. South winds 5 to 10 miles an hour. Here are the latest West Texas measurement observations as of 7:35 a.m. These observations are updated approximately every 10 minutes. Reef center 74 degrees. Wind south-southwest at 5 miles an hour. 6 foot wind 3 miles an hour. Low level inversion 1 degree. 80 at northwest Lubbock. Wind south-southwest at 7 miles an hour. At Lubbock Christian University, 80. Wind south-southwest at 5. At Lubbock All Saints, 78. Wind southwest at 4. 79 at southeast Lubbock. Wind southwest at 4. At Wilforth, 73. Wind southwest at 4. 6 foot wind 0. Low level inversion 2. Levelland 74. Wind south-southwest at 5. 6 foot wind 1. Low level inversion 1. At Smyre, 75. Wind south-southwest at 5. 6 foot wind 3. Low level inversion 1. At Shallow Water, 76. Wind south-southwest at 4. 6 foot wind 0. Low level inversion 1. New Deal, 76. Wind south-southwest at 6. 6 foot wind 2. Low level inversion 1. 75 at Floydada. Wind southeast at 6. 6 foot wind 3. Low level inversion 1. 77 at Rolls. Wind southeast at 6. 6 foot wind 3. Low level inversion 1. 77 at Slayton. Wind south-southwest at 8. 6 foot wind 4. Low level inversion 3. 75 at New Home. Wind west-southwest at 3. 6 foot wind 0. Low level inversion 1. 75 at Tahoka. Wind south-southwest at 4. 6 foot wind 0. Low level inversion 4. 79 at Lake Allen Henry. Wind south at 4. Turning now to notable measurement rainfall accumulations in the past 24 hours. Esteline, 3/10 of an inch. Now for the official National Weather Service forecast.
for Lubbock and vicinity. Today, sunny, hot with highs around 103. South winds 5 to 10 miles an hour. Tonight, partly cloudy until midnight, then clearing. Lows in the mid-70s. Southeast winds 10 to 15 miles an hour. Friday, sunny, hot with highs around 100. South winds 10 to 15 miles an hour. Friday night, partly cloudy with a chance of showers and thunderstorms until midnight, then mostly cloudy with a slight chance of showers and thunderstorms after midnight. Lows in the mid-70s. South winds 10 to 15 miles an hour. Chance of rain 50%. Saturday, mostly sunny. A slight chance of showers and thunderstorms in the afternoon. Highs in the upper 90s. South winds around 10 miles an hour. Chance of rain 20%. Saturday night, partly cloudy until midnight, then clearing. Lows

Thunderstorms are possible Thursday afternoon evening. And now the extended outlook for the period Friday through Wednesday. A greater chance of thunderstorms is expected late Friday afternoon and evening, primarily across the southern Texas Panhandle and northern South Plains. Localized damaging winds and heavy rainfall may occur. A few thunderstorms are possible in the same areas for Saturday afternoon and evening. Spotter information statement. Spotter activation is not expected at this time. This is a heat advisory for the following county, Garza, Texas. What? Temperatures up to 106 expected. Where? Childress, Cottle, Dickens, Garza, Kent, King, Motley, Stonewall, Briscoe, and all counties. When? From 1 p.m. to 9 p.m., Thursday. Impacts. Hot temperatures may cause heat illnesses. Drink plenty of fluids, stay in an air-conditioned room, stay out of the sun, and check up on relatives and neighbors. 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This broadcast serves the good people of the Central South Plains of West Texas. The 7 a.m. observations for Thursday, July 23rd. At Lubbock Preston Smith International, a clear sky, the temperature was 79 degrees Fahrenheit or 26 degrees Celsius, dew point 64 degrees, and the relative humidity 60%. The wind was southwest at 7 miles an hour, and the pressure 30.12 inches and rising. Other area observations at the Levelland Airport, 72. Clear. Southwest wind 5 miles an hour. A clear sky at Amarillo, 76. South wind 10 miles an hour. Clear at Childress, 78. Southeast wind 8 miles an hour. Abilene, a clear sky, 80. Southeast wind 5 miles an hour. Midland, clear, 77. At Clovis, it was clear, 70. Southeast wind at 5 miles an hour. And now, selected regional observations. At Dallas, clear, 80. 82 at Austin with a partly cloudy sky. At Houston, mostly cloudy, 81. A partly cloudy sky at Oklahoma City, 73. 72 and clear at Artesia. Ruidoso, clear, 66. At Albuquerque, it was partly cloudy, 73. It was partly cloudy at Denver, 67. And at Mexico City, partly cloudy, 55. Dew point 52 degrees. Once again at 7 a.m., at Lubbock, a clear sky, the temperature was 79. A quick glance at the forecast for Lubbock and vicinity. Today, sunny, hot with highs around 103. South winds 5 to 10 miles an hour. Now for the official National Weather Service forecast for Lubbock and vicinity. Today, sunny, hot with highs around 103. South winds 5 to 10 miles an hour. Tonight, partly cloudy until midnight, then clearing. Lows in the mid-70s. Southeast winds 10 to 15 miles an hour. Friday, sunny, hot with highs around 100. South winds 10 to 15 miles an hour. Friday night, partly cloudy with a chance of showers and thunderstorms until midnight, then mostly cloudy with a slight chance of showers and thunderstorms after midnight. Lows in the mid-70s. South winds 10 to 15 miles an hour. Chance of rain 50%. Saturday, mostly sunny. A slight chance of showers and thunderstorms in the afternoon. Highs in the upper 90s. South winds around 10 miles an hour. Chance of rain 20%. Saturday night, partly cloudy until midnight, then clearing. Lows in the mid-70s. Sunday, sunny, hot with highs around 100. Sunday night, mostly clear. Lows in the mid-70s. Monday, sunny, hot with highs around 100. Monday night, mostly clear. Lows in the mid-70s. Tuesday,

sunny, hot with highs 100 to 105. Tuesday night, mostly clear. Lows in the mid-70s. Wednesday, sunny, hot with highs around 100. Again, the forecast for Lubbock and vicinity. For today, sunny, hot. Highs around 103. South winds 5 to 10 miles an hour. Now here is the hazardous weather outlook for the South Plains, Rolling Plains, and the far southern Texas Panhandle. For today and tonight, a heat advisory is in effect generally for areas off the Caprock from 1 p.m. to 9 p.m. Thursday. Isolated thunderstorms are possible Thursday afternoon evening. And now the extended outlook for the period Friday through Wednesday. A greater chance of thunderstorms is expected late Friday afternoon and evening, primarily across the southern Texas Panhandle and northern South Plains. Localized damaging winds and heavy rainfall may occur. A few thunderstorms are possible in the same areas for Saturday afternoon and evening. Spotter information statement. Spotter activation is not expected at this time. This is a heat advisory for the following county, Garza, Texas. What? Temperatures up to 106 expected. Where? Childress, Cottle, Dickens, Garza, Kent, King, Motley, Stonewall, Briscoe, and all counties. When? From 1 p.m. to 9 p.m., Thursday. Impacts. Hot temperatures may cause heat illnesses. 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Stay out of the sun. And check up on relatives and neighbors. 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This broadcast serves the good people of the central South Plains of West Texas. The 7 a.m. observations for Thursday, July 23rd. At Lubbock Preston Smith International, a clear sky, the temperature was 79 degrees Fahrenheit or 26 degrees Celsius, dew point 64 degrees, and the relative humidity 60%. The wind was southwest at 7 miles an hour, and the pressure 30.12 inches and rising. Other area observations at the Levelland Airport, 72. Clear. Southwest wind 5 miles an hour. A clear sky at Amarillo, 76. South wind 10 miles an hour. Clear at Childress, 78. Southeast wind 8 miles an hour. Abilene, a clear sky, 80. Southeast wind 5 miles an hour. Midland, clear, 77. At Clovis, it was clear, 70. Southeast wind at 5 miles an hour. And now, selected regional observations. At Dallas, clear, 80. 82 at Austin with a partly cloudy sky. At Houston, mostly cloudy, 81. A partly cloudy sky at Oklahoma City, 73. 72 and clear at Artesia. Ruidoso, clear, 66. At Albuquerque, it was partly cloudy, 73. It was partly cloudy at Denver, 67. And at Mexico City, partly cloudy, 55. Dew point 52 degrees. Once again at 7 a.m., at Lubbock, a clear sky, the temperature was 79. A quick glance at the forecast for Lubbock and vicinity. Today, sunny, hot with highs around 103. South winds 5 to 10 miles an hour. Now for the official National Weather Service forecast for Lubbock and vicinity. Today, sunny, hot with highs around 103. South winds 5 to 10 miles an hour. Tonight, partly cloudy until midnight, then clearing. Lows in the mid-70s. Southeast winds 10 to 15 miles an hour. Friday, sunny, hot with highs around 100. South winds 10 to 15 miles an hour. Friday night, partly cloudy with a chance of showers and thunderstorms until midnight, then mostly cloudy with a slight chance of showers and thunderstorms after midnight. Lows in the mid-70s. South winds 10 to 15 miles an hour.
chance of rain 50%. Saturday, mostly sunny. A slight chance of showers and thunderstorms in the afternoon. Highs in the upper 90s. South winds around 10 miles an hour. Chance of rain 20%. Saturday night, partly cloudy until midnight, then clearing. Lows in the mid-70s. Sunday, sunny, hot with highs around 100. Sunday night, mostly clear. Lows in the mid-70s. Monday, sunny, hot with highs around 100. Monday night, mostly clear. Lows in the mid-70s. Tuesday, sunny, hot with highs 100 to 105. Tuesday night, mostly clear. Lows in the mid-70s. Wednesday, sunny, hot with highs around 100. Again, the forecast for Lubbock and vicinity. For today, sunny, hot. Highs around 103. South winds 5 to 10 miles an hour. Now here is the hazardous weather outlook for the South Plains, Rolling Plains, and the far southern Texas Panhandle. For today and tonight, a heat advisory is in effect generally for areas off the Caprock from 1 p.m. to 9 p.m. Thursday. Isolated thunderstorms are possible Thursday afternoon evening. And now the extended outlook for the period Friday through Wednesday. A greater chance of thunderstorms is expected late Friday afternoon and evening, primarily across the southern Texas Panhandle and northern South Plains. Localized damaging winds and heavy rainfall may occur. A few thunderstorms are possible in the same areas for Saturday afternoon and evening. Spotter information statement. Spotter activation is not expected at this time. This is a heat advisory for the following county, Garza, Texas. What? Temperatures up to 106 expected. Where? Childress, Cottle, Dickens, Garza, Kent, King, Motley, Stonewall, Briscoe, and all counties. When? From 1 p.m. to 9 p.m., Thursday. Impacts. Hot temperatures may cause heat illnesses. Drink plenty of fluids. Stay in an air-conditioned room. Stay out of the sun. And check up on relatives and neighbors. 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This broadcast serves the good people of the central South Plains of West Texas. The 7 a.m. observations for Thursday, July 23rd. At Lubbock Preston Smith International, a clear sky, the temperature was 79 degrees Fahrenheit or 26 degrees Celsius, dew point 64 degrees, and the relative humidity 60%. The wind was southwest at 7 miles an hour, and the pressure 30.12 inches and rising. Other area observations at the Levelland Airport, 72. Clear. Southwest wind 5 miles an hour. A clear sky at Amarillo, 76. South wind 10 miles an hour. Clear at Childress, 78. Southeast wind 8 miles an hour. Abilene, a clear sky, 80. Southeast wind 5 miles an hour. Midland, clear, 77. At Clovis, it was clear, 70. Southeast wind at 5 miles an hour. And now, selected regional options. At Dallas, clear, 80. 82 at Austin with a partly cloudy sky. At Houston, mostly cloudy, 81. A partly cloudy sky at Oklahoma City, 73. 72 and clear at Artesia. Redoso, clear, 66. At Albuquerque, it was partly cloudy, 73. It was partly cloudy at Denver, 67. And at Mexico City, partly cloudy, 55. Dew point 52 degrees. Once again at 7 a.m., at Lubbock, a clear sky, the temperature was 79. A quick glance at the forecast for Lubbock and vicinity. Today, sunny, hot with highs around 103. South winds 5 to 10 miles an hour. Here are the latest West Texas Mesonet observations as of 7:50.
55 a.m. Over at Reese Center, 76 degrees. Wind south-southwest at 5 miles an hour. 6-foot wind 3 miles an hour. Northwest Lubbock, 82. Wind south-southwest at 7 miles an hour. 81 at Lubbock Christian University. Wind southwest at 5. 79 at Lubbock All Saints. Wind southwest at 4. 80 at Southeast Lubbock. Wind southwest at 4. 76 at Wilfrith. Wind southwest at 6. 6 foot wind 3. Low level inversion 1 degree. Level land 75. Wind south-southwest at 4. 6 foot wind 2. Smyre 78. Wind southwest at 7. 6 foot wind 5. Shallow water 78. Wind southwest at 4. 6 foot wind 3. Low level inversion 1. 79 at New Deal. Wind south-southwest at 6. 6 foot wind 3. At Floyd Ada, 79. Wind south-southeast at 7. 6 foot wind 5. Rawls, 79. Wind east-southeast at 5. 6 foot wind 4. 80 at Slayton. Wind south-southwest at 6. 6 foot wind 4. 77 at New Home. Wind southwest at 3. 6 foot wind 2. Tahoga 78. Wind west at 3. 6 foot wind 0. Low level inversion 1. Lake Allen Henry 82. Wind calm. Here is a collection of notable MeasureNet rainfall accumulations in the past 24 hours. Esteline, 3/10 of an inch. Now for the official National Weather Service forecast for Lubbock and vicinity. Today, sunny, hot with highs around 103. South winds 5 to 10 miles an hour. Tonight, partly cloudy until midnight, then clearing. Lows in the mid-70s. Southeast winds 10 to 15 miles an hour. Friday, sunny, hot with highs around 100. South winds 10 to 15 miles an hour. Friday night, partly cloudy with a chance of showers and thunderstorms until midnight, then mostly cloudy with a slight chance of showers and thunderstorms after midnight. Lows in the mid-70s. South winds 10 to 15 miles an hour. Chance of rain 50%. Saturday, mostly sunny. A slight chance of showers and thunderstorms in the afternoon. Highs in the upper 90s. South winds around 10 miles an hour. Chance of rain 20%. Saturday night, partly cloudy until midnight, then clearing. Lows in the mid-70s. Sunday, sunny, hot with highs around 100. Sunday night, mostly clear. Lows in the mid-70s. Monday, sunny, hot with highs around 100. Monday night, mostly clear. Lows in the mid-70s. Tuesday, sunny, hot with highs 100 to 105. Tuesday night, mostly clear. Lows in the mid-70s. Wednesday, sunny, hot with highs around 100. Again, the forecast for Lubbock and vicinity. For today, sunny, hot. Highs around 103. South winds 5 to 10 miles an hour. Now here is the hazardous weather outlook for the South Plains, Rolling Plains, and the far southern Texas Panhandle. For today and tonight, a heat advisory is in effect generally for areas off the Caprock from 1 p.m. to 9 p.m. Thursday. Isolated thunderstorms are possible Thursday afternoon evening. And now the extended outlook for the period Friday through Wednesday. A greater chance of thunderstorms is expected late Friday afternoon and evening, primarily across the southern Texas Panhandle and northern South Plains. Localized damaging winds and heavy rainfall may occur. A few thunderstorms are possible in the same areas for Saturday afternoon and evening. Spotter information statement. Spotter activation is not expected at this time.
This is a heat advisory for the following county, Garza, Texas. What? Temperatures up to 106 expected. Where? Childress, Cottle, Dickens, Garza, Kent, King, Motley, Stonewall, Briscoe, and all counties. When? From 1 p.m. to 9 p.m., Thursday. Impacts. Hot temperatures may cause heat illnesses. Drink plenty of fluids. Stay in an air-conditioned room. Stay out of the sun. And check up on relatives and neighbors. The Lubbock Climate Summary for yesterday, July 22, 2026. Yesterday's high temperature was 100 degrees. This high was 6 degrees above the normal high of 94. The record high is 104 degrees, which was last set in 2018. Yesterday's low temperature was 73 degrees. This low was 4 degrees above the normal low of 69. The record low is 55 degrees, which was set in 1915. No precipitation fell yesterday, which leaves the monthly total at 1.09 inches. This is 0.45 inches below the normal amount of 1.54 inches for July. The total precipitation for the year still stands at 8.12 inches, which is 2.42 inches below normal. The normal high temperature for today is 94 degrees, and the normal low is 69. The record high for today is 104, which last occurred in 1940, and the record low is 54, which occurred in 1915. Sunrise today is at 6:53 a.m. and sunset is at 8:54 p.m. You're listening to NOAA Weather Radio Station, WXK79, the voice of the National Weather Service in Lubbock. This broadcast serves the good people of the Central South Plains of West Texas. A quick glance at the forecast for Lubbock and vicinity. Today, sunny, hot with highs around 103. South winds 5 to 10 miles an hour. Now for the official National Weather Service forecast for Lubbock and vicinity. Today, sunny, hot with highs around 103. South winds 5 to 10 miles an hour. Tonight, partly cloudy until midnight, then clearing. Lows in the mid-70s. Southeast winds 10 to 15 miles an hour. Friday, sunny, hot with highs around 100. South winds 10 to 15 miles an hour. Friday night, partly cloudy with a chance of showers and thunderstorms until midnight, then mostly cloudy with a slight chance of showers and thunderstorms after midnight. Lows in the mid-70s. South winds 10 to 15 miles an hour. Chance of rain 50%. Saturday, mostly sunny. A slight chance of showers and thunderstorms in the afternoon. Highs in the upper 90s. South winds around 10 miles an hour. Chance of rain 20%. Saturday night, partly cloudy until midnight, then clearing. Lows in the mid-70s. Sunday, sunny, hot with highs around 100. Sunday night, mostly clear. Lows in the mid-70s. Monday, sunny, hot with highs around 100. Monday night, mostly clear. Lows in the mid-70s. Tuesday, sunny, hot with highs 100 to 105. Tuesday night, mostly clear. Lows in the mid-70s. Wednesday, sunny, hot with highs around 100. Again, the forecast for Lubbock and vicinity. For today, sunny, hot. Highs around 103. South winds 5 to 10 miles an hour. The Lubbock Climate Summary for yesterday, July 22, 2026. Yesterday's high temperature was 100 degrees. This high was 6 degrees above the normal high of 94. The record high is 104 degrees, which was last set in 2018. Yesterday's low temperature was 73 degrees. This low was 4 degrees above the normal low of 69. The record low is 55 degrees, which was set in 1915. No precipitation fell yesterday, which leaves the monthly total at 1.09 inches.
This is 0.45 inches below the normal amount of 1.54 inches for July. The total precipitation for the year still stands at 8.12 inches, which is 2.42 inches below normal. The normal high temperature for today is 94 degrees, and the normal low is 69. The record high for today is 104, which last occurred in 1940, and the record low is 54, which occurred in 1915. Sunrise today is at 6:53 a.m. and sunset is at 8:54 p.m. You're listening to NOAA Weather Radio Station, WXK79, the voice of the National Weather Service in Lubbock. This broadcast serves the good people of the Central South Plains of West Texas. The 8 a.m. observations for Thursday, July 23rd. At Lubbock Preston Smith International, a sunny sky, the temperature was 82 degrees Fahrenheit or 28 degrees Celsius, dew point 64 degrees, and the relative humidity 54%. The wind was southwest at 8 miles an hour, and the pressure 30.13 inches and rising. Other area observations at the Levelland Airport, 75. Sunny. South wind 6 miles an hour. A sunny sky at Amarillo, 79. South wind 14 miles an hour. Sunny at Churras, 80. Southeast wind 8 miles an hour. Abilene, a sunny sky, 80. South wind 6 miles an hour. Midland, sunny, 80. At Clovis, it was sunny, 74. Southwest wind at 3 miles an hour. And now, selected regional observations. At Dallas, sunny, 82. 83 at Austin with a partly sunny sky. At Houston, partly sunny, 83. A mostly sunny sky at Oklahoma City, 76. 75 and clear at Artesia. Ruidoso, clear, 67. At Albuquerque, it was partly cloudy, 73. It was partly sunny at Denver, 69. And at Mexico City, partly sunny, 54. Dew point 52 degrees. East wind at 7 miles an hour. Once again at 8 a.m., at Lubbock, a sunny sky, the temperature was 82. A quick glance at the forecast for Lubbock and vicinity. Today, sunny, hot with highs around 103. South winds 5 to 10 miles an hour. It feels warm and humid across the South Plains. Serving meteorological and agricultural needs in West Texas, here are the 8:05 a.m. West Texas Mesonet observations. Recenter 78 degrees. Wind south-southwest at 7 miles an hour. 6 foot wind 5 miles an hour. Northwest Lubbock 82. Wind south-southwest at 9 miles an hour. 82 at Lubbock Christian University. Wind south-southwest at 7. Lubbock All Saints 80. Wind southwest at 6. 81 at Southeast Lubbock. Wind southwest at 5. 78 at Wilfrith. Wind southwest at 5. 6 foot wind 3. Low level inversion 1 degree. Levelland 77. Wind south-southwest at 6. 6 foot wind 4. 79 at Smyer. Wind south-southwest at 5. 6 foot wind 4. 80 at shallow water. Wind southwest at 8. 6 foot wind 5. At New Deal, 80. Wind south-southwest at 5. 6 foot wind 3. Floridata 80. Wind southeast at 8. 6 foot wind 6. 80 at Rawls. Wind southeast at 5. 6 foot wind 3. At Slayton, 81. Wind southwest at 7. 6 foot wind 5. 78 at New Home. Wind west southwest at 4. 6 foot wind 3. Tahoka 78. Wind west southwest at 3. 6 foot wind 3. 83 at Lake Allen Henry. Wind calm.
curious about rainfall? Here are notable mentioned rainfall accumulations in the past 24 hours. Esteline, 3/10 of an inch. Now for the official National Weather Service forecast for Lubbock and vicinity. Today, sunny, hot with highs around 103. South winds 5 to 10 miles an hour. Tonight, partly cloudy until midnight, then clearing. Lows in the mid-70s. Southeast winds 10 to 15 miles an hour. Friday, sunny, hot with highs around 100. South winds 10 to 15 miles an hour. Friday night, partly cloudy with a chance of showers and thunderstorms until midnight, then mostly cloudy with a slight chance of showers and thunderstorms after midnight. Lows in the mid-70s. South winds 10 to 15 miles an hour. Chance of rain 50%. Saturday, mostly sunny. A slight chance of showers and thunderstorms in the afternoon. Highs in the upper 90s. South winds around 10 miles an hour. Chance of rain 20%. Saturday night, partly cloudy until midnight, then clearing. Lows in the mid-70s. Sunday, sunny, hot with highs around 100. Sunday night, mostly clear. Lows in the mid-70s. Monday, sunny, hot with highs around 100. Monday night, mostly clear. Lows in the mid-70s. Tuesday, sunny, hot with highs 100 to 105. Tuesday night, mostly clear. Lows in the mid-70s. Wednesday, sunny, hot with highs around 100. Again, the forecast for Lubbock and vicinity. For today, sunny, hot. Highs around 103. South winds 5 to 10 miles an hour. Now here is the hazardous weather outlook for the South Plains, Rolling Plains, and the far southern Texas Panhandle. For today and tonight, a heat advisory is in effect generally for areas off the Caprock from 1 p.m. to 9 p.m. Thursday. Isolated thunderstorms are possible Thursday afternoon evening. And now the extended outlook for the period Friday through Wednesday. A greater chance of thunderstorms is expected late Friday afternoon and evening, primarily across the southern Texas Panhandle and northern South Plains. Localized damaging winds and heavy rainfall may occur. A few thunderstorms are possible in the same areas for Saturday afternoon and evening. Spotter information statement. Spotter activation is not expected at this time. This is a heat advisory for the following county, Garza, Texas. What? Temperatures up to 106 expected. Where? Childress, Cottle, Dickens, Garza, Kent, King, Motley, Stonewall, Briscoe, and all counties. When? From 1 p.m. to 9 p.m., Thursday. Impacts. Hot temperatures may cause heat illnesses. Drink plenty of fluids. Stay in an air-conditioned room. Stay out of the sun. And check up on relatives and neighbors. The Lubbock Climate Summary for yesterday, July 22, 2026. Yesterday's high temperature was 100 degrees. This high was 6 degrees above the normal high of 94. The record high is 104 degrees, which was last set in 2018. Yesterday's low temperature was 73 degrees. This low was 4 degrees above the normal low of 69. The record low is 55 degrees, which was set in 1915. No precipitation fell yesterday, which leaves the monthly total at 1.09 inches. This is 0.45 inches below the normal amount of 1.54 inches for July. The total precipitation for the year still stands at 8.12 inches, which is 2.42 inches below normal. The normal high temperature for today is 94 degrees, and the normal low is 69. The record high for today is 104, which last occurred in 1940, and the record low is 54, which occurred in 1915. Sunrise today is at 6:53 a.m. and sunset is at 8:54 p.m.
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This broadcast serves the good people of the Central South Plains of West Texas. The 8 a.m. observations for Thursday, July 23rd. At Lubbock Preston Smith International, a sunny sky, the temperature was 82 degrees Fahrenheit or 28 degrees Celsius, dew point 64 degrees, and the relative humidity 54%. The wind was southwest at 8 miles an hour, and the pressure 30.13 inches and rising. Other area observations at the Levelland Airport, 75. Sunny. South wind 6 miles an hour. A sunny sky at Amarillo, 79. South wind 14 miles an hour. Sunny at Churras, 80. Southeast wind 8 miles an hour. Abilene, a sunny sky, 80. South wind 6 miles an hour. Midland, sunny, 80. At Clovis, it was sunny, 74. Southwest wind at 3 miles an hour. And now, selected regional observations. At Dallas, sunny, 82. 83 at Austin with a partly sunny sky. At Houston, partly sunny, 83. A mostly sunny sky at Oklahoma City, 76. 75 and clear at Artesia. Ruidoso, clear, 67. At Albuquerque, it was partly cloudy, 73. It was partly sunny at Denver, 69. And at Mexico City, partly sunny, 54. Dew point 52 degrees. East wind at 7 miles an hour. Once again at 8 a.m., at Lubbock, a sunny sky, the temperature was 82. A quick glance at the forecast for Lubbock and vicinity. Today, sunny, hot with highs around 103. South winds 5 to 10 miles an hour. The West Texas Mesonet observations as of 8:15 a.m. Recenter 79 degrees. Wind south-southwest at 9 miles an hour. 6 foot wind 5 miles an hour. At northwest Lubbock, 83. Wind south-southwest at 8 miles an hour. At Lubbock Christian University, 82. Wind southwest at 6. 81 at Lubbock All Saints. Wind southwest at 6. 82 at southeast Lubbock. Wind southwest at 5. Wilford, 79. Wind west at 3. 6 foot wind 1. Low level inversion 1 degree. 78 at Levelland. Wind south-southwest at 6. 6 foot wind 4. At Smyre, 80. Wind southwest at 7. 6 foot wind 6. 81 at shallow water. Wind south-southwest at 9. 6 foot wind 5. New Deal, 82. Wind south-southwest at 7. 6 foot wind 5. Floydada, 81. Wind south-southeast at 10. 6 foot wind 7. Rawls, 82. Wind east-southeast at 5. 6 foot wind 4. 82 at Slayton. Wind southwest at 6. 6 foot wind 4. At New Home, 79. Wind west at 5. 6 foot wind 4. 79 at Tahoka. Wind southwest at 3. 6 foot wind 3. Low level inversion 1. Lake Allen Henry, 84. Wind calm. And now, notable Mesonet rainfall accumulations in the past 24 hours. Esteline, 3/10 of an inch. Now for the official National Weather Service forecast for Lubbock and vicinity. Today, sunny, hot with highs around 103. South winds 5 to 10 miles an hour. Tonight, partly cloudy until midnight, then clearing. Lows in the mid-70s. Southeast winds 10 to 15 miles an hour. Friday, sunny, hot with highs around 100. South winds 10 to 15 miles an hour.
Friday night, partly cloudy with a chance of showers and thunderstorms until midnight, then mostly cloudy with a slight chance of showers and thunderstorms after midnight. Lows in the mid-70s. South winds 10 to 15 miles an hour. Chance of rain 50%. Saturday, mostly sunny. A slight chance of showers and thunderstorms in the afternoon. Highs in the upper 90s. South winds around 10 miles an hour. Chance of rain 20%. Saturday night, partly cloudy until midnight, then clearing. Lows in the mid-70s. Sunday, sunny, hot with highs around 100. Sunday night, mostly clear. Lows in the mid-70s. Monday, sunny, hot with highs around 100. Monday night, mostly clear. Lows in the mid-70s. Tuesday, sunny, hot with highs 100 to 105. Tuesday night, mostly clear. Lows in the mid-70s. Wednesday, sunny, hot with highs around 100. Again, the forecast for Lubbock and vicinity. For today, sunny, hot. Highs around 103. South winds 5 to 10 miles an hour. Now here is the hazardous weather outlook for the South Plains, Rolling Plains, and the far southern Texas Panhandle. For today and tonight, a heat advisory is in effect generally for areas off the Caprock from 1 p.m. to 9 p.m. Thursday. Isolated thunderstorms are possible Thursday afternoon evening. And now the extended outlook for the period Friday through Wednesday. A greater chance of thunderstorms is expected late Friday afternoon and evening, primarily across the southern Texas Panhandle and northern South Plains. Localized damaging winds and heavy rainfall may occur. A few thunderstorms are possible in the same areas for Saturday afternoon and evening. Spotter information statement. Spotter activation is not expected at this time. This is a heat advisory for the following county, Garza, Texas. What? Temperatures up to 106 expected. Where? Childress, Cottle, Dickens, Garza, Kent, King, Motley, Stonewall, Briscoe, and all counties. When? From 1 p.m. to 9 p.m., Thursday. Impacts. Hot temperatures may cause heat illnesses. Drink plenty of fluids, stay in an air-conditioned room, stay out of the sun, and check up on relatives and neighbors. 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This broadcast serves the good people of the central South Plains of West Texas. The 8 a.m. observations for Thursday, July 23rd. At Lubbock Preston Smith International, a sunny sky, the temperature was 82 degrees Fahrenheit or 28 degrees Celsius, dew point 64 degrees, and the relative humidity 54%. The wind was southwest at 8 miles an hour, and the pressure 30.13 inches and rising. Other area observations, at the Levelland Airport, 75. Sunny. South wind 6 miles an hour. A sunny sky at Amarillo, 79. South wind 14 miles an hour. Sunny at Childress, 80. Southeast wind 8 miles an hour. Abilene, a sunny sky, 80. South wind 6 miles an hour. Midland, sunny, 80. At Clovis, it was sunny, 74. Southwest wind at 3 miles an hour. And now, selected regional observations. At Dallas, sunny, 82. 83 at Austin with a partly sunny sky. At Houston, partly sunny, 83. A mostly sunny sky at Oklahoma City, 76. 75 and clear at Artesia. Ruidoso, clear, 67. At Albuquerque, it was partly cloudy, 73. It was partly sunny at Denver, 69. And at Mexico City, partly sunny, 54. Dew point 52 degrees. East wind at 7 miles an hour. Once again at 8 a.m., at Lubbock, a sunny sky,
the temperature was 82. The Lubbock Climate Summary for yesterday, July 22, 2026. Yesterday's high temperature was 100 degrees. This high was 6 degrees above the normal high of 94. The record high is 104 degrees, which was last set in 2018. Yesterday's low temperature was 73 degrees. This low was 4 degrees above the normal low of 69. The record low was 55 degrees, which was set in 1915. No precipitation fell yesterday, which leaves the monthly total at 1.09 inches. This is 0.45 inches below the normal amount of 1.54 inches for July. The total precipitation for the year still stands at 8.12 inches, which is 2.42 inches below normal. The normal high temperature for today is 94 degrees, and the normal low is 69. The record high for today is 104, which last occurred in 1940, and the record low is 54, which occurred in 1915. Sunrise today is at 6:53 a.m. and sunset is at 8:54 p.m. A quick glance at the forecast for Lubbock and vicinity. Today, sunny, hot with highs around 103. South winds 5 to 10 miles an hour. Celebrating 184 stations across the region, the latest West Texas Mesonet observations as of 8:25 a.m. follow. Reese Center 80 degrees. Wind south-southwest at 10 miles an hour. 6 foot wind 6 miles an hour. 84 at northwest Lubbock. Wind south-southwest at 7 miles an hour. Lubbock Christian University 83. Wind south-southwest at 5. Lubbock All Saints 81. Wind southwest at 7. 83 at southeast Lubbock. Wind southwest at 5. At Wilford, 80. Wind southwest at 6. 6 foot wind 4. Levelland 79. Wind south-southwest at 7. 6 foot wind 5. At Smyre, 81. Wind south-southwest at 9. 6 foot wind 6. Shallow water 82. Wind south-southwest at 7. 6 foot wind 5. 83 at New Deal. Wind southwest at 9. 6 foot wind 6. At Floydada, 82. Wind south-southeast at 10. 6 foot wind 7. Rawls, 83. Wind southeast at 5. 6 foot wind 3. 83 at Slayton. Wind southwest at 5. 6 foot wind 4. At New Home, 80. Wind west-southwest at 6. 6 foot wind 5. At Tahoka, 80. Wind west-southwest at 3. 6 foot wind 2. Low-level inversion 1 degree. At Lake Allen Henry, 85. Wind south-southeast at 4. Curious about rainfall? Here are notable Mesonet rainfall accumulations in the past 24 hours. Estelaine, 3/10 of an inch. Now for the official National Weather Service forecast for Lubbock and vicinity. Today, sunny, hot with highs around 103. South winds 5 to 10 miles an hour. Tonight, partly cloudy until midnight, then clearing. Lows in the mid-70s. Southeast winds 10 to 15 miles an hour. Friday, sunny, hot with highs around 100. South winds 10 to 15 miles an hour. Friday night, partly cloudy with a chance of showers and thunderstorms until midnight, then mostly cloudy with a slight chance of showers and thunderstorms after midnight. Lows in the mid-70s. South winds 10 to 15 miles an hour. Chance of rain 50%. Saturday, mostly sunny. A slight chance of showers and thunderstorms in the afternoon. Highs in the upper 90s. South winds around 10 miles an hour. Chance of rain 20%. Saturday night, partly cloudy until midnight, then clearing. Lows in the mid-70s.
Sunday, sunny, hot with highs around 100. Sunday night, mostly clear. Lows in the mid-70s. Monday, sunny, hot with highs around 100. Monday night, mostly clear. Lows in the mid-70s. Tuesday, sunny, hot with highs 100 to 105. Tuesday night, mostly clear. Lows in the mid-70s. Wednesday, sunny, hot with highs around 100. Again, the forecast for Lubbock and vicinity. For today, sunny, hot. Highs around 103. South winds 5 to 10 miles an hour. 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This broadcast serves the good people of the Central South Plains of West Texas. The 8 a.m. observations for Thursday, July 23rd. At Lubbock Preston Smith International, a sunny sky, the temperature was 82 degrees Fahrenheit or 28 degrees Celsius, dew point 64 degrees, and the relative humidity 54%. The wind was southwest at 8 miles an hour, and the pressure 30.13 inches and rising. Other area observations at the Levelland Airport, 75. Sunny. South wind 6 miles an hour. A sunny sky at Amarillo, 79. South wind 14 miles an hour. Sunny at Churras, 80. Southeast wind 8 miles an hour. Abilene, a sunny sky, 80. South wind 6 miles an hour. Midland, sunny, 80. At Clovis, it was sunny, 74. Southwest wind at 3 miles an hour. And now, selected regional observations. At Dallas, sunny, 82. 83 at Austin with a partly sunny sky. At Houston, partly sunny, 83. A mostly sunny sky at Oklahoma City, 76. 75 and clear at Artesia. Ruidoso, clear, 67. At Albuquerque, it was partly cloudy, 73. It was partly sunny at Denver, 69. And at Mexico City, partly sunny, 54. Dew point 52 degrees. East wind at 7 miles an hour. Once again at 8 a.m., at Lubbock, a sunny sky, the temperature was 82. A quick glance at the forecast for Lubbock and vicinity. Today, sunny, hot with highs around 103. South winds 5 to 10 miles an hour. Now for the official National Weather Service forecast for Lubbock and vicinity. Today, sunny, hot with highs around 103. South winds 5 to 10 miles an hour. Tonight, partly cloudy until midnight, then clearing. Lows in the mid-70s. Southeast winds 10 to 15 miles an hour. Friday, sunny, hot with highs around 100. South winds 10 to 15 miles an hour. Friday night, partly cloudy with a chance of showers and thunderstorms until midnight, then mostly cloudy with a slight chance of showers and thunderstorms after midnight. Lows in the mid-70s. South winds 10 to 15 miles an hour. Chance of rain 50%. Saturday, mostly sunny. A slight chance of showers and thunderstorms in the afternoon. Highs in the upper 90s. South winds around 10 miles an hour. Chance of rain 20%. Saturday night, partly cloudy until midnight, then clearing. Lows in the mid-70s. Sunday, sunny, hot with highs around 100. Sunday night, mostly clear. Lows in the mid-70s. Monday, sunny, hot with highs around 100. Monday night, mostly clear. Lows in the mid-70s. Tuesday, sunny, hot with highs 100 to 105. Tuesday night, mostly clear. Lows in the mid-70s. Wednesday, sunny, hot with highs around 100. Again, the forecast for Lubbock and vicinity. For today, sunny, hot.
highs around 103. South winds 5 to 10 miles an hour. The Lubbock Climate Summary for yesterday, July 22, 2026. Yesterday's high temperature was 100 degrees. This high was 6 degrees above the normal high of 94. The record high is 104 degrees, which was last set in 2018. Yesterday's low temperature was 73 degrees. This low was 4 degrees above the normal low of 69. The record low is 55 degrees, which was set in 1915. No precipitation fell yesterday, which leaves the monthly total at 1.09 inches. This is 0.45 inches below the normal amount of 1.54 inches for July. The total precipitation for the year still stands at 8.12 inches, which is 2.42 inches below normal. The normal high temperature for today is 94 degrees, and the normal low is 69. The record high for today is 104, which last occurred in 1940, and the record low is 54, which occurred in 1915. Sunrise today is at 6:53 a.m. and sunset is at 8:54 p.m. Now here is the hazardous weather outlook for the South Plains, Rolling Plains, and the far southern Texas Panhandle. For today and tonight, very hot temperatures will continue for Thursday afternoon. A heat advisory is in effect for areas off the Caprock from 1 p.m. to 9 p.m. Thursday. Isolated thunderstorms are possible Thursday afternoon and evening for areas off the Caprock. These storms will be capable of producing wind gusts to 60 miles per hour. And now the extended outlook for the period Friday through Wednesday. A greater chance of thunderstorms is expected late Friday afternoon and evening, primarily across the southern Texas Panhandle and northern South Plains. Localized damaging winds and heavy rainfall may occur. A few thunderstorms are possible in the same areas for Saturday afternoon and evening. Spotter information statement. Spotter activation is not expected at this time. This is a heat advisory for the following county, Garza, Texas. What? Temperatures up to 106 expected. Where? Childress, Cottle, Dickens, Garza, Kent, King, Motley, Stonewall, Briscoe, and all counties. When? From 1 p.m. to 9 p.m., Thursday. Impacts. Hot temperatures may cause heat illnesses. 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Stay out of the sun. And check up on relatives and neighbors. 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This broadcast serves the good people of the central South Plains of West Texas. The 8 a.m. observations for Thursday, July 23rd. At Lubbock Preston Smith International, a sunny sky. The temperature was 82 degrees Fahrenheit or 28 degrees Celsius, dew point 64 degrees, and the relative humidity 54%. The wind was southwest at 8 miles an hour, and the pressure 30.13 inches and rising. Other area observations at the Levelland Airport, 75. Sunny. South wind 6 miles an hour. A sunny sky at Amarillo, 79. South wind 14 miles an hour. Sunny at Childress, 80. Southeast wind 8 miles an hour. Abilene, a sunny sky, 80. South wind 6 miles an hour. Midland, sunny, 80. At Clovis, it was sunny, 74. Southwest wind at 3 miles an hour. And now, selected regional observations. At Dallas, sunny, 82. 83 at Austin with a partly sunny sky. At Houston, partly sunny, 83. A mostly sunny sky at Oklahoma City, 76. 75 and clear at Artesia. Ruidoso, clear, 67. At Albuquerque, it was partly cloudy, 73. It was partly sunny at Denver, 69. And at Mexico City, partly sunny, 54. Dew point 52 degrees.
east wind at 7 miles an hour. Once again at 8 a.m., at Lubbock, a sunny sky, the temperature was 82.

storms until midnight, then mostly cloudy with a slight chance of showers and thunderstorms after midnight. Lows in the mid-70s. South winds 10 to 15 miles an hour. Chance of rain 50%. Saturday, mostly sunny. A slight chance of showers and thunderstorms in the afternoon. Highs in the upper 90s. South winds around 10 miles an hour. Chance of rain 20%. Saturday night, partly cloudy until midnight, then clearing. Lows in the mid-70s. Sunday, sunny, hot with highs around 100. Sunday night, mostly clear. Lows in the mid-70s. Monday, sunny, hot with highs around 100. Monday night, mostly clear. Lows in the mid-70s. Tuesday, sunny, hot with highs 100 to 105. Tuesday night, mostly clear. Lows in the mid-70s. Wednesday, sunny, hot with highs around 100. Again, the forecast for Lubbock and vicinity. For today, sunny, hot. Highs around 103. South winds 5 to 10 miles an hour. Now here is the hazardous weather outlook for the South Plains, Rolling Plains, and the far southern Texas Panhandle. For today and tonight, very hot temperatures will continue for Thursday afternoon. A heat advisory is in effect for areas off the Caprock from 1 p.m. to 9 p.m. Thursday. Isolated thunderstorms are possible Thursday afternoon and evening for areas off the Caprock. These storms will be capable of producing wind gusts to 60 miles per hour. And now the extended outlook for the period Friday through Wednesday. A greater chance of thunderstorms is expected late Friday afternoon and evening, primarily across the southern Texas Panhandle and northern South Plains. Localized damaging winds and heavy rainfall may occur. A few thunderstorms are possible in the same areas for Saturday afternoon and evening. Spotter information statement. Spotter activation is not expected at this time. This is a heat advisory for the following county, Garza, Texas. What? Temperatures up to 106 expected. Where? Childress, Cottle, Dickens, Garza, Kent, King, Motley, Stonewall, Briscoe, and all counties. When? From 1 p.m. to 9 p.m., Thursday. Impacts. Hot temperatures may cause heat illnesses. Drink plenty of fluids, stay in an air-conditioned room, stay out of the sun, and check up on relatives and neighbors. The Lubbock Climate Summary for yesterday, July 22, 2026. Yesterday's high temperature was 100 degrees. This high was 6 degrees above the normal high of 94. The record high is 104 degrees, which was last set in 2018. Yesterday's low temperature was 73 degrees. This low was 4 degrees above the normal low of 69. The record low was 55 degrees, which was set in 1915. No precipitation fell yesterday, which leaves the monthly total at 1.09 inches. This is 0.45 inches below the normal amount of 1.54 inches for July. The total precipitation for the year still stands at 8.12 inches, which is 2.42 inches below normal. The normal high temperature for today is 94 degrees, and the normal low is 69. The record high for today is 104, which last occurred in 1940, and the record low is 54, which occurred in 1915. Sunrise today is at 6:53 a.m. and sunset is at 8:54 p.m. You're listening to NOAA Weather Radio Station, WXK79, the voice of the National Weather Service in Lubbock. This broadcast serves the good people of the Central South Plains of West Texas. The 8 a.m. observations for Thursday, July 23rd. At Lubbock Preston Smith International, a sunny sky, the temperature was 82 degrees Fahrenheit or 28 degrees Celsius, dew point 64 degrees, and the relative humidity 54%. The wind was southwest at 8 miles an hour, and the pressure 30.13 inches and rising. Other area observations,

Levelland Airport, 75. Sunny. South wind 6 miles an hour. A sunny sky at Amarillo, 79. South wind 14 miles an hour. Sunny at Churras, 80. Southeast wind 8 miles an hour. Abilene, a sunny sky, 80. South wind 6 miles an hour. Midland, sunny, 80. At Clovis, it was sunny, 74. Southwest wind at 3 miles an hour. And now, selected regional observations. At Dallas, sunny, 82. 83 at Austin with a partly sunny sky. At Houston, partly sunny, 83. A mostly sunny sky at Oklahoma City, 76. 75 and clear at Artesia. Ruidoso, clear, 67. At Albuquerque, it was partly cloudy, 73. It was partly sunny at Denver, 69. And at Mexico City, partly sunny, 54. Dew point 52 degrees. East wind at 7 miles an hour. Once again at 8 a.m., at Lubbock, a sunny sky, the temperature was 82. A quick glance at the forecast for Lubbock and vicinity. Today, sunny, hot with highs around 103. South winds 5 to 10 miles an hour. 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Wind south-southwest at 12 miles an hour. 6 foot wind 8 miles an hour. Northwest Lubbock 85. Wind south-southwest at 9 miles an hour. At Lubbock Christian University, 84. Wind south-southwest at 6. 83 at Lubbock All Saints. Wind southwest at 7. Southeast Lubbock 84. Wind south-southwest at 7. 83 at Wilfrith. Wind southwest at 8. 6 foot wind 6. At Levelland, 82. Wind south-southwest at 10. 6 foot wind 7. Smyre, 82. Wind south-southwest at 9. 6 foot wind 6. 84 at shallow water. Wind south-southwest at 10. 6 foot wind 6. 85 at New Deal. Wind south-southwest at 10. 6 foot wind 6. 84 at Floridata. Wind south-southeast at 9. 6 foot wind 7. Rawls, 84. Wind southeast at 6. 6 foot wind 5. At Slayton, 84. Wind west at 7. 6 foot wind 6. New Home, 82. Wind southwest at 8. 6 foot wind 7. Tahoka, 82. Wind southwest at 5. 6 foot wind 3. Lake Allen Henry, 86. Wind calm. Here is a collection of notable measurement rainfall accumulations in the past 24 hours. Esteline, 3/10 of an inch. Now for the official National Weather Service forecast for Lubbock and vicinity. Today, sunny, hot with highs around 103. South winds 5 to 10 miles an hour. Tonight, partly cloudy until midnight, then clearing. Lows in the mid-70s. Southeast winds 10 to 15 miles an hour. Friday, sunny, hot with highs around 100. South winds 10 to 15 miles an hour. Friday night, partly cloudy with a chance of showers and thunderstorms until midnight, then mostly cloudy with a slight chance of showers and thunderstorms after midnight. Lows in the mid-70s. South winds 10 to 15 miles an hour. Chance of rain 50%. Saturday, mostly sunny. A slight chance of showers and thunderstorms in the afternoon. Highs in the upper 90s. South winds around 10 miles an hour. Chance of rain 20%. Saturday night, partly cloudy until midnight, then clearing. Low
in the mid-70s. Sunday, sunny, hot with highs around 100. Sunday night, mostly clear. Lows in the mid-70s. Monday, sunny, hot with highs around 100. Monday night, mostly clear. Lows in the mid-70s. Tuesday, sunny, hot with highs 100 to 105. Tuesday night, mostly clear. Lows in the mid-70s. Wednesday, sunny, hot with highs around 100. Again, the forecast for Lubbock and vicinity. For today, sunny, hot. Highs around 103. South winds 5 to 10 miles an hour. Now here is the hazardous weather outlook for the South Plains, Rolling Plains, and the far southern Texas Panhandle. For today and tonight, very hot temperatures will continue for Thursday afternoon. A heat advisory is in effect for areas off the Caprock from 1 p.m. to 9 p.m. Thursday. Isolated thunderstorms are possible Thursday afternoon and evening for areas off the Caprock. These storms will be capable of producing wind gusts to 60 miles per hour. And now the extended outlook for the period Friday through Wednesday. A greater chance of thunderstorms is expected late Friday afternoon and evening, primarily across the southern Texas Panhandle and northern South Plains. Localized damaging winds and heavy rainfall may occur. A few thunderstorms are possible in the same areas for Saturday afternoon and evening. Spotter information statement. Spotter activation is not expected at this time. This is a heat advisory for the following county, Garza, Texas. What? Temperatures up to 106 expected. Where? Childress, Cottle, Dickens, Garza, Kent, King, Motley, Stonewall, Briscoe, and all counties. When? From 1 p.m. to 9 p.m., Thursday. Impacts. Hot temperatures may cause heat illnesses. Drink plenty of fluids, stay in an air-conditioned room, stay out of the sun, and check up on relatives and neighbors. 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The 8 a.m. observation.

86 at northwest Lubbock. Wind south-southwest at 9 miles an hour. 85 at Lubbock Christian University. Wind south-southwest at 6. At Lubbock All Saints, 83. Wind southwest at 9. Southeast Lubbock, 85. Wind southwest at 8. 83 at Wilfrith. Wind southwest at 9. 6 foot wind at 7. 83 at Leveland. Wind south southwest at 9. 6 foot wind at 7. 84 at Smyre. Wind south southwest at 8. 6 foot wind 6. Shallow water 85. Wind south southwest at 13. 6 foot wind 10. New Deal 87. Wind southwest at 10. 6 foot wind 7. Floridata 85. Wind south southeast at 8. 6 foot wind 6. 85 at Rolls. Wind south at 5. 6 foot wind 3. At Slayton, 84. Wind southwest at 9. 6 foot wind 7. New Home, 83. Wind southwest at 8. 6 foot wind 6. 82 at Tahoka. Wind west southwest at 7. 6 foot wind 5. At Lake Allen Henry, 87. Wind south at 3. Here is a collection of notable MeasureNet rainfall accumulations in the past 24 hours. Esteline, 3/10 of an inch. Now for the official National Weather Service forecast for Lubbock and vicinity. Today, sunny, hot with highs around 103. South winds 5 to 10 miles an hour. Tonight, partly cloudy until midnight, then clearing. Lows in the mid-70s. Southeast winds 10 to 15 miles an hour. Friday, sunny, hot with highs around 100. South winds 10 to 15 miles an hour. Friday night, partly cloudy with a chance of showers and thunderstorms until midnight, then mostly cloudy with a slight chance of showers and thunderstorms after midnight. Lows in the mid-70s. South winds 10 to 15 miles an hour. Chance of rain 50%. Saturday, mostly sunny. A slight chance of showers and thunderstorms in the afternoon. Highs in the upper 90s. South winds around 10 miles an hour. Chance of rain 20%. Saturday night, partly cloudy until midnight, then clearing. Lows in the mid-70s. Sunday, sunny, hot with highs around 100. Sunday night, mostly clear. Lows in the mid-70s. Monday, sunny, hot with highs around 100. Monday night, mostly clear. Lows in the mid-70s. Tuesday, sunny, hot with highs 100 to 105. Tuesday night, mostly clear. Lows in the mid-70s. Wednesday, sunny, hot with highs around 100. Again, the forecast for Lubbock and vicinity. For today, sunny, hot. Highs around 103. South winds 5 to 10 miles an hour. Now here is the hazardous weather outlook for the South Plains, Rolling Plains, and the far southern Texas Panhandle. For today and tonight. Very hot temperatures will continue for Thursday afternoon. A heat advisory is in effect for areas off the Caprock from 1 p.m. to 9 p.m. Thursday. Isolated thunderstorms are possible Thursday afternoon and evening for areas off the Caprock. These storms will be capable of producing wind gusts to 60 miles per hour. And now the extended outlook for the period Friday through Wednesday. A greater chance of thunderstorms is expected late Friday afternoon and evening, primarily across the southern Texas Panhandle and northern South Plains. Localized damaging winds and heavy rainfall may occur. A few thunderstorms are possible in the same areas for Saturday afternoon and evening. Spotter information statement. Spotter activation is not expected at this time. This is a heat advisory for the following county, Garza, Texas. What?

temperatures up to 106 expected. Ware, Childress, Cottle, Dickens, Garza, Kent, King, Motley, Stonewall, Briscoe, and all counties. When, from 1 p.m. to 9 p.m., Thursday. Impacts. Hot temperatures may cause heat illnesses. 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This broadcast serves the good people of the Central South Plains of West Texas. A quick glance at the forecast for Lubbock and vicinity. Today, sunny, hot with highs around 103. South winds 5 to 10 miles an hour. Now for the official National Weather Service forecast for Lubbock and vicinity. Today, sunny, hot with highs around 103. South winds 5 to 10 miles an hour. Tonight, partly cloudy until midnight, then clearing. Lows in the mid-70s. Southeast winds 10 to 15 miles an hour. Friday, sunny, hot with highs around 100. South winds 10 to 15 miles an hour. Friday night, partly cloudy with a chance of showers and thunderstorms until midnight, then mostly cloudy with a slight chance of showers and thunderstorms after midnight. Lows in the mid-70s. South winds 10 to 15 miles an hour. Chance of rain 50%. Saturday, mostly sunny. A slight chance of showers and thunderstorms in the afternoon. Highs in the upper 90s. South winds around 10 miles an hour. Chance of rain 20%. Saturday night, partly cloudy until midnight, then clearing. Lows in the mid-70s. Sunday, sunny, hot with highs around 100. Sunday night, mostly clear. Lows in the mid-70s. Monday, sunny, hot with highs around 100. Monday night, mostly clear. Lows in the mid-70s. Tuesday, sunny, hot with highs 100 to 105. Tuesday night, mostly clear. Lows in the mid-70s. Wednesday, sunny, hot with highs around 100. Again, the forecast for Lubbock and vicinity. For today, sunny, hot. Highs around 103. South winds 5 to 10 miles an hour. The Lubbock Climate Summary for yesterday, July 22, 2026. Yesterday's high temperature was 100 degrees. This high was 6 degrees above the normal high of 94. The record high is 104 degrees, which was last set in 2018. Yesterday's low temperature was 73 degrees. This low was 4 degrees above the normal low of 69. The record low was 55 degrees, which was set in 1915. No precipitation fell yesterday, which leaves the monthly total at 1.09 inches. This is 0.45 inches below the normal amount of 1.54 inches for July. The total precipitation for the year still stands at 8.12 inches, which is 2.42 inches below normal. The normal high temperature for today is 94 degrees, and the normal low is 69. The record high for today is 104, which last occurred in 1940, and the record low is 54, which occurred in 1915. Sunrise today is at 6:53 a.m. and sunset is at 8:54 p.m. Now here is the hazardous weather outlook for the South Plains, Rolling Plains, and the far southern Texas Panhandle. For today and tonight, very hot temperatures will continue for Thursday afternoon. A heat advisory is in effect for areas off the Caprock from 1 p.m. to 9 p.m. Thursday. Isolated thunderstorms are possible Thursday afternoon and evening for areas off the Caprock. These storms will be capable of producing wind gusts to 60 miles per hour. And now the extended outlook for the period Friday through Wednesday. A greater chance of thunderstorms is expected late Friday afternoon and evening, primarily across the southern Texas Panhandle and northern South Plains. Localized damaging winds.
and heavy rainfall may occur. A few thunderstorms are possible in the same areas for Saturday afternoon and evening. Spotter information statement. Spotter activation is not expected at this time. This is a heat advisory for the following county, Garza, Texas. What? Temperatures up to 106 expected. Where? Childress, Cottle, Dickens, Garza, Kent, King, Motley, Stonewall, Briscoe, and all counties. When? From 1 p.m. to 9 p.m., Thursday. Impacts. Hot temperatures may cause heat illnesses. 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Stay in an air-conditioned room. Stay out of the sun. And check up on relatives and neighbors. 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This broadcast serves the good people of the Central South Plains of West Texas. The 9 a.m. observations for Thursday, July 23rd. At Lubbock Preston Smith International, a sunny sky, the temperature was 86 degrees Fahrenheit or 30 degrees Celsius, dew point 64 degrees, and the relative humidity 47%. The wind was southwest at 13 miles an hour, and the pressure 30.14 inches and rising. Other area observations at the Leveland Airport, 82. Sunny. Southwest wind 8 miles an hour. A sunny sky at Amarillo, 85. South wind 16 miles an hour. Sunny at Childress, 85. South wind 8 miles an hour. Abilene, a sunny sky, 86. Southeast wind 7 miles an hour. Midland, sunny, 85. Northwest wind 5 miles an hour. At Clovis, it was sunny, 82. Southwest wind at 12 miles an hour. And now, selected regional observations. At Dallas, sunny, 83. 85 at Austin with a partly sunny sky. At Houston, partly sunny, 85. A mostly sunny sky at Oklahoma City, 79. 81 and sunny at Artesia. Ruidoso, sunny, 71. At Albuquerque, a thunderstorm was reported. 74. It was partly sunny at Denver, 74. And at Mexico City, partly sunny, 59. Dew point 52 degrees. East wind at 5 miles an hour. Once again at 9 a.m., at Lubbock, a sunny sky, the temperature was 86. A quick glance at the forecast for Lubbock and vicinity. Today, sunny, hot with highs around 103. South winds 5 to 10 miles an hour. Now for the official National Weather Service forecast for Lubbock and vicinity. Today, sunny, hot with highs around 103. South winds 5 to 10 miles an hour. Tonight, partly cloudy until midnight, then clearing. Lows in the mid-70s. Southeast winds 10 to 15 miles an hour. Friday, sunny, hot with highs around 100. South winds 10 to 15 miles an hour. Friday night, partly cloudy with a chance of showers and thunderstorms until midnight, then mostly cloudy with a slight chance of showers and thunderstorms after midnight. Lows in the mid-70s. South winds 10 to 15 miles an hour. Chance of rain 50%. Saturday, mostly sunny. A slight chance of showers and thunderstorms in the afternoon. Highs in the upper 90s. South winds around 10 miles an hour. Chance of rain 20%. Saturday night, partly cloudy until midnight, then clearing. Lows in the mid-70s. Sunday, sunny, hot with highs around 100. Sunday night, mostly clear. Lows in the mid-70s. Monday, sunny, hot with highs around 100. Monday night, mostly clear. Lows in the mid-70s. Tuesday, sunny, hot with highs 100 to 105. Tuesday night, mostly clear. Lows in the mid-70s. Wednesday, sunny,
hot with highs around 100. Again, the forecast for Lubbock and vicinity. For today, sunny, hot. Highs around 103. South winds 5 to 10 miles an hour. Now here is the hazardous weather outlook for the South Plains, Rolling Plains, and the far southern Texas Panhandle. For today and tonight, very hot temperatures will continue for Thursday afternoon. A heat advisory is in effect for areas off the Cap Rock from 1 p.m. to 9 p.m. Thursday. Isolated thunderstorms are possible Thursday afternoon and evening for areas off the Cap Rock. These storms will be capable of producing wind gusts to 60 miles per hour. And now the extended outlook for the period Friday through Wednesday. A greater chance of thunderstorms is expected late Friday afternoon and evening, primarily across the southern Texas Panhandle and northern South Plains. Localized damaging winds and heavy rainfall may occur. A few thunderstorms are possible in the same areas for Saturday afternoon and evening. Spotter information statement. Spotter activation is not expected at this time. This is a heat advisory for the following county, Garza, Texas. What? Temperatures up to 106 expected. Where? Childress, Cottle, Dickens, Garza, Kent, King, Motley, Stonewall, Briscoe, and all counties. When? From 1 p.m. to 9 p.m., Thursday. Impacts. Hot temperatures may cause heat illnesses. Drink plenty of fluids. Stay in an air-conditioned room. Stay out of the sun. And check up on relatives and neighbors. The Lubbock Climate Summary for yesterday, July 22, 2026. Yesterday's high temperature was 100 degrees. This high was 6 degrees above the normal high of 94. The record high is 104 degrees, which was last set in 2018. Yesterday's low temperature was 73 degrees. This low was 4 degrees above the normal low of 69. The record low is 55 degrees, which was set in 1915. No precipitation fell yesterday, which leaves the monthly total at 1.09 inches. This is 0.45 inches below the normal amount of 1.54 inches for July. The total precipitation for the year still stands at 8.12 inches, which is 2.42 inches below normal. The normal high temperature for today is 94 degrees, and the normal low is 69. The record high for today is 104, which last occurred in 1940, and the record low is 54, which occurred in 1915. Sunrise today is at 6:53 a.m. and sunset is at 8:54 p.m. You're listening to NOAA Weather Radio Station, WXK79, the voice of the National Weather Service in Lubbock. This broadcast serves the good people of the Central South Plains of West Texas. The 9 a.m. observations for Thursday, July 23rd. At Lubbock Preston Smith International, a sunny sky, the temperature was 86 degrees Fahrenheit or 30 degrees Celsius, dew point 64 degrees, and the relative humidity 47%. The wind was southwest at 13 miles an hour, and the pressure 30.14 inches and rising. Other area observations, at the Levelland Airport, 82. Sunny. Southwest wind 8 miles an hour. A sunny sky at Amarillo, 85. South wind 16 miles an hour. Sunny at Childress, 85. South wind 8 miles an hour. Abilene, a sunny sky, 86. Southeast wind 7 miles an hour. Midland, sunny, 85. Northwest wind 5 miles an hour. At Clovis, it was sunny, 82. Southwest wind at 12 miles an hour. And now, selected regional observations. At Dallas, sunny, 83. 85 at Austin with a partly sunny sky. At Houston, partly sunny, 85. A mostly sunny sky at Oklahoma City, 79. 81 and sunny at Artesia. Ruidoso, sunny, 71. At Albuquerque, a thunderstorm was reported.
74. It was partly sunny at Denver, 74. And at Mexico City, partly sunny, 59. Dew point 52 degrees. East wind at 5 miles an hour. Once again at 9 a.m., at Lubbock, a sunny sky, the temperature was 86. A quick glance at the forecast for Lubbock and vicinity. Today, sunny, hot with highs around 103. South winds 5 to 10 miles an hour. Needing those Mesonet numbers? We have the readings at 9:15 a.m. right here for you. Over at Reese Center, 86 degrees. Wind south-southwest at 12 miles an hour. 6 foot wind, 8 miles an hour. Northwest Lubbock, 87. Wind south-southwest at 8 miles an hour. 86 at Lubbock Christian University. Wind south-southwest at 11. 85 at Lubbock All Saints. Wind south-southwest at 10. At southeast Lubbock, 86. Wind southwest at 7. 85 at Wilfirth. Wind south-southwest at 11. 6 foot wind 7. Leveland 85. Wind south-southwest at 14. 6 foot wind 10. 86 at Smyre. Wind south-southwest at 13. 6 foot wind 11. At shallow water, 87. Wind south-southwest at 12. 6 foot wind 8. New Deal 88. Wind southwest at 12. 6 foot wind 8. 87 at Floridata. Wind south-southwest at 8. 6 foot wind 6. 86 at Rawls. Wind south-southwest at 7. 6 foot wind 4. 86 at Slayton. Wind southwest at 9. 6 foot wind 7. At New Home, 85. Wind southwest at 9. 6 foot wind 7. 84 at Tahoka. Wind west southwest at 8. 6 foot wind 5. 88 at Lake Allen Henry. Wind south at 6. Curious about rainfall? Here are notable Mesonet rainfall accumulations in the past 24 hours. Estelane, 31/100 of an inch. Now for the official National Weather Service forecast for Lubbock and vicinity. Today, sunny, hot with highs around 103. South winds 5 to 10 miles an hour. Tonight, partly cloudy until midnight, then clearing. Lows in the mid-70s. Southeast winds 10 to 15 miles an hour. Friday, sunny, hot with highs around 100. South winds 10 to 15 miles an hour. Friday night, partly cloudy with a chance of showers and thunderstorms until midnight, then mostly cloudy with a slight chance of showers and thunderstorms after midnight. Lows in the mid-70s. South winds 10 to 15 miles an hour. Chance of rain 50%. Saturday, mostly sunny. A slight chance of showers and thunderstorms in the afternoon. Highs in the upper 90s. South winds around 10 miles an hour. Chance of rain 20%. Saturday night, partly cloudy until midnight, then clearing. Lows in the mid-70s. Sunday, sunny, hot with highs around 100. Sunday night, mostly clear. Lows in the mid-70s. Monday, sunny, hot with highs around 100. Monday night, mostly clear. Lows in the mid-70s. Tuesday, sunny, hot with highs 100 to 105. Tuesday night, mostly clear. Lows in the mid-70s. Wednesday, sunny, hot with highs around 100. Again, the forecast for Lubbock and vicinity. For today, sunny, hot. Highs around 103. South winds 5 to 10 miles an hour. Now here is the hazardous weather outlook for the South Plains, Rolling Plains, and the far southern Texas Panhandle. For today and tonight. Very hot temperatures will continue for Thursday afternoon.
heat advisory is in effect for areas off the Cap Rock from 1 p.m. to 9 p.m. Thursday. Isolated thunderstorms are possible Thursday afternoon and evening for areas off the Cap Rock. These storms will be capable of producing wind gusts to 60 miles per hour. And now the extended outlook for the period Friday through Wednesday. A greater chance of thunderstorms is expected late Friday afternoon and evening, primarily across the southern Texas Panhandle and northern South Plains. Localized damaging winds and heavy rainfall may occur. A few thunderstorms are possible in the same areas for Saturday afternoon and evening. Spotter information statement. Spotter activation is not expected at this time. This is a heat advisory for the following county, Garza, Texas. What? Temperatures up to 106 expected. Where? Childress, Cottle, Dickens, Garza, Kent, King, Motley, Stonewall, Briscoe, and all counties. When? From 1 p.m. to 9 p.m., Thursday. Impacts. Hot temperatures may cause heat illnesses. 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This broadcast serves the good people of the Central South Plains of West Texas. The Lubbock Climate Summary for yesterday, July 22, 2026. Yesterday's high temperature was 100 degrees. This high was 6 degrees above the normal high of 94. The record high is 104 degrees, which was last set in 2018. Yesterday's low temperature was 73 degrees. This low was 4 degrees above the normal low of 69. The record low is 55 degrees, which was set in 1915. No precipitation fell yesterday, which leaves the monthly total at 1.09 inches. This is 0.45 inches below the normal amount of 1.54 inches for July. The total precipitation for the year still stands at 8.12 inches, which is 2.42 inches below normal. The normal high temperature for today is 94 degrees, and the normal low is 69. The record high for today is 104, which last occurred in 1940, and the record low is 54, which occurred in 1915. Sunrise today is at 6:53 a.m. and sunset is at 8:54 p.m. You're listening to NOAA Weather Radio Station, WXK79, the voice of the National Weather Service in Lubbock. This broadcast serves the good people of the Central South Plains of West Texas. The 9 a.m. observations for Thursday, July 23rd. At Lubbock Preston Smith International, a sunny sky, the temperature was 86 degrees Fahrenheit or 30 degrees Celsius, dew point 64 degrees, and the relative humidity 47%. The wind was southwest at 13 miles an hour, and the pressure 30.14 inches and rising. Other area observations, at the Levelland Airport, 82. Sunny. Southwest wind 8 miles an hour. A sunny sky at Amarillo, 85. South wind 16 miles an hour. Sunny at Childress, 85. South wind 8 miles an hour. Abilene, a sunny sky, 86. Southeast wind 7 miles an hour. Midland, sunny, 85. Northwest wind 5 miles an hour. At Clovis, it was sunny, 82. Southwest wind at 12 miles an hour. And now, selected regional observations. At Dallas, sunny, 83. 85 at Austin with a partly sunny sky. At Houston, partly sunny, 85. A mostly sunny sky at Oklahoma City, 79. 81 and sunny at Artesia. Ruidoso, sunny, 71. At Albuquerque, a thunderstorm was reported. 74. It was partly sunny at Denver, 74. And at Mexico City, partly sunny, 59. Dew point 52 degrees. East wind at 5 miles an hour.
Once again at 9 a.m. at Lubbock, a sunny sky, the temperature was 86. A quick glance at the forecast for Lubbock and vicinity. Today, sunny, hot with highs around 103. South winds 5 to 10 miles an hour. Here are the latest West Texas measurement observations as of 9:25 a.m. 86 degrees at Reese Center. Wind south-southwest at 15 miles an hour. 6-foot wind 9 miles an hour. 88 at Northwest Lubbock. Wind south-southwest at 9 miles an hour. 87 at Lubbock Christian University. Wind southwest at 9. Lubbock All Saints 86. Wind southwest at 7. 87 at Southeast Lubbock. Wind south-southwest at 11. 86 at Wilfirth. Wind south-southwest at 8. 6-foot wind 6. Levelland 86. Wind south-southwest at 13. 6-foot wind 9. At Smyre, 87. Wind south-southwest at 11. 6-foot wind 8. At Shallow Water, 88. Wind south-southwest at 11. 6-foot wind 9. New Deal, 89. Wind southwest at 13. 6-foot wind 11. Floridata, 87. Wind south-southwest at 10. 6-foot wind 7. Rawls, 87. Wind south at 5. 6-foot wind 3. 86 at Slayton. Wind southwest at 9. 6-foot wind 8. At New Home, 86. Wind west-southwest at 9. 6-foot wind 7. Tahoka, 85. Wind southwest at 6. 6-foot wind 5. Lake Allen Henry, 88. Wind southwest at 6. Curious about rainfall? Here are notable measurement rainfall accumulations in the past 24 hours. Estelane, 31/100 of an inch. Now for the official National Weather Service forecast for Lubbock and vicinity. Today, sunny, hot with highs around 103. South winds 5 to 10 miles an hour. Tonight, partly cloudy until midnight, then clearing. Lows in the mid-70s. Southeast winds 10 to 15 miles an hour. Friday, sunny, hot with highs around 100. South winds 10 to 15 miles an hour. Friday night, partly cloudy with a chance of showers and thunderstorms until midnight, then mostly cloudy with a slight chance of showers and thunderstorms after midnight. Lows in the mid-70s. South winds 10 to 15 miles an hour. Chance of rain 50%. Saturday, mostly sunny. A slight chance of showers and thunderstorms in the afternoon. Highs in the upper 90s. South winds around 10 miles an hour. Chance of rain 20%. Saturday night, partly cloudy until midnight, then clearing. Lows in the mid-70s. Sunday, sunny, hot with highs around 100. Sunday night, mostly clear. Lows in the mid-70s. Monday, sunny, hot with highs around 100. Monday night, mostly clear. Lows in the mid-70s. Tuesday, sunny, hot with highs 100 to 105. Tuesday night, mostly clear. Lows in the mid-70s. Wednesday, sunny, hot with highs around 100. Again, the forecast for Lubbock and vicinity. For today, sunny, hot. Highs around 103. South winds 5 to 10 miles an hour. Now here is the hazardous weather outlook for the South Plains, Rolling Plains, and the far southern Texas Panhandle. For today and tonight. Very hot temperatures will continue for Thursday afternoon. A heat advisory is in effect for areas off the Caprock from 1 p.m. to 9 p.m. Thursday. Isolated thunderstorms are possible Thursday afternoon and evening for areas off the Caprock. These storms will be capable of producing wind gusts to 60 miles per hour.
and now the extended outlook for the period Friday through Wednesday. A greater chance of thunderstorms is expected late Friday afternoon and evening, primarily across the southern Texas Panhandle and northern South Plains. Localized damaging winds and heavy rainfall may occur. A few thunderstorms are possible in the same areas for Saturday afternoon and evening. Spotter information statement. Spotter activation is not expected at this time. This is a heat advisory for the following county, Garza, Texas. What? Temperatures up to 106 expected. Where? Childress, Cottle, Dickens, Garza, Kent, King, Motley, Stonewall, Briscoe, and all counties. When? From 1 p.m. to 9 p.m., Thursday. Impacts. Hot temperatures may cause heat illnesses. Drink plenty of fluids, stay in an air-conditioned room, stay out of the sun, and check up on relatives and neighbors. 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This broadcast serves the good people of the Central South Plains of West Texas. The 9 a.m. observations for Thursday, July 23rd. At Lubbock Preston Smith International, a sunny sky, the temperature was 86 degrees Fahrenheit or 30 degrees Celsius, dew point 64 degrees, and the relative humidity 47%. The wind was southwest at 13 miles an hour, and the pressure 30.14 inches and rising. Other area observations at the Levelland Airport, 82. Sunny. Southwest wind 8 miles an hour. A sunny sky at Amarillo, 85. South wind 16 miles an hour. Sunny at Childress, 85. South wind 8 miles an hour. Abilene, a sunny sky, 86. Southeast wind 7 miles an hour. Midland, sunny, 85. Northwest wind 5 miles an hour. At Clovis, it was sunny, 82. Southwest wind at 12 miles an hour. And now, selected regional observations. At Dallas, sunny, 83. 85 at Austin with a partly sunny sky. At Houston, partly sunny, 85. A mostly sunny sky at Oklahoma City, 79. 81 and sunny at Artesia. Redoso, sunny, 71. At Albuquerque, a thunderstorm was reported. 74. It was partly sunny at Denver, 74. And at Mexico City, partly sunny, 59. Dew point 52 degrees. East wind at 5 miles an hour. Once again at 9 a.m., at Lubbock, a sunny sky, the temperature was 86. The Lubbock Climate Summary for yesterday, July 22, 2026. Yesterday's high temperature was 100 degrees. This high was 6 degrees above the normal high of 94. The record high is 104 degrees, which was last set in 2018. Yesterday's low temperature was 73 degrees. This low was 4 degrees above the normal low of 69. The record low is 55 degrees, which was set in 1915. No precipitation fell yesterday, which leaves the monthly total at 1.09 inches. This is 0.45 inches below the normal amount of 1.54 inches for July. The total precipitation for the year still stands at 8.12 inches, which is 2.42 inches below normal. The normal high temperature for today is 94 degrees, and the normal low is 69. The record high for today is 104, which last occurred in 1940, and the record low is 54, which occurred in 1915. Sunrise today is at 6:53 a.m. and sunset is at 8:54 p.m. A quick glance at the forecast for Lubbock and vicinity. Today, sunny, hot with highs around 103. South winds 5 to 10 miles an hour. Needing those measurement numbers? We have the readings at 9:35 a.m. right here for you. At Reese Center, 87 degrees. Wind south-southwest at 16 miles an hour.
at Northwest Lubbock, 89. Wind southwest at 7 miles an hour. Lubbock Christian University, 88. Wind south-southwest at 13. 87 at Lubbock All Saints. Wind south-southwest at 7. At Southeast Lubbock, 87. Wind southwest at 11. At Wilford, 87. Wind southwest at 10. 6 foot wind, 7 miles an hour. At Leveland, 87. Wind southwest at 13. 6 foot wind, 10. 87 at Smyre. Wind south southwest at 14. 6 foot wind, 11. At Shallow Water, 89. Wind south southwest at 11. 6 foot wind, 7. New Deal, 89. Wind south southwest at 12. 6 foot wind, 9. 88 at Florida. Wind south southwest at 12. 6 foot wind, 8. At Rawls, 87. Wind south at 5. 6 foot wind, 3. Slayton, 87. Wind south southwest at 10. 6 foot wind, 7. At New Home, 86. Wind west southwest at 8. 6 foot wind, 7. At Tahoka, 86. Wind southwest at 4. 6 foot wind, 3. At Lake Allen Henry, 90. Wind south southwest at 5. Wondering about rainfall? Here are notable Mesonet rainfall accumulations in the past 24 hours. Esteline, 31/100 of an inch. Now for the official National Weather Service forecast for Lubbock and vicinity. Today, sunny, hot with highs around 103. South winds 5 to 10 miles an hour. Tonight, partly cloudy until midnight, then clearing. Lows in the mid-70s. Southeast winds 10 to 15 miles an hour. Friday, sunny, hot with highs around 100. South winds 10 to 15 miles an hour. Friday night, partly cloudy with a chance of showers and thunderstorms until midnight, then mostly cloudy with a slight chance of showers and thunderstorms after midnight. Lows in the mid-70s. South winds 10 to 15 miles an hour. Chance of rain 50%. Saturday, mostly sunny. A slight chance of showers and thunderstorms in the afternoon. Highs in the upper 90s. South winds around 10 miles an hour. Chance of rain 20%. Saturday night, partly cloudy until midnight, then clearing. Lows in the mid-70s. Sunday, sunny, hot with highs around 100. Sunday night, mostly clear. Lows in the mid-70s. Monday, sunny, hot with highs around 100. Monday night, mostly clear.

Thursday. Isolated thunderstorms are possible Thursday afternoon and evening for areas off the Caprock. These storms will be capable of producing wind gusts to 60 miles per hour. And now the extended outlook for the period Friday through Wednesday. A greater chance of thunderstorms is expected late Friday afternoon and evening, primarily across the southern Texas Panhandle and northern South Plains. Localized damaging winds and heavy rainfall may occur. A few thunderstorms are possible in the same areas for Saturday afternoon and evening. Spotter information statement. Spotter activation is not expected at this time. This is a heat advisory for the following county, Garza, Texas. What? Temperatures up to 106 expected. Where? Childress, Cottle, Dickens, Garza, Kent, King, Motley, Stonewall, Briscoe, and all counties. When? From 1 p.m. to 9 p.m., Thursday. Impacts. Hot temperatures may cause heat illnesses. Drink plenty of fluids. Stay in an air-conditioned room, stay out of the sun, and check up on relatives and neighbors. 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This broadcast serves the good people of the Central South Plains of West Texas. The 9 a.m. observations for Thursday, July 23rd. At Lubbock Preston Smith International, a sunny sky. The temperature was 86 degrees Fahrenheit or 30 degrees Celsius, dew point 64 degrees, and the relative humidity 47%. The wind was southwest at 13 miles an hour, and the pressure 30.14 inches and rising. Other area observations at the Levelland Airport, 82. Sunny. Southwest wind 8 miles an hour. A sunny sky at Amarillo, 85. South wind 16 miles an hour. Sunny at Childress, 85. South wind 8 miles an hour. Abilene, a sunny sky, 86. Southeast wind 7 miles an hour. Midland, sunny, 85. Northwest wind 5 miles an hour. At Clovis, it was sunny, 82. Southwest wind at 12 miles an hour. And now, selected regional observations. At Dallas, sunny, 83. 85 at Austin with a partly sunny sky. At Houston, partly sunny, 85. A mostly sunny sky at Oklahoma City, 79. 81 and sunny at Artesia. Ruidoso, sunny, 71. At Albuquerque, a thunderstorm was reported. 74. It was partly sunny at Denver, 74. And at Mexico City, partly sunny, 59. Dew point 52 degrees. East wind at 5 miles an hour. Once again at 9 a.m., at Lubbock, a sunny sky, the temperature was 86. The Lubbock Climate Summary for yesterday, July 22, 2026. Yesterday's high temperature was 100 degrees. This high was 6 degrees above the normal high of 94. The record high is 104 degrees, which was last set in 2018. Yesterday's low temperature was 73 degrees. This low was 4 degrees above the normal low of 69. The record low is 55 degrees, which was set in 1915. No precipitation fell yesterday, which leaves the monthly total at 1.09 inches. This is 0.45 inches below the normal amount of 1.54 inches for July. The total precipitation for the year still stands at 8.12 inches, which is 2.42 inches below normal. The normal high temperature for today is 94 degrees, and the normal low is 69. The record high for today is 104, which last occurred in 1940, and the record low is 54, which occurred in 1915. Sunrise today is at 6:53 a.m. and sunset is at 8:54 p.m. A quick glance at the forecast for Lubbock and vicinity. Today, sunny, hot with highs around 103. South winds 5 to 10 miles an hour. Celebrate.

184 stations across the region. The latest West Texas measurement observations as of 9:45 a.m. follow. Recenter 87 degrees. Wind southwest at 14 miles an hour. 6 foot winds 12 miles an hour. At northwest Lubbock, 89. Wind southwest at 8 miles an hour. At Lubbock Christian University, 88. Wind south-southwest at 8. 87 at Lubbock All Saints. Wind southwest at 12. Southeast Lubbock, 88. Wind west-southwest at 12. 88 at Wilforth. Wind southwest at 13. 6 foot wind 10. Levelland, 88. Wind southwest at 12. 6 foot wind 10. Smyre, 88. Wind south-southwest at 14. 6 foot wind 10. Shallow water, 89. Wind southwest at 12. 6 foot wind 10. 90 at New Deal. Wind southwest at 13. 6 foot wind 10. Floydada, 89. Wind southwest at 11. 6 foot wind 9. At Rawls, 88. Wind south-southwest at 8. 6 foot wind 7. Slayton, 87. Wind southwest at 9. 6 foot wind 8. 86 at New Home. Wind west-southwest at 11. 6 foot wind 9. Tahoka, 87. Wind southwest at 8. 6 foot wind 5. Lake Allen Henry, 90. Wind south-southwest at 5. Turning now to notable measurement rainfall accumulations in the past 24 hours. Estelane, 31/100 of an inch. Now for the official National Weather Service forecast for Lubbock and vicinity. Today, sunny, hot with highs around 103. South winds 5 to 10 miles an hour. Tonight, partly cloudy until midnight, then clearing. Lows in the mid-70s. Southeast winds 10 to 15 miles an hour. Friday, sunny, hot with highs around 100. South winds 10 to 15 miles an hour. Friday night, partly cloudy with a chance of showers and thunderstorms until midnight, then mostly cloudy with a slight chance of showers and thunderstorms after midnight. Lows in the mid-70s. South winds 10 to 15 miles an hour. Chance of rain 50%. Saturday, mostly sunny. A slight chance of showers and thunderstorms in the afternoon. Highs in the upper 90s. South winds around 10 miles an hour. Chance of rain 20%. Saturday night, partly cloudy until midnight, then clearing. Lows in the mid-70s. Sunday, sunny, hot with highs around 100. Sunday night, mostly clear. Lows in the mid-70s. Monday, sunny, hot with highs around 100. Monday night, mostly clear. Lows in the mid-70s. Tuesday, sunny, hot with highs 100 to 105. Tuesday night, mostly clear. Lows in the mid-70s. Wednesday, sunny, hot with highs around 100. Again, the forecast for Lubbock and vicinity. For today, sunny, hot. Highs around 103. South winds 5 to 10 miles an hour. Now here is the hazardous weather outlook for the South Plains, Rolling Plains, and the far southern Texas Panhandle. For today and tonight. Very hot temperatures will continue for Thursday afternoon. A heat advisory is in effect for areas off the Caprock from 1 p.m. to 9 p.m. Thursday. Isolated thunderstorms are possible Thursday afternoon and evening for areas off the Caprock. These storms will be capable of producing wind gusts to 60 miles per hour. And now the extended outlook for the period Friday through Wednesday. A greater chance of thunderstorms is expected late Friday afternoon and evening, primarily across the southern Texas Panhandle and northern South Plains. Localized damaging winds and heavy rainfall may occur. A few thunderstorms
are possible in the same areas for Saturday afternoon and evening. Spotter information statement. Spotter activation is not expected at this time. This is a heat advisory for the following county, Garza, Texas. What? Temperatures up to 106 expected. Where? Childress, Cottle, Dickens, Garza, Kent, King, Motley, Stonewall, Briscoe, and all counties. When? From 1 p.m. to 9 p.m., Thursday. Impacts. Hot temperatures may cause heat illnesses. Drink plenty of fluids, stay in an air-conditioned room, stay out of the sun, and check up on relatives and neighbors. 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This broadcast serves the good people of the Central South Plains of West Texas. The 9 a.m. observations for Thursday, July 23rd. At Lubbock Preston Smith International, a sunny sky, the temperature was 86 degrees Fahrenheit or 30 degrees Celsius, dew point 64 degrees, and the relative humidity 47%. The wind was southwest at 13 miles an hour, and the pressure 30.14 inches and rising. Other area observations at the Levelland Airport, 82. Sunny. Southwest wind 8 miles an hour. A sunny sky at Amarillo, 85. South wind 16 miles an hour. Sunny at Childress, 85. South wind 8 miles an hour. Abilene, a sunny sky, 86. Southeast wind 7 miles an hour. Midland, sunny, 85. Northwest wind 5 miles an hour. At Clovis, it was sunny, 82. Southwest wind at 12 miles an hour. And now, selected regional observations. At Dallas, sunny, 83. 85 at Austin with a partly sunny. 85. A mostly sunny sky at Oklahoma City, 79. 81 and sunny at Artesia. Ruidoso, sunny, 71. At Albuquerque, a thunderstorm was reported. 74. It was partly sunny at Denver, 74. And at Mexico City, partly sunny, 59. Dew point 52 degrees. East wind at 5 miles an hour. Once again at 9 a.m., at Lubbock, a sunny sky, the temperature was 86. The Lubbock Climate Summary for yesterday, July 22, 2026. Yesterday's high temperature was 100 degrees. This high was 6 degrees above the normal high of 94. The record high is 104 degrees, which was last set in 2018. Yesterday's low temperature was 73 degrees. This low was 4 degrees above the normal low of 69. The record low is 55 degrees, which was set in 1915. No precipitation fell yesterday, which leaves the monthly total at 1.09 inches. This is 0.45 inches below the normal amount of 1.54 inches for July. The total precipitation for the year still stands at 8.12 inches, which is 2.42 inches below normal. The normal high temperature for today is 94 degrees, and the normal low is 69. The record high for today is 104, which last occurred in 1940, and the record low is 54, which occurred in 1915. Sunrise today is at 6:53 a.m. and sunset is at 8:54 p.m. You're listening to NOAA Weather Radio Station, WXK79, the voice of the National Weather Service in Lubbock. This broadcast serves the good people of the Central South Plains of West Texas. A quick glance at the forecast for Lubbock and vicinity. Today, sunny, hot with highs around 103. South winds 5 to 10 miles an hour. Here are the latest West Texas Mesonet observations as of 9:55 a.m. These observations are updated approximately every 10 minutes. At Reese Center, 88 degrees. Wind south-southwest at 16 miles an hour. Northwest Lubbock 90.
wind southwest at 9 miles an hour. 89 at Lava Christian University, wind southwest at 11. Lubbock All Saints 88, wind southwest at 8. Southeast Lubbock 88, wind southwest at 10. 88 at Wilfrith, wind west southwest at 15. 6 foot winds 12 miles an hour. At Leveland, 88. Wind south southwest at 10. 6 foot wind 8. At Smyre, 88. Wind south southwest at 13. 6 foot wind 9. Shallow water 90. Wind southwest at 14. 6 foot wind 12. At New Deal, 90. Wind south southwest at 10. 6 foot wind 7. Florida 90. Wind southwest at 10. 6 foot wind 8. 89 at Rawls. Wind south southwest at 5. 6 foot wind 4. 87 at Slayton. Wind southwest at 11. 6 foot wind 9. 87 at New Home. Wind west southwest at 10. 6 foot wind 8. Tahoka 87. Wind southwest at 7. 6 foot wind 5. 91 at Lake Allen Henry. Wind southwest at 3. Turning now to notable Mesonet rainfall accumulations in the past 24 hours. Escalene, 31/100 of an inch. Now for the official National Weather Service forecast for Lubbock and vicinity. Today, sunny, hot with highs around 103. South winds 5 to 10 miles an hour. Tonight, partly cloudy until midnight, then clearing. Lows in the mid-70s. Southeast winds 10 to 15 miles an hour. Friday, sunny, hot with highs around 100. South winds 10 to 15 miles an hour. Friday night, partly cloudy with a chance of showers and thunderstorms until midnight, then mostly cloudy with a slight chance of showers and thunderstorms after midnight. Lows in the mid-70s. South winds 10 to 15 miles an hour. Chance of rain 50%. Saturday, mostly sunny. A slight chance of showers and thunderstorms in the afternoon. Highs in the upper 90s. South winds around 10 miles an hour. Chance of rain 20%. Saturday night, partly cloudy until midnight, then clearing. Lows in the mid-70s. Sunday, sunny, hot with highs around 100. Sunday night, mostly clear. Lows in the mid-70s. Monday, sunny, hot with highs around 100. Monday night, mostly clear. Lows in the mid-70s. Tuesday, sunny, hot with highs 100 to 105. Tuesday night, mostly clear. Lows in the mid-70s. Wednesday, sunny, hot with highs around 100. Again, the forecast for Lubbock and vicinity. For today, sunny, hot. Highs around 103. South winds 5 to 10 miles an hour. Now here is the hazardous weather outlook for the South Plains, Rolling Plains, and the far southern Texas Panhandle. For today and tonight, very hot temperatures will continue for Thursday afternoon. A heat advisory is in effect for areas off the Caprock from 1 p.m. to 9 p.m. Thursday. Isolated thunderstorms are possible Thursday afternoon and evening for areas off the Caprock. These storms will be capable of producing wind gusts to 60 miles per hour. And now the extended outlook for the period Friday through Wednesday. A greater chance of thunderstorms is expected late Friday afternoon and evening, primarily across the southern Texas Panhandle and northern South Plains. Localized damaging winds and heavy rainfall may occur. A few thunderstorms are possible in the same areas for Saturday afternoon and evening. Spotter information statement. Spotter activation is not expected at this time. This is a heat advisory for the following county, Garza, Texas. What? Temperatures up to 106 expected.
Ware, Childress, Cottle, Dickens, Garza, Kent, King, Motley, Stonewall, Briscoe, and all counties. When, from 1 p.m. to 9 p.m., Thursday. Impacts: hot temperatures may cause heat illnesses. 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This broadcast serves the good people of the Central South Plains of West Texas. A quick glance at the forecast for Lubbock and vicinity. Today, sunny, hot with highs around 103. South winds 5 to 10 miles an hour. Now for the official National Weather Service forecast for Lubbock and vicinity. Today, sunny, hot with highs around 103. South winds 5 to 10 miles an hour. Tonight, partly cloudy until midnight, then clearing. Lows in the mid-70s. Southeast winds 10 to 15 miles an hour. Friday, sunny, hot with highs around 100. South winds 10 to 15 miles an hour. Friday night, partly cloudy with a chance of showers and thunderstorms until midnight, then mostly cloudy with a slight chance of showers and thunderstorms after midnight. Lows in the mid-70s. South winds 10 to 15 miles an hour. Chance of rain 50%. Saturday, mostly sunny. A slight chance of showers and thunderstorms in the afternoon. Highs in the upper 90s. South winds around 10 miles an hour. Chance of rain 20%. Saturday night, partly cloudy until midnight, then clearing. Lows in the mid-70s. Sunday, sunny, hot with highs around 100. Sunday night, mostly clear. Lows in the mid-70s. Monday, sunny, hot with highs around 100. Monday night, mostly clear. Lows in the mid-70s. Tuesday, sunny, hot with highs 100 to 105. Tuesday night, mostly clear. Lows in the mid-70s. Wednesday, sunny, hot with highs around 100. Again, the forecast for Lubbock and vicinity. For today, sunny, hot. Highs around 103. South winds 5 to 10 miles an hour. The Lubbock Climate Summary for yesterday, July 22, 2026. Yesterday's high temperature was 100 degrees. This high was 6 degrees above the normal high of 94. The record high is 104 degrees, which was last set in 2018. Yesterday's low temperature was 73 degrees. This low was 4 degrees above the normal low of 69. The record low is 55 degrees, which was set in 1915. No precipitation fell yesterday, which leaves the monthly total at 1.09 inches. This is 0.45 inches below the normal amount of 1.54 inches for July. The total precipitation for the year still stands at 8.12 inches, which is 2.42 inches below normal. The normal high temperature for today is 94 degrees, and the normal low is 69. The record high for today is 104, which last occurred in 1940, and the record low is 54, which occurred in 1915. Sunrise today is at 6:53 a.m. and sunset is at 8:54 p.m. You're listening to NOAA Weather Radio Station, WXK79, the voice of the National Weather Service in Lubbock. This broadcast serves the good people of the Central South Plains of West Texas. The 10 a.m. observations for Thursday, July 23rd. At Lubbock Preston Smith International, a sunny sky, the temperature was 89 degrees Fahrenheit or 32 degrees Celsius, dew point 64 degrees, and the relative humidity 43%. The wind was southwest at 14 miles an hour, and the pressure 30.14 inches and steady. Other area observations: at the Levelland Airport, 88. Sunny. Southwest wind 14 miles an hour. A sunny sky at Amarillo.
91. Southwest wind 21 miles an hour. Sunny at Churros, 89. South wind 10 miles an hour gusting to 17. Abilene, a sunny sky, 89. Southeast winds 12 miles an hour. Midland, sunny, 88. Northwest wind 5 miles an hour. And now, selected regional observations. At Dallas, sunny, 85. 87 at Austin with a partly sunny sky. At Houston, partly sunny, 86. A mostly sunny sky at Oklahoma City, 82. 86 and sunny at Artesia. Ruidoso, sunny, 79. At Albuquerque, light rain was falling. 71. It was partly sunny at Denver, 74. And at Mexico City, partly sunny, 64. Dew point 52 degrees. Once again at 10 a.m., at Lubbock, a sunny sky, the temperature was 89. A quick glance at the forecast for Lubbock and vicinity. Today, sunny, hot with highs around 103. South winds 5 to 10 miles an hour. Good morning. 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Wind southwest at 13 miles an hour. 6 foot wind 11 miles an hour. 90 at northwest Lubbock. Wind south-southwest at 9 miles an hour. Lubbock Christian University 89. Wind southwest at 8. At Lubbock All Saints, 89. Wind south-southwest at 11. Southeast Lubbock, 89. Wind southwest at 10. 89 at Wilforth. Wind west-southwest at 12. 6 foot wind 10. 89 at Leveland. Wind southwest at 11. 6 foot wind 9. 89 at Smyre. Wind southwest at 16. At shallow water, 90. Wind southwest at 14. 6 foot wind 10. 91 at New Deal. Wind southwest at 11. 6 foot wind 7. At Floridata, 89. Wind southwest at 11. 6 foot wind 8. 89 at Rawls. Wind south-southwest at 4. 6 foot wind 3. Slayton 88. Wind west-southwest at 9. 6 foot wind 7. 88 at New Home. Wind west-southwest at 11. 6 foot wind 9. At Tahoka, 88. Wind west-southwest at 5. 6 foot wind 3. Lake Allen Henry 91. Wind south-southwest at 6. And now, notable MESONET rainfall accumulations in the past 24 hours. Estelane, 31/100 of an inch. Now for the official National Weather Service forecast for Lubbock and vicinity. Today, sunny, hot with highs around 103. South winds 5 to 10 miles an hour. Tonight, partly cloudy until midnight, then clearing. Lows in the mid-70s. Southeast winds 10 to 15 miles an hour. Friday, sunny, hot with highs around 100. South winds 10 to 15 miles an hour. Friday night, partly cloudy with a chance of showers and thunderstorms until midnight, then mostly cloudy with a slight chance of showers and thunderstorms after midnight. Lows in the mid-70s. South winds 10 to 15 miles an hour. Chance of rain 50%. Saturday, mostly sunny. A slight chance of showers and thunderstorms in the afternoon. Highs in the upper 90s. South winds around 10 miles an hour. Chance of rain 20%. Saturday night, partly cloudy until midnight, then clearing. Lows in the mid-70s. Sunday, sunny, hot with highs around 100. Sunday night, mostly clear. Lows in the mid-70s. Monday,
sunny, hot with highs around 100. Monday night, mostly clear. Lows in the mid-70s. Tuesday, sunny, hot with highs 100 to 105. Tuesday night, mostly clear. Lows in the mid-70s. Wednesday, sunny, hot with highs around 100. Again, the forecast for Lubbock and vicinity. For today, sunny, hot. Highs around 103. South winds 5 to 10 miles an hour. Now here is the hazardous weather outlook for the South Plains, Rolling Plains, and the far southern Texas Panhandle. For today and tonight, very hot temperatures will continue for Thursday afternoon. A heat advisory is in effect for areas off the Caprock from 1 p.m. to 9 p.m. Thursday. Isolated thunderstorms are possible Thursday afternoon and evening for areas off the Caprock. These storms will be capable of producing wind gusts to 60 miles per hour. And now the extended outlook for the period Friday through Wednesday. A greater chance of thunderstorms is expected late Friday afternoon and evening, primarily across the southern Texas Panhandle and northern South Plains. Localized damaging winds and heavy rainfall may occur. A few thunderstorms are possible in the same areas for Saturday afternoon and evening. Spotter information statement. Spotter activation is not expected at this time. This is a heat advisory for the following county, Garza, Texas. What? Temperatures up to 106 expected. Where? Childress, Cottle, Dickens, Garza, Kent, King, Motley, Stonewall, Briscoe, and all counties. When? From 1 p.m. to 9 p.m., Thursday. Impacts. Hot temperatures may cause heat illnesses. Drink plenty of fluids. Stay in an air-conditioned room. Stay out of the sun. And check up on relatives and neighbors. The Lubbock Climate Summary for yesterday, July 22, 2026. Yesterday's high temperature was 100 degrees. This high was 6 degrees above the normal high of 94. The record high is 104 degrees, which was last set in 2018. Yesterday's low temperature was 73 degrees. This low was 4 degrees above the normal low of 69. The record low is 55 degrees, which was set in 1915. No precipitation fell yesterday, which leaves the monthly total at 1.09 inches. This is 0.45 inches below the normal amount of 1.54 inches for July. The total precipitation for the year still stands at 8.12 inches, which is 2.42 inches below normal. The normal high temperature for today is 94 degrees, and the normal low is 69. The record high for today is 104, which last occurred in 1940, and the record low is 54, which occurred in 1915. Sunrise today is at 6:53 a.m. and sunset is at 8:54 p.m. You're listening to NOAA Weather Radio Station, WXK79, the voice of the National Weather Service in Lubbock. This broadcast serves the good people of the Central South Plains of West Texas. The 10 a.m. observations for Thursday, July 23rd. At Lubbock Preston Smith International, a sunny sky. The temperature was 89 degrees Fahrenheit or 32 degrees Celsius, dew point 64 degrees, and the relative humidity 43%. The wind was southwest at 14 miles an hour, and the pressure 30.14 inches and steady. Other area observations at the Levelland Airport, 88. Sunny. Southwest wind 14 miles an hour. A sunny sky at Amarillo, 91. Southwest wind 21 miles an hour. Sunny at Childress, 89. South wind 10 miles an hour gusting to 17. Abilene, a sunny sky, 89. Southeast winds 12 miles an hour. Midland, sunny, 88. Northwest wind 5 miles an hour. And now, selected regional observations. At Dallas, sunny, 85. 87 at Austin with a partly sunny sky. At Houston, partly sunny,
86. A mostly sunny sky at Oklahoma City, 82. 86 and sunny at Artesia. Ruidoso, sunny, 79. At Albuquerque, light rain was falling, 71. It was partly sunny at Denver, 74. And at Mexico City, partly sunny, 64. Dew point 52 degrees. Once again at 10 a.m., at Lubbock, a sunny sky, the temperature was 89. A quick glance at the forecast for Lubbock and vicinity. Today, sunny, hot with highs around 103. South winds 5 to 10 miles an hour. Celebrating 184 stations across the region, the latest West Texas Mesonet observations as of 10:15 a.m. follow. 89 degrees at Reese Center. Wind southwest at 14 miles an hour. 6 foot wind 11 miles an hour. At Northwest Lubbock, 91. Wind south-southwest at 12 miles an hour. At Lubbock Christian University, 90. Wind south-southwest at 10. 89 at Lubbock All Saints. Wind southwest at 8. 89 at Southeast Lubbock. Wind south-southwest at 9. Wilford, 89. Wind southwest at 13. 6 foot wind 10. Levelland, 89. Wind southwest at 13. 6 foot wind 11. 90 at Smyre. Wind southwest at 15. 6 foot wind 12. Shallow water 91. Wind southwest at 15. 6 foot wind 11. 91 at New Deal. Wind west southwest at 12. 6 foot wind 9. At Floydada, 90. Wind south-southwest at 9. 6 foot wind 6. 89 at Rolls. Wind southwest at 10. 6 foot wind 7. At Slayton, 89. Wind southwest at 9. 6 foot wind 8. New Home, 89. Wind west-southwest at 9. 6 foot wind 8. 89 at Tahoka. Wind southwest at 8. 6 foot wind 6. Lake Allen Henry 92. Wind southwest at 4. Curious about rainfall? Here are notable Mesonet rainfall accumulations in the past 24 hours. Estelene, 31/100 of an inch. Now for the official National Weather Service forecast for Lubbock and vicinity. Today, sunny, hot with highs around 103. South winds 5 to 10 miles an hour. Tonight, partly cloudy until midnight, then clearing. Lows in the mid-70s. Southeast winds 10 to 15 miles an hour. Friday, sunny, hot with highs around 100. South winds 10 to 15 miles an hour. Friday night, partly cloudy with a chance of showers and thunderstorms until midnight, then mostly cloudy with a slight chance of showers and thunderstorms after midnight. Lows in the mid-70s. South winds 10 to 15 miles an hour. Chance of rain 50%. Saturday, mostly sunny. A slight chance of showers and thunderstorms in the afternoon. Highs in the upper 90s. South winds around 10 miles an hour. Chance of rain 20%. Saturday night, partly cloudy until midnight, then clearing. Lows in the mid-70s. Sunday, sunny, hot with highs around 100. Sunday night, mostly clear. Lows in the mid-70s. Monday, sunny, hot with highs around 100. Monday night, mostly clear. Lows in the mid-70s. Tuesday, sunny, hot with highs 100 to 105. Tuesday night, mostly clear. Lows in the mid-70s. Wednesday, sunny, hot with highs around 100. Again, the forecast for Lubbock and vicinity. For today, sunny, hot. Highs around 103. South winds 5 to 10 miles an hour.
Now here is the hazardous weather outlook for the South Plains, Rolling Plains, and the far southern Texas Panhandle for today and tonight. Very hot temperatures will continue for Thursday afternoon. A heat advisory is in effect for areas off the Caprock from 1 p.m. to 9 p.m. Thursday. Isolated thunderstorms are possible Thursday afternoon and evening for areas off the Caprock. These storms will be capable of producing wind gusts to 60 miles per hour. And now the extended outlook for the period Friday through Wednesday. A greater chance of thunderstorms is expected late Friday afternoon and evening, primarily across the southern Texas Panhandle and northern South Plains. Localized damaging winds and heavy rainfall may occur. A few thunderstorms are possible in the same areas for Saturday afternoon and evening. Spotter information statement. Spotter activation is not expected at this time. This is a heat advisory for the following county, Garza, Texas. What? Temperatures up to 106 expected. Where? Childress, Cottle, Dickens, Garza, Kent, King, Motley, Stonewall, Briscoe, and all counties. When? From 1 p.m. to 9 p.m., Thursday. Impacts. Hot temperatures may cause heat illnesses. 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Stay out of the sun. And check up on relatives and neighbors. 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This broadcast serves the good people of the Central South Plains of West Texas. The 10 a.m. observations for Thursday, July 23rd. At Lubbock Preston Smith International, a sunny sky, the temperature was 89 degrees Fahrenheit or 32 degrees Celsius, dew point 64 degrees, and the relative humidity 43%. The wind was southwest at 14 miles an hour, and the pressure 30.14 inches and steady. Other area observations at the Levelland Airport, 88. Sunny. Southwest wind 14 miles an hour. A sunny sky at Amarillo, 91. Southwest wind 21 miles an hour. Sunny at Childress, 89. South wind 10 miles an hour gusting to 17. Abilene, a sunny sky, 89. Southeast winds 12 miles an hour. Midland, sunny, 88. Northwest wind 5 miles an hour. And now, selected regional observations. At Dallas, sunny, 85. 87 at Austin with a partly sunny sky. At Houston, partly sunny, 86. A mostly sunny sky at Oklahoma City, 82. 86 and sunny at Artesia. Redoso, sunny, 79. At Albuquerque, light rain was falling. 71. It was partly sunny at Denver, 74. And at Mexico City, partly sunny, 64. Dew point 52 degrees. Once again at 10 a.m., at Lubbock, a sunny sky, the temperature was 89. The Lubbock Climate Summary for yesterday, July 22, 2026. Yesterday's high temperature was 100 degrees. This high was 6 degrees above the normal high of 94. The record high is 104 degrees, which was last set in 2018. Yesterday's low temperature was 73 degrees. This low was 4 degrees above the normal low of 69. The record low is 55 degrees, which was set in 1915. No precipitation fell yesterday, which leaves the monthly total at 1.09 inches. This is 0.45 inches below the normal amount of 1.54 inches for July. The total precipitation for the year still stands at 8.12 inches, which is 2.42 inches below normal. The normal high temperature for today is 94 degrees, and the normal low is 69. The record high for today is 104, which last occurred in 1940, and the record low is 54, which occurred in 1915. Sunrise today is at 6:53 a.m. and sunset is at 8:54 p.m.
A quick glance at the forecast for Lubbock and vicinity. Today, sunny, hot with highs around 103. South winds 5 to 10 miles an hour. Needing those Mesonet numbers? We have the readings at 10:25 a.m. right here for you. Reese Center 89 degrees. Wind south-southwest at 17 miles an hour. At northwest Lubbock, 91. Wind southwest at 11 miles an hour. 91 at Lubbock Christian University. Wind southwest at 12. 89 at Lubbock All Saints. Wind south-southwest at 12. Southeast Lubbock, 89. Wind west-southwest at 12. Wilford, 89. Wind west-southwest at 12. 6 foot wind, 11 miles an hour. 89 at Leveland. Wind southwest at 13. 6 foot wind, 12. 90 at Smyre. Wind southwest at 13. 6 foot wind, 10. 92 at Shallow Water. Wind south-southwest at 17. At New Deal, 91. Wind southwest at 12. 6 foot wind, 9. 91 at Floyd Ada. Wind west-southwest at 13. 6 foot wind, 11. Peak Airport runway 1735 crosswind component 14 knots. At Rawls, 90. Wind south-southwest at 6. 6 foot wind, 5. Slayton, 89. Wind west-southwest at 8. 6 foot wind, 7. New Home, 90. Wind west-southwest at 13. 6 foot wind, 10. 89 at Tahoka. Wind southwest at 8. 6 foot wind, 5. At Lake Allen Henry, 93. Wind southwest at 5. Wondering about rainfall? Here are notable Mesonet rainfall accumulations in the past 24 hours. Esteline, 31/100 of an inch. Now for the official National Weather Service forecast for Lubbock and vicinity. Today, sunny, hot with highs around 103. South winds 5 to 10 miles an hour. Tonight, partly cloudy until midnight, then clearing. Lows in the mid-70s. Southeast winds 10 to 15 miles an hour. Friday, sunny, hot with highs around 100. South winds 10 to 15 miles an hour. Friday night, partly cloudy with a chance of showers and thunderstorms until midnight, then mostly cloudy with a slight chance of showers and thunderstorms after midnight. Lows in the mid-70s. South winds 10 to 15 miles an hour. Chance of rain 50%. Saturday, mostly sunny. A slight chance of showers and thunderstorms in the afternoon. Highs in the upper 90s. South winds around 10 miles an hour. Chance of rain 20%. Saturday night, partly cloudy until midnight, then clearing. Lows in the mid-70s. Sunday, sunny, hot with highs around 100. Sunday night, mostly clear. Lows in the mid-70s. Monday, sunny, hot with highs around 100. Monday night, mostly clear. Lows in the mid-70s. Tuesday, sunny, hot with highs 100 to 105. Tuesday night, mostly clear. Lows in the mid-70s. Wednesday, sunny, hot with highs around 100. Again, the forecast for Lubbock and vicinity. For today, sunny, hot. Highs around 103. South winds 5 to 10 miles an hour. Now here is the hazardous weather outlook for the South Plains, Rolling Plains, and the far southern Texas Panhandle. For today and tonight. Very hot temperatures will continue for Thursday afternoon. A heat advisory is in effect for areas off the Caprock from 1 p.m. to 9 p.m. Thursday. Isolated thunderstorms are possible Thursday afternoon and evening for areas off the Caprock. These storms will be capable of producing wind gusts to 60 miles per hour.
and now the extended outlook for the period Friday through Wednesday. A greater chance of thunderstorms is expected late Friday afternoon and evening, primarily across the southern Texas Panhandle and northern South Plains. Localized damaging winds and heavy rainfall may occur. A few thunderstorms are possible in the same areas for Saturday afternoon and evening. Spotter information statement. Spotter activation is not expected at this time. This is a heat advisory for the following county, Garza, Texas. What? Temperatures up to 106 expected. Where? Childress, Cottle, Dickens, Garza, Kent, King, Motley, Stonewall, Briscoe, and all counties. When? From 1 p.m. to 9 p.m., Thursday. Impacts. Hot temperatures may cause heat illnesses. Drink plenty of fluids, stay in an air-conditioned room, stay out of the sun, and check up on relatives and neighbors. 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This broadcast serves the good people of the Central South Plains of West Texas. The 10 a.m. observations for Thursday, July 23rd. At Lubbock Preston Smith International, a sunny sky, the temperature was 89 degrees Fahrenheit or 32 degrees Celsius, dew point 64 degrees, and the relative humidity 43%. The wind was southwest at 14 miles an hour, and the pressure 30.14 inches and steady. Other area observations at the Levelland Airport, 88. Sunny. Southwest wind 14 miles an hour. A sunny sky at Amarillo, 91. Southwest wind 21 miles an hour. Sunny at Childress, 89. South wind 10 miles an hour gusting to 17. Abilene, a sunny sky, 89. Southeast winds 12 miles an hour. Midland, sunny, 88. Northwest wind 5 miles an hour. And now, selected regional observations. At Dallas, sunny, 85. 87 at Austin with a partly sunny sky. At Houston, partly sunny, 86. A mostly sunny sky at Oklahoma City, 82. 86 and sunny at Artesia. Ruidoso, sunny, 79. At Albuquerque, light rain was falling, 71. It was partly sunny at Denver, 74. And at Mexico City, partly sunny, 64. Dew point 52 degrees. Once again at 10 a.m., at Lubbock, a sunny sky, the temperature was 89. The Lubbock Climate Summary for yesterday, July 22, 2026. Yesterday's high temperature was 100 degrees. This high was 6 degrees above the normal high of 94. The record high is 104 degrees, which was last set in 2018. Yesterday's low temperature was 73 degrees. This low was 4 degrees above the normal low of 69. The record low was 55 degrees, which was set in 1915. No precipitation fell yesterday, which leaves the monthly total at 1.09 inches. This is 0.45 inches below the normal amount of 1.54 inches for July. The total precipitation for the year still stands at 8.12 inches, which is 2.42 inches below normal. The normal high temperature for today is 94 degrees, and the normal low is 69. The record high for today is 104, which last occurred in 1940, and the record low is 54, which occurred in 1915. Sunrise today is at 6:53 a.m., and sunset is at 8:54 p.m. You're listening to NOAA Weather Radio Station, WXK79, the voice of the National Weather Service in Lubbock. This broadcast serves the good people of the Central South Plains of West Texas. The 10 a.m. observations for Thursday, July 23rd. At Lubbock Preston Smith International, a sunny sky, the temperature was 89 degrees Fahrenheit or 32 degrees Celsius, dew point 64 degrees, and the relative humidity 43%. The wind was southwest at 14 miles an hour,
and the pressure 30.14 inches and steady. Other area observations at the Levelland Airport, 88, sunny, southwest wind 14 miles an hour. A sunny sky at Amarillo, 91, southwest wind 21 miles an hour. Sunny at Churros, 89, south wind 10 miles an hour gusting to 17. Abilene, a sunny sky, 89, southeast winds 12 miles an hour. Midland, sunny, 88, northwest wind 5 miles an hour. And now, selected regional observations. At Dallas, sunny, 85. 87 at Austin with a partly sunny sky. At Houston, partly sunny, 86. A mostly sunny sky at Oklahoma City, 82. 86 and sunny at Artesia. Ruidoso, sunny, 79. At Albuquerque, light rain was falling, 71. It was partly sunny at Denver, 74. And at Mexico City, partly sunny, 64. Dew point 52 degrees. Once again at 10 a.m., at Lubbock, a sunny sky, the temperature was 89. A quick glance at the forecast for Lubbock and vicinity. Today, sunny, hot with highs around 103. South winds 5 to 10 miles an hour. Serving the good people of West Texas and Eastern New Mexico, here are the latest West Texas Mesonet observations as of 10:35 a.m. 90 degrees at Reese Center. Wind southwest at 13 miles an hour. 6 foot wind 10 miles an hour. Northwest Lubbock 91. Wind southwest at 11 miles an hour. 90 at Lubbock Christian University. Wind southwest at 8. 89 at Lubbock All Saints. Wind south-southwest at 10. Southeast Lubbock, 90. Wind southwest at 9. At Wilforth, 90. Wind southwest at 11. 6 foot wind, 8. Levelland, 90. Wind southwest at 14. 6 foot wind, 11. 91 at Smyre. Wind southwest at 16. Shallow water, 92. Wind southwest at 15. 6 foot wind 12. New Deal 91. Wind southwest at 15. 6 foot wind 11. At Floydada, 90. Wind southwest at 15. 6 foot wind 10. 90 at Rawls. Wind west northwest at 5. 6 foot wind 5. At Slayton, 90. Wind southwest at 12. 6 foot wind 11. At New Home, 90. Wind west southwest at 11. 6 foot wind 10. Tahoka, 90. Wind west southwest at 8. 6 foot wind 7. 93 at Lake Allen Henry. Wind southwest at 3. Curious about rainfall? Here are notable Mesonet rainfall accumulations in the past 24 hours. Escalade, 31/100 of an inch. Now for the official National Weather Service forecast for Lubbock and vicinity. Today, sunny, hot with highs around 103. South winds 5 to 10 miles an hour. Tonight, partly cloudy until midnight, then clearing. Lows in the mid-70s. Southeast winds 10 to 15 miles an hour. Friday, sunny, hot with highs around 100. South winds 10 to 15 miles an hour. Friday night, partly cloudy with a chance of showers and thunderstorms until midnight, then mostly cloudy with a slight chance of showers and thunderstorms after midnight. Lows in the mid-70s. South winds 10 to 15 miles an hour. Chance of rain 50%. Saturday, mostly sunny. A slight chance of showers and thunderstorms in the afternoon. Highs in the upper 90s. South winds around 10 miles an hour. Chance of rain 20%. Saturday night, partly cloudy until midnight, then clearing.
lows in the mid-70s. Sunday, sunny, hot with highs around 100. Sunday night, mostly

around 103. South winds 5 to 10 miles an hour. Now here is the hazardous weather outlook for the South Plains, Rolling Plains, and the far southern Texas Panhandle for today and tonight. Very hot temperatures will continue for Thursday afternoon. A heat advisory is in effect for areas off the Cap Rock from 1 p.m. to 9 p.m. Thursday. Isolated thunderstorms are possible Thursday afternoon and evening for areas off the Cap Rock. These storms will be capable of producing wind gusts to 60 miles per hour. And now the extended outlook for the period Friday through Wednesday. A greater chance of thunderstorms is expected late Friday afternoon and evening, primarily across the southern Texas Panhandle and northern South Plains. Localized damaging winds and heavy rainfall may occur. A few thunderstorms are possible in the same areas for Saturday afternoon and evening. Spotter information statement. Spotter activation is not expected at this time. This is a heat advisory for the following county, Garza, Texas. What? Temperatures up to 106 expected. Where? Childress, Caudle, Dickens, Garza, Kent, King, Motley, Stonewall, Briscoe, and all counties. When? From 1 p.m. to 9 p.m., Thursday. Impacts. Hot temperatures may cause heat illnesses. 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Stay out of the sun. And check up on relatives and neighbors. The Lubbock Climate Summary for yesterday, July 22, 2026. Yesterday's high temperature was 100 degrees. This high was 6 degrees above the normal high of 94. The record high is 104 degrees, which was last set in 2018. Yesterday's low temperature was 73 degrees. This low was 4 degrees above the normal low of 69. The record low was 55 degrees, which was set in 1915. No precipitation fell yesterday, which leaves the monthly total at 1.09 inches. This is 0.45 inches below the normal amount of 1.54 inches for July. The total precipitation for the year still stands at 8.12 inches, which is 2.42 inches below normal. The normal high temperature for today is 94 degrees, and the normal low is 69. The record high for today is 104, which last occurred in 1940, and the record low is 54, which occurred in 1915. Sunrise today is at 6:53 a.m. and sunset is at 8:54 p.m. You're listening to NOAA Weather Radio Station, WXK79, the voice of the National Weather Service in Lubbock. This broadcast serves the good people of the Central South Plains of West Texas. The 10 a.m. observations for Thursday, July 23rd. At Lubbock Preston Smith International, a sunny sky, the temperature was 89 degrees Fahrenheit or 32 degrees Celsius, dew point 64 degrees, and the relative humidity 43%. The wind was southwest at 14 miles an hour, and the pressure 30.14 inches and steady. Other area observations, at the Levelland Airport, 88. Sunny. Southwest wind 14 miles an hour. A sunny sky at Amarillo, 91. Southwest wind 21 miles an hour. Sunny at Childress, 89. South wind 10 miles an hour gusting to 17. Abilene, a sunny sky, 89. Southeast wind 12 miles an hour. Midland, sunny, 88. Northwest wind 5 miles an hour. And now, selected regional observations. At Dallas, sunny, 85. 87 at Austin with a partly sunny sky. At Houston, partly sunny, 86. A mostly sunny sky at Oklahoma City, 82. 86 and sunny at Artesia. Ruidoso, sunny, 79. At Albuquerque, light rain was falling. 71. It was partly sunny at Denver, 74. And at Mexico City, partly sunny, 64. Dew point 52 degrees. Once again at 10 a.m., at Lubbock, a sunny

sky, the temperature was 89. A quick glance at the forecast for Lubbock and vicinity. Today, sunny, hot with highs around 103. South winds 5 to 10 miles an hour. Serving meteorological and agricultural needs in West Texas, here are the 10:45 a.m. West Texas Mesonet observations. Looking at recenter, 90 degrees. Wind south-southwest at 15 miles an hour. 6 foot wind 10 miles an hour. 92 at northwest Lubbock. Wind south-southwest at 9 miles an hour. Lubbock Christian University 90. Wind south-southwest at 10. 89 at Lubbock All Saints. Wind southwest at 7. At southeast Lubbock, 91. Wind west-southwest at 12. At Wilford, 90. Wind west-southwest at 12. 6 foot wind 10. Leveland, 90. Wind southwest at 11. 6 foot wind 10. At Smyre, 91. Wind southwest at 13. 6 foot wind 10. Shallow water, 92. Wind south-southwest at 8. 6 foot wind 7. New Deal, 93. Wind southwest at 14. 6 foot wind 10. At Floydada, 91. Wind south-southwest at 16. 91 at Rolls. Wind west-southwest at 8. 6 foot wind 7. 90 at Slayton. Wind west-southwest at 11. 6 foot wind 10. 90 at New Home. Wind west-southwest at 12. 6 foot wind 10. 91 at Tahoka. Wind west-southwest at 8. 6 foot wind 7. At Lake Allen Henry, 93. Wind south-southeast at 3. Here is a collection of notable Mesonet rainfall accumulations in the past 24 hours. Esteline, 31/100 of an inch. Now for the official National Weather Service forecast for Lubbock and vicinity. Today, sunny, hot with highs around 103. South winds 5 to 10 miles an hour. Tonight, partly cloudy until midnight, then clearing. Lows in the mid-70s. Southeast winds 10 to 15 miles an hour. Friday, sunny, hot with highs around 100. South winds 10 to 15 miles an hour. Friday night, partly cloudy with a chance of showers and thunderstorms until midnight, then mostly cloudy with a slight chance of showers and thunderstorms after midnight. Lows in the mid-70s. South winds 10 to 15 miles an hour. Chance of rain 50%. Saturday, mostly sunny. A slight chance of showers and thunderstorms in the afternoon. Highs in the upper 90s. South winds around 10 miles an hour. Chance of rain 20%. Saturday night, partly cloudy until midnight, then clearing. Lows in the mid-70s. Sunday, sunny, hot with highs around 100. Sunday night, mostly clear. Lows in the mid-70s. Monday, sunny, hot with highs around 100. Monday night, mostly clear. Lows in the mid-70s. Tuesday, sunny, hot with highs 100 to 105. Tuesday night, mostly clear. Lows in the mid-70s. Wednesday, sunny, hot with highs around 100. Again, the forecast for Lubbock and vicinity. For today, sunny, hot. Highs around 103. South winds 5 to 10 miles an hour. Now here is the hazardous weather outlook for the South Plains, Rolling Plains, and the far southern Texas Panhandle. For today and tonight, very hot temperatures will continue for Thursday afternoon. A heat advisory is in effect for areas off the Caprock from 1 p.m. to 9 p.m. Thursday. Isolated thunderstorms are possible Thursday afternoon and evening for areas off the Caprock. These storms will be capable of producing wind gusts to 60 miles per hour. And now the extent
outlook for the period Friday through Wednesday. A greater chance of thunderstorms is expected late Friday afternoon and evening, primarily across the southern Texas Panhandle and northern South Plains. Localized damaging winds and heavy rainfall may occur. A few thunderstorms are possible in the same areas for Saturday afternoon and evening. Spotter information statement. Spotter activation is not expected at this time. This is a heat advisory for the following county, Garza, Texas. What? Temperatures up to 106 expected. Where? Childress, Cottle, Dickens, Garza, Kent, King, Motley, Stonewall, Briscoe, and all counties. When? From 1 p.m. to 9 p.m., Thursday. Impacts. Hot temperatures may cause heat illnesses. Drink plenty of fluids. Stay in an air-conditioned room. Stay out of the sun. And check up on relatives and neighbors. This is a heat advisory for the following county, Garza, Texas. What? Temperatures up to 106 expected. Where? Childress, Cottle, Dickens, Garza, Kent, King, Motley, Stonewall, Briscoe, and all counties. When? For the first heat advisory until 9 p.m. this evening. For the second heat

Texas. A heat advisory remains in effect from 1 p.m. until 9 p.m. for the following county, Garza, Texas. A quick glance at the forecast for Lubbock and vicinity. Today, sunny, hot with highs around 103. South winds 5 to 10 miles an hour. 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Here are the latest West Texas Mesonet observations as of 10:55 a.m. Looking at Reese Center, 91 degrees. Wind southwest at 13 miles an hour. 6 foot wind 11 miles an hour. At northwest Lubbock, 93. Wind south-southwest at 10 miles an hour. At Lubbock Christian University, 91. Wind south-southwest at 9. At Lubbock All Saints, 90. Wind west-southwest at 10. At southeast Lubbock, 90. Wind southwest at 9. At Wilford, 90. Wind west-southwest at 7. 6 foot wind 5. 91 at Leveland. Wind southwest at 11. 6 foot wind 10. At Smyre, 91. Wind southwest at 11. 6 foot wind 8. 93 at Shallow Water. Wind south southwest at 11. 6 foot wind 9. New Deal 93. Wind south southwest at 10. 6 foot wind 7. 92 at Floydada. Wind south-southwest at 13. 6 foot wind 10. At Rawls, 91. Wind south-southwest at 8. 6 foot wind 5. 90 at Slayton. Wind west-southwest at 9. 6 foot wind 8. At New Home, 91. Wind west-southwest at 12. 6 foot wind 10. At Tahoka, 90. Wind southwest at 5. 6 foot wind 3. Lake Allen Henry, 94. Wind southwest at 6. Turning now to notable mesonet rainfall accumulations in the past 24 hours. Estelane, 31/100 of an inch. Now for the official National Weather Service forecast for Lubbock and vicinity. Today, sunny, hot with highs around 103. South winds 5 to 10 miles an hour. Tonight, partly cloudy until midnight, then clearing. Lows in the mid-70s. Southeast winds 10 to 15 miles an hour. Friday, sunny, hot with highs around 100. South winds 10 to 15 miles an hour. Friday night, partly cloudy with a chance of showers and thunderstorms until midnight, then mostly cloudy with a slight chance of showers and thunderstorms after midnight. Lows in the mid-70s. South winds 10 to 15 miles an hour. Chance of rain 50%. Saturday, mostly sunny. A slight chance of showers and thunderstorms in the afternoon. Highs in the upper 90s. South winds around 10 miles an hour. Chance of rain 20%. Saturday night, partly cloudy until midnight, then clearing. Lows in the mid-70s. Sunday, sunny, hot with highs around 100. Sunday night, mostly clear. Lows in the mid-70s. Monday, sunny, hot with highs around 100. Monday night, mostly clear. Lows in the mid-70s. Tuesday, sunny, hot with highs 100 to 105. Tuesday night, mostly clear. Lows in the mid-70s. Wednesday, sunny, hot with highs around 100. Again, the forecast for Lubbock and vicinity. For today, sunny, hot. Highs around 103. South winds 5 to 10 miles an hour. Now here is the hazardous weather outlook for the South Plains, Rolling Plains, and the far southern Texas Panhandle. For today and tonight, very hot temperatures will continue for Thursday afternoon. A heat advisory is in effect for areas off the Caprock from 1 p.m. to 9 p.m. Thursday.

Isolated thunderstorms are possible Thursday afternoon and evening for areas off the Caprock. These storms will be capable of producing wind gusts to 60 miles per hour. And now the extended outlook for the period Friday through Wednesday. A greater chance of thunderstorms is expected late Friday afternoon and evening, primarily across the southern Texas Panhandle and northern South Plains. Localized damaging winds and heavy rainfall may occur. A few thunderstorms are possible in the same areas for Saturday afternoon and evening. Spotter information statement. Spotter activation is not expected at this time. This is a heat advisory for the following county, Garza, Texas. What? Temperatures up to 106 expected. Where? Childress, Cottle, Dickens, Garza, Kent, King, Motley, Stonewall, Briscoe, and all counties. When? From 1 p.m. to 9 p.m., Thursday. Impacts. Hot temperatures may cause heat illnesses. Drink plenty of fluids. Stay in an air-conditioned room. Stay out of the sun. And check up on relatives and neighbors. This is a heat advisory for the following county, Garza, Texas. What? Temperatures up to 106 expected. Where? Childress, Cottle, Dickens, Garza, Kent, King, Motley, Stonewall, Briscoe, and all counties. When? For the first heat advisory until 9 p.m. this evening. For the second heat advisory from 1 p.m. to 9 p.m. Friday. Impacts. Hot temperatures may cause heat illnesses. Drink plenty of fluids. Stay in an air-conditioned room. Stay out of the sun. And check up on relatives and neighbors. 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This broadcast serves the good people of the Central South Plains of West Texas. The following is a summary of watches, warnings, and advisories in effect. For Lubbock and vicinity, a heat advisory has been issued from 1 p.m. Friday until 9 p.m. Friday for the following county, Garza, Texas. A heat advisory remains in effect from 1 p.m. until 9 p.m. for the following county, Garza, Texas. A quick glance at the forecast for Lubbock and vicinity. Today, sunny, hot with highs around 103. South winds 5 to 10 miles an hour. Now for the official National Weather Service forecast for Lubbock and vicinity. Today, sunny, hot with highs around 103. South winds 5 to 10 miles an hour. Tonight, partly cloudy until midnight, then clearing. Lows in the mid-70s. Southeast winds 10 to 15 miles an hour. Friday, sunny, hot with highs around 100. South winds 10 to 15 miles an hour. Friday night, partly cloudy with a chance of showers and thunderstorms until midnight, then mostly cloudy with a slight chance of showers and thunderstorms after midnight. Lows in the mid-70s. South winds 10 to 15 miles an hour. Chance of rain 50%. Saturday, mostly sunny. A slight chance of showers and thunderstorms in the afternoon. Highs in the upper 90s. South winds around 10 miles an hour. Chance of rain 20%. Saturday night, partly cloudy until midnight, then clearing. Lows in the mid-70s. Sunday, sunny, hot with highs around 100. Sunday night, mostly clear. Lows in the mid-70s. Monday, sunny, hot with highs around 100. Monday night, mostly clear. Lows in the mid-70s. Tuesday, sunny, hot with highs 100 to 105. Tuesday night, mostly clear. Lows in the mid-70s. Wednesday, sunny, hot with highs around 100. Again, the forecast for Lubbock and vicinity. For today, sunny, hot. Highs around 103. South winds 5 to 10 miles an hour. The Lubbock Climate Summary for yesterday, July 22, 2026. Yesterday's high temperature was 100.
degrees. This high was 6 degrees above the normal high of 94. The record high is 104 degrees, which was last set in 2018. Yesterday's low temperature was 73 degrees. This low was 4 degrees above the normal low of 69. The record low is 55 degrees, which was set in 1915. No precipitation fell yesterday, which leaves the monthly total at 1.09 inches. This is 0.45 inches below the normal amount of 1.54 inches for July. The total precipitation for the year still stands at 8.12 inches, which is 2.42 inches below normal. The normal high temperature for today is 94 degrees, and the normal low is 69. The record high for today is 104, which last occurred in 1940, and the record low is 54, which occurred in 1915. Sunrise today is at 6:53 a.m. and sunset is at 8:54 p.m. Now here is the hazardous weather outlook for the South Plains, Rolling Plains, and the far southern Texas Panhandle. For today and tonight, very hot temperatures will continue for Thursday afternoon. A heat advisory is in effect for areas off the Caprock from 1 p.m. to 9 p.m. Thursday. Isolated thunderstorms are possible Thursday afternoon and evening for areas off the Caprock. These storms will be capable of producing wind gusts to 60 miles per hour. And now the extended outlook for the period Friday through Wednesday. A greater chance of thunderstorms is expected late Friday afternoon and evening, primarily across the southern Texas Panhandle and northern South Plains. Localized damaging winds and heavy rainfall may occur. A few thunderstorms are possible in the same areas for Saturday afternoon and evening. Spotter information statement. Spotter activation is not expected at this time. This is a heat advisory for the following county, Garza, Texas. What? Temperatures up to 106 expected. Where? Childress, Caudle, Dickens, Garza, Kent, King, Motley, Stonewall, Briscoe, and all counties. When? From 1 p.m. to 9 p.m., Thursday. Impacts. Hot temperatures may cause heat illnesses. Drink plenty of fluids. Stay in an air-conditioned room. Stay out of the sun. And check up on relatives and neighbors. This is a heat advisory for the following county, Garza, Texas. What? Temperatures up to 106 expected. Where? Childress, Caudle, Dickens, Garza, Kent, King, Motley, Stonewall, Briscoe, and all counties. When? For the first heat advisory until 9 p.m. this evening. For the second heat advisory from 1 p.m. to 9 p.m. Friday. Impacts. Hot temperatures may cause heat illnesses. Drink plenty of fluids. Stay in an air-conditioned room. Stay out of the sun. And check up on relatives and neighbors. 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This broadcast serves the good people of the Central South Plains of West Texas. The following is a summary of watches, warnings, and advisories in effect. For Lubbock and vicinity, a heat advisory has been issued from 1 p.m. Friday until 9 p.m. Friday for the following county, Garza, Texas. A heat advisory remains in effect from 1 p.m. until 9 p.m. for the following county, Garza, Texas. The 11 a.m. observations for Thursday, July 23rd. At Lubbock Preston Smith International, a sunny sky, the temperature was 92 degrees Fahrenheit or 33 degrees Celsius, dew point 63 degrees, and the relative humidity 38%. The wind was south at 13 miles an hour, and the pressure 30.13 inches and falling. Other area observations, at the Levelland Airport, 90. Sunny. Southwest wind 14 miles an hour. A sunny sky at Amarillo, 94. Southwest wind 18 miles an hour. Sunny at Childress, 92. South wind 10 miles an hour. Abilene, a sunny sky, 90.
east wind 9 miles an hour. Midland, sunny, 91. South wind 10 miles an hour. And now, selected regional observations. At Dallas, sunny, 88. 90 at Austin with a mostly sunny sky. At Houston, partly sunny, 86. A mostly sunny sky at Oklahoma City, 84. 90 and sunny at Artesia. At Albuquerque, it was partly sunny, 73. It was mostly sunny at Denver, 77. And at Mexico City, partly sunny, 68. Dew point 52 degrees. Once again at 11 a.m., at Lubbock, a sunny sky, the temperature was 92. A quick glance at the forecast for Lubbock and vicinity. Today, sunny, hot with highs around 103. South winds 5 to 10 miles an hour. Now for the official National Weather Service forecast for Lubbock and vicinity. Today, sunny, hot with highs around 103. South winds 5 to 10 miles an hour. Tonight, partly cloudy until midnight, then clearing. Lows in the mid-70s. Southeast winds 10 to 15 miles an hour. Friday, sunny, hot with highs around 100. South winds 10 to 15 miles an hour. Friday night, partly cloudy with a chance of showers and thunderstorms until midnight, then mostly cloudy with a slight chance of showers and thunderstorms after midnight. Lows in the mid-70s. South winds 10 to 15 miles an hour. Chance of rain 50%. Saturday, mostly sunny. A slight chance of showers and thunderstorms in the afternoon. Highs in the upper 90s. South winds around 10 miles an hour. Chance of rain 20%. Saturday night, partly cloudy until midnight, then clearing. Lows in the mid-70s. Sunday, sunny, hot with highs around 100. Sunday night, mostly clear. Lows in the mid-70s. Monday, sunny, hot with highs around 100. Monday night, mostly clear. Lows in the mid-70s. Tuesday, sunny, hot with highs 100 to 105. Tuesday night, mostly clear. Lows in the mid-70s. Wednesday, sunny, hot with highs around 100. Again, the forecast for Lubbock and vicinity. For today, sunny, hot. Highs around 103. South winds 5 to 10 miles an hour. The Lubbock Climate Summary for yesterday, July 22, 2026. Yesterday's high temperature was 100 degrees. This high was 6 degrees above the normal high of 94. The record high is 104 degrees, which was last set in 2018. Yesterday's low temperature was 73 degrees. This low was 4 degrees above the normal low of 69. The record low is 55 degrees, which was set in 1915. No precipitation fell yesterday, which leaves the monthly total at 1.09 inches. This is 0.45 inches below the normal amount of 1.54 inches for July. The total precipitation for the year still stands at 8.12 inches, which is 2.42 inches below normal. The normal high temperature for today is 94 degrees, and the normal low is 69. The record high for today is 104, which last occurred in 1940, and the record low is 54, which occurred in 1915. Sunrise today is at 6:53 a.m. and sunset is at 8:54 p.m. You're listening to NOAA Weather Radio Station, WXK79, the voice of the National Weather Service in Lubbock. This broadcast serves the good people of the Central South Plains of West Texas. The following is a summary of watches, warnings, and advisories in effect. For Lubbock and vicinity, a heat advisory has been issued from 1 p.m. Friday until 9 p.m. Friday for the following county, Garza, Texas. A heat advisory remains in effect from 1 p.m. until 9 p.m. for the following county, Garza, Texas. The 11th.
AM observations for Thursday, July 23rd. At Lubbock Preston Smith International, a sunny sky, the temperature was 92 degrees Fahrenheit or 33 degrees Celsius, dew point 63 degrees, and the relative humidity 38%. The wind was south at 13 miles an hour, and the pressure 30.13 inches and falling. Other area observations at the Levelland Airport, 90. Sunny. Southwest wind 14 miles an hour. A sunny sky at Amarillo, 94. Southwest wind 18 miles an hour. Sunny at Churras, 92. South wind 10 miles an hour. Abilene, a sunny sky, 90. Southeast wind 9 miles an hour. Midland, sunny, 91. South wind 10 miles an hour. And now, selected regional observations. At Dallas, sunny, 88. 90 at Austin with a mostly sunny sky. At Houston, partly sunny, 86. A mostly sunny sky at Oklahoma City, 84. 90 and sunny at Artesia. At Albuquerque, it was partly sunny, 73. It was mostly sunny at Denver, 77. And at Mexico City, partly sunny, 68. Dew point 52 degrees. Once again at 11 a.m., at Lubbock, a sunny sky, the temperature was 92. A quick glance at the forecast for Lubbock and vicinity. Today, sunny, hot with highs around 103. South winds 5 to 10 miles an hour. Here are the latest West Texas Mesonet observations as of 11:15 a.m. Looking at Reese Center, 91 degrees. Wind southwest at 11 miles an hour. 6 foot wind 10 miles an hour. At northwest Lubbock, 94. Wind west southwest at 12 miles an hour. Lubbock Christian University, 92. Wind southwest at 11. At Lubbock All Saints, 91. Wind west southwest at 9. At southeast Lubbock, 91. Wind west at 10. At Wilford, 92. Wind southwest at 9. 6 foot wind 6. At Levelland, 91. Wind southwest at 11. 6 foot wind 10. 92 at Smyer. Wind southwest at 12. 6 foot wind 10. At Shallow Water, 93. Wind southwest at 12. 6 foot wind 11. New Deal, 94. Wind southwest at 11. 6 foot wind 8. At Floydada, 93. Wind south-southwest at 10. 6 foot wind 7. Rawls, 93. Wind southwest at 11. 6 foot wind 10. At Slayton, 91. Wind southwest at 9. 6 foot wind 7. At New Home, 92. Wind west at 10. 6 foot wind 8. Tahoka, 91. Wind west southwest at 3. 6 foot wind 2. Lake Allen Henry, 94. Wind east southeast at 5. Wondering about rainfall? Here are notable Mesonet rainfall accumulations in the past 24 hours. Escalene, 31/100 of an inch. Now for the official National Weather Service forecast for Lubbock and vicinity. Today, sunny, hot with highs around 103. South winds 5 to 10 miles an hour. Tonight, partly cloudy until midnight, then clearing. Lows in the mid-70s. Southeast winds 10 to 15 miles an hour. Friday, sunny, hot with highs around 100. South winds 10 to 15 miles an hour. Friday night, partly cloudy with a chance of showers and thunderstorms until midnight, then mostly cloudy with a slight chance of showers and thunderstorms after midnight. Lows in the mid-70s. South winds 10 to 15 miles an hour. Chance of rain 50%. Saturday, mostly sunny. A slight
chance of showers and thunderstorms in the afternoon. Highs in the upper 90s. South winds around 10 miles an hour. Chance of rain 20%. Saturday night, partly cloudy until midnight, then clearing. Lows in the mid-70s. Sunday, sunny, hot with highs around 100. Sunday night, mostly clear. Lows in the mid-70s. Monday, sunny, hot with highs around 100. Monday night, mostly clear. Lows in the mid-70s. Tuesday, sunny, hot with highs 100 to 105. Tuesday night, mostly clear. Lows in the mid-70s. Wednesday, sunny, hot with highs around 100. Again, the forecast for Lubbock and vicinity. For today, sunny, hot. Highs around 103. South winds 5 to 10 miles an hour. Now here is the hazardous weather outlook for the South Plains, Rolling Plains, and the far southern Texas Panhandle. For today and tonight. Very hot temperatures will continue for Thursday afternoon. A heat advisory is in effect for areas off the Caprock from 1 p.m. to 9 p.m. Thursday. Isolated thunderstorms are possible Thursday afternoon and evening for areas off the Caprock. These storms will be capable of producing wind gusts to 60 miles per hour. And now the extended outlook for the period Friday through Wednesday. A greater chance of thunderstorms is expected late Friday afternoon and evening, primarily across the southern Texas Panhandle and northern South Plains. Localized damaging winds and heavy rainfall may occur. A few thunderstorms are possible in the same areas for Saturday afternoon and evening. Spotter information statement. Spotter activation is not expected at this time. This is a heat advisory for the following county, Garza, Texas. What? Temperatures up to 106 expected. Where? Childress, Cottle, Dickens, Garza, Kent, King, Motley, Stonewall, Briscoe, and all counties. When? From 1 p.m. to 9 p.m., Thursday. Impacts. Hot temperatures may cause heat illnesses. Drink plenty of fluids, stay in an air-conditioned room, stay out of the sun, and check up on relatives and neighbors. This is a heat advisory for the following county, Garza, Texas. What? Temperatures up to 106 expected. Where? Childress, Cottle, Dickens, Garza, Kent, King, Motley, Stonewall, Briscoe, and all counties. When? For the first heat advisory until 9 p.m. this evening. For the second heat advisory from 1 p.m. to 9 p.m. Friday. Impacts. Hot temperatures may cause heat illnesses. Drink plenty of fluids, stay in an air-conditioned room, stay out of the sun, and check up on relatives and neighbors. The Lubbock Climate Summary for yesterday, July 22, 2026. Yesterday's high temperature was 100 degrees. This high was 6 degrees above the normal high of 94. The record high is 104 degrees, which was last set in 2018. Yesterday's low temperature was 73 degrees. This low was 4 degrees above the normal low of 69. The record low was 55 degrees, which was set in 1915. No precipitation fell yesterday, which leaves the monthly total at 1.09 inches. This is 0.45 inches below the normal amount of 1.54 inches for July. The total precipitation for the year still stands at 8.12 inches, which is 2.42 inches below normal. The normal high temperature for today is 94 degrees, and the normal low is 69. The record high for today is 104, which last occurred in 1940, and the record low is 54, which occurred in 1915. Sunrise today is at 6:53 a.m. and sunset is at 8:54 p.m. You're listening to NOAA Weather Radio Station, WXK79, the voice of the National Weather Service in Lubbock. This broadcast serves the good people of the Central South Plains of West Texas. The following is a summary of watches.
warnings and advisories in effect. For Lubbock and vicinity, a heat advisory has been issued from 1 p.m. Friday until 9 p.m. Friday for the following county, Garza, Texas. A heat advisory remains in effect from 1 p.m. until 9 p.m. for the following county, Garza, Texas. The 11 a.m. observations for Thursday, July 23rd. At Lubbock Preston Smith International, a sunny sky, the temperature was 92 degrees Fahrenheit or 33 degrees Celsius, dew point 63 degrees, and the relative humidity 38%. The wind was south at 13 miles an hour, and the pressure 30.13 inches and falling. Other area observations at the Levelland Airport, 90. Sunny. Southwest wind 14 miles an hour. A sunny sky at Amarillo, 94. Southwest wind 18 miles an hour. Sunny at Churras, 92. South wind 10 miles an hour. Abilene, a sunny sky, 90. Southeast wind 9 miles an hour. Midland, sunny, 91. South wind 10 miles an hour. And now, selected regional observations. At Dallas, sunny, 88. 90 at Austin with a mostly sunny sky. At Houston, partly sunny, 86. A mostly sunny sky at Oklahoma City, 84. 90 and sunny at Artesia. At Albuquerque, it was partly sunny, 73. It was mostly sunny at Denver, 77. And at Mexico City, partly sunny, 68. Dew point 52 degrees. Once again at 11 a.m., at Lubbock, a sunny sky, the temperature was 92. A quick glance at the forecast for Lubbock and vicinity. Today, sunny, hot with highs around 103. South winds 5 to 10 miles an hour. From the Big Bend, the Panhandle, and Western Mountains to the Hill Country, here are the 11:25 a.m. West Texas Mesonet observations. 92 degrees at Reese Center. Wind southwest at 11 miles an hour. 6 foot wind 9 miles an hour. Northwest Lubbock 94. Wind southwest at 9 miles an hour. At Lubbock Christian University, 92. Wind south southwest at 9. 91 at Lubbock All Saints. Wind west southwest at 7. At southeast Lubbock, 92. Wind southwest at 8. 92 at Wolfirth. Wind southwest at 6. 6 foot wind 5. 92 at Levelland. Wind south southwest at 10. 6 foot wind 8. 92 at Smyer. Wind west southwest at 14. 6 foot wind 12. At shallow water, 93. Wind south-southwest at 10. 6 foot wind 7. At New Deal, 93. Wind west-southwest at 7. 6 foot wind 6. 94 at Floydada. Wind west-southwest at 14. 6 foot wind 10. Peak Airport runway 1735 crosswind component 12 knots. At Rawls, 92. Wind southwest at 9. 6 foot wind 8. At Slayton, 91. Wind west southwest at 6. 6 foot wind 5. New Home, 92. Wind southwest at 10. 6 foot wind 8. Tahoka, 92. Wind southwest at 6. 6 foot wind 5. At Lake Allen Henry, 95. Wind southwest at 6. Here is a collection of notable Mesonet rainfall accumulations in the past 24 hours. Esteline, 31/100 of an inch. Now for the official National Weather Service forecast for Lubbock and vicinity. Today, sunny, hot with highs around 103. South winds 5 to 10 miles an hour. Tonight, partly cloudy until midnight, then clearing. Lows in the mid-70s. Southeast winds 10 to 15.
miles an hour. Friday, sunny, hot with highs around 100. South winds 10 to 15 miles an hour. Friday night, partly cloudy with a chance of showers and thunderstorms until midnight, then mostly cloudy with a slight chance of showers and thunderstorms after midnight. Lows in the mid-70s. South winds 10 to 15 miles an hour. Chance of rain 50%. Saturday, mostly sunny. A slight chance of showers and thunderstorms in the afternoon. Highs in the upper 90s. South winds around 10 miles an hour. Chance of rain 20%. Saturday night, partly cloudy until midnight, then clearing. Lows in the mid-70s. Sunday, sunny, hot with highs around 100. Sunday night, mostly clear. Lows in the mid-70s. Monday, sunny, hot with highs around 100. Monday night, mostly clear. Lows in the mid-70s. Tuesday, sunny, hot with highs 100 to 105. Tuesday night, mostly clear. Lows in the mid-70s. Wednesday, sunny, hot with highs around 100. Again, the forecast for Lubbock and vicinity. For today, sunny, hot. Highs around 103. South winds 5 to 10 miles an hour. Now here is the hazardous weather outlook for the South Plains, Rolling Plains, and the far southern Texas Panhandle. For today and tonight, very hot temperatures will continue for Thursday afternoon. A heat advisory is in effect for areas off the Caprock from 1 p.m. to 9 p.m. Thursday. Isolated thunderstorms are possible Thursday afternoon and evening for areas off the Caprock. These storms will be capable of producing wind gusts to 60 miles per hour. And now the extended outlook for the period Friday through Wednesday. A greater chance of thunderstorms is expected late Friday afternoon and evening, primarily across the southern Texas Panhandle and northern South Plains. Localized damaging winds and heavy rainfall may occur. A few thunderstorms are possible in the same areas for Saturday afternoon and evening. Spotter information statement. Spotter activation is not expected at this time. This is a heat advisory for the following county, Garza, Texas. What? Temperatures up to 106 expected. Where? Childress, Cottle, Dickens, Garza, Kent, King, Motley, Stonewall, Briscoe, and all counties. When? From 1 p.m. to 9 p.m., Thursday. Impacts. Hot temperatures may cause heat illnesses. Drink plenty of fluids, stay in an air-conditioned room, stay out of the sun, and check up on relatives and neighbors. This is a heat advisory for the following county, Garza, Texas. What? Temperatures up to 106 expected. Where? Childress, Cottle, Dickens, Garza, Kent, King, Motley, Stonewall, Briscoe, and all counties. When? For the first heat advisory, until 9 p.m. this evening. For the second heat advisory, from 1 p.m. to 9 p.m. Friday. Impacts. Hot temperatures may cause heat illnesses. Drink plenty of fluids, stay in an air-conditioned room, stay out of the sun, and check up on relatives and neighbors. The Lubbock Climate Summary for yesterday, July 22, 2026. Yesterday's high temperature was 100 degrees. This high was 6 degrees above the normal high of 94. The record high is 104 degrees, which was last set in 2018. Yesterday's low temperature was 73 degrees. This low was 4 degrees above the normal low of 69. The record low was 55 degrees, which was set in 1915. No precipitation fell yesterday, which leaves the monthly total at 1.09 inches. This is 0.45 inches below the normal amount of 1.54 inches for July. The total precipitation for the year still stands at 8.12 inches, which is 2.42 inches below normal. The normal high temperature for today is 94 degrees, and the normal low is 69.
The record high for today is 104, which last occurred in 1940, and the record low is 54, which occurred in 1915. Sunrise today is at 6:53 a.m. and sunset is at 8:54 p.m. You're listening to NOAA Weather Radio Station, WXK79, the voice of the National Weather Service in Lubbock. This broadcast serves the good people of the Central South Plains of West Texas. The following is a summary of watches, warnings, and advisories in effect for Lubbock and vicinity. A heat advisory has been issued from 1 p.m. Friday until 9 p.m. Friday for the following county, Garza, Texas. A heat advisory remains in effect from 1 p.m. until 9 p.m. for the following county, Garza, Texas. The 11 a.m. observations for Thursday, July 23rd. At Lubbock Preston Smith International, a sunny sky, the temperature was 92 degrees Fahrenheit or 33 degrees Celsius, dew point 63 degrees, and the relative humidity 38%. The wind was south at 13 miles an hour, and the pressure 30.13 inches and falling. Other area observations, at the Levelland Airport, 90. Sunny. Southwest wind 14 miles an hour. A sunny sky at Amarillo, 94. Southwest wind 18 miles an hour. Sunny at Churras, 92. South wind 10 miles an hour. Abilene, a sunny sky, 90. Southeast wind 9 miles an hour. Midland, sunny, 91. South wind 10 miles an hour. And now, selected regional observations. At Dallas, sunny, 88. 90 at Austin with a mostly sunny sky. At Houston, partly sunny, 86. A mostly sunny sky at Oklahoma City, 84. 90 and sunny at Artesia. At Albuquerque, it was partly sunny, 73. It was mostly sunny at Denver, 77. And at Mexico City, partly sunny, 68. Dew point 52 degrees. Once again at 11 a.m., at Lubbock, a sunny sky, the temperature was 92. A quick glance at the forecast for Lubbock and vicinity. Today, sunny, hot with highs around 103. South winds 5 to 10 miles an hour. Needing those measurement numbers? We have the readings at 11:35 a.m., right here for you. Looking at recenter, 92 degrees. Wind southwest at 10 miles an hour. 6 foot wind 7 miles an hour. 94 at north. Miles an hour. Lubbock Christian University 92. Wind west southwest at 6. 92 at Lubbock All Saints. Wind southwest at 7. At southeast Lubbock, 92. Wind west southwest at 9. Wilford, 94. Wind west southwest at 9. 6 foot wind 7. Levelland, 92. Wind south southwest at 10. 6 foot wind 8. Smyer, 93. Wind southwest at 8. 6 foot wind 6. 94 at shallow water. Wind south southwest at 13. 6 foot wind 10. At New Deal, 94. Wind southwest at 13. 6 foot wind 11. 94 at Floydada. Wind southwest at 8. 6 foot wind 6. At Rawls, 92. Wind west southwest at 8. 6 foot wind 8. 92 at Slayton. Wind southwest at 12. 6 foot wind 10. At New Home, 92. Wind southwest at 9. 6 foot wind 8. 92 at Tahoka. Wind southwest at 7. 6 foot wind 4. 96 at Lake Allen Henry. Wind east southeast at 4. Heat index 100. Curious about rainfall?
Here are notable MESONET rainfall accumulations in the past 24 hours. Escalene, 31/100 of an inch. Now for the official National Weather Service forecast for Lubbock and vicinity. Today, sunny, hot with highs around 103. South winds 5 to 10 miles an hour. Tonight, partly cloudy until midnight, then clearing. Lows in the mid-70s. Southeast winds 10 to 15 miles an hour. Friday, sunny, hot with highs around 100. South winds 10 to 15 miles an hour. Friday night, partly cloudy with a chance of showers and thunderstorms until midnight, then mostly cloudy with a slight chance of showers and thunderstorms after midnight. Lows in the mid-70s. South winds 10 to 15 miles an hour. Chance of rain 50%. Saturday, mostly sunny. A slight chance of showers and thunderstorms in the afternoon. Highs in the upper 90s. South winds around 10 miles an hour. Chance of rain 20%.

Now here is the hazardous weather outlook for the South Plains, Rolling Plains, and the far southern Texas Panhandle for today and tonight. Very hot temperatures will continue for Thursday afternoon. A heat advisory is in effect for areas off the Caprock from 1 p.m. to 9 p.m. Thursday. Isolated thunderstorms are possible Thursday afternoon and evening for areas off the Caprock. These storms will be capable of producing wind gusts to 60 miles per hour. And now the extended outlook for the period Friday through Wednesday. A greater chance of thunderstorms is expected late Friday afternoon and evening, primarily across the southern Texas Panhandle and northern South Plains. Localized damaging winds and heavy rainfall may occur. A few thunderstorms are possible in the same areas for Saturday afternoon and evening. Spotter information statement. Spotter activation is not expected at this time. This is a heat advisory for the following county, Garza, Texas. What? Temperatures up to 106 expected. Where? Childress, Cottle, Dickens, Garza, Kent, King, Motley, Stonewall, Briscoe, and all counties. When? From 1 p.m. to 9 p.m., Thursday. Impacts. Hot temperatures may cause heat illnesses. Drink plenty of fluids. Stay in an air-conditioned room, stay out of the sun, and check up on relatives and neighbors. This is a heat advisory for the following county, Garza, Texas. What? Temperatures up to 106 expected. Where? Childress, Cottle, Dickens, Garza, Kent, King, Motley, Stonewall, Briscoe, and all counties. When, for the first heat advisory, until 9 p.m., this evening. For the second heat advisory, from 1 p.m. to 9 p.m., Friday. Impacts, hot temperatures may cause heat illnesses. Drink plenty of fluids, stay in an air-conditioned room, stay out of the sun, and check up on relatives and neighbors. The Lubbock Climate Summary for yesterday, July 22, 2026. Yesterday's high temperature was 100 degrees. This high was 6 degrees above the normal high of 94. The record high is 104 degrees, which was last set in 2018. Yesterday's low temperature was 73 degrees. This low was 4 degrees above the normal low of 69. The record low was 55 degrees, which was set in 1915. No precipitation fell yesterday, which leaves the monthly total at 1.09 inches. This is 0.45 inches below the normal amount of 1.54 inches for July. The total precipitation for the year still stands at 8.12 inches, which is 2.42 inches below normal. The normal high temperature for today is 94 degrees, and the normal low is 69. The record high for today is 104, which last occurred in 1940, and the record low is 54, which occurred in 1915. Sunrise today is at 6:53 a.m. and sunset is at 8:54 p.m. You're listening to NOAA Weather Radio Station, WXK79, the voice of the National Weather Service in Lubbock. This broadcast serves the good people of the Central South Plains of West Texas. The following is a summary of watches, warnings, and advisories in effect. For Lubbock and vicinity, a heat advisory has been issued from 1 p.m. Friday until 9 p.m. Friday for the following county, Garza, Texas. A heat advisory remains in effect from 1 p.m. until 9 p.m. for the following county, Garza, Texas. The 11 a.m. observations for Thursday, July 23rd. At Lubbock Preston Smith International, a sunny sky, the temperature was 92 degrees Fahrenheit or 33 degrees Celsius, dew point 63 degrees, and the relative humidity 38%. The wind was south at 13 miles an hour, and the pressure 30.13 inches and falling. Other area observations, at the Levelland Airport, 90. Southwest wind 14 miles an hour. A sunny sky at Amarillo, 94. Southwest wind 18 miles an hour. Sunny at Childress, 90.

2. South wind 10 miles an hour. Abilene, a sunny sky, 90. Southeast wind 9 miles an hour. Midland, sunny, 91. South wind 10 miles an hour. And now, selected regional observations. At Dallas, sunny, 88. 90 at Austin with a mostly sunny sky. At Houston, partly sunny, 86. A mostly sunny sky at Oklahoma City, 84. 90 and sunny at Artesia. At Albuquerque, it was partly sunny, 73. It was mostly sunny at Denver, 77. And at Mexico City, partly sunny, 68. Dew point 52 degrees. Once again at 11 a.m., at Lubbock, a sunny sky, the temperature was 92. A quick glance at the forecast for Lubbock and vicinity. Today, sunny, hot with highs around 103. South winds 5 to 10 miles an hour. Now for the official National Weather Service forecast for Lubbock and vicinity. Today, sunny, hot with highs around 103. South winds 5 to 10 miles an hour. Tonight, partly cloudy until midnight, then clearing. Lows in the mid-70s. Southeast winds 10 to 15 miles an hour. Friday, sunny, hot with highs around 100. South winds 10 to 15 miles an hour. Friday night, partly cloudy with a chance of showers and thunderstorms until midnight, then mostly cloudy with a slight chance of showers and thunderstorms after midnight. Lows in the mid-70s. South winds 10 to 15 miles an hour. Chance of rain 50%. Saturday, mostly sunny. A slight chance of showers and thunderstorms in the afternoon. Highs in the upper 90s. South winds around 10 miles an hour. Chance of rain 20%. Saturday night, partly cloudy until midnight, then clearing. Lows in the mid-70s. Sunday, sunny, hot with highs around 100. Sunday night, mostly clear. Lows in the mid-70s. Monday, sunny, hot with highs around 100. Monday night, mostly clear. Lows in the mid-70s. Tuesday, sunny, hot with highs 100 to 105. Tuesday night, mostly clear. Lows in the mid-70s. Wednesday, sunny, hot with highs around 100. Again, the forecast for Lubbock and vicinity. For today, sunny, hot. Highs around 103. South winds 5 to 10 miles an hour. Now here is the hazardous weather outlook for the South Plains, Rolling Plains, and the far southern Texas Panhandle. For today and tonight. Very hot temperatures will continue for Thursday afternoon. A heat advisory is in effect for areas off the Caprock from 1 p.m. to 9 p.m. Thursday. Isolated thunderstorms are possible Thursday afternoon and evening for areas off the Caprock. These storms will be capable of producing wind gusts to 60 miles per hour. And now the extended outlook for the period Friday through Wednesday. A greater chance of thunderstorms is expected late Friday afternoon and evening, primarily across the southern Texas Panhandle and northern South Plains. Localized damaging winds and heavy rainfall may occur. A few thunderstorms are possible in the same areas for Saturday afternoon and evening. Spotter information statement. Spotter activation is not expected at this time. This is a heat advisory for the following county, Garza, Texas. What? Temperatures up to 106 expected. Where? Childress, Caudle, Dickens, Garza, Kent, King, Motley, Stonewall, Briscoe, and all counties. When? From 1 p.m. to 9 p.m., Thursday. Impacts. Hot temperatures may cause heat illnesses. Drink plenty of fluids. Stay in an air-conditioned room. Stay out of the sun. And check up on relatives and neighbors. This is a heat advisory for the following county, Garza, Texas. What? Temperatures up to 106 expected.
Ware, Childress, Cottle, Dickens, Garza, Kent, King, Motley, Stonewall, Briscoe, and all counties. When, for the first heat advisory, until 9 p.m. this evening. For the second heat advisory, from 1 p.m. to 9 p.m. Friday. Impacts: hot temperatures may cause heat illnesses. 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This broadcast serves the good people of the Central South Plains of West Texas. The following is a summary of watches, warnings, and advisories in effect. For Lubbock and vicinity, a heat advisory has been issued from 1 p.m. Friday until 9 p.m. Friday for the following county: Garza, Texas. A heat advisory remains in effect from 1 p.m. until 9 p.m. for the following county: Garza, Texas. A quick glance at the forecast for Lubbock and vicinity. Today, sunny, hot with highs around 103. South winds 5 to 10 miles an hour. Now for the official National Weather Service forecast for Lubbock and vicinity. Today, sunny, hot with highs around 103. South winds 5 to 10 miles an hour. Tonight, partly cloudy until midnight, then clearing. Lows in the mid-70s. Southeast winds 10 to 15 miles an hour. Friday, sunny, hot with highs around 100. South winds 10 to 15 miles an hour. Friday night, partly cloudy with a chance of showers and thunderstorms until midnight, then mostly cloudy with a slight chance of showers and thunderstorms after midnight. Lows in the mid-70s. South winds 10 to 15 miles an hour. Chance of rain 50%. Saturday, mostly sunny. A slight chance of showers and thunderstorms in the afternoon. Highs in the upper 90s. South winds around 10 miles an hour. Chance of rain 20%. Saturday night, partly cloudy until midnight, then clearing. Lows in the mid-70s. Sunday, sunny, hot with highs around 100. Sunday night, mostly clear. Lows in the mid-70s. Monday, sunny, hot with highs around 100. Monday night, mostly clear. Lows in the mid-70s. Tuesday, sunny, hot with highs 100 to 105. Tuesday night, mostly clear. Lows in the mid-70s. Wednesday, sunny, hot with highs around 100. Again, the forecast for Lubbock and vicinity. For today, sunny, hot. Highs around 103. South winds 5 to 10 miles an hour. Now here is the hazardous weather outlook for the South Plains, Rolling Plains, and the far southern Texas Panhandle. For today and tonight, very hot temperatures will continue for Thursday afternoon. A heat advisory is in effect for areas off the Caprock from 1 p.m. to 9 p.m. Thursday. Isolated thunderstorms are possible Thursday afternoon and evening for areas off the Caprock. These storms will be capable of producing wind gusts to 60 miles per hour. And now the extended outlook for the period Friday through Wednesday. A greater chance of thunderstorms is expected late Friday afternoon and evening, primarily across the southern Texas Panhandle and northern South Plains. Localized damaging winds and heavy rainfall may occur. A few thunderstorms are possible in the same areas for Saturday afternoon and evening. Spotter information statement: spotter activation is not expected at this time. This is a heat advisory for the following county: Garza, Texas. What? Temperatures up to 106 expected. Ware, Childress, Cottle, Dickens, Garza, Kent, King, Motley, Stonewall, Briscoe, and all counties. When? From 1 p.m. to 9 p.m. Thursday. Impacts: hot temperatures may cause heat illnesses. Drink plenty of fluids. Stay in an air-conditioned room. Stay out.
the sun, and check up on relatives and neighbors. This is a heat advisory for the following county, Garza, Texas. What? Temperatures up to 106 expected. Where? Childress, Cottle, Dickens, Garza, Kent, King, Motley, Stonewall, Briscoe, and all counties. When? For the first heat advisory until 9 p.m. this evening. For the second heat advisory from 1 p.m. to 9 p.m. Friday. Impacts. Hot temperatures may cause heat illnesses. Drink plenty of fluids. Stay in an air-conditioned room. Stay out of the sun. And check up on relatives and neighbors. 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This broadcast serves the good people of the Central South Plains of West Texas. The following is a summary of watches, warnings, and advisories in effect. For Lubbock and vicinity, a heat advisory has been issued from 1 p.m. Friday until 9 p.m. Friday for the following county, Garza, Texas. A heat advisory remains in effect from 1 p.m. until 9 p.m. for the following county, Garza, Texas. A quick glance at the forecast for Lubbock and vicinity. Today, sunny, hot with highs around 103. South winds 5 to 10 miles an hour. Now for the official National Weather Service forecast for Lubbock and vicinity. Today, sunny, hot with highs around 103. South winds 5 to 10 miles an hour. Tonight, partly cloudy until midnight, then clearing. Lows in the mid-70s. Southeast winds 10 to 15 miles an hour. Friday, sunny, hot with highs around 100. South winds 10 to 15 miles an hour. Friday night, partly cloudy with a chance of showers and thunderstorms until midnight, then mostly cloudy with a slight chance of showers and thunderstorms after midnight. Lows in the mid-70s. South winds 10 to 15 miles an hour. Chance of rain 50%. Saturday, mostly sunny. A slight chance of showers and thunderstorms in the afternoon. Highs in the upper 90s. South winds around 10 miles an hour. Chance of rain 20%. Saturday night, partly cloudy until midnight, then clearing. Lows in the mid-70s. Sunday, sunny, hot with highs around 100. Sunday night, mostly clear. Lows in the mid-70s. Monday, sunny, hot with highs around 100. Monday night, mostly clear. Lows in the mid-70s. Tuesday, sunny, hot with highs 100 to 105. Tuesday night, mostly clear. Lows in the mid-70s. Wednesday, sunny, hot with highs around 100. Again, the forecast for Lubbock and vicinity. For today, sunny, hot. Highs around 103. South winds 5 to 10 miles an hour. Now here is the hazardous weather outlook for the South Plains, Rolling Plains, and the far southern Texas Panhandle. For today and tonight, very hot temperatures will continue for Thursday afternoon. A heat advisory is in effect for areas off the Caprock from 1 p.m. to 9 p.m. Thursday. Isolated thunderstorms are possible Thursday afternoon and evening for areas off the Caprock. These storms will be capable of producing wind gusts to 60 miles per hour. And now the extended outlook for the period Friday through Wednesday. A greater chance of thunderstorms is expected late Friday afternoon and evening, primarily across the southern Texas Panhandle and northern South Plains. Localized damaging winds and heavy rainfall may occur. A few thunderstorms are possible in the same areas for Saturday afternoon and evening. Spotter information statement. Spotter activation is not expected at this time. This is a heat advisory for the following county, Garza, Texas. What? Temperatures up to 106 expected. Where? Childress, Cottle, Dickens, Garza, Kent, King, Motley, Stonewall, Briscoe, and all counties.
When, from 1 p.m. to 9 p.m., Thursday. Impacts, hot temperatures may cause heat illnesses. Drink plenty of fluids, stay in an air-conditioned room, stay out of the sun, and check up on relatives and neighbors. This is a heat advisory for the following county, Garza, Texas. What? Temperatures up to 106 expected. Where? Childress, Cottle, Dickens, Garza, Kent, King, Motley, Stonewall, Briscoe, and all counties. When? For the first heat advisory until 9 p.m. this evening. For the second heat advisory from 1 p.m. to 9 p.m. Friday. Impacts. Hot temperatures may cause heat illnesses. Drink plenty of fluids. Stay in an air-conditioned room. Stay out of the sun. And check up on relatives and neighbors. 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This broadcast serves the good people of the Central South Plains of West Texas. The following is a summary of watches, warnings, and advisories in effect. For Lubbock and vicinity, a heat advisory has been issued from 1 p.m. Friday until 9 p.m. Friday for the following county, Garza, Texas. A heat advisory remains in effect from 1 p.m. until 9 p.m. for the following county, Garza, Texas. The noon observations for Thursday, July 23rd. At Lubbock Preston Smith International, a mostly sunny sky, the temperature was 93 degrees Fahrenheit or 34 degrees Celsius, dew point 63 degrees, and the relative humidity 36%. The wind was variable at 7 miles an hour, and the pressure 30.12 inches and falling. Other area observations at the Levelland Airport, 91. Sunny. Variable wind 7 miles an hour gusting to 21. At Plainview. Temperature was 94 degrees, dew point 63. Wind was west at 7 miles an hour. And the pressure was 30.12 inches and falling. A sunny sky at Amarillo, 96. South wind 15 miles an hour gusting to 25. Sunny at Childress, 96. Variable wind 5 miles an hour gusting to 16. Abilene, a sunny sky, 93. South wind 9 miles an hour. Midland, sunny, 94. Southeast wind 7 miles an hour. And now, selected regional observations. At Dallas, mostly sunny, 90. 92 at Austin with a partly sunny sky. At Houston, partly sunny, 89. A mostly sunny sky at Oklahoma City, 86. 93 and sunny at Artesia. Ruidoso, sunny, 83. At Albuquerque, it was partly sunny, 76. It was mostly sunny at Denver, 81. And at Mexico City, mostly sunny, 72. Dew point 50 degrees. East wind at 6 miles an hour. Once again at noon, at Lubbock, a mostly sunny sky, the temperature was 93. A quick glance at the forecast for Lubbock and vicinity. Today, sunny, hot with highs around 103. South winds 5 to 10 miles an hour. Good afternoon. Celebrating 184 stations across the region, the latest West Texas Mesonet observations as of 12:05 p.m. follow. Looking at recenter, 94 degrees. Wind south-southwest at 13 miles an hour. 6 foot wind 9 miles an hour. 95 at northwest Lubbock. Wind southwest at 8 miles an hour. 95 at Lubbock Christian University. Wind southwest at 7. Lubbock All Saints 93. Wind south-southwest at 8. Southeast Lubbock 93. Wind south-southwest at 9. 94 at Wilforth. Wind southwest at 13. 6 foot wind 10. At Levelland, 94. Wind southwest at 11. 6 foot wind 9.
94 at Smyre. Wind south southwest at 9. 6 foot wind 8. Shallow water 96. Wind west southwest at 11. 6 foot wind 10. At New Deal, 96. Wind southwest at 12. 6 foot wind 8. 95 at Florida. Wind southwest at 9. 6 foot wind 7. Rawls 94. Wind southwest at 8. 6 foot wind 7. At Slayton, 93. Wind west southwest at 10. 6 foot wind 9. At New Home, 93. Wind south southwest at 6. 6 foot wind 4. 93 at Tahoka. Wind southwest at 9. 6 foot wind 7. 96 at Lake Allen Henry. Wind calm. Heat index 100. And now, notable mesonet rainfall accumulations in the past 24 hours. Esteline, 31/100 of an inch. Now for the official National Weather Service forecast for Lubbock and vicinity. Today, sunny, hot with highs around 103. South winds 5 to 10 miles an hour. Tonight, partly cloudy until midnight, then clearing. Lows in the mid-70s. Southeast winds 10 to 15 miles an hour. Friday, sunny, hot with highs around 100. South winds 10 to 15 miles an hour. Friday night, partly cloudy with a chance of showers and thunderstorms until midnight, then mostly cloudy with a slight chance of showers and thunderstorms after midnight. Lows in the mid-70s. South winds 10 to 15 miles an hour. Chance of rain 50%. Saturday, mostly sunny. A slight chance of showers and thunderstorms in the afternoon. Highs in the upper 90s. South winds around 10 miles an hour. Chance of rain 20%. Saturday night, partly cloudy until midnight, then clearing. Lows in the mid-70s. Sunday, sunny, hot with highs around 100. Sunday night, mostly clear. Lows in the mid-70s. Monday, sunny, hot with highs around 100. Monday night, mostly clear. Lows in the mid-70s. Tuesday, sunny, hot with highs 100 to 105. Tuesday night, mostly clear. Lows in the mid-70s. Wednesday, sunny, hot with highs around 100. Again, the forecast for Lubbock and vicinity. For today, sunny, hot. Highs around 103. South winds 5 to 10 miles an hour. Now here is the hazardous weather outlook for the South Plains, Rolling Plains, and the far southern Texas Panhandle. For today and tonight, very hot temperatures will continue for Thursday afternoon. A heat advisory is in effect for areas off the Caprock from 1 p.m. to 9 p.m. Thursday. Isolated thunderstorms are possible Thursday afternoon and evening for areas off the Caprock. These storms will be capable of producing wind gusts to 60 miles per hour. And now the extended outlook for the period Friday through Wednesday. A greater chance of thunderstorms is expected late Friday afternoon and evening, primarily across the southern Texas Panhandle and northern South Plains. Localized damaging winds and heavy rainfall may occur. A few thunderstorms are possible in the same areas for Saturday afternoon and evening. Spotter information statement. Spotter activation is not expected at this time. This is a heat advisory for the following county, Garza, Texas. What? Temperatures up to 106 expected. Where? Childress, Cottle, Dickens, Garza, Kent, King, Motley, Stonewall, Briscoe, and all counties. When? From 1 p.m. to 9 p.m., Thursday. Impacts. Hot temperatures may cause heat illnesses. Drink plenty of fluids, stay in an air-conditioned room, stay out of the sun, and check up on relatives and neighbors. This is a heat advisory for the following county, Garza, Texas.
What? Temperatures up to 106 expected. Where? Childress, Caudle, Dickens, Garza, Kent, King, Motley, Stonewall, Briscoe, and all counties. When? For the first heat advisory, until 9 p.m. this evening. For the second heat advisory, from 1 p.m. to 9 p.m. Friday. Impacts. Hot temperatures may cause heat illnesses. Drink plenty of fluids. Stay in an air-conditioned room. Stay out of the sun. And check up on relatives and neighbors. 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This broadcast serves the good people of the Central South Plains of West Texas. The following is a summary of watches, warnings, and advisories in effect. For Lubbock and vicinity, a heat advisory has been issued from 1 p.m. Friday until 9 p.m. Friday for the following county, Garza, Texas. A heat advisory remains in effect from 1 p.m. until 9 p.m. for the following county, Garza, Texas. The noon observations for Thursday, July 23rd. At Lubbock Preston Smith International, a mostly sunny sky, the temperature was 93 degrees Fahrenheit or 34 degrees Celsius, dew point 63 degrees, and the relative humidity 36%. The wind was variable at 7 miles an hour, and the pressure 30.12 inches and falling. Other area observations at the Levelland Airport, 91. Sunny. Variable wind 7 miles an hour gusting to 21. At Plainview. Temperature was 94 degrees, dew point 63. Wind was west at 7 miles an hour. And the pressure was 30.12 inches and falling. A sunny sky at Amarillo, 96. South wind 15 miles an hour gusting to 25. Sunny at Childress, 96. Variable wind 5 miles an hour gusting to 16. Abilene, a sunny sky, 93. South wind 9 miles an hour. Midland, sunny, 94. Southeast wind 7 miles an hour. And now, selected regional observations. At Dallas, mostly sunny, 90. 92 at Austin with a partly sunny sky. At Houston, partly sunny, 89. A mostly sunny sky at Oklahoma City, 86. 93 and sunny at Artesia. Ruidoso, sunny, 83. At Albuquerque, it was partly sunny, 76. It was mostly sunny at Denver, 81. And at Mexico City, mostly sunny, 72. Dew point 50 degrees. East wind at 6 miles an hour. Once again at noon, at Lubbock, a mostly sunny sky, the temperature was 93. A quick glance at the forecast for Lubbock and vicinity. Today, sunny, hot with highs around 103. South winds 5 to 10 miles an hour. Serving the good people of West Texas and Eastern New Mexico, here are the latest West Texas measurement observations as of 12:15 p.m. Over at Reese Center, 95 degrees. Wind west-southwest at 11 miles an hour. 6 foot wind 10 miles an hour. 96 at Northwest Lubbock. Wind south at 13 miles an hour. At Lubbock Christian University, 94. Wind southwest at 7. At Lubbock All Saints, 94. Wind south at 12. Southeast Lubbock, 93. Wind southwest at 3. 95 at Wilforth. Wind south-southwest at 10. 6 foot wind 8. 93 at Leveland. Wind southwest at 8. 6 foot wind 7. Smyre 95. Wind southwest at 11. 6 foot wind 8. 95 at shallow water. Wind southwest at 6. 6 foot wind 5. New Deal 95. Wind west at 7. 6 foot wind 6. 96 at Floridata. Wind west south.
Southwest at 12. 6 foot wind 8. Peak airport runway 1735 cross wind component 13 knots. Rawls 94. Wind south southwest at 7. 6 foot wind 5. At Slayton, 93. Wind west southwest at 9. 6 foot wind 8. 93 at New Home. Wind southwest at 4. 6 foot wind 3. At Tahoka, 93. Wind south at 3. 6 foot wind 2. At Lake Allen Henry, 97. Wind south southeast at 5. Heat index 101. And now, notable Mesonet rainfall accumulations in the past 24 hours. Esteline, 31/100 of an inch. Now for the official National Weather Service forecast for Lubbock and vicinity. Today, sunny, hot with highs around 103. South winds 5 to 10 miles an hour. Tonight, partly cloudy until midnight, then clearing. Lows in the mid-70s. Southeast winds 10 to 15 miles an hour. Friday, sunny, hot with highs around 100. South winds 10 to 15 miles an hour. Friday night, partly cloudy with a chance of showers and thunderstorms until midnight, then mostly cloudy with a slight chance of showers and thunderstorms after midnight. Lows in the mid-70s. South winds 10 to 15 miles an hour. Chance of rain 50%. Saturday, mostly sunny. A slight chance of showers and thunderstorms in the afternoon. Highs in the upper 90s. South winds around 10 miles an hour. Chance of rain 20%. Saturday night, partly cloudy until midnight, then clearing. Lows in the mid-70s. Sunday, sunny, hot with highs around 100. Sunday night, mostly clear. Lows in the mid-70s. Monday, sunny, hot with highs around 100. Monday night, mostly clear. Lows in the mid-70s. Tuesday, sunny, hot with highs 100 to 105. Tuesday night, mostly clear. Lows in the mid-70s. Wednesday, sunny, hot with highs around 100. Again, the forecast for Lubbock and vicinity. For today, sunny, hot. Highs around 103. South winds 5 to 10 miles an hour. Now here is the hazardous weather outlook for the South Plains, Rolling Plains, and the far southern Texas Panhandle. For today and tonight, very hot temperatures will continue for Thursday afternoon. A heat advisory is in effect for areas off the Caprock from 1 p.m. to 9 p.m. Thursday. Isolated thunderstorms are possible Thursday afternoon and evening for areas off the Caprock. These storms will be capable of producing wind gusts to 60 miles per hour. And now the extended outlook for the period Friday through Wednesday. A greater chance of thunderstorms is expected late Friday afternoon and evening, primarily across the southern Texas Panhandle and northern South Plains. Localized damaging winds and heavy rainfall may occur. A few thunderstorms are possible in the same areas for Saturday afternoon and evening. Spotter information statement. Spotter activation is not expected at this time. This is a heat advisory for the following county, Garza, Texas. What? Temperatures up to 106 expected. Where? Childress, Cottle, Dickens, Garza, Kent, King, Motley, Stonewall, Briscoe, and all counties. When? From 1 p.m. to 9 p.m., Thursday. Impacts. Hot temperatures may cause heat illnesses. Drink plenty of fluids, stay in an air-conditioned room, stay out of the sun, and check up on relatives and neighbors. This is a heat advisory for the following county, Garza, Texas. What? Temperatures up to 106 expected. Where? Childress, Cottle, Dickens, Garza, Kent, King, Motley, Stonewall, Briscoe, and all counties. When? For the first heat advisory until 9 p.m. this evening.
for the second heat advisory from 1 p.m. to 9 p.m. Friday. Impacts: hot temperatures may cause heat illnesses. Drink plenty of fluids, stay in an air-conditioned room, stay out of the sun, and check up on relatives and neighbors. 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This broadcast serves the good people of the Central South Plains of West Texas. The following is a summary of watches, warnings, and advisories in effect. For Lubbock and vicinity, a heat advisory has been issued from 1 p.m. Friday until 9 p.m. Friday for the following county: Garza, Texas. A heat advisory remains in effect from 1 p.m. until 9 p.m. for the following county: Garza, Texas. The noon observations for Thursday, July 23rd. At Lubbock Preston Smith International, a mostly sunny sky. The temperature was 93 degrees Fahrenheit or 34 degrees Celsius, dew point 63 degrees, and the relative humidity 36%. The wind was variable at 7 miles an hour, and the pressure 30.12 inches and falling. Other area observations: at the Levelland Airport, 91. Sunny. Variable wind 7 miles an hour, gusting to 21. At Plainview, temperature was 94 degrees, dew point 63. Wind was west at 7 miles an hour, and the pressure was 30.12 inches and falling. A sunny sky at Amarillo, 96. South wind 15 miles an hour, gusting to 25. Sunny at Churras, 96. Variable wind 5 miles an hour, gusting to 16. Abilene, a sunny sky, 93. South wind 9 miles an hour. Midland, sunny, 94. Southeast wind 7 miles an hour. And now, selected regional observations. At Dallas, mostly sunny, 90. 92 at Austin with a partly sunny sky. At Houston, partly sunny, 89. A mostly sunny sky at Oklahoma City, 86. 93 and sunny at Artesia. Ruidoso, sunny, 83. At Albuquerque, it was partly sunny, 76. It was mostly sunny at Denver, 81. And at Mexico City, mostly sunny, 72. Dew point 50 degrees. East wind at 6 miles an hour. Once again at noon, at Lubbock, a mostly sunny sky. The temperature was 93. A quick glance at the forecast for Lubbock and vicinity. Today, sunny, hot with highs around 103. South winds 5 to 10 miles an hour. Serving the good people of West Texas and Eastern New Mexico, here are the latest West Texas Mesonet observations as of 12:25 p.m. 95 degrees at Reese Center. Wind south-southwest at 14 miles an hour. 6 foot wind 9 miles an hour. 95 at Northwest Lubbock. Wind south-southwest at 5 miles an hour. 95 at Lubbock Christian University. Wind southeast at 3. Lubbock All Saints 94. Wind south at 11. At southeast Lubbock, 94. Wind south-southwest at 7. Wilford, 96. Wind west-southwest at 7. 6 foot wind 6. Levelland, 94. Wind south-southwest at 9. 6 foot wind 8. At Smyre, 95. Wind southwest at 12. 6 foot wind 9. Shallow water 97. Wind south at 6. 6 foot wind 6. At New Deal, 97. Wind west at 7. 6 foot wind 6. 95 at Floydada. Wind southwest at 10. 6 foot wind 7. At Rawls, 94. Wind southwest at 8. 6 foot wind 8. At Slayton, 94. Wind west southwest at 10. 6 foot wind 9. At New Home,
95. Wind southwest at 8. 6 foot wind 7. At Tahoka, 93. Wind south southwest at 8. 6 foot wind 5. Lake Allen Henry 97. Wind south southeast at 4. Heat index 102. Turning now to notable mesonet rainfall accumulations in the past 24 hours. Esteline, 31/100 of an inch. Now for the official National Weather Service forecast for Lubbock and vicinity. Today, sunny, hot with highs around 103. South winds 5 to 10 miles an hour. Tonight, partly cloudy until midnight, then clearing. Lows in the mid-70s. Southeast winds 10 to 15 miles an hour. Friday, sunny, hot with highs around 100. South winds 10 to 15 miles an hour. Friday night, partly cloudy with a chance of showers and thunderstorms until midnight, then mostly cloudy with a slight chance of showers and thunderstorms after midnight. Lows in the mid-70s. South winds 10 to 15 miles an hour. Chance of rain 50%. Saturday, mostly sunny. A slight chance of showers and thunderstorms in the afternoon. Highs in the upper 90s. South winds around 10 miles an hour. Chance of rain 20%. Saturday night, partly cloudy until midnight, then clearing. Lows in the mid-70s. Sunday, sunny, hot with highs around 100. Sunday night, mostly clear. Lows in the mid-70s. Monday, sunny, hot with highs around 100. Monday night, mostly clear. Lows in the mid-70s. Tuesday, sunny, hot with highs 100 to 105. Tuesday night, mostly clear. Lows in the mid-70s. Wednesday, sunny, hot with highs around 100. Again, the forecast for Lubbock and vicinity. For today, sunny, hot. Highs around 103. South winds 5 to 10 miles an hour. Now here is the hazardous weather outlook for the South Plains, Rolling Plains, and the far southern Texas Panhandle. For today and tonight, very hot temperatures will continue for Thursday afternoon. A heat advisory is in effect for areas off the Caprock from 1 p.m. to 9 p.m. Thursday. Isolated thunderstorms are possible Thursday afternoon and evening for areas off the Caprock. These storms will be capable of producing wind gusts to 60 miles per hour. And now the extended outlook for the period Friday through Wednesday. A greater chance of thunderstorms is expected late Friday afternoon and evening, primarily across the southern Texas Panhandle and northern South Plains. Localized damaging winds and heavy rainfall may occur. A few thunderstorms are possible in the same areas for Saturday afternoon and evening. Spotter information statement. Spotter activation is not expected at this time. This is a heat advisory for the following county, Garza, Texas. What? Temperatures up to 106 expected. Where? Childress, Cottle, Dickens, Garza, Kent, King, Motley, Stonewall, Briscoe, and all counties. When? From 1 p.m. to 9 p.m., Thursday. Impacts. Hot temperatures may cause heat illnesses. Drink plenty of fluids, stay in an air-conditioned room, stay out of the sun, and check up on relatives and neighbors. This is a heat advisory for the following county, Garza, Texas. What? Temperatures up to 106 expected. Where? Childress, Cottle, Dickens, Garza, Kent, King, Motley, Stonewall, Briscoe, and all counties. When? For the first heat advisory, until 9 p.m. this evening. For the second heat advisory, from 1 p.m. to 9 p.m. Friday. Impacts. Hot temperatures may cause heat illnesses. Drink plenty of fluids, stay in an air-conditioned room, stay out of the sun, and check up on relatives and neighbors. 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
Lubbock. This broadcast serves the good people of the Central South Plains of West Texas. The following is a summary of watches, warnings, and advisories in effect. For Lubbock and vicinity, a heat advisory has been issued from 1 p.m. Friday until 9 p.m. Friday for the following county, Garza, Texas. A heat advisory remains in effect from 1 p.m. until 9 p.m. for the following county, Garza, Texas. The noon observations for Thursday, July 23rd. At Lubbock Preston Smith International, a mostly sunny sky, the temperature was 93 degrees Fahrenheit or 34 degrees Celsius, dew point 63 degrees, and the relative humidity 36%. The wind was variable at 7 miles an hour, and the pressure 30.12 inches and falling. Other area observations, at the Levelland Airport, 91. Sunny. Variable wind 7 miles an hour gusting to 21. At Plainview. Temperature was 94 degrees, dew point 63. Wind was west, at 7 miles an hour. And the pressure was 30.12 inches and falling. A sunny sky at Amarillo, 96. South wind 15 miles an hour gusting to 25. Sunny at Childress, 96. Variable wind 5 miles an hour gusting to 16. Abilene, a sunny sky, 93. South wind 9 miles an hour. Midland, sunny, 94. Southeast wind 7 miles an hour. And now, selected regional observations. At Dallas, mostly sunny, 90. 92 at Austin with a partly sunny sky. At Houston, partly sunny, 89. A mostly sunny sky at Oklahoma City, 86. 93 and sunny at Artesia. Ruidoso, sunny, 83. At Albuquerque, it was partly sunny, 76. It was mostly sunny at Denver, 81. And at Mexico City, mostly sunny, 72. Dew point 50 degrees. East wind at 6 miles an hour. Once again at noon, at Lubbock, a mostly sunny sky, the temperature was 93. A quick glance at the forecast for Lubbock and vicinity. Today, sunny, hot with highs around 103. South winds 5 to 10 miles an hour. Serving the good people of West Texas and Eastern New Mexico, here are the latest West Texas Mesonet observations as of 12:35 p.m. 96 degrees at Reese Center. Wind south-southwest at 11 miles an hour. 6 foot wind 8 miles an hour. Northwest Lubbock 96. Wind south-southeast at 5 miles an hour. 94 at Lubbock Christian University. Wind calm. At Lubbock All Saints, 95. Wind south-southwest at 7. 95 at Southeast Lubbock. Wind south at 9. At Wilford, 96. Wind south at 10. 6 foot wind 8. Levelland, 95. Wind south-southwest at 14. 6 foot wind 11. Smyre, 96. Wind southwest at 5. 6 foot wind 4. Shallow water 96. Wind southwest at 9. 6 foot wind 7. New Deal 98. Wind west southwest at 11. 6 foot wind 8. 95 at Floridata. Wind south southwest at 6. 6 foot wind 4. Rawls 96. Wind south southwest at 7. 6 foot wind 4. Slade to 94. Wind southwest at 4. 6 foot wind 4. New Home 94. Wind south southwest at 4. 6 foot wind 2. At Tahoka, 94. Wind southwest at 8. 6 foot wind 6. At Lake Allen Henry, 98. Wind southeast at 8. Heat index 103. Wondering about rainfall?
Here are notable MESONET rainfall accumulations in the past 24 hours. Escalene, 31/100 of an inch. Now for the official National Weather Service forecast for Lubbock and vicinity. Today, sunny, hot with highs around 103. South winds 5 to 10 miles an hour. Tonight, partly cloudy until midnight, then clearing. Lows in the mid-70s. Southeast winds 10 to 15 miles an hour. Friday, sunny, hot with highs around 100. South winds 10 to 15 miles an hour. Friday night, partly cloudy with a chance of showers and thunderstorms until midnight, then mostly cloudy with a slight chance of showers and thunderstorms after midnight. Lows in the mid-70s. South winds 10 to 15 miles an hour. Chance of rain 50%. Saturday, mostly sunny. A slight chance of showers and thunderstorms in the afternoon. Highs in the upper 90s. South winds around 10 miles an hour. Chance of rain 20%. Saturday night, partly cloudy until midnight, then clearing. Lows in the mid-70s. Sunday, sunny, hot with highs around 100. Sunday night, mostly clear. Lows in the mid-70s. Monday, sunny, hot with highs around 100. Monday night, mostly clear. Lows in the mid-70s. Tuesday, sunny, hot with highs 100 to 105. Tuesday night, mostly clear. Lows in the mid-70s. Wednesday, sunny, hot with highs around 100. Again, the forecast for Lubbock and vicinity. For today, sunny, hot. Highs around 103. South winds 5 to 10 miles an hour. Now here is the hazardous weather outlook for the South Plains, Rolling Plains, and the far southern Texas Panhandle. For today and tonight, very hot temperatures will continue for Thursday afternoon. A heat advisory is in effect for areas off the Caprock from 1 p.m. to 9 p.m. Thursday. Isolated thunderstorms are possible Thursday afternoon and evening for areas off the Caprock. These storms will be capable of producing wind gusts to 60 miles per hour. And now the extended outlook for the period Friday through Wednesday. A greater chance of thunderstorms is expected late Friday afternoon and evening, primarily across the southern Texas Panhandle and northern South Plains. Localized damaging winds and heavy rainfall may occur. A few thunderstorms are possible in the same areas for Saturday afternoon and evening. Spotter information statement. Spotter activation is not expected at this time. This is a heat advisory for the following county, Garza, Texas. What? Temperatures up to 106 expected. Where? Childress, Cottle, Dickens, Garza, Kent, King, Motley, Stonewall, Briscoe, and all counties. When? From 1 p.m. to 9 p.m., Thursday. Impacts. Hot temperatures may cause heat illnesses. Drink plenty of fluids, stay in an air-conditioned room, stay out of the sun, and check up on relatives and neighbors. This is a heat advisory for the following county, Garza, Texas. What? Temperatures up to 106 expected. Where? Childress, Cottle, Dickens, Garza, Kent, King, Motley, Stonewall, Briscoe, and all counties. When? For the first heat advisory, until 9 p.m. this evening. For the second heat advisory, from 1 p.m. to 9 p.m. Friday. Impacts. Hot temperatures may cause heat illnesses. Drink plenty of fluids, stay in an air-conditioned room, stay out of the sun, and check up on relatives and neighbors. 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This broadcast serves the good people of the Central South Plains of West Texas. The following is a summary of watches, warnings, and advisories in effect. For Lubbock and vicinity, a heat advisory has been issued from 1 p.m. Friday until 9 p.m. Friday for the following county, Garza, Texas.
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at Plainview. Temperature was 94 degrees, dew point 63. Wind was west at 7 miles an hour. And the pressure was 30.12 inches and falling. A sunny sky at Amarillo, 96. South wind 15 miles an hour gusting to 25. Sunny at Churras, 96. Variable wind 5 miles an hour gusting to 16. Abilene, a sunny sky, 93. South wind 9 miles an hour. Midland, sunny, 94. Southeast wind 7 miles an hour. And now, selected regional observations. At Dallas, mostly sunny, 90. 92 at Austin with a partly sunny sky. At Houston, partly sunny, 89. A mostly sunny sky at Oklahoma City, 86. 93 and sunny at Artesia. Redoso, sunny, 83. At Albuquerque, it was partly sunny, 76. It was mostly sunny at Denver, 81. And at Mexico City, mostly sunny, 72. Dew point 50 degrees. East wind at 6 miles an hour. Once again at noon, at Lubbock, a mostly sunny sky, the temperature was 93. A quick glance at the forecast for Lubbock and vicinity. Today, sunny, hot with highs around 103. South winds 5 to 10 miles an hour. The 12:45 p.m. West Texas Mesonet observations brought to you as a collaborative effort between the National Weather Service and the Texas Tech National Wind Institute. At Reese Center, 96 degrees. Wind south at 12 miles an hour. 6 foot wind 8 miles an hour. 97 at Northwest Lubbock. Wind south at 6 miles an hour. At Lubbock Christian University, 96. Wind southwest at 7. At Lubbock All Saints, 94. Wind calm. At Southeast Lubbock, 95. Wind south at 7. 97 at Wilfrith. Wind south-southwest at 13. 6 foot wind 9. 96 at Leveland. Wind south-southwest at 7. 6 foot wind 6. Smyre 96. Wind south at 8. 6 foot wind 7. 97 at shallow water. Wind south-southwest at 11. 6 foot wind 8. At New Deal, 97. Wind west-southwest at 9. 6 foot wind 6. Floydada 96. Wind west-southwest at 11. 6 foot wind 10. 95 at Rolls. Wind south-southwest at 5. 6 foot wind 4. At Slayton, 95. Wind south at 6. 6 foot wind 6. At New Home, 97. Wind south at 10. 6 foot wind 8. At Tahoka, 94. Wind south-southwest at 5. 6 foot wind 3. Lake Allen Henry, 98. Wind east-southeast at 7. Heat index 102. Turning now to notable Mesonet rainfall accumulations in the past 24 hours. Esteline, 31/100 of an inch. Now for the official National Weather Service forecast for Lubbock and vicinity. Today, sunny, hot with highs around 103. South winds 5 to 10 miles an hour. Tonight, partly cloudy until midnight, then clearing. Lows in the mid-70s. Southeast winds 10 to 15 miles an hour. Friday, sunny, hot with highs around 100. South winds 10 to 15 miles an hour. Friday night, partly cloudy with a chance of showers and thunderstorms until midnight, then mostly cloudy with a slight chance of showers and thunderstorms after midnight. Lows in the mid-70s. South winds 10 to 15 miles an hour. Chance of rain 50%. Saturday, mostly sunny. A slight chance of showers and thunderstorms in the afternoon. Highs in the upper 90s.

south winds around 10 miles an hour. Chance of rain 20%. Saturday night, partly cloudy until midnight, then clearing. Lows in the mid-70s. Sunday, sunny, hot with highs around 100. Sunday night, mostly clear. Lows in the mid-70s. Monday, sunny, hot with highs around 100. Monday night, mostly clear. Lows in the mid-70s. Tuesday, sunny, hot with highs 100 to 105. Tuesday night, mostly clear. Lows in the mid-70s. Wednesday, sunny, hot with highs around 100. Again, the forecast for Lubbock and vicinity. For today, sunny, hot. Highs around 103. South winds 5 to 10 miles an hour. Now here is the hazardous weather outlook for the South Plains, Rolling Plains, and the far southern Texas Panhandle. For today and tonight, very hot temperatures will continue for Thursday afternoon. A heat advisory is in effect for areas off the Caprock from 1 p.m. to 9 p.m. Thursday. Isolated thunderstorms are possible Thursday afternoon and evening for areas off the Caprock. These storms will be capable of producing wind gusts to 60 miles per hour. And now the extended outlook for the period Friday through Wednesday. A greater chance of thunderstorms is expected late Friday afternoon and evening, primarily across the southern Texas Panhandle and northern South Plains. Localized damaging winds and heavy rainfall may occur. A few thunderstorms are possible in the same areas for Saturday afternoon and evening. Spotter information statement. Spotter activation is not expected at this time. This is a heat advisory for the following county, Garza, Texas. What? Temperatures up to 106 expected. Where? Childress, Cottle, Dickens, Garza, Kent, King, Motley, Stonewall, Briscoe, and all counties. When? From 1 p.m. to 9 p.m., Thursday. Impacts. Hot temperatures may cause heat illnesses. Drink plenty of fluids. Stay in an air-conditioned room. Stay out of the sun. And check up on relatives and neighbors. This is a heat advisory for the following county, Garza, Texas. What? Temperatures up to 106 expected. Where? Childress, Cottle, Dickens, Garza, Kent, King, Motley, Stonewall, Briscoe, and all counties. When? For the first heat advisory until 9 p.m. this evening. For the second heat advisory from 1 p.m. to 9 p.m. Friday. Impacts. Hot temperatures may cause heat illnesses. Drink plenty of fluids. Stay in an air-conditioned room. Stay out of the sun. And check up on relatives and neighbors. 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This broadcast serves the good people of the Central South Plains of West Texas. The following is a summary of watches, warnings, and advisories in effect. For Lubbock and vicinity, a heat advisory has been issued from 1 p.m. Friday until 9 p.m. Friday for the following county, Garza, Texas. A heat advisory remains in effect from 1 p.m. until 9 p.m. for the following county, Garza, Texas. The noon observations for Thursday, July 23rd. At Lubbock Preston Smith International, a mostly sunny sky, the temperature was 93 degrees Fahrenheit or 34 degrees Celsius, dew point 63 degrees, and the relative humidity 36%. The wind was variable at 7 miles an hour, and the pressure 30.12 inches and falling. Other area observations at the Levelland Airport, 91. Sunny. Variable wind 7 miles an hour gusting to 21. At Plainview. Temperature was 94 degrees, dew point 63. Wind was west at 7 miles an hour. And the pressure was 30.12 inches and falling. A sunny sky at Amarillo, 96. South wind 15 miles an hour gusting to 25.
at Childress, 96. Variable wind 5 miles an hour gusting to 16. Abilene, a sunny sky, 93. South wind 9 miles an hour.

falling 31/100ths of an inch. Now for the official National Weather Service forecast for Lubbock and vicinity. Today, sunny, hot with highs around 103. South winds 5 to 10 miles an hour. Tonight, partly cloudy until midnight, then clearing. Lows in the mid-70s. Southeast winds 10 to 15 miles an hour. Friday, sunny, hot with highs around 100. South winds 10 to 15 miles an hour. Friday night, partly cloudy with a chance of showers and thunderstorms until midnight, then mostly cloudy with a slight chance of showers and thunderstorms after midnight. Lows in the mid-70s. South winds 10 to 15 miles an hour. Chance of rain 50%. Saturday, mostly sunny. A slight chance of showers and thunderstorms in the afternoon. Highs in the upper 90s. South winds around 10 miles an hour. Chance of rain 20%. Saturday night, partly cloudy until midnight, then clearing. Lows in the mid-70s. Sunday, sunny, hot with highs around 100. Sunday night, mostly clear. Lows in the mid-70s. Monday, sunny, hot with highs around 100. Monday night, mostly clear. Lows in the mid-70s. Tuesday, sunny, hot with highs 100 to 105. Tuesday night, mostly clear. Lows in the mid-70s. Wednesday, sunny, hot with highs around 100. Again, the forecast for Lubbock and vicinity. For today, sunny, hot. Highs around 103. South winds 5 to 10 miles an hour. Now here is the hazardous weather outlook for the South Plains, Rolling Plains, and the far southern Texas Panhandle. For today and tonight, very hot temperatures will continue for Thursday afternoon. A heat advisory is in effect for areas off the Caprock from 1 p.m. to 9 p.m. Thursday. Isolated thunderstorms are possible Thursday afternoon and evening for areas off the Caprock. These storms will be capable of producing wind gusts to 60 miles per hour. And now the extended outlook for the period Friday through Wednesday. A greater chance of thunderstorms is expected late Friday afternoon and evening, primarily across the southern Texas Panhandle and northern South Plains. Localized damaging winds and heavy rainfall may occur. A few thunderstorms are possible in the same areas for Saturday afternoon and evening. Spotter information statement. Spotter activation is not expected at this time. This is a heat advisory for the following county, Garza, Texas. What? Temperatures up to 106 expected. Where? Childress, Cottle, Dickens, Garza, Kent, King, Motley, Stonewall, Briscoe, and all counties. When? From 1 p.m. to 9 p.m., Thursday. Impacts. Hot temperatures may cause heat illnesses. Drink plenty of fluids, stay in an air-conditioned room, stay out of the sun, and check up on relatives and neighbors. This is a heat advisory for the following county, Garza, Texas. What? Temperatures up to 106 expected. Where? Childress, Cottle, Dickens, Garza, Kent, King, Motley, Stonewall, Briscoe, and all counties. When? For the first heat advisory, until 9 p.m. this evening. For the second heat advisory, from 1 p.m. to 9 p.m. Friday. Impacts. Hot temperatures may cause heat illnesses. Drink plenty of fluids, stay in an air-conditioned room, stay out of the sun, and check up on relatives and neighbors. 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This broadcast serves the good people of the Central South Plains of West Texas. The following is a summary of watches, warnings, and advisories in effect. For Lubbock and vicinity, a heat advisory has been issued from 1 p.m. Friday until 9 p.m. Friday for the following county, Garza, Texas. A heat advisory remains in effect until 9 p.m. for the following county.

Garza, Texas. A quick glance at the forecast for Lubbock and vicinity. Today, sunny, hot with highs around 103. South winds 5 to 10 miles an hour. Now for the official National Weather Service forecast for Lubbock and vicinity. Today, sunny, hot with highs around 103. South winds 5 to 10 miles an hour. Tonight, partly cloudy until midnight, then clearing. Lows in the mid-70s. Southeast winds 10 to 15 miles an hour. Friday, sunny, hot with highs around 100. South winds 10 to 15 miles an hour. Friday night, partly cloudy with a chance of showers and thunderstorms until midnight, then mostly cloudy with a slight chance of showers and thunderstorms after midnight. Lows in the mid-70s. South winds 10 to 15 miles an hour. Chance of rain 50%. Saturday, mostly sunny. A slight chance of showers and thunderstorms in the afternoon. Highs in the upper 90s. South winds around 10 miles an hour. Chance of rain 20%. Saturday night, partly cloudy until midnight, then clearing. Lows in the mid-70s. Sunday, sunny, hot with highs around 100. Sunday night, mostly clear. Lows in the mid-70s. Monday, sunny, hot with highs around 100. Monday night, mostly clear. Lows in the mid-70s. Tuesday, sunny, hot with highs 100 to 105. Tuesday night, mostly clear. Lows in the mid-70s. Wednesday, sunny, hot with highs around 100. Again, the forecast for Lubbock and vicinity. For today, sunny, hot. Highs around 103. South winds 5 to 10 miles an hour. Now here is the hazardous weather outlook for the South Plains, Rolling Plains, and the far southern Texas Panhandle. For today and tonight, very hot temperatures will continue for Thursday afternoon. A heat advisory is in effect for areas off the Caprock from 1 p.m. to 9 p.m. Thursday. Isolated thunderstorms are possible Thursday afternoon and evening for areas off the Caprock. These storms will be capable of producing wind gusts to 60 miles per hour. And now the extended outlook for the period Friday through Wednesday. A greater chance of thunderstorms is expected late Friday afternoon and evening, primarily across the southern Texas Panhandle and northern South Plains. Localized damaging winds and heavy rainfall may occur. A few thunderstorms are possible in the same areas for Saturday afternoon and evening. Spotter information statement. Spotter activation is not expected at this time. This is a heat advisory for the following county, Garza, Texas. What? Temperatures up to 106 expected. Where? Childress, Cottle, Dickens, Garza, Kent, King, Motley, Stonewall, Briscoe, and all counties. When? From 1 p.m. to 9 p.m., Thursday. Impacts. Hot temperatures may cause heat illnesses. Drink plenty of fluids, stay in an air-conditioned room, stay out of the sun, and check up on relatives and neighbors. This is a heat advisory for the following county, Garza, Texas. What? Temperatures up to 106 expected. Where? Childress, Cottle, Dickens, Garza, Kent, King, Motley, Stonewall, Briscoe, and all counties. When? For the first heat advisory until 9 p.m. this evening. For the second heat advisory from 1 p.m. to 9 p.m. Friday. Impacts. Hot temperatures may cause heat illnesses. 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Stay in an air-conditioned room. Stay out of the sun. And check up on relatives and neighbors. 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This broadcast serves the good people of the Central South Plains of West Texas. The following is a summary of watches, warnings, and advisories in effect. For Lubbock and vicinity, a heat advisory has been
altitude from 1 p.m. Friday until 9 p.m. Friday for the following county, Garza, Texas. A heat advisory remains in effect until 9 p.m. for the following county, Garza, Texas. The 1 p.m. observations for Thursday, July 23rd. At Lubbock Preston Smith International, a sunny sky, the temperature was 95 degrees Fahrenheit or 35 degrees Celsius, dew point 60 degrees, and the relative humidity 31%. The wind was variable at 7 miles an hour, and the pressure 30.10 inches and falling. Other area observations, at the Levelland Airport, 95. Sunny. South winds 12 miles an hour. At Plainview, temperature was 97 degrees, dew point 59. Wind was southwest, at 16 miles an hour. And the pressure was 30.10 inches and falling. A sunny sky at Amarillo, 99. South wind 15 miles an hour gusting to 24. Sunny at Churras, 98. South winds 12 miles an hour. Abilene, a sunny sky, 95. Variable wind 3 miles an hour. Midland, sunny, 97. Southeast wind 8 miles an hour. At Clovis, it was sunny, 96. South wind at 10 miles an hour gusting to 18. And now, selected regional observations. At Dallas, mostly sunny, 92. 96 at Austin with a partly sunny sky. At Houston, cloudy, 89. A sunny sky at Oklahoma City, 88. 95 and sunny at Artesia. Ruidoso, mostly sunny, 85. At Albuquerque, it was partly sunny, 78. It was partly sunny at Denver, 82. And at Mexico City, mostly sunny, 73. Dew point 52 degrees. Once again at 1 p.m., at Lubbock, a sunny sky, the temperature was 95. A quick glance at the forecast for Lubbock and vicinity. Today, sunny, hot with highs around 103. South winds 5 to 10 miles an hour. Now for the official National Weather Service forecast for Lubbock and vicinity. Today, sunny, hot with highs around 103. South winds 5 to 10 miles an hour. Tonight, partly cloudy until midnight, then clearing. Lows in the mid-70s. Southeast winds 10 to 15 miles an hour. Friday, sunny, hot with highs around 100. South winds 10 to 15 miles an hour. Friday night, partly cloudy with a chance of showers and thunderstorms until midnight, then mostly cloudy with a slight chance of showers and thunderstorms after midnight. Lows in the mid-70s. South winds 10 to 15 miles an hour. Chance of rain 50%. Saturday, mostly sunny. A slight chance of showers and thunderstorms in the afternoon. Highs in the upper 90s. South winds around 10 miles an hour. Chance of rain 20%. Saturday night, partly cloudy until midnight, then clearing. Lows in the mid-70s. Sunday, sunny, hot with highs around 100. Sunday night, mostly clear. Lows in the mid-70s. Monday, sunny, hot with highs around 100. Monday night, mostly clear. Lows in the mid-70s. Tuesday, sunny, hot with highs 100 to 105. Tuesday night, mostly clear. Lows in the mid-70s. Wednesday, sunny, hot with highs around 100. Again, the forecast for Lubbock and vicinity. For today, sunny, hot. Highs around 103. South winds 5 to 10 miles an hour. Now here is the hazardous weather outlook for the South Plains, Rolling Plains, and the far southern Texas Panhandle. For today and tonight. Very hot temperatures will continue for Thursday afternoon. A heat advisory is in effect for areas off the Caprock from 1 p.m. to 9 p.m. Thursday. Isolated thunderstorms are possible.
possible Thursday afternoon and evening for areas off the Caprock. These storms will be capable of producing wind gusts to 60 miles per hour. And now the extended outlook for the period Friday through Wednesday. A greater chance of thunderstorms is expected late Friday afternoon and evening, primarily across the southern Texas Panhandle and northern South Plains. Localized damaging winds and heavy rainfall may occur. A few thunderstorms are possible in the same areas for Saturday afternoon and evening. Spotter information statement. Spotter activation is not expected at this time. This is a heat advisory for the following county, Garza, Texas. What? Temperatures up to 106 expected. Where? Childress, Cottle, Dickens, Garza, Kent, King, Motley, Stonewall, Briscoe, and all counties. When? From 1 p.m. to 9 p.m., Thursday. Impacts. Hot temperatures may cause heat illnesses. Drink plenty of fluids. Stay in an air-conditioned room, stay out of the sun, and check up on relatives and neighbors. This is a heat advisory for the following county, Garza, Texas. What? Temperatures up to 106 expected. Where? Childress, Cottle, Dickens, Garza, Kent, King, Motley, Stonewall, Briscoe, and all counties. When, for the first heat advisory, until 9 p.m. this evening. For the second heat advisory, from 1 p.m. to 9 p.m. Friday. Impacts. Hot temperatures may cause heat illnesses. 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Stay in an air-conditioned room. Stay out of the sun. And check up on relatives and neighbors. 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This broadcast serves the good people of the Central South Plains of West Texas. The following is a summary of watches, warnings, and advisories in effect. For Lubbock and vicinity, a heat advisory has been issued from 1 p.m. Friday until 9 p.m. Friday for the following county, Garza, Texas. A heat advisory remains in effect until 9 p.m. for the following county, Garza, Texas. The 1 p.m. observations for Thursday, July 23rd. At Lubbock Preston Smith International, a sunny sky, the temperature was 95 degrees Fahrenheit or 35 degrees Celsius, dew point 60 degrees, and the relative humidity 31%. The wind was variable at 7 miles an hour, and the pressure 30.10 inches and falling. Other area observations at the Levelland Airport, 95. Sunny. South winds 12 miles an hour. At Plainview, temperature was 97 degrees, dew point 59. Wind was southwest at 16 miles an hour. And the pressure was 30.10 inches and falling. A sunny sky at Amarillo, 99. South wind 15 miles an hour gusting to 24. Sunny at Childress, 98. South winds 12 miles an hour. Abilene, a sunny sky, 95. Variable wind 3 miles an hour. Midland, sunny, 97. Southeast wind 8 miles an hour. At Clovis, it was sunny, 96. South wind at 10 miles an hour gusting to 18. And now, selected regional observations. At Dallas, mostly sunny, 92. 96 at Austin with a partly sunny sky. At Houston, cloudy, 89. A sunny sky at Oklahoma City, 88. 95 and sunny at Artesia. Redoso, mostly sunny, 85. At Albuquerque, it was partly sunny, 78. It was partly sunny at Denver, 82. And at Mexico City, mostly sunny, 73. Dew point 52 degrees. Once again at 1 p.m., at Lubbock, a sunny sky, the temperature was 95. A quick glance at the forecast for Lubbock and vicinity. Today, sunny. Hot with highs around 103. South winds 5 to 10 miles an hour. A look at the 1
15 p.m., West Texas Mesonet Observations. At Reese Center, 99 degrees. Wind south at 12 miles an hour. 6 foot wind, 10 miles an hour. Northwest Lubbock, 98. Wind southwest at 7 miles an hour. Lubbock Christian University, 96. Wind south southeast at 5. 96 at Lubbock All Saints. Wind southwest at 5. 95 at southeast Lubbock. Wind south southeast at 10. At Wilford, 98. Wind southwest at 7. 6 foot wind 5. At Leveland, 97. Wind south at 14. 6 foot wind 13. At Smyre, 97. Wind southwest at 11. 6 foot wind 9. At Shallow Water, 97. Wind southwest at 8. 6 foot wind 6. 99 at New Deal. Wind south at 11. 6 foot wind 8. Heat index 100. At Floridata, 98. Wind south southwest at 15. 6 foot wind 10. Heat index 101. Density altitude 6100. At Rawls, 97. Wind south southeast at 10. 6 foot wind 9. Heat index 100. Slayton, 96. Wind south at 7. 6 foot wind 6. At New Home, 96. Wind southeast at 7. 6 foot wind 3. Tahoka, 95. Wind southeast at 8. 6 foot wind 7. 98 at Lake Allen Henry. Wind south at 9. Heat index 103. Curious about rainfall? Here are notable Mesonet rainfall accumulations in the past 24 hours. Esteline, 31 hundredths of an inch. Now for the official National Weather Service forecast for Lubbock and vicinity. Today, sunny, hot with highs around 103. South winds 5 to 10 miles an hour. Tonight, partly cloudy until midnight, then clearing. Lows in the mid-70s. Southeast winds 10 to 15 miles an hour. Friday, sunny, hot with highs around 100. South winds 10 to 15 miles an hour. Friday night, partly cloudy with a chance of showers and thunderstorms until midnight, then mostly cloudy with a slight chance of showers and thunderstorms after midnight. Lows in the mid-70s. South winds 10 to 15 miles an hour. Chance of rain 50%. Saturday, mostly sunny. A slight chance of showers and thunderstorms in the afternoon. Highs in the upper 90s. South winds around 10 miles an hour. Chance of rain 20%. Saturday night, partly cloudy until midnight, then clearing. Lows in the mid-70s. Sunday, sunny, hot with highs around 100. Sunday night, mostly clear. Lows in the mid-70s. Monday, sunny, hot with highs around 100. Monday night, mostly clear. Lows in the mid-70s. Tuesday, sunny, hot with highs 100 to 105. Tuesday night, mostly clear. Lows in the mid-70s. Wednesday, sunny, hot with highs around 100. Again, the forecast for Lubbock and vicinity. For today, sunny, hot. Highs around 103. South winds 5 to 10 miles an hour. Now here is the hazardous weather outlook for the South Plains, Rolling Plains, and the far southern Texas Panhandle. For today and tonight, very hot temperatures will continue for Thursday afternoon. A heat advisory is in effect for areas off the Caprock from 1 p.m. to 9 p.m. Thursday. Isolated thunderstorms are possible Thursday afternoon and evening for areas off the Caprock. These storms will be capable of producing wind gusts to 60 miles per hour. And now the extended outlook for the period Friday through Wednesday. A greater chance of thunderstorms is expected late Friday afternoon and evening.
primarily across the southern Texas Panhandle and northern South Plains. Localized damaging winds and heavy rainfall may occur. A few thunderstorms are possible in the same areas for Saturday afternoon and evening. Spotter information statement. Spotter activation is not expected at this time. This is a heat advisory for the following county, Garza, Texas. What? Temperatures up to 106 expected. Where? Childress, Caudle, Dickens, Garza, Kent, King, Motley, Stonewall, Briscoe, and all counties. When? From 1 p.m. to 9 p.m., Thursday. Impacts. Hot temperatures may cause heat illnesses. Drink plenty of fluids, stay in an air-conditioned room, stay out of the sun, and check up on relatives and neighbors. This is a heat advisory for the following county, Garza, Texas. What? Temperatures up to 106 expected. Where? 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When? For the first heat advisory until 9 p.m. this evening. For the second heat advisory from 1 p.m. to 9 p.m. Friday. Impacts. Hot temperatures may cause heat illnesses. Drink plenty of fluids. Stay in an air-conditioned room. Stay out of the sun. And check up on relatives and neighbors. 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This broadcast serves the good people of the Central South Plains of West Texas. The following is a summary of watches, warnings, and advisories in effect. For Lubbock and vicinity, a heat advisory has been issued from 1 p.m. Friday until 9 p.m. Friday for the following county, Garza, Texas. A heat advisory remains in effect until 9 p.m. for the following county, Garza, Texas. The 1 p.m. observations for Thursday, July 23rd. At Lubbock Preston Smith International, a sunny sky, the temperature was 95 degrees Fahrenheit or 35 degrees Celsius, dew point 60 degrees, and the relative humidity 31%. The wind was variable at 7 miles an hour, and the pressure 30.10 inches and falling. Other area observations, at the Levelland Airport, 95. Sunny. South winds 12 miles an hour. At Plainview, temperature was 97 degrees, dew point 59. Wind was southwest, at 16 miles an hour. And the pressure was 30.10 inches and falling. A sunny sky at Amarillo, 99. South wind 15 miles an hour gusting to 24. Sunny at Childress, 98. South winds 12 miles an hour. Abilene, a sunny sky, 95. Variable wind 3 miles an hour. Midland, sunny, 97. Southeast wind 8 miles an hour. At Clovis, it was sunny, 96. South wind at 10 miles an hour gusting to 18. And now, selected regional observations. At Dallas, mostly sunny, 92. 96 at Austin with a partly sunny sky. At Houston, cloudy, 89. A sunny sky at Oklahoma City, 88. 95 and sunny at Artesia. Redoso, mostly sunny, 85. At Albuquerque, it was partly sunny, 78. It was partly sunny at Denver, 82. And at Mexico City, mostly sunny, 73. Dew point 52 degrees. Once again at 1 p.m., at Lubbock, a sunny sky, the temperature was 95. A quick glance at the forecast for Lubbock and vicinity. Today, sunny. Hot with highs around 102. South winds 10 to 15 miles an hour. Here are the latest West Texas Mesonet observations as of 1:25 p.m. These observations are updated approximately every 10 minutes. At Reese Center, 97 degrees. Wind south at 11 miles an hour. 6-foot wind 9 miles an hour.
98 at northwest Lubbock. Wind southwest at 4 miles an hour. Lubbock Christian University, 97. Wind south-southwest at 10. 95 at Lubbock All Saints. Wind calm. Southeast Lubbock, 95. Wind south-southeast at 13. Wilford, 99. Wind south at 10. 6 foot wind, 7. Heat index, 100. At Leveland, 98. Wind west-southwest at 13. 6 foot wind, 12. Smyre, 99. Wind south-southwest at 8. 6 foot wind, 6. Shallow water, 99. Wind west-southwest at 10. 6 foot wind, 9. New Deal, 99. Wind south-southeast at 9. 6 foot wind, 7. Floydada, 97. Wind southwest at 3. 6 foot wind, 3. Density altitude 6100. Rawls, 97. Wind south-southeast at 4. 6 foot wind, 4. At Slayton, 97. Wind south-southeast at 11. 6 foot wind, 10. 96 at New Home. Wind south at 11. 6 foot wind, 9. 96 at Tahoka. Wind south-southwest at 8. 6 foot wind, 6. Heat index, 100. 99 at Lake Allen Henry. Wind southeast at 9. Heat index, 103. And now, notable mesonet rainfall accumulations in the past 24 hours. Escalene, 31/100 of an inch. Now for the official National Weather Service forecast for Lubbock and vicinity. Today, sunny, hot with highs around 102. South winds 5 to 10 miles an hour. Tonight, mostly clear. Lows in the mid-70s. Southeast winds 10 to 15 miles an hour with gusts up to 25 miles an hour. Friday, sunny, hot with highs around 100. South winds 10 to 15 miles an hour. Friday night, partly cloudy with a slight chance of showers and thunderstorms until midnight, then mostly cloudy after midnight. Lows in the mid-70s. South winds 10 to 15 miles an hour. Chance of rain 20%. Saturday, mostly sunny. Highs in the upper 90s. South winds around 10 miles an hour. Saturday night, partly cloudy until midnight, then clearing. Lows in the mid-70s. Sunday, sunny. Highs in the upper 90s. Sunday night, mostly clear. Lows in the lower 70s. Monday, sunny, hot with highs 100 to 105. Monday night, mostly clear. Lows in the mid-70s. Tuesday, sunny, hot with highs 100 to 105. Tuesday night, mostly clear. Lows in the mid-70s. Wednesday, sunny, hot with highs around 100. Again, the forecast for Lubbock and vicinity. For today, sunny, hot. Highs around 102. South winds 5 to 10 miles an hour. Now here is the hazardous weather outlook for the South Plains, Rolling Plains, and the far southern Texas Panhandle. For today and tonight, very hot temperatures will continue for Thursday afternoon. A heat advisory is in effect for areas off the Caprock from 1 p.m. to 9 p.m. Thursday. Isolated thunderstorms are possible Thursday afternoon and evening for areas off the Caprock. These storms will be capable of producing wind gusts to 60 miles per hour. And now the extended outlook for the period Friday through Wednesday. A greater chance of thunderstorms is expected late Friday afternoon and evening, primarily across the southern Texas Panhandle and northern South Plains. Localized damaging winds and heavy rainfall may occur. A few thunderstorms are possible in the same areas for Saturday afternoon and evening. Spotter information statement. Spotter activation is not expected at this time. This is a heat advisory for the following county, Garza, Texas.
What? Temperatures up to 106 expected. Where? Childress, Cottle, Dickens, Garza, Kent, King, Motley, Stonewall, Briscoe, and all counties. When? From 1 p.m. to 9 p.m., Thursday. Impacts. Hot temperatures may cause heat illnesses. Drink plenty of fluids. Stay in an air-conditioned room. Stay out of the sun. And check up on relatives and neighbors. This is a heat advisory for the following county, Garza, Texas. What? Temperatures up to 106 expected. Where? Childress, Cottle, Dickens, Garza, Kent, King, Motley, Stonewall, Briscoe, and all counties. When? For the first heat advisory until 9 p.m. this evening. For the second heat advisory from 1 p.m. to 9 p.m. Friday. Impacts. Hot temperatures may cause heat illnesses. Drink plenty of fluids. Stay in an air-conditioned room. Stay out of the sun. And check up on relatives and neighbors. 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This broadcast serves the good people of the Central South Plains of West Texas. The following is a summary of watches, warnings, and advisories in effect. For Lubbock and vicinity, a heat advisory has been issued from 1 p.m. Friday until 9 p.m. Friday for the following county, Garza, Texas. A heat advisory remains in effect until 9 p.m. for the following county, Garza, Texas. The 1 p.m. observations for Thursday, July 23rd. At Lubbock Preston Smith International, a sunny sky, the temperature was 95 degrees Fahrenheit or 35 degrees Celsius, dew point 60 degrees, and the relative humidity 31%. The wind was variable at 7 miles an hour, and the pressure 30.10 inches and falling. Other area observations, at the Levelland Airport, 95. Sunny. South winds 12 miles an hour. At Plainview, temperature was 97 degrees, dew point 59. Wind was southwest at 16 miles an hour. And the pressure was 30.10 inches and falling. A sunny sky at Amarillo, 99. South wind 15 miles an hour gusting to 24. Sunny at Childress, 98. South winds 12 miles an hour. Abilene, a sunny sky, 95. Variable wind 3 miles an hour. Midland, sunny, 97. Southeast wind 8 miles an hour. At Clovis, it was sunny, 96. South wind at 10 miles an hour gusting to 18. And now, selected regional observations. At Dallas, mostly sunny, 92. 96 at Austin with a partly sunny sky. At Houston, cloudy, 89. A sunny sky at Oklahoma City, 88. 95 and sunny at Artesia. Redoso, mostly sunny, 85. At Albuquerque, it was partly sunny, 78. It was partly sunny at Denver, 82. And at Mexico City, mostly sunny, 73. Dew point 52 degrees. Once again at 1 p.m., at Lubbock, a sunny sky, the temperature was 95. A quick glance at the forecast for Lubbock and vicinity. Today, sunny, hot with highs around 102. South winds 10 to 15 miles an hour. From the Big Bend, the Panhandle, and Western Mountains to the Hill Country, here are the 1:35 p.m. West Texas Mesonet observations. Recenter 97 degrees. Wind south-southeast at 8 miles an hour. 6 foot wind 7 miles an hour. 99 at northwest Lubbock. Wind south-southwest at 6 miles an hour. At Lubbock Christian University, 96. Wind west at 7. Lubbock All Saints, 96. Wind south-southeast at 8. 96 at southeast Lubbock. Wind south-southeast at 13. Wilford, 98. Wind south at 8.
6 foot wind 6. At Leveland, 97. Wind south southwest at 11. 6 foot wind 9. At Smyre, 98. Wind south at 9. 6 foot wind 8. Shallow water 98. Wind south southwest at 7. 6 foot wind 6. 97 at New Deal. Wind south southeast at 8. 6 foot wind 7. Floridata 100. Wind south southwest at 11. 6 foot wind 8. Heat index 103. Density altitude 6200. 98 at Rolls. Wind west southwest at 8. 6 foot wind 7. Heat index 100. At Slayton, 97. Wind southwest at 12. 6 foot wind 11. 97 at New Home. Wind south southwest at 8. 6 foot wind 6. 95 at Tahoka. Wind south at 10. 6 foot wind 8. Lake Allen Henry 99. Wind east southeast at 6. Heat index 101. Wondering about rainfall? Here are notable Mesonet rainfall accumulations in the past 24 hours. Estoline, 31/100 of an inch. Now for the official National Weather Service forecast for Lubbock and vicinity. Today, sunny, hot with highs around 102. South winds 5 to 10 miles an hour. Tonight, mostly clear. Lows in the mid-70s. Southeast winds 10 to 15 miles an hour with gusts up to 25 miles an hour. Friday, sunny, hot with highs around 100. South winds 10 to 15 miles an hour. Friday night, partly cloudy with a slight chance of showers and thunderstorms until midnight, then mostly cloudy after midnight. Lows in the mid-70s. South winds 10 to 15 miles an hour. Chance of rain 20%. Saturday, mostly sunny. Highs in the upper 90s. South winds around 10 miles an hour. Saturday night, partly cloudy until midnight, then clearing. Lows in the mid-70s. Sunday, sunny. Highs in the upper 90s. Sunday night, mostly clear. Lows in the lower 70s. Monday, sunny, hot with highs 100 to 105. Monday night, mostly clear. Lows in the mid-70s. Tuesday, sunny, hot with highs 100 to 105. Tuesday night, mostly clear. Lows in the mid-70s. Wednesday, sunny, hot with highs around 100. Again, the forecast for Lubbock and vicinity. For today, sunny, hot. Highs around 102. South winds 5 to 10 miles an hour. Now here is the hazardous weather outlook for the South Plains, Rolling Plains, and the far southern Texas Panhandle. For today and tonight, very hot temperatures will continue for Thursday afternoon. A heat advisory is in effect for areas off the Caprock from 1 p.m. to 9 p.m. Thursday. Isolated thunderstorms are possible Thursday afternoon and evening for areas off the Caprock. These storms will be capable of producing wind gusts to 60 miles per hour. And now the extended outlook for the period Friday through Wednesday. A greater chance of thunderstorms is expected late Friday afternoon and evening, primarily across the southern Texas Panhandle and northern South Plains. Localized damaging winds and heavy rainfall may occur. A few thunderstorms are possible in the same areas for Saturday afternoon and evening. Spotter information statement. Spotter activation is not expected at this time. This is a heat advisory for the following county, Garza, Texas. What? Temperatures up to 106 expected. Where? Childress, Cottle, Dickens, Garza, Kent, King, Motley, Stonewall, Briscoe, and all counties. When? From 1 p.m. to 9 p.m., Thursday. Impacts. Hot temperatures may cause heat illnesses. Drink plenty of fluids.
stay in an air-conditioned room, stay out of the sun, and check up on relatives and neighbors. This is a heat advisory for the following county, Garza, Texas. What? Temperatures up to 106 expected. Where? Childress, Cottle, Dickens, Garza, Kent, King, Motley, Stonewall, Briscoe, and all counties. When? For the first heat advisory until 9 p.m. this evening. For the second heat advisory from 1 p.m. to 9 p.m. Friday. Impacts. Hot temperatures may cause heat illnesses. Drink plenty of fluids. Stay in an air-conditioned room. Stay out of the sun. And check up on relatives and neighbors. 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The following is a summary of watches, warnings, and advisories.

south winds 12 miles an hour. At Plainview, temperature was 97 degrees, dew point 59. Wind was southwest at 16 miles an hour. And the pressure was 30.10 inches and falling. A sunny sky at Amarillo, 99. South wind 15 miles an hour gusting to 24. Sunny at Churras, 98. South winds 12 miles an hour. Abilene, a sunny sky, 95. Variable wind 3 miles an hour. Midland, sunny, 97. Southeast wind 8 miles an hour. At Clovis, it was sunny, 96. South wind at 10 miles an hour gusting to 18. And now, selected regional observations. At Dallas, mostly sunny, 92. 96 at Austin with a partly sunny sky. At Houston, cloudy, 89. A sunny sky at Oklahoma City, 88. 95 and sunny at Artesia. Ruidoso, mostly sunny, 85. At Albuquerque, it was partly sunny, 78. It was partly sunny at Denver, 82. And at Mexico City, mostly sunny, 73. Dew point 52 degrees. Once again at 1 p.m., at Lubbock, a sunny sky, the temperature was 95. A quick glance at the forecast for Lubbock and vicinity. Today, sunny, hot with highs around 102. South winds 10 to 15 miles an hour. Needing those measurement numbers? We have the readings at 1:45 p.m. right here for you. 99 degrees at Reese Center. Wind south at 10 miles an hour. 6 foot wind 8 miles an hour. Dew point 58 degrees. Northwest Lubbock 99. Wind south at 9 miles an hour. Dew point 60. At Lubbock Christian University, 97. Wind south-southwest at 3. Dew point 61. 97 at Lubbock All Saints. Wind calm. Dew point 61. 95 at southeast Lubbock. Wind south-southeast at 12. Dew point 64. Wilford 98. Wind south-southeast at 7. 6 foot wind 6. Dew point 60. At Leveland, 97. Wind south-southeast at 3. 6 foot wind 2. Dew point 55. 98 at Smyre. Wind south-southwest at 8. 6 foot wind 7. Dew point 57. At shallow water, 99. Wind southwest at 9. 6 foot wind 7. Dew point 59. At New Deal, 98. Wind south-southwest at 8. 6 foot wind 6. Dew point 61. Floydada, 99. Wind south at 7. 6 foot wind 6. Dew point 63. Heat index 101. Density altitude 6200. At Rawls, 98. Wind east-southeast at 6. 6 foot wind 4. Dew point 62. Heat index 100. Slatesley 97. Wind south at 7. 6 foot wind 7. Dew point 62. 97 at New Home. Wind south at 8. 6 foot wind 6. Dew point 61. Tahoka 97. Wind south at 10. 6 foot wind 6. Dew point 69. Heat index 102. Lake Allen Henry 101. Wind southeast at 7. Dew point 66. Heat index 105. Turning now to notable measurement rainfall accumulations in the past 24 hours. Esteline, 31/100 of an inch. Now for the official National Weather Service forecast for Lubbock and vicinity. Today, sunny, hot with highs around 102. South winds 5 to 10 miles an hour. Tonight, mostly clear.

lows in the mid-70s. Southeast winds 10 to 15 miles an hour with gusts up to 25 miles an hour. Friday, sunny, hot with highs around 100. South winds 10 to 15 miles an hour. Friday night, partly cloudy with a slight chance of showers and thunderstorms until midnight, then mostly cloudy after midnight. Lows in the mid-70s. South winds 10 to 15 miles an hour. Chance of rain 20%. Saturday, mostly sunny. Highs in the upper 90s. South winds around 10 miles an hour. Saturday night, partly cloudy until midnight, then clearing. Lows in the mid-70s. Sunday, sunny. Highs in the upper 90s. Sunday night, mostly clear. Lows in the lower 70s. Monday, sunny, hot with highs 100 to 105. Monday night, mostly clear. Lows in the mid-70s. Tuesday, sunny, hot with highs 100 to 105. Tuesday night, mostly clear. Lows in the mid-70s. Wednesday, sunny, hot with highs around 100. Again, the forecast for Lubbock and vicinity. For today, sunny, hot. Highs around 102. South winds 5 to 10 miles an hour. Now here is the hazardous weather outlook for the South Plains, Rolling Plains, and the far southern Texas Panhandle. For today and tonight, very hot temperatures will continue for Thursday afternoon. A heat advisory is in effect for areas off the Caprock from 1 p.m. to 9 p.m. Thursday. Isolated thunderstorms are possible Thursday afternoon and evening for areas off the Caprock. These storms will be capable of producing wind gusts to 60 miles per hour. And now the extended outlook for the period Friday through Wednesday. A greater chance of thunderstorms is expected late Friday afternoon and evening, primarily across the southern Texas Panhandle and northern South Plains. Localized damaging winds and heavy rainfall may occur. A few thunderstorms are possible in the same areas for Saturday afternoon and evening. Spotter information statement. Spotter activation is not expected at this time. This is a heat advisory for the following county, Garza, Texas. What? Temperatures up to 106 expected. Where? Childress, Cottle, Dickens, Garza, Kent, King, Motley, Stonewall, Briscoe, and all counties. When? From 1 p.m. to 9 p.m., Thursday. Impacts. Hot temperatures may cause heat illnesses. Drink plenty of fluids. Stay in an air-conditioned room. Stay out of the sun. And check up on relatives and neighbors. This is a heat advisory for the following county, Garza, Texas. What? Temperatures up to 106 expected. Where? Childress, Cottle, Dickens, Garza, Kent, King, Motley, Stonewall, Briscoe, and all counties. When? For the first heat advisory until 9 p.m. this evening. For the second heat advisory from 1 p.m. to 9 p.m. Friday. Impacts. Hot temperatures may cause heat illnesses. 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Stay in an air-conditioned room. Stay out of the sun. And check up on relatives and neighbors. 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This broadcast serves the good people of the Central South Plains of West Texas. The following is a summary of watches, warnings, and advisories in effect. For Lubbock and vicinity, a heat advisory has been issued from 1 p.m. Friday until 9 p.m. Friday for the following county, Garza, Texas. A heat advisory remains in effect until 9 p.m. for the following county, Garza, Texas. A quick glance at the forecast for Lubbock and vicinity. Today, sunny, hot with highs around 102. South winds 10 to 15 miles an hour. Now for the official National Weather Service forecast for Lubbock and vicinity. Today, sunny, hot with highs around 102. South winds 5 to
10 miles an hour. Tonight, mostly clear. Lows in the mid-70s. Southeast winds 10 to 15 miles an hour with gusts up to 25 miles an hour. Friday, sunny, hot with highs around 100. South winds 10 to 15 miles an hour. Friday night, partly cloudy with a slight chance of showers and thunderstorms until midnight, then mostly cloudy after midnight. Lows in the mid-70s. South winds 10 to 15 miles an hour. Chance of rain 20%. Saturday, mostly sunny. Highs in the upper 90s. South winds around 10 miles an hour. Saturday night, partly cloudy until midnight, then clearing. Lows in the mid-70s. Sunday, sunny. Highs in the upper 90s. Sunday night, mostly clear. Lows in the lower 70s. Monday, sunny, hot with highs 100 to 105. Monday night, mostly clear. Lows in the mid-70s. Tuesday, sunny, hot with highs 100 to 105. Tuesday night, mostly clear. Lows in the mid-70s. Wednesday, sunny, hot with highs around 100. Again, the forecast for Lubbock and vicinity. For today, sunny, hot. Highs around 102. South winds 5 to 10 miles an hour. Now here is the hazardous weather outlook for the South Plains, Rolling Plains, and the far southern Texas Panhandle. For today and tonight. Very hot temperatures will continue for Thursday afternoon. A heat advisory is in effect for areas off the Caprock from 1 p.m. to 9 p.m. Thursday. Isolated thunderstorms are possible Thursday afternoon and evening for areas off the Caprock. These storms will be capable of producing wind gusts to 60 miles per hour. And now the extended outlook for the period Friday through Wednesday. A greater chance of thunderstorms is expected late Friday afternoon and evening, primarily across the southern Texas Panhandle and northern South Plains. Localized damaging winds and heavy rainfall may occur. A few thunderstorms are possible in the same areas for Saturday afternoon and evening. Spotter information statement. Spotter activation is not expected at this time. This is a heat advisory for the following county, Garza, Texas. What? Temperatures up to 106 expected. Where? Childress, Cottle, Dickens, Garza, Kent, King, Motley, Stonewall, Briscoe, and all counties. When? From 1 p.m. to 9 p.m., Thursday. Impacts. Hot temperatures may cause heat illnesses. Drink plenty of fluids. Stay in an air-conditioned room. Stay out of the sun. And check up on relatives and neighbors. This is a heat advisory for the following county, Garza, Texas. What? Temperatures up to 106 expected. Where? Childress, Cottle, Dickens, Garza, Kent, King, Motley, Stonewall, Briscoe, and all counties. When? For the first heat advisory, until 9 p.m. this evening. For the second heat advisory, from 1 p.m. to 9 p.m. Friday. Impacts. Hot temperatures may cause heat illnesses. Drink plenty of fluids. Stay in an air-conditioned room. Stay out of the sun. And check up on relatives and neighbors. 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This broadcast serves the good people of the Central South Plains of West Texas. The following is a summary of watches, warnings, and advisories in effect. For Lubbock and vicinity, a heat advisory has been issued from 1 p.m. Friday until 9 p.m. Friday for the following county, Garza, Texas. A heat advisory remains in effect until 9 p.m. for the following county, Garza, Texas. A quick glance at the forecast for Lubbock and vicinity. Today, sunny, hot with highs around 102. South winds 10 to 15 miles an hour. Now for the official National Weather Service forecast for Lubbock and vicinity. Today, sunny.
hot with highs around 102. South winds 5 to 10 miles an hour. Tonight, mostly clear. Lows in the mid-70s. Southeast winds 10 to 15 miles an hour with gusts up to 25 miles an hour. Friday, sunny, hot with highs around 100. South winds 10 to 15 miles an hour. Friday night, partly cloudy with a slight chance of showers and thunderstorms until midnight, then mostly cloudy after midnight. Lows in the mid-70s. South winds 10 to 15 miles an hour. Chance of rain 20%. Saturday, mostly sunny. Highs in the upper 90s. South winds around 10 miles an hour. Saturday night, partly cloudy until midnight, then clearing. Lows in the mid-70s. Sunday, sunny. Highs in the upper 90s. Sunday night, mostly clear. Lows in the lower 70s. Monday, sunny, hot with highs 100 to 105. Monday night, mostly clear. Lows in the mid-70s. Tuesday, sunny, hot with highs 100 to 105. Tuesday night, mostly clear. Lows in the mid-70s. Wednesday, sunny, hot with highs around 100. Again, the forecast for Lubbock and vicinity. For today, sunny, hot. Highs around 102. South winds 5 to 10 miles an hour. Now here is the hazardous weather outlook for the South Plains, Rolling Plains, and the far southern Texas Panhandle. For today and tonight, very hot temperatures will continue for Thursday afternoon. A heat advisory is in effect for areas off the Caprock from 1 p.m. to 9 p.m. Thursday. Isolated thunderstorms are possible Thursday afternoon and evening for areas off the Caprock. These storms will be capable of producing wind gusts to 60 miles per hour. And now the extended outlook for the period Friday through Wednesday. A greater chance of thunderstorms is expected late Friday afternoon and evening, primarily across the southern Texas Panhandle and northern South Plains. Localized damaging winds and heavy rainfall may occur. A few thunderstorms are possible in the same areas for Saturday afternoon and evening. Spotter information statement. Spotter activation is not expected at this time. This is a heat advisory for the following county, Garza, Texas. What? Temperatures up to 106 expected. Where? Childress, Cottle, Dickens, Garza, Kent, King, Motley, Stonewall, Briscoe, and all counties. When? From 1 p.m. to 9 p.m., Thursday. Impacts. Hot temperatures may cause heat illnesses. Drink plenty of fluids, stay in an air-conditioned room, stay out of the sun, and check up on relatives and neighbors. This is a heat advisory for the following county, Garza, Texas. What? Temperatures up to 106 expected. Where? Childress, Cottle, Dickens, Garza, Kent, King, Motley, Stonewall, Briscoe, and all counties. When? For the first heat advisory until 9 p.m. this evening. For the second heat advisory from 1 p.m. to 9 p.m. Friday. Impacts. Hot temperatures may cause heat illnesses. Drink plenty of fluids. Stay in an air-conditioned room. Stay out of the sun. And check up on relatives and neighbors. 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This broadcast serves the good people of the Central South Plains of West Texas. The following is a summary of watches, warnings, and advisories in effect. For Lubbock and vicinity, a heat advisory has been issued from 1 p.m. Friday until 9 p.m. Friday for the following county, Garza, Texas. A heat advisory remains in effect until 9 p.m. for the following county, Garza, Texas. The 2 p.m. observations for Thursday, July 23rd. At Lubbock Preston Smith International, a sunny sky, the temperature was 98 degrees Fahrenheit or 37 degrees Celsius, dew point 60 degrees, and the relative
humidity 28%. The wind was south at 12 miles an hour, and the pressure 30.09 inches and falling. Other area observations at the Levelland Airport, 97. Sunny. South wind 7 miles an hour, gusting to 16. At Plainview, temperature was 99 degrees, dew point 59. Wind was southwest at 6 miles an hour, and the pressure was 30.09 inches and falling. A sunny sky at Amarillo, 100. South wind 16 miles an hour, gusting to 23. Sunny at Churras, 100. The heat index was 106. South wind 8 miles an hour. Abilene, a sunny sky, 98. Variable wind 6 miles an hour. Midland, sunny, 99. Southeast wind 9 miles an hour. At Clovis, it was mostly sunny, 97. Southwest wind at 13 miles an hour, gusting to 20. And now, selected regional observations. At Dallas, mostly sunny, 95. 97 at Austin with a partly sunny sky. At Houston, cloudy, 89. A mostly sunny sky at Oklahoma City, 90. 97 and sunny at Artesia. Ruidoso, mostly sunny, 86. At Albuquerque, it was partly sunny, 80. It was partly sunny at Denver, 84. And at Mexico City, mostly sunny, 75. Dew point 46 degrees. North wind at 7 miles an hour. Once again at 2 p.m., at Lubbock, a sunny sky, the temperature was 98. A quick glance at the forecast for Lubbock and vicinity. Today, sunny, hot with highs around 102. South winds 10 to 15 miles an hour. It feels hot across the South Plains. The 2:05 p.m., West Texas Mesonet observations brought to you as a collaborative effort between the National Weather Service and the Texas Tech National Wind Institute. At Reese Center, 98 degrees. Wind south-southwest at 13 miles an hour. 6 foot wind 9 miles an hour. Dew point 59 degrees. 99 at northwest Lubbock. Wind south-southeast at 6 miles an hour. Dew point 58. 99 at Lubbock Christian University. Wind south-southwest at 9. Dew point 61. At Lubbock All Saints, 96. Wind south-southeast at 13. Dew point 62. Southeast Lubbock, 96. Wind south-southeast at 13. Dew point 64. At Wilford, 100. Wind south at 12. 6 foot wind 10. Dew point 60. Heat index 101. At Levelland, 98. Wind south-southwest at 11. 6 foot wind 9. Dew point 56. Smyer 98. Wind south-southeast at 10. 6 foot wind 8. Dew point 59. At shallow water, 98. Wind south-southeast at 7. 6 foot wind 6. Dew point 59. New Deal 100. Wind south at 10. 6 foot wind 8. Dew point 61. Heat index 101. 100 at Florida. Wind south-southwest at 9. 6 foot wind 6. Dew point 63. Heat index 103. Density altitude 6200. 99 at Rolls. Wind south at 10. 6 foot wind 8. Dew point 62. Heat index 100. 97 at Slayton. Wind south at 8. 6 foot wind 7. Dew point 61. At New Home, 97. Wind south southwest at 14. 6 foot wind 11. Dew point 62. Tahoka, 96. Wind south at 6. 6 foot wind 4.
Dew point 65. 100 at Lake Allen Henry. Wind east southeast at 6. Dew point 65. Heat index 103. Here is a collection of notable Mesonet rainfall accumulations in the past 24 hours. Esteline, 31/100 of an inch. Now for the official National Weather Service forecast for Lubbock and vicinity. Today, sunny, hot with highs around 102. South winds 5 to 10 miles an hour. Tonight, mostly clear. Lows in the mid-70s. Southeast winds 10 to 15 miles an hour with gusts up to 25 miles an hour. Friday, sunny, hot with highs around 100. South winds 10 to 15 miles an hour. Friday night, partly cloudy with a slight chance of showers and thunderstorms until midnight, then mostly cloudy after midnight. Lows in the mid-70s. South winds 10 to 15 miles an hour. Chance of rain 20%. Saturday, mostly sunny. Highs in the upper 90s. South winds around 10 miles an hour. Saturday night, partly cloudy until midnight, then clearing. Lows in the mid-70s. Sunday, sunny. Highs in the upper 90s. Sunday night, mostly clear. Lows in the lower 70s. Monday, sunny, hot with highs 100 to 105. Monday night, mostly clear. Lows in the mid-70s. Tuesday, sunny, hot with highs 100 to 105. Tuesday night, mostly clear. Lows in the mid-70s. Wednesday, sunny, hot with highs around 100. Again, the forecast for Lubbock and vicinity. For today, sunny, hot. Highs around 102. South winds 5 to 10 miles an hour. Now here is the hazardous weather outlook for the South Plains, Rolling Plains, and the far southern Texas Panhandle. For today and tonight, very hot temperatures will continue for Thursday afternoon. A heat advisory is in effect for areas off the Caprock from 1 p.m. to 9 p.m. Thursday. Isolated thunderstorms are possible Thursday afternoon and evening for areas off the Caprock. These storms will be capable of producing wind gusts to 60 miles per hour. And now the extended outlook for the period Friday through Wednesday. A greater chance of thunderstorms is expected late Friday afternoon and evening, primarily across the southern Texas Panhandle and northern South Plains. Localized damaging winds and heavy rainfall may occur. A few thunderstorms are possible in the same areas for Saturday afternoon and evening. Spotter information statement. Spotter activation is not expected at this time. This is a heat advisory for the following county, Garza, Texas. What? Temperatures up to 106 expected. Where? Childress, Cottle, Dickens, Garza, Kent, King, Motley, Stonewall, Briscoe, and all counties. When? From 1 p.m. to 9 p.m., Thursday. Impacts. Hot temperatures may cause heat illnesses. Drink plenty of fluids. Stay in an air-conditioned room, stay out of the sun, and check up on relatives and neighbors. This is a heat advisory for the following county, Garza, Texas. What? Temperatures up to 106 expected. Where? Childress, Cottle, Dickens, Garza, Kent, King, Motley, Stonewall, Briscoe, and all counties. When, for the first heat advisory, until 9 p.m., this evening. For the second heat advisory, from 1 p.m. to 9 p.m., Friday. Impacts, hot temperatures may cause heat illnesses. Drink plenty of fluids, stay in an air-conditioned room, stay out of the sun, and check up on relatives and neighbors. 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This broadcast serves the good people of the Central South Plains of West Texas. The following is a summary of watches, warnings, and advisories in effect. For Lubbock and vicinity,
A heat advisory has been issued from 1 p.m. Friday until 9 p.m. Friday for the following county, Garza, Texas. A heat advisory remains in effect until 9 p.m. for the following county, Garza, Texas. The 2 p.m. observations for Thursday, July 23rd. At Lubbock Preston Smith International, a sunny sky, the temperature was 98 degrees Fahrenheit or 37 degrees Celsius, dew point 60 degrees, and the relative humidity 28%. The wind was south at 12 miles an hour, and the pressure 30.09 inches and falling. Other area observations, at the Levelland Airport, 97. Sunny. South wind 7 miles an hour gusting to 16. At Plainview, temperature was 99 degrees, dew point 59. Wind was southwest, at 6 miles an hour. And the pressure was 30.09 inches and falling. A sunny sky at Amarillo, 100. South wind 16 miles an hour gusting to 23. Sunny at Churras, 100. The heat index was 106. South wind 8 miles an hour. Abilene, a sunny sky, 98. Variable wind 6 miles an hour. Midland, sunny, 99. Southeast wind 9 miles an hour. At Clovis, it was mostly sunny, 97. Southwest wind at 13 miles an hour gusting to 20. And now, selected regional observations. At Dallas, mostly sunny, 95. 97 at Austin with a partly sunny sky. At Houston, cloudy, 89. A mostly sunny sky at Oklahoma City, 90. 97 and sunny at Artesia. Ruidoso, mostly sunny, 86. At Albuquerque, it was partly sunny, 80. It was partly sunny at Denver, 84. And at Mexico City, mostly sunny, 75. Dew point 46 degrees. North wind at 7 miles an hour. Once again at 2 p.m., at Lubbock, a sunny sky, the temperature was 98. A quick glance at the forecast for Lubbock and vicinity. Today, sunny, hot with highs around 102. South winds 10 to 15 miles an hour. Serving the good people of West Texas and Eastern New Mexico, here are the latest West Texas Mesonet observations as of 2:15 p.m. Looking at Reese Center, 97 degrees. Wind south at 7 miles an hour. 6 foot wind 6 miles an hour. Dew point 59 degrees. Northwest Lubbock 100. Wind south-southeast at 3 miles an hour. Dew point 59. Heat index 100. 98 at Lubbock Christian University. Wind south-southeast at 4. Dew point 59. Lubbock All Saints 97. Wind south-southeast at 12. Dew point 63. Southeast Lubbock 97. Wind south at 6. Dew point 64. Wilford 100. Wind south-southeast at 10. 6 foot wind 7. Dew point 59. Heat index 100. Levelland 98. Wind south-southwest at 11. 6 foot wind 10. Dew point 56. Smyer 99. Wind south at 12. 6 foot wind 10. Dew point 58. Shallow water 100. Wind south at 16. Dew point 59. Heat index 100. At New Deal, 98. Wind south-southeast at 13. 6 foot wind 10. Dew point 61. At Floydada, 100. Wind southeast at 7. 6 foot wind 6. Dew point 63. Heat index 103. Density altitude 6300. 99 at Rawls. Wind south-southwest at 3. 6 foot wind 1. Dew point 62. Heat index 100. Slade to 98.
wind south at 5. 6 foot wind 4. Dew point 63. Heat index 100. Dew home 99. Wind south southeast at 11. 6 foot wind 9. Dew point 62. Heat index 100. At Tahoka, 97. Wind southeast at 3. 6 foot wind 3. Dew point 66. Heat index 100. At Lake Allen Henry, 100. Wind south southwest at 4. Dew point 64. Heat index 103. Wondering about rainfall? Here are notable Mesonet rainfall accumulations in the past 24 hours. Estalene, 31/100 of an inch. Now for the official National Weather Service forecast for Lubbock and vicinity. Today, sunny, hot with highs around 102. South winds 5 to 10 miles an hour. Tonight, mostly clear. Lows in the mid-70s. Southeast winds 10 to 15 miles an hour with gusts up to 25 miles an hour. Friday, sunny, hot with highs around 100. South winds 10 to 15 miles an hour. Friday night, partly cloudy with a slight chance of showers and thunderstorms until midnight, then mostly cloudy after midnight. Lows in the mid-70s. South winds 10 to 15 miles an hour. Chance of rain 20%. Saturday, mostly sunny. Highs in the upper 90s. South winds around 10 miles an hour. Saturday night, partly cloudy until midnight, then clearing. Lows in the mid-70s. Sunday, sunny. Highs in the upper 90s. Sunday night, mostly clear. Lows in the lower 70s. Monday, sunny, hot with highs 100 to 105. Monday night, mostly clear. Lows in the mid-70s. Tuesday, sunny, hot with highs 100 to 105. Tuesday night, mostly clear. Lows in the mid-70s. Wednesday, sunny, hot with highs around 100. Again, the forecast for Lubbock and vicinity. For today, sunny, hot. Highs around 102. South winds 5 to 10 miles an hour. Now here is the hazardous weather outlook for the South Plains, Rolling Plains, and the far southern Texas Panhandle. For today and tonight, very hot temperatures will continue for Thursday afternoon. A heat advisory is in effect for areas off the Caprock from 1 p.m. to 9 p.m. Thursday. Isolated thunderstorms are possible Thursday afternoon and evening for areas off the Caprock. These storms will be capable of producing wind gusts to 60 miles per hour. And now the extended outlook for the period Friday through Wednesday. A greater chance of thunderstorms is expected late Friday afternoon and evening, primarily across the southern Texas Panhandle and northern South Plains. Localized damaging winds and heavy rainfall may occur. A few thunderstorms are possible in the same areas for Saturday afternoon and evening. Spotter information statement. Spotter activation is not expected at this time. This is a heat advisory for the following county, Garza, Texas. What? Temperatures up to 106 expected. Where? Childress, Cottle, Dickens, Garza, Kent, King, Motley, Stonewall, Briscoe, and all counties. When? From 1 p.m. to 9 p.m., Thursday. Impacts. Hot temperatures may cause heat illnesses. Drink plenty of fluids, stay in an air-conditioned room, stay out of the sun, and check up on relatives and neighbors. This is a heat advisory for the following county, Garza, Texas. What? Temperatures up to 106 expected. Where? Childress, Cottle, Dickens, Garza, Kent, King, Motley, Stonewall, Briscoe, and all counties. When? For the first heat advisory until 9 p.m. this evening. For the second heat advisory from 1 p.m. to 9 p.m. Friday. Impacts. Hot temperatures may cause heat illnesses.
drink plenty of fluids, stay in an air-conditioned room, stay out of the sun, and check up on relatives and neighbors. 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This broadcast serves the good people of the Central South Plains of West Texas. The following is a summary of watches, warnings, and advisories in effect. For Lubbock and vicinity, a heat advisory has been issued from 1 p.m. Friday until 9 p.m. Friday for the following county, Garza, Texas. A heat advisory remains in effect until 9 p.m. for the following county, Garza, Texas. The 2 p.m. observations for Thursday, July 23rd. At Lubbock Preston Smith International, a sunny sky, the temperature was 98 degrees Fahrenheit or 37 degrees Celsius, dew point 60 degrees, and the relative humidity 28%. The wind was south at 12 miles an hour, and the pressure 30.09 inches and falling. Other area observations, at the Levelland Airport, 97. Sunny. South wind 7 miles an hour gusting to 16. At Plainview, temperature was 99 degrees, dew point 59. Wind was southwest, at 6 miles an hour. And the pressure was 30.09 inches and falling. A sunny sky at Amarillo, 100. South wind 16 miles an hour gusting to 23. Sunny at Churras, 100. The heat index was 106. South wind 8 miles an hour. Abilene, a sunny sky, 98. Variable wind 6 miles an hour. Midland, sunny, 99. Southeast wind 9 miles an hour. At Clovis, it was mostly sunny, 97. Southwest wind at 13 miles an hour gusting to 20. And now, selected regional observations. At Dallas, mostly sunny, 95. 97 at Austin with a partly sunny sky. At Houston, cloudy, 89. A mostly sunny sky at Oklahoma City, 90. 97 and sunny at Artesia. Ruidoso, mostly sunny, 86. At Albuquerque, it was partly sunny, 80. It was partly sunny at Denver, 84. And at Mexico City, mostly sunny, 75. Dew point 46 degrees. North wind at 7 miles an hour. Once again at 2 p.m., at Lubbock, a sunny sky, the temperature was 98. A quick glance at the forecast for Lubbock and vicinity. Today, sunny, hot with highs around 102. South winds 10 to 15 miles an hour. Here are the latest West Texas Mesonet observations as of 2:25 p.m. Recenter 99 degrees. Wind south-southeast at 16 miles an hour. Dew point 58 degrees. At northwest Lubbock, 99. Wind east-southeast at 5 miles an hour. Dew point 59. Lubbock Christian University, 99. Wind south-southwest at 7. Dew point 61. Heat index 100. Lubbock All Saints, 96. Wind east-southeast at 7. Dew point 63. At southeast Lubbock, 97. Wind south at 11. Dew point 64. 100 at Wilforth. Wind south-southeast at 15. 6 foot winds 12 miles an hour. Dew point 59. Heat index 100. At Levelland, 99. Wind south-southeast at 12. 6 foot wind 11. Dew point 56. At Smyer, 100. Wind southeast at 13. 6 foot wind 11. Dew point 58. At shallow water, 99. Wind south-southeast at 9. 6 foot wind 7. Dew point 60. At New Deal, 99. Wind south-southeast at 14. 6 foot wind 12. Dew point 62. Heat index 100.
100 at Floridata. Wind south-southeast at 8. 6 foot wind 7. Dew point 62. Heat index 101. Density altitude 6200. At Rawls, 99. Wind south-southeast at 13. 6 foot wind 11. Dew point 62. Heat index 101. Slaving 97. Wind southwest at 8. 6 foot wind 7. Dew point 61. 98 at New Home. Wind south at 7. 6 foot wind 5. Dew point 61. At Tahoka, 97. Wind southwest at 8. 6 foot wind 7. Dew point 66. Heat index 101. 100 at Lake Allen Henry. Wind southeast at 6. Dew point 66. Heat index 105. Turning now to notable Mesonet rainfall accumulations in the past 24 hours. Escalene, 31/100 of an inch. Now for the official National Weather Service forecast for Lubbock and vicinity. Today, sunny, hot with highs around 102. South winds 5 to 10 miles an hour. Tonight, mostly clear. Lows in the mid-70s. Southeast winds 10 to 15 miles an hour with gusts up to 25 miles an hour. Friday, sunny, hot with highs around 100. South winds 10 to 15 miles an hour. Friday night, partly cloudy with a slight chance of showers and thunderstorms until midnight, then mostly cloudy after midnight. Lows in the mid-70s. South winds 10 to 15 miles an hour. Chance of rain 20%. Saturday, mostly sunny. Highs in the upper 90s. South winds around 10 miles an hour. Saturday night, partly cloudy until midnight, then clearing. Lows in the mid-70s. Sunday, sunny. Highs in the upper 90s. Sunday night, mostly clear. Lows in the lower 70s. Monday, sunny, hot with highs 100 to 105. Monday night, mostly clear. Lows in the mid-70s. Tuesday, sunny, hot with highs 100 to 105. Tuesday night, mostly clear. Lows in the mid-70s. Wednesday, sunny, hot with highs around 100. Again, the forecast for Lubbock and vicinity. For today, sunny, hot. Highs around 102. South winds 5 to 10 miles an hour. This is a heat advisory for the following county, Garza, Texas. What? Temperatures up to 106 expected. Ware, Childress, Cottle, Dickens, Garza, Kent, King, Motley, Stonewall, Briscoe, and all counties. When, from 1 p.m. to 9 p.m., Thursday. Impacts, hot temperatures may cause heat illnesses. Drink plenty of fluids, stay in an air-conditioned room, stay out of the sun, and check up on relatives and neighbors. This is a heat advisory for the following county, Garza, Texas. What? Temperatures up to 106 expected. Ware, Childress, Cottle, Dickens, Garza, Kent, King, Motley, Stonewall, Briscoe, and all counties. When? For the first heat advisory until 9 p.m. this evening. For the second heat advisory from 1 p.m. to 9 p.m. Friday. Impacts, hot temperatures may cause heat illnesses. Drink plenty of fluids, stay in an air-conditioned room, stay out of the sun, and check up on relatives and neighbors. 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This broadcast serves the good people of the Central South Plains of West Texas. The following is a summary of watches, warnings, and advisories in effect. For Lubbock and vicinity, a heat advisory has been issued from 1 p.m. Friday until 9 p.m. Friday for the following county, Garza, Texas.
Heat advisory remains in effect until 9 p.m. for the following county, Garland, Texas. The 2 p.m. observations for Thursday, July 23rd. At Lubbock Preston Smith International, a sunny sky, the temperature was 98 degrees Fahrenheit or 37 degrees Celsius, dew point 60 degrees, and the relative humidity 28%. The wind was south at 12 miles an hour, and the pressure 30.09 inches and falling. Other area observations at the Levelland Airport, 97. Sunny. South wind 7 miles an hour gusting to 16. At Plainview, temperature was 99 degrees, dew point 59. Wind was southwest at 6 miles an hour, and the pressure was 30.09 inches and falling. A sunny sky at Amarillo, 100. South wind 16 miles an hour gusting to 23. Sunny at Childress, 100. The heat index was 106. South wind 8 miles an hour. Abilene, a sunny sky, 98. Variable wind 6 miles an hour. Midland, sunny, 99. Southeast wind 9 miles an hour. At Clovis, it was mostly sunny, 97. Southwest wind at 13 miles an hour gusting to 20. And now, selected regional observations. At Dallas, mostly sunny, 95. 97 at Austin with a partly sunny sky. At Houston, cloudy, 89. A mostly sunny sky at Oklahoma City, 90. 97 and sunny at Artesia. Ruidoso, mostly sunny, 86. At Albuquerque, it was partly sunny, 80. It was partly sunny at Denver, 84. And at Mexico City, mostly sunny, 75. Dew point 46 degrees. North wind at 7 miles an hour. Once again at 2 p.m., at Lubbock, a sunny sky, the temperature was 98. A quick glance at the forecast for Lubbock and vicinity. Today, sunny, hot with highs around 102. South winds 10 to 15 miles an hour. Serving the good people of West Texas and Eastern New Mexico, here are the latest West Texas Mesonet observations as of 2:35 p.m. Looking at Reese Center, 99 degrees. Wind south at 6 miles an hour. 6 foot wind 4 miles an hour. Dew point 57 degrees. Northwest Lubbock 100. Wind south-southeast at 12 miles an hour. Dew point 61. Heat index 101. Lubbock Christian University 99. Wind south at 9. Dew point 62. Heat index 101. At Lubbock All Saints 97. Wind east southeast at 11. Dew point 62. 97 at southeast Lubbock. Wind south southeast at 12. Dew point 64. 101 at Wilfirth. Wind south southeast at 13 gusting to 22. 6 foot wind 10. Dew point 60. Heat index 101. Levelland 99. Wind south southeast at 9. 6 foot wind 9. Dew point 56. Smyer 99. Wind south southeast at 13. 6 foot wind 12. Dew point 57. 99 at shallow water. Wind south southeast at 8. 6 foot wind 7. Dew point 59. At New Deal, 100. Wind south southwest at 9. 6 foot wind 7. Dew point 61. Heat index 101. At Floydada, 100. Wind south southwest at 8. 6 foot wind 6. Dew point 61. Heat index 101. Density altitude 6200. 100 at Rawls. Wind south at 13. 6 foot wind 9. Dew point 60. Heat index 101. Slade to 98.
Wind south at 7. 6 foot wind 6. Dew point 63. Dew home 99. Wind south southwest at 9. 6 foot wind 7. Dew point 62. Heat index 100. At Tahoka, 97. Wind southwest at 7. 6 foot wind 5. Dew point 66. Heat index 100. 101 at Lake Allen Henry. Wind southeast at 10. Dew point 66. Heat index 105. Wondering about rainfall? Here are notable Mesonet rainfall accumulations in the past 24 hours. Escalane, 31/100 of an inch. Now for the official National Weather Service forecast for Lubbock and vicinity. Today, sunny, hot with highs around 102. South winds 5 to 10 miles an hour. Tonight, mostly clear. Lows in the mid-70s. Southeast winds 10 to 15 miles an hour with gusts up to 25 miles an hour. Friday, sunny, hot with highs around 100. South winds 10 to 15 miles an hour. Friday night, partly cloudy with a slight chance of showers and thunderstorms until midnight, then mostly cloudy after midnight. Lows in the mid-70s. South winds 10 to 15 miles an hour. Chance of rain 20%. Saturday, mostly sunny. Highs in the upper 90s. South winds around 10 miles an hour. Saturday night, partly cloudy until midnight, then clearing. Lows in the mid-70s. Sunday, sunny. Highs in the upper 90s. Sunday night, mostly clear. Lows in the lower 70s. Monday, sunny, hot with highs 100 to 105. Monday night, mostly clear. Lows in the mid-70s. Tuesday, sunny, hot with highs 100 to 105. Tuesday night, mostly clear. Lows in the mid-70s. Wednesday, sunny, hot with highs around 100. Again, the forecast for Lubbock and vicinity. For today, sunny, hot. Highs around 102. South winds 5 to 10 miles an hour. This is a heat advisory for the following county, Garza, Texas. What? Temperatures up to 106 expected. Where? Childress, Cottle, Dickens, Garza, Kent, King, Motley, Stonewall, Briscoe, and all counties. When? From 1 p.m. to 9 p.m., Thursday. Impacts. Hot temperatures may cause heat illnesses. Drink plenty of fluids, stay in an air-conditioned room, stay out of the sun, and check up on relatives and neighbors. This is a heat advisory for the following county, Garza, Texas. What? Temperatures up to 106 expected. Where? Childress, Cottle, Dickens, Garza, Kent, King, Motley, Stonewall, Briscoe, and all counties. When? For the first heat advisory until 9 p.m. this evening. For the second heat advisory from 1 p.m. to 9 p.m. Friday. Impacts. Hot temperatures may cause heat illnesses. Drink plenty of fluids, stay in an air-conditioned room, stay out of the sun, and check up on relatives and neighbors. 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This broadcast serves the good people of the Central South Plains of West Texas. The following is a summary of watches, warnings, and advisories in effect. For Lubbock and vicinity, a heat advisory has been issued from 1 p.m. Friday until 9 p.m. Friday for the following county, Garza, Texas. A heat advisory remains in effect until 9 p.m. for the following county, Garza, Texas. The 2 p.m. observations for Thursday, July 23rd. At Lubbock Preston Smith International, a sunny sky, the temperature was 98 degrees Fahrenheit or 37 degrees Celsius, dew point 60 degrees, and the relative humidity 28%.
The wind was south at 12 miles an hour, and the pressure 30.09 inches and falling.

index was 106. South wind 8 miles an hour. Abilene, a sunny sky, 98. Variable wind 6 miles an hour. Midland, sunny, 99. Southeast wind 9 miles an hour. At Clovis, it was mostly sunny, 97. Southwest wind at 13 miles an hour, gusting to 20. And now, selected regional observations. At Dallas, mostly sunny, 95. 97 at Austin with a partly sunny sky. At Houston, cloudy, 89. A mostly sunny sky at Oklahoma City, 90. 97 and sunny at Artesia. Ruidoso, mostly sunny, 86. At Albuquerque, it was partly sunny, 80. It was partly sunny at Denver, 84. And at Mexico City, mostly sunny, 75. Dew point 46 degrees. North wind at 7 miles an hour. Once again at 2 p.m., at Lubbock, a sunny sky, the temperature was 98. A quick glance at the forecast for Lubbock and vicinity. Today, sunny, hot with highs around 102. South winds 10 to 15 miles an hour. Brought to you as collaborative effort between the National Weather Service and the National Wind Institute at Texas Tech University, here are the latest West Texas Mesonet observations as of 2:45 p.m. over at Reese Center, 100 degrees. Wind south-southeast at 10 miles an hour. 6 foot wind 8 miles an hour. Northwest Lubbock 100. Wind south-southeast at 15 miles an hour. Heat index 101. At Lubbock Christian University, 99. Wind calm. 98 at Lubbock All Saints. Wind southeast at 10. 97 at southeast Lubbock. Wind south at 10. At Wilford, 100. Wind south at 12. 6 foot wind 9. Heat index 100. 99 at Livland. Wind south at 13. 6 foot wind 10. At Smyre, 100. Wind south southeast at 10. 6 foot wind 8. Shallow water 101. Wind south southwest at 13. 6 foot wind 10. Heat index 100. 100 at New Deal. Wind south southwest at 16. Heat index 101. 100 at Floridata. Wind southwest at 10. 6 foot wind 9. Heat index 101. Density altitude 6200. Rawls 100. Wind south-southwest at 10. 6 foot wind 8. Heat index 101. 98 at Slayton. Wind east at 8. 6 foot wind 8. Heat index 100. 100 at New Home. Wind south-southeast at 9. 6 foot wind 6. Heat index 102. 98 at Tahoka. Wind southwest at 7. 6 foot wind 5. Heat index 102. 101 at Lake Allen Henry. Wind southeast at 7. Heat index 105. Wondering about rainfall? Here are notable Mesonet rainfall accumulations in the past 24 hours. Estelane, 31/100 of an inch. Now for the official National Weather Service forecast for Lubbock and vicinity. Today, sunny, hot with highs around 102. South winds 5 to 10 miles an hour. Tonight, mostly clear. Lows in the mid-70s. Southeast winds 10 to 15 miles an hour with gusts up to 25 miles an hour. Friday, sunny, hot with highs around 100. South winds 10 to 15 miles an hour. Friday night, partly cloudy with a slight chance of showers and thunderstorms until midnight, then mostly cloudy after midnight. Lows in the mid-70s. South winds 10 to 15 miles an hour. Chance of rain 20%. Saturday, mostly sunny.

highs in the upper 90s. South winds around 10 miles an hour. Saturday night, partly cloudy until midnight, then clearing. Lows in the mid-70s. Sunday, sunny. Highs in the upper 90s. Sunday night, mostly clear. Lows in the lower 70s. Monday, sunny, hot with highs 100 to 105. Monday night, mostly clear. Lows in the mid-70s. Tuesday, sunny, hot with highs 100 to 105. Tuesday night, mostly clear. Lows in the mid-70s. Wednesday, sunny, hot with highs around 100. Again, the forecast for Lubbock and vicinity. For today, sunny, hot. Highs around 102. South winds 5 to 10 miles an hour. This is a heat advisory for the following county, Garza, Texas. What? Temperatures up to 106 expected. Where? Childress, Cottle, Dickens, Garza, Kent, King, Motley, Stonewall, Briscoe, and all counties. When? From 1 p.m. to 9 p.m., Thursday. Impacts. Hot temperatures may cause heat illnesses. Drink plenty of fluids. Stay in an air-conditioned room. Stay out of the sun. And check up on relatives and neighbors. This is a heat advisory for the following county, Garza, Texas. What? Temperatures up to 106 expected. Where? Childress, Cottle, Dickens, Garza, Kent, King, Motley, Stonewall, Briscoe, and all counties. When? For the first heat advisory until 9 p.m. this evening. For the second heat advisory from 1 p.m. to 9 p.m. Friday. Impacts. Hot temperatures may cause heat illnesses. Drink plenty of fluids. Stay in an air-conditioned room. Stay out of the sun. And check up on relatives and neighbors. 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This broadcast serves the good people of the Central South Plains of West Texas. The following is a summary of watches, warnings, and advisories in effect. For Lubbock and vicinity, a heat advisory has been issued from 1 p.m. Friday until 9 p.m. Friday for the following county, Garza, Texas. A heat advisory remains in effect until 9 p.m. for the following county, Garza, Texas. The 2 p.m. observations for Thursday, July 23rd. At Lubbock Preston Smith International, a sunny sky, the temperature was 98 degrees Fahrenheit or 37 degrees Celsius, dew point 60 degrees, and the relative humidity 28%. The wind was south at 12 miles an hour, and the pressure 30.09 inches and falling. Other area observations at the Levelland Airport, 97. Sunny. South wind 7 miles an hour gusting to 16. At Plainview, temperature was 99 degrees, dew point 59. Wind was southwest at 6 miles an hour, and the pressure was 30.09.

99. Wind southeast at 5. 6 foot wind 4. Dew point 60. At Florida, 100. Wind south at 10. 6 foot wind 8. Dew point 61. Heat index 102. Peak airport runway 1735 crosswind component 13 knots. Density altitude 6300. At Rawls, 98. Wind south at 6. 6 foot wind 5. Dew point 60. 99 at Slayton. Wind southeast at 10. 6 foot wind 10. Dew point 63. Heat index 101. New home 99. Wind south southeast at 9. 6 foot wind 6. Dew point 64. Heat index 102. 97 at Tahoka. Wind south southwest at 8. 6 foot wind 6. Dew point 66. Heat index 101. Lake Allen Henry 101. Wind southeast at 7. Dew point 65. Heat index 105. Curious about rainfall? Here are notable Mesonet rainfall accumulations in the past 24 hours. Estelane, 31/100 of an inch. Now for the official National Weather Service forecast for Lubbock and vicinity. Today, sunny, hot with highs around 102. South winds 5 to 10 miles an hour. Tonight, mostly clear. Lows in the mid-70s. Southeast winds 10 to 15 miles an hour with gusts up to 25 miles an hour. Friday, sunny, hot with highs around 100. South winds 10 to 15 miles an hour. Friday night, partly cloudy with a slight chance of showers and thunderstorms until midnight, then mostly cloudy after midnight. Lows in the mid-70s. South winds 10 to 15 miles an hour. Chance of rain 20%. Saturday, mostly sunny. Highs in the upper 90s. South winds around 10 miles an hour. Saturday night, partly cloudy until midnight, then clearing. Lows in the mid-70s. Sunday, sunny. Highs in the upper 90s. Sunday night, mostly clear. Lows in the lower 70s. Monday, sunny, hot with highs 100 to 105. Monday night, mostly clear. Lows in the mid-70s. Tuesday, sunny, hot with highs 100 to 105. Tuesday night, mostly clear. Lows in the mid-70s. Wednesday, sunny, hot with highs around 100. Again, the forecast for Lubbock and vicinity. For today, sunny, hot. Highs around 102. South winds 5 to 10 miles an hour. This is a heat advisory for the following county, Garza, Texas. What? Temperatures up to 106 expected. Ware, Childress, Cottle, Dickens, Garza, Kent, King, Motley, Stonewall, Briscoe, and all counties. When? From 1 p.m. to 9 p.m., Thursday. Impacts. Hot temperatures may cause heat illnesses. Drink plenty of fluids, stay in an air-conditioned room, stay out of the sun, and check up on relatives and neighbors. This is a heat advisory for the following county, Garza, Texas. What? Temperatures up to 106 expected. Ware, Childress, Cottle, Dickens, Garza, Kent, King, Motley, Stonewall, Briscoe, and all counties. When? For the first heat advisory until 9 p.m. this evening. For the second heat advisory from 1 p.m. to 9 p.m. Friday. Impacts. Hot temperatures may cause heat illnesses. Drink plenty of fluids. Stay in an air-conditioned room. Stay out of the sun. And check up on relatives and neighbors. 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This broadcast serves the good people of the Central South Plains of West Texas.

Following is a summary of watches, warnings, and advisories in effect. For Lubbock and vicinity, a heat advisory has been issued from 1 p.m. Friday until 9 p.m. Friday for the following county, Garza, Texas. A heat advisory remains in effect until 9 p.m. for the following county, Garza, Texas. A quick glance at the forecast for Lubbock and vicinity. Today, sunny, hot with highs around 102. South winds 10 to 15 miles an hour. Now for the official National Weather Service forecast for Lubbock and vicinity. Today, sunny, hot with highs around 102. South winds 5 to 10 miles an hour. Tonight, mostly clear. Lows in the mid-70s. Southeast winds 10 to 15 miles an hour with gusts up to 25 miles an hour. Friday, sunny, hot with highs around 100. South winds 10 to 15 miles an hour. Friday night, partly cloudy with a slight chance of showers and thunderstorms until midnight, then mostly cloudy after midnight. Lows in the mid-70s. South winds 10 to 15 miles an hour. Chance of rain 20%. Saturday, mostly sunny. Highs in the upper 90s. South winds around 10 miles an hour. Saturday night, partly cloudy until midnight, then clearing. Lows in the mid-70s. Sunday, sunny. Highs in the upper 90s. Sunday night, mostly clear. Lows in the lower 70s. Monday, sunny, hot with highs 100 to 105. Monday night, mostly clear. Lows in the mid-70s. Tuesday, sunny, hot with highs 100 to 105. Tuesday night, mostly clear. Lows in the mid-70s. Wednesday, sunny, hot with highs around 100. Again, the forecast for Lubbock and vicinity. For today, sunny, hot. Highs around 102. South winds 5 to 10 miles an hour. This is a heat advisory for the following county, Garza, Texas. What? Temperatures up to 106 expected. Ware, Childress, Cottle, Dickens, Garza, Kent, King, Motley, Stonewall, Briscoe, and all counties. When, from 1 p.m. to 9 p.m., Thursday. Impacts, hot temperatures may cause heat illnesses. Drink plenty of fluids, stay in an air-conditioned room, stay out of the sun, and check up on relatives and neighbors. This is a heat advisory for the following county, Garza, Texas. What? Temperatures up to 106 expected. Ware, Childress, Cottle, Dickens, Garza, Kent, King, Motley, Stonewall, Briscoe, and all counties. When? For the first heat advisory until 9 p.m. this evening. For the second heat advisory from 1 p.m. to 9 p.m. Friday. Impacts, hot temperatures may cause heat illnesses. Drink plenty of fluids, stay in an air-conditioned room, stay out of the sun, and check up on relatives and neighbors. 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This broadcast serves the good people of the Central South Plains of West Texas. The following is a summary of watches, warnings, and advisories in effect. For Lubbock and vicinity, a heat advisory has been issued from 1 p.m. Friday until 9 p.m. Friday for the following county, Garza, Texas. A heat advisory remains in effect until 9 p.m. for the following county, Garza, Texas. The 3 p.m. observations for Thursday, July 23rd. At Lubbock Preston Smith International, a mostly sunny sky, the temperature was 97 degrees Fahrenheit or 36 degrees Celsius, dew point 61 degrees, and the relative humidity 30%. The wind was south at 9 miles an hour, and the pressure 30.08 inches and falling. Other area observations, at the Levelland Airport, 99. Sunny. South wind 10 miles an hour. At Plainview.
temperature was 102 degrees, dew point 55. Wind was south at 12 miles an hour. And the pressure was 30.06 inches and falling. A mostly sunny sky at Amarillo, 102. West winds 12 miles an hour gusting to 22. Mostly sunny at Churras, 102. The heat index was 107. Abilene, a sunny sky, 99. East wind 9 miles an hour gusting to 17. Midland, mostly sunny, 101. East wind 7 miles an hour. At Clovis, it was mostly sunny, 100. Southwest wind at 14 miles an hour. And now, selected regional observations. At Dallas, mostly sunny, 96. 98 at Austin with a partly sunny sky. At Houston, cloudy, 91. A sunny sky at Oklahoma City, 91. 100 and sunny at Artesia. Ruidoso, partly sunny, 85. At Albuquerque, it was mostly sunny, 87. It was partly sunny at Denver, 84. And at Mexico City, mostly sunny, 77. Dew point 43 degrees. North wind at 6 miles an hour. Once again at 3 p.m., at Lubbock, a mostly sunny sky, the temperature was 97. A quick glance at the forecast for Lubbock and vicinity. Today, sunny, hot with highs around 102. South winds 10 to 15 miles an hour. Now for the official National Weather Service forecast for Lubbock and vicinity. Today, sunny, hot with highs around 102. South winds 5 to 10 miles an hour. Tonight, mostly clear. Lows in the mid-70s. Southeast winds 10 to 15 miles an hour with gusts up to 25 miles an hour. Friday, sunny, hot with highs around 100. South winds 10 to 15 miles an hour. Friday night, partly cloudy with a slight chance of showers and thunderstorms until midnight, then mostly cloudy after midnight. Lows in the mid-70s. South winds 10 to 15 miles an hour. Chance of rain 20%. Saturday, mostly sunny. Highs in the upper 90s. South winds around 10 miles an hour. Saturday night, partly cloudy until midnight, then clearing. Lows in the mid-70s. Sunday, sunny. Highs in the upper 90s. Sunday night, mostly clear. Lows in the lower 70s. Monday, sunny, hot with highs 100 to 105. Monday night, mostly clear. Lows in the mid-70s. Tuesday, sunny, hot with highs 100 to 105. Tuesday night, mostly clear. Lows in the mid-70s. Wednesday, sunny, hot with highs around 100. Again, the forecast for Lubbock and vicinity. For today, sunny, hot. Highs around 102. South winds 5 to 10 miles an hour. This is a heat advisory for the following county, Garza, Texas. What? Temperatures up to 106 expected. Where? Childress, Caudle, Dickens, Garza, Kent, King, Motley, Stonewall, Briscoe, and all counties. When? From 1 p.m. to 9 p.m., Thursday. Impacts. Hot temperatures may cause heat illnesses. Drink plenty of fluids, stay in an air-conditioned room, stay out of the sun, and check up on relatives and neighbors. This is a heat advisory for the following county, Garza, Texas. What? Temperatures up to 106 expected. Where? Childress, Caudle, Dickens, Garza, Kent, King, Motley, Stonewall, Briscoe, and all counties. When? For the first heat advisory until 9 p.m. this evening. For the second heat advisory from 1 p.m. to 9 p.m. Friday. Impacts. Hot temperatures may cause heat illnesses. Drink plenty of fluids. Stay in an air-conditioned room. Stay out of
son, and check up on relatives and neighbors. 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This broadcast serves the good people of the Central South Plains of West Texas. The following is a summary of watches, warnings, and advisories in effect. For Lubbock and vicinity, a heat advisory has been issued from 1 p.m. Friday until 9 p.m. Friday for the following county, Garza, Texas. A heat advisory remains in effect until 9 p.m. for the following county, Garza, Texas. The 3 p.m. observations for Thursday, July 23rd. At Lubbock Preston Smith International, a mostly sunny sky, the temperature was 97 degrees Fahrenheit or 36 degrees Celsius, dew point 61 degrees, and the relative humidity 30%. The wind was south at 9 miles an hour, and the pressure 30.08 inches and falling. Other area observations, at the Levelland Airport, 99. Sunny. South wind 10 miles an hour. At Plainview, temperature was 102 degrees, dew point 55. Wind was south at 12 miles an hour. And the pressure was 30.06 inches and falling. A mostly sunny sky at Amarillo, 102. West winds 12 miles an hour gusting to 22. Mostly sunny at Childress, 102. The heat index was 107. Abilene, a sunny sky, 99. East wind 9 miles an hour gusting to 17. Midland, mostly sunny, 101. East wind 7 miles an hour. At Clovis, it was mostly sunny, 100. Southwest wind at 14 miles an hour. And now, selected regional observations. At Dallas, mostly sunny, 96. 98 at Austin with a partly sunny sky. At Houston, cloudy, 91. A sunny sky at Oklahoma City, 91. 100 and sunny at Artesia. Ruidoso, partly sunny, 85. At Albuquerque, it was mostly sunny, 87. It was partly sunny at Denver, 84. And at Mexico City, mostly sunny, 77. Dew point 43 degrees. North wind at 6 miles an hour. Once again at 3 p.m., at Lubbock, a mostly sunny sky, the temperature was 97. A quick glance at the forecast for Lubbock and vicinity. Today, sunny, hot with highs around 102. South winds 10 to 15 miles an hour. Needing those measurement numbers? We have the readings at 3:15 p.m. right here for you. Recenter 98 degrees. Wind south-southeast at 12 miles an hour. 6 foot wind 10 miles an hour. Dew point 58 degrees. At northwest Lubbock, 100. Wind east-southeast at 10 miles an hour. Dew point 62. Heat index 101. 99 at Lubbock Christian University. Wind south-southeast at 11. Dew point 61. Heat index 100. 97 at Lubbock All Saints. Wind south-southeast at 9. Dew point 62. Southeast Lubbock 97. Wind south at 12. Dew point 62. Wilford 101. Wind south-southeast at 12. 6 foot wind 11. Dew point 60. Heat index 102. At Levelland, 99. Wind south-southeast at 7. 6 foot wind 7. Dew point 55. 100 at Meyer. Wind south-southeast at 13. 6 foot wind 11. Dew point 57. Heat index 100. At shallow water, 101. Wind south-southeast at 12. 6 foot wind 11. Dew point 59. Heat index 101. 100 at New Deal. Wind south-southeast at 17. Dew point 61.
Heat index 101. 101 at Floyd Ada. Wind southwest at 8. 6 foot wind 7. Dew point 61. Heat index 103. Density altitude 6300. At Rawls, 100. Wind southwest at 7. 6 foot wind 6. Dew point 61. Heat index 101. Slayton 100. Wind south southeast at 7. 6 foot wind 6. Dew point 61. Heat index 101. 99 at New Home. Wind southeast at 9. 6 foot wind 4. Dew point 62. Heat index 100. At Tahoka, 98. Wind south southwest at 11. 6 foot wind 9. Dew point 67. Heat index 102. At Lake Allen Henry, 101. Wind south southwest at 10. Dew point 65. Heat index 106. Curious about rainfall? Here are notable Mesonet rainfall accumulations in the past 24 hours. Escalane, 31/100 of an inch. Now for the official National Weather Service forecast for Lubbock and vicinity. Today, sunny, hot with highs around 102. South winds 5 to 10 miles an hour. Tonight, mostly clear. Lows in the mid-70s. Southeast winds 10 to 15 miles an hour with gusts up to 25 miles an hour. Friday, sunny, hot with highs around 100. South winds 10 to 15 miles an hour. Friday night, partly cloudy with a slight chance of showers and thunderstorms until midnight, then mostly cloudy after midnight. Lows in the mid-70s. South winds 10 to 15 miles an hour. Chance of rain 20%. Saturday, mostly sunny. Highs in the upper 90s. South winds around 10 miles an hour. Saturday night, partly cloudy until midnight, then clearing. Lows in the mid-70s. Sunday, sunny. Highs in the upper 90s. Sunday night, mostly clear. Lows in the lower 70s. Monday, sunny, hot with highs 100 to 105. Monday night, mostly clear. Lows in the mid-70s. Tuesday, sunny, hot with highs 100 to 105. Tuesday night, mostly clear. Lows in the mid-70s. Wednesday, sunny, hot with highs around 100. Again, the forecast for Lubbock and vicinity. For today, sunny, hot. Highs around 102. South winds 5 to 10 miles an hour. This is a heat advisory for the following county, Garza, Texas. What? Temperatures up to 106 expected. Ware, Childress, Cottle, Dickens, Garza, Kent, King, Motley, Stonewall, Briscoe, and all counties. When? From 1 p.m. to 9 p.m., Thursday. Impacts. Hot temperatures may cause heat illnesses. Drink plenty of fluids, stay in an air-conditioned room, stay out of the sun, and check up on relatives and neighbors. This is a heat advisory for the following county, Garza, Texas. What? Temperatures up to 106 expected. Ware, Childress, Cottle, Dickens, Garza, Kent, King, Motley, Stonewall, Briscoe, and all counties. When? For the first heat advisory until 9 p.m. this evening. For the second heat advisory from 1 p.m. to 9 p.m. Friday. Impacts. Hot temperatures may cause heat illnesses. Drink plenty of fluids. Stay in an air-conditioned room. Stay out of the sun. And check up on relatives and neighbors. 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This broadcast serves the good people of the Central South Plains of West Texas. The following is a summary of watches, warnings, and advisories in effect for Lubbock and vicinity.
A heat advisory has been issued from 1 p.m. Friday until 9 p.m. Friday for the following county, Garza, Texas. A heat advisory remains in effect until 9 p.m. for the following county, Garza, Texas. The 3 p.m. observations for Thursday, July 23rd. At Lubbock Preston Smith International, a mostly sunny sky, the temperature was 97 degrees Fahrenheit or 36 degrees Celsius, dew point 61 degrees, and the relative humidity 30%. The wind was south at 9 miles an hour, and the pressure 30.08 inches and falling. Other area observations, at the Levelland Airport, 99. Sunny. South wind 10 miles an hour. At Plainview, temperature was 102 degrees, dew point 55. Wind was south, at 12 miles an hour. And the pressure was 30.06 inches and falling. A mostly sunny sky at Amarillo, 102. West winds 12 miles an hour gusting to 22. Mostly sunny at Churras, 102. The heat index was 107. Abilene, a sunny sky, 99. East winds 9 miles an hour gusting to 17. Midland, mostly sunny, 101. East wind 7 miles an hour. At Clovis, it was mostly sunny, 100. Southwest wind at 14 miles an hour. And now, selected regional observations. At Dallas, mostly sunny, 96. 98 at Austin with a partly sunny sky. At Houston, cloudy, 91. A sunny sky at Oklahoma City, 91. 100 and sunny at Artesia. Ruidoso, partly sunny, 85. At Albuquerque, it was mostly sunny, 87. It was partly sunny at Denver, 84. And at Mexico City, mostly sunny, 77. Dew point 43 degrees. North wind at 6 miles an hour. Once again at 3 p.m., at Lubbock, a mostly sunny sky, the temperature was 97. A quick glance at the forecast for Lubbock and vicinity. Tonight, mostly clear. Lows in the mid-70s. Southeast winds 10 to 15 miles an hour with gusts up to 25 miles an hour. Here are the latest West Texas Mesonet observations as of 3:25 p.m. Recenter 100 degrees. Wind south-southeast at 17 miles an hour. Dew point 58 degrees. Heat index 100. At Northwest Lubbock, 98. Wind east-southeast at 10 miles an hour. Dew point 61. Heat index 100. At Lubbock Christian University, 97. Wind east-southeast at 12. Dew point 63. Lubbock All Saints, 98. Wind southeast at 13 gusting to 22. Dew point 62. 98 at southeast Lubbock. Wind south-southeast at 7. Dew point 63. Heat index 100. At Wilforth, 102. Wind south-southeast at 13. 6 foot wind 11 miles an hour. Dew point 60. Heat index 103. 99 at Levelland. Wind south at 9. 6 foot wind 8. Dew point 56. 100 at Meyer. Wind south at 12. 6 foot wind 10. Dew point 57. 100 at shallow water. Wind south-southeast at 15. 6 foot wind 12. Dew point 60. Heat index 101. 99 at New Deal. Wind south-southeast at 10. 6 foot wind 9. Dew point 60. At Floydada, 101. Wind south-southeast at 10. 6 foot wind 8. Dew point 61. Heat index 103. Density altitude 6300. At Rawls, 100. Wind south-southwest at 10. 6 foot wind 7. Dew point 60.
1. Heat index 102. Slade tree 99. Wind southeast at 8. 6 foot wind 8. Dew point 61. Heat index 101. 99 at new home. Wind south southeast at 8. 6 foot wind 7. Dew point 62. Heat index 101. At Tohoka, 98. Wind south at 4. 6 foot wind 3. Dew point 67. Heat index 103. 101 at Lake Allen Henry. Wind south southeast at 8. Dew point 64. Heat index 105. Turning now to notable Mesonet rainfall accumulations in the past 24 hours. Esteline, 31 hundredths of an inch. Now for the official National Weather Service forecast for Lubbock and vicinity. Tonight, mostly clear. Lows in the mid-70s. Southeast winds 10 to 15 miles an hour with gusts up to 25 miles an hour. Friday, sunny, hot with highs around 100. South winds 10 to 15 miles an hour. Friday night, partly cloudy with a slight chance of showers and thunderstorms until midnight, then mostly cloudy after midnight. Lows in the mid-70s. South winds 10 to 15 miles an hour. Chance of rain 20%. Saturday, mostly sunny. Highs in the upper 90s. South winds around 10 miles an hour. Saturday night, partly cloudy until midnight, then clearing. Lows in the mid-70s. South winds 10 to 15 miles an hour. Sunday, sunny. Highs in the upper 90s. Sunday night, mostly clear. Lows in the lower 70s. Monday, sunny, hot with highs 100 to 105. Monday night, mostly clear. Lows in the mid-70s. Tuesday, sunny, hot with highs 100 to 105. Tuesday night, mostly clear. Lows in the mid-70s. Wednesday, sunny, hot with highs around 100. Wednesday night, mostly clear until midnight, then becoming partly cloudy. Lows in the mid-70s. Thursday, sunny, hot with highs around 100. Again, the forecast for Lubbock and vicinity. For tonight, mostly clear. Lows in the mid-70s. Southeast winds 10 to 15 miles an hour with gusts up to 25 miles an hour. This is a heat advisory for the following county, Garza, Texas. What? Temperatures up to 106 expected. Where? Childress, Cottle, Dickens, Garza, Kent, King, Motley, Stonewall, Briscoe, and all counties. When? From 1 p.m. to 9 p.m., Thursday. Impacts. Hot temperatures may cause heat illnesses. Drink plenty of fluids. Stay in an air-conditioned room. Stay out of the sun. And check up on relatives and neighbors. This is a heat advisory for the following county, Garza, Texas. What? Temperatures up to 106 expected. Where? Childress, Cottle, Dickens, Garza, Kent, King, Motley, Stonewall, Briscoe, and all counties. When? For the first heat advisory until 9 p.m. this evening. For the second heat advisory from 1 p.m. to 9 p.m. Friday. Impacts. Hot temperatures may cause heat illnesses. Drink plenty of fluids. Stay in an air-conditioned room. Stay out of the sun. And check up on relatives and neighbors. 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This broadcast serves the good people of the Central South Plains of West Texas. The following is a summary of watches, warnings, and advisories in effect. For Lubbock and vicinity, a heat advisory has been issued from 1 p.m. Friday until 9 p.m. Friday for the following county, Garza, Texas. A heat advisory remains in effect until 9 p.m. for the following county, Garza, Texas. The 3 p.m. observations for Thursday.
July 23rd. At Lubbock Preston Smith International, a mostly sunny sky, the temperature was 97 degrees Fahrenheit or 36 degrees Celsius, dew point 61 degrees, and the relative humidity 30%. The wind was south at 9 miles an hour, and the pressure 30.08 inches and falling. Other area observations at the Levelland Airport, 99. Sunny. South wind 10 miles an hour. At Plainview, temperature was 102 degrees, dew point 55. Wind was south at 12 miles an hour, and the pressure was 30.06 inches and falling. A mostly sunny sky at Amarillo, 102. West winds 12 miles an hour gusting to 22. Mostly sunny at Churras, 102. The heat index was 107. Abilene, a sunny sky, 99. East wind 9 miles an hour gusting to 17. Midland, mostly sunny, 101. East wind 7 miles an hour. At Clovis, it was mostly sunny, 100. Southwest wind at 14 miles an hour. And now, selected regional observations. At Dallas, mostly sunny, 96. 98 at Austin with a partly sunny sky. At Houston, cloudy, 91. A sunny sky at Oklahoma City, 91. 100 and sunny at Artesia. Ruidoso, partly sunny, 85. At Albuquerque, it was mostly sunny, 87. It was partly sunny at Denver, 84. And at Mexico City, mostly sunny, 77. Dew point 43 degrees. North wind at 6 miles an hour. Once again at 3 p.m., at Lubbock, a mostly sunny sky, the temperature was 97. A quick glance at the forecast for Lubbock and vicinity. Tonight, mostly clear. Lows in the mid-70s. Southeast winds 10 to 15 miles an hour with gusts up to 25 miles an hour. Now for the official National Weather Service forecast for Lubbock and vicinity. Tonight, mostly clear. Lows in the mid-70s. Southeast winds 10 to 15 miles an hour with gusts up to 25 miles an hour. Friday, sunny, hot with highs around 100. South winds 10 to 15 miles an hour. Friday night, partly cloudy with a slight chance of showers and thunderstorms until midnight, then mostly cloudy after midnight. Lows in the mid-70s. South winds 10 to 15 miles an hour. Chance of rain 20%. Saturday, mostly sunny. Highs in the upper 90s. South winds around 10 miles an hour. Saturday night, partly cloudy until midnight, then clearing. Lows in the mid-70s. South winds 10 to 15 miles an hour. Sunday, sunny. Highs in the upper 90s. Sunday night, mostly clear. Lows in the lower 70s. Monday, sunny, hot with highs 100 to 105. Monday night, mostly clear. Lows in the mid-70s. Tuesday, sunny, hot with highs 100 to 105. Tuesday night, mostly clear. Lows in the mid-70s. Wednesday, sunny, hot with highs around 100. Wednesday night, mostly clear until midnight, then becoming partly cloudy. Lows in the mid-70s. Thursday, sunny, hot with highs around 100. Again, the forecast for Lubbock and vicinity. For tonight, mostly clear. Lows in the mid-70s. Southeast winds 10 to 15 miles an hour with gusts up to 25 miles an hour. This is a heat advisory for the following county, Garza, Texas. What? Temperatures up to 106 expected. Where? Childress, Cottle, Dickens, Garza, Kent, King, Motley, Stonewall, Briscoe, and all counties. When? From 1 p.m. to 9 p.m., Thursday. Impacts. Hot temperatures may cause heat illnesses.
drink plenty of fluids, stay in an air-conditioned room, stay out of the sun, and check up on relatives and neighbors. This is a heat advisory for the following county, Garza, Texas. What? Temperatures up to 106 expected. Where? Childress, Cottle, Dickens, Garza, Kent, King, Motley, Stonewall, Briscoe, and all counties. When? For the first heat advisory, until 9 p.m. this evening. For the second heat advisory, from 1 p.m. to 9 p.m. Friday. Impacts. Hot temperatures may cause heat illnesses. Drink plenty of fluids, stay in an air-conditioned room, stay out of the sun, and check up on relatives and neighbors. 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This broadcast serves the good people of the Central South Plains of West Texas. The following is a summary of watches, warnings, and advisories in effect for Lubbock and vicinity. A heat advisory has been issued from 1 p.m. Friday until 9 p.m. Friday for the following county, Garza, Texas. A heat advisory remains in effect until 9 p.m. for the following county, Garza, Texas. The 3 p.m. observations for Thursday, July 23rd. At Lubbock Preston Smith International, a mostly sunny sky, the temperature was 97 degrees Fahrenheit or 36 degrees Celsius, dew point 61 degrees, and the relative humidity 30%. The wind was south at 9 miles an hour, and the pressure 30.08 inches and falling. Other area observations, at the Levelland Airport, 99. Sunny. South wind 10 miles an hour. At Plainview, temperature was 102 degrees, dew point 55. Wind was south at 12 miles an hour, and the pressure was 30.06 inches and falling. A mostly sunny sky at Amarillo, 102. West winds 12 miles an hour gusting to 22. Mostly sunny at Childress, 102. The heat index was 107. Abilene, a sunny sky, 99. East wind 9 miles an hour gusting to 17. Midland, mostly sunny, 101. East wind 7 miles an hour. At Clovis, it was mostly sunny, 100. Southwest wind at 14 miles an hour. And now, selected regional observations. At Dallas, mostly sunny, 96. 98 at Austin with a partly sunny sky. At Houston, cloudy, 91. A sunny sky at Oklahoma City, 91. 100 and sunny at Artesia. Redoso, partly sunny, 85. At Albuquerque, it was mostly sunny, 87. It was partly sunny at Denver, 84. And at Mexico City, mostly sunny, 77. Dew point 43 degrees. North wind at 6 miles an hour. Once again at 3 p.m. at Lubbock, a mostly sunny sky, the temperature was 97. A quick glance at the forecast for Lubbock and vicinity. Tonight, mostly clear. Lows in the mid-70s. Southeast winds 10 to 15 miles an hour with gusts up to 25 miles an hour. Now for the official National Weather Service forecast for Lubbock and vicinity. Tonight, mostly clear. Lows in the mid-70s. Southeast winds 10 to 15 miles an hour with gusts up to 25 miles an hour. Friday, sunny, hot with highs around 100. South winds 10 to 15 miles an hour. Friday night, partly cloudy with a slight chance of showers and thunderstorms until midnight, then mostly cloudy after midnight. Lows in the mid-70s. South winds 10 to 15 miles an hour. Chance of rain 20%. Saturday, mostly sunny. Highs in the upper 90s. South winds around 10 miles an hour. Saturday night, partly cloudy until midnight, then clearing. Lows in the mid-70s.
south winds 10 to 15 miles an hour. Sunday, sunny. Highs in the upper 90s. Sunday night, mostly clear. Lows in the lower 70s. Monday, sunny, hot with highs 100 to 105. Monday night, mostly clear. Lows in the mid 70s. Tuesday, sunny, hot with highs 100 to 105. Tuesday night, mostly clear. Lows in the mid 70s. Wednesday, sunny, hot with highs around 100. Wednesday night, mostly clear until midnight, then becoming partly cloudy. Lows in the mid-70s. Thursday, sunny, hot with highs around 100. Again, the forecast for Lubbock and vicinity. For tonight, mostly clear. Lows in the mid-70s. Southeast winds 10 to 15 miles an hour with gusts up to 25 miles an hour. This is a heat advisory for the following county, Garza, Texas. What? Temperatures up to 106 expected. Where? Childress, Caudle, Dickens, Garza, Kent, King, Motley, Stonewall, Briscoe, and all counties. When? From 1 p.m. to 9 p.m., Thursday. Impacts. Hot temperatures may cause heat illnesses. Drink plenty of fluids. Stay in an air-conditioned room, stay out of the sun, and check up on relatives and neighbors. This is a heat advisory for the following county, Garza, Texas. What? Temperatures up to 106 expected. Where? Childress, Caudle, Dickens, Garza, Kent, King, Motley, Stonewall, Briscoe, and all counties. When? For the first heat advisory until 9 p.m. this evening. For the second heat advisory from 1 p.m. to 9 p.m. Friday. Impacts. Hot temperatures may cause heat illnesses. Drink plenty of fluids. Stay in an air

International, a mostly sunny sky. The temperature was 97 degrees Fahrenheit or 36 degrees Celsius, dew point 61 degrees, and the relative humidity 30%. The wind was south at 9 miles an hour, and the pressure 30.08 inches and falling. Other area observations at the Levelland Airport, 99. Sunny. South wind 10 miles an hour. At Plainview, temperature was 102 degrees, dew point 55. Wind was south at 12 miles an hour. And the pressure was 30.06 inches and falling. A mostly sunny sky at Amarillo, 102. West winds 12 miles an hour gusting to 22. Mostly sunny at Churras, 102. The heat index was 107. Abilene, a sunny sky, 99. East wind 9 miles an hour gusting to 17. Midland, mostly sunny, 101. East wind 7 miles an hour. At Clovis, it was mostly sunny, 100. Southwest wind at 14 miles an hour. And now, selected regional observations. At Dallas, mostly sunny, 96. 98 at Austin with a partly sunny sky. At Houston, cloudy, 91. A sunny sky at Oklahoma City, 91. 100 and sunny at Artesia. Ruidoso, partly sunny, 85. At Albuquerque, it was mostly sunny, 87. It was partly sunny at Denver, 84. And at Mexico City, mostly sunny, 77. Dew point 43 degrees. North wind at 6 miles an hour. Once again at 3 p.m., at Lubbock, a mostly sunny sky, the temperature was 97. A quick glance at the forecast for Lubbock and vicinity. Tonight, mostly clear. Lows in the mid-70s. Southeast winds 10 to 15 miles an hour with gusts up to 25 miles an hour. Celebrating 184 stations across the region, the latest West Texas measurement observations as of 3:45 p.m. follow. 99 degrees at Reese Center. Wind south at 12 miles an hour. 6 foot wind 10 miles an hour. Dew point 57 degrees. Northwest Lubbock 101. Wind southeast at 11 miles an hour. Dew point 61. Heat index 102. At Lubbock Christian University, 98. Wind south-southeast at 11. Dew point 63. Heat index 100. At Lubbock All Saints, 98. Wind south-southeast at 11. Dew point 63. Heat index 100. Southeast Lubbock, 98. Wind south-southeast at 14. Dew point 63. Heat index 100. 99 at Wilfirth. Wind south-southwest at 10. 6 foot wind 7. Dew point 61. Heat index 100. 100 at Levelland. Wind south-southeast at 13. 6 foot wind 12. Dew point 56. Smyre 100. Wind south at 14. 6 foot wind 13. Dew point 57. Shallow water 100. Wind southeast at 17. Dew point 60. Heat index 100. At New Deal, 100. Wind south-southeast at 18. Dew point 61. Heat index 101. At Floydada, 101. Wind south-southwest at 9. 6 foot wind 6. Dew point 63. Heat index 103. Density altitude 6300. 101 at Rawls. Wind south-southeast at 16. Dew point 59. Heat index 102. At Slayton, 99. Wind south-southeast at 6. 6 foot wind 4. Dew point 61. Heat index 100. At New Home, 100.

wind south-southeast at 9. 6 foot wind 6. Dew point 62. Heat index 101. At Tahoka, 98. Wind south-southwest at 12. 6 foot wind 9. Dew point 67. Heat index 103. Lake Allen Henry 101. Wind northeast at 4. Dew point 65. Heat index 105. Turning now to notable Mesonet rainfall accumulations in the past 24 hours. Estelene, 31 hundredths of an inch. Now for the official National Weather Service forecast for Lubbock and vicinity. Tonight, mostly clear. Lows in the mid-70s. Southeast winds 10 to 15 miles an hour with gusts up to 25 miles an hour. Friday, sunny, hot with highs around 100. South winds 10 to 15 miles an hour. Friday night, partly cloudy with a slight chance of showers and thunderstorms until midnight, then mostly cloudy after midnight. Lows in the mid-70s. South winds 10 to 15 miles an hour. Chance of rain 20%. Saturday, mostly sunny. Highs in the upper 90s. South winds around 10 miles an hour. Saturday night, partly cloudy until midnight, then clearing. Lows in the mid-70s. South winds 10 to 15 miles an hour. Sunday, sunny. Highs in the upper 90s. Sunday night, mostly clear. Lows in the lower 70s. Monday, sunny, hot with highs 100 to 105. Monday night, mostly clear. Lows in the mid-70s. Tuesday, sunny, hot with highs 100 to 105. Tuesday night, mostly clear. Lows in the mid-70s. Wednesday, sunny, hot with highs around 100. Wednesday night, mostly clear until midnight, then becoming partly cloudy. Lows in the mid-70s. Thursday, sunny, hot with highs around 100. Again, the forecast for Lubbock and vicinity. For tonight, mostly clear. Lows in the mid-70s. Southeast winds 10 to 15 miles an hour with gusts up to 25 miles an hour. This is a heat advisory for the following county, Garza, Texas. What? Temperatures up to 106 expected. Where? Childress, Caudle, Dickens, Garza, Kent, King, Motley, Stonewall, Briscoe, and all counties. When? From 1 p.m. to 9 p.m., Thursday. Impacts. Hot temperatures may cause heat illnesses. Drink plenty of fluids. Stay in an air-conditioned room. Stay out of the sun. And check up on relatives and neighbors. This is a heat advisory for the following county, Garza, Texas. What? Temperatures up to 106 expected. Where? Childress, Caudle, Dickens, Garza, Kent, King, Motley, Stonewall, Briscoe, and all counties. When? For the first heat advisory until 9 p.m. this evening. For the second heat advisory from 1 p.m. to 9 p.m. Friday. Impacts. Hot temperatures may cause heat illnesses. Drink plenty of fluids. Stay in an air-conditioned room. Stay out of the sun. And check up on relatives and neighbors. 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This broadcast serves the good people of the Central South Plains of West Texas. The following is a summary of watches, warnings, and advisories in effect. For Lubbock and vicinity, a heat advisory has been issued from 1 p.m., Friday until 9 p.m., Friday for the following county, Garza, Texas. A heat advisory remains in effect until 9 p.m. for the following county, Garza, Texas. A quick glance at the forecast for Lubbock and vicinity. Tonight, mostly clear. Lows in the mid-70s. Southeast winds 10 to 15 miles an hour with gusts up to 25 miles an hour. The West Texas Mesonet Observations as of 3.
8:55 p.m. At Reese Center, 98 degrees. Wind south at 15 miles an hour. 6 foot winds, 12 miles an hour. Dew point 58 degrees. 101 at northwest Lubbock. Wind south at 15 miles an hour. Dew point 62. Heat index 103. At Lubbock Christian University, 99. Wind east southeast at 11. Dew point 63. Heat index 101. Lubbock All Saints, 97. Wind east southeast at 13. Dew point 61. At southeast Lubbock, 98. Wind south southeast at 12. Dew point 63. Heat index 100. 101 at Wilfrith. Wind southeast at 14. 6 foot wind 11. Dew point 61. Heat index 103. 100 at Leveland. Wind south southeast at 11. 6 foot wind 11. Dew point 55. At Smyre, 100. Wind south southeast at 11. 6 foot wind 9. Dew point 57. Heat index 100. 102 at shallow water. Wind south at 15. 6 foot wind 11. Dew point 58. Heat index 103. At New Deal, 98. Wind southeast at 11. 6 foot wind 10. Dew point 60. Floridata 101. Wind south southeast at 16. Dew point 61. Heat index 102. Peak Airport runway 1735 crosswind component 15 knots. Density altitude 6300. Rawls 102. Wind south at 7. 6 foot wind 6. Dew point 60. Heat index 103. 99 at Slayton. Wind southeast at 4. 6 foot wind 4. Dew point 62. Heat index 100. 100 at New Home. Wind east southeast at 10. 6 foot wind 6. Dew point 62. Heat index 102. At Tahoka, 99. Wind southwest at 4. 6 foot wind 4. Dew point 66. Heat index 103. Lake Allen Henry 101. Wind south at 8. Dew point 64. Heat index 105. Wondering about rainfall? Here are notable Mesonet rainfall accumulations in the past 24 hours. Esteline, 31 hundredths of an inch. Now for the official National Weather Service forecast for Lubbock and vicinity. Tonight, mostly clear. Lows in the mid-70s. Southeast winds 10 to 15 miles an hour with gusts up to 25 miles an hour. Friday, sunny, hot with highs around 100. South winds 10 to 15 miles an hour. Friday night, partly cloudy with a slight chance of showers and thunderstorms until midnight, then mostly cloudy after midnight. Lows in the mid-70s. South winds 10 to 15 miles an hour. Chance of rain 20%. Saturday, mostly sunny. Highs in the upper 90s. South winds around 10 miles an hour. Saturday night, partly cloudy until midnight, then clearing. Lows in the mid-70s. South winds 10 to 15 miles an hour. Sunday, sunny. Highs in the upper 90s. Sunday night, mostly clear. Lows in the lower 70s. Monday, sunny, hot with highs 100 to 105. Monday night, mostly clear. Lows in the mid-70s. Tuesday, sunny, hot with highs 100 to 105. Tuesday night, mostly clear. Lows in the mid-70s. Wednesday, sunny, hot with highs around 100. Wednesday night, mostly clear until midnight, then becoming partly cloudy. Lows in the mid-70s. Thursday.
sunny, hot with highs around 100. Again, the forecast for Lubbock and vicinity. For tonight, mostly clear. Lows in the mid-70s. Southeast winds 10 to 15 miles an hour with gusts up to 25 miles an hour. This is a heat advisory for the following county, Garza, Texas. What? Temperatures up to 106 expected. Where? Childress, Cottle, Dickens, Garza, Kent, King, Motley, Stonewall, Briscoe, and all counties. When? From 1 p.m. to 9 p.m., Thursday. Impacts. Hot temperatures may cause heat illnesses. Drink plenty of fluids. Stay in an air-conditioned room. Stay out of the sun. And check up on relatives and neighbors. This is a heat advisory for the following county, Garza, Texas. What? Temperatures up to 106 expected. Where? Childress, Cottle, Dickens, Garza, Kent, King, Motley, Stonewall, Briscoe, and all counties. When? For the first heat advisory until 9 p.m. this evening. For the second heat advisory from 1 p.m. to 9 p.m. Friday. Impacts. Hot temperatures may cause heat illnesses. Drink plenty of fluids. Stay in an air-conditioned room. Stay out of the sun. And check up on relatives and neighbors. 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This broadcast serves the good people of the Central South Plains of West Texas. The following is a summary of watches, warnings, and advisories in effect. For Lubbock and vicinity, a heat advisory has been issued from 1 p.m. Friday until 9 p.m. Friday for the following county, Garza, Texas. A heat advisory remains in effect until 9 p.m. for the following county, Garza, Texas. A quick glance at the forecast for Lubbock and vicinity. Tonight, mostly clear. Lows in the mid-70s. Southeast winds 10 to 15 miles an hour with gusts up to 25 miles an hour. Now for the official National Weather Service forecast for Lubbock and vicinity. Tonight, mostly clear. Lows in the mid-70s. Southeast winds 10 to 15 miles an hour with gusts up to 25 miles an hour. Friday, sunny, hot with highs around 100. South winds 10 to 15 miles an hour. Friday night, partly cloudy with a slight chance of showers and thunderstorms until midnight, then mostly cloudy after midnight. Lows in the mid-70s. South winds 10 to 15 miles an hour. Chance of rain 20%. Saturday, mostly sunny. Highs in the upper 90s. South winds around 10 miles an hour. Saturday night, partly cloudy until midnight, then clearing. Lows in the mid-70s. South winds 10 to 15 miles an hour. Sunday, sunny. Highs in the upper 90s. Sunday night, mostly clear. Lows in the lower 70s. Monday, sunny, hot with highs 100 to 105. Monday night, mostly clear. Lows in the mid-70s. Tuesday, sunny, hot with highs 100 to 105. Tuesday night, mostly clear. Lows in the mid-70s. Wednesday, sunny, hot with highs around 100. Wednesday night, mostly clear until midnight, then becoming partly cloudy. Lows in the mid-70s. Thursday, sunny, hot with highs around 100. Again, the forecast for Lubbock and vicinity. For tonight, mostly clear. Lows in the mid-70s. Southeast winds 10 to 15 miles an hour with gusts up to 25 miles an hour. This is a heat advisory for the following county, Garza, Texas. What? Temperatures up to 106 expected. Where? Childress, Cottle, Dickens, Garza, Kent, King, Motley, Stonewall, Briscoe, and all counties. When? From 1 p.m. to 9 p.m., Thursday. Impacts. Hot temperatures may cause...
eat illnesses. Drink plenty of fluids, stay in an air-conditioned room, stay out of the sun, and check up on relatives and neighbors. This is a heat advisory for the following county, Garza, Texas. What? Temperatures up to 106 expected. Where? Childress, Cottle, Dickens, Garza, Kent, King, Motley, Stonewall, Briscoe, and all counties. When? For the first heat advisory until 9 p.m. this evening. For the second heat advisory from 1 p.m. to 9 p.m. Friday. Impacts. Hot temperatures may cause heat illnesses. Drink plenty of fluids. Stay in an air-conditioned room. Stay out of the sun. And check up on relatives and neighbors. 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This broadcast serves the good people of the Central South Plains of West Texas. The following is a summary of watches, warnings, and advisories in effect. For Lubbock and vicinity, a heat advisory has been issued from 1 p.m. Friday until 9 p.m. Friday for the following county, Garza, Texas. A heat advisory remains in effect until 9 p.m. for the following county, Garza, Texas. The 4 p.m. observations for Thursday, July 23rd. At Lubbock Preston Smith International, a mostly sunny sky, the temperature was 100 degrees Fahrenheit or 38 degrees Celsius, dew point 61 degrees, and the relative humidity 27%. The wind was southeast at 10 miles an hour gusting to 21, and the pressure 30.06 inches and falling. Other area observations, at the Levelland Airport, 99. Mostly sunny. South wind 16 miles an hour. At Plainview, temperature was 101 degrees, dew point 57. Wind was southeast at 12 miles an hour. And the pressure was 30.05 inches and falling. A sunny sky at Amarillo, 102. Southwest wind 9 miles an hour gusting to 28. Mostly sunny at Childress, 104. The heat index was 109. South wind 9 miles an hour. Abilene, a sunny sky, 99. East wind 9 miles an hour. Midland, mostly sunny, 101. Southeast wind 8 miles an hour gusting to 21. At Clovis, it was mostly sunny, 100. South wind at 9 miles an hour. And now, selected regional observations. At Dallas, mostly sunny, 97. 98 at Austin with a partly sunny sky. At Houston, light rain and fog reported, 83. A sunny sky at Oklahoma City, 92. 100 and sunny at Artesia. Redoso, partly sunny, 90. At Albuquerque, it was mostly sunny, 91. It was partly sunny at Denver, 86. And at Mexico City, mostly sunny, 79. Dew point 41 degrees. Northwest wind at 8 miles an hour. Once again at 4 p.m., at Lubbock, a mostly sunny sky, the temperature was 100. A quick glance at the forecast for Lubbock and vicinity. Tonight, mostly clear. Lows in the mid-70s. Southeast winds 10 to 15 miles an hour with gusts up to 25 miles an hour. Now for the official National Weather Service forecast for Lubbock and vicinity. Tonight, mostly clear. Lows in the mid-70s. Southeast winds 10 to 15 miles an hour with gusts up to 25 miles an hour. Friday, sunny, hot with highs around 100. South winds 10 to 15 miles an hour. Friday night, partly cloudy with a slight chance of showers and thunderstorms until midnight, then mostly cloudy after midnight. Lows in the mid-70s. South winds 10 to 15 miles an hour. Chance of rain 20%. Saturday, mostly sunny. Highs in the upper 90s. South winds around 10 miles an hour. Saturday night.
partly cloudy until midnight, then clearing. Lows in the mid-70s. South winds 10 to 15 miles an hour. Sunday, sunny. Highs in the upper 90s. Sunday night, mostly clear. Lows in the lower 70s. Monday, sunny, hot with highs 100 to 105. Monday night, mostly clear. Lows in the mid-70s. Tuesday, sunny, hot with highs 100 to 105. Tuesday night, mostly clear. Lows in the mid-70s. Wednesday, sunny, hot with highs around 100. Wednesday night, mostly clear until midnight, then becoming partly cloudy. Lows in the mid-70s. Thursday, sunny, hot with highs around 100. Again, the forecast for Lubbock and vicinity. For tonight, mostly clear. Lows in the mid-70s. Southeast winds 10 to 15 miles an hour with gusts up to 25 miles an hour. This is a heat advisory for the following county, Garza, Texas. What? Temperatures up to 106 expected. Where? Childress, Cottle, Dickens, Garza, Kent, King, Motley, Stonewall, Briscoe, and all counties. When? From 1 p.m. to 9 p.m., Thursday. Impacts. Hot temperatures may cause heat illnesses. Drink plenty of fluids. Stay in an air-conditioned room, stay out of the sun, and check up on relatives and neighbors. This is a heat advisory for the following county, Garza, Texas. What? Temperatures up to 106 expected. Where? Childress, Cottle, Dickens, Garza, Kent, King, Motley, Stonewall, Briscoe, and all counties. When? For the first heat advisory, until 9 p.m. this evening. For the second heat advisory, from 1 p.m. to 9 p.m. Friday. Impacts. Hot temperatures may cause heat illnesses. Drink plenty of fluids. Stay in an air-conditioned room. Stay out of the sun. And check up on relatives and neighbors. 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This broadcast serves the good people of the Central South Plains of West Texas. The following is a summary of watches, warnings, and advisories in effect. For Lubbock and vicinity, a heat advisory has been issued from 1 p.m. Friday until 9 p.m. Friday for the following county, Garza, Texas. A heat advisory remains in effect until 9 p.m. for the following county, Garza, Texas. The 4 p.m. observations for Thursday, July 23rd. At Lubbock Preston Smith International, a mostly sunny sky, the temperature was 100 degrees Fahrenheit or 38 degrees Celsius, dew point 61 degrees, and the relative humidity 27%. The wind was southeast at 10 miles an hour gusting to 21, and the pressure 30.06 inches and falling. Other area observations at the Levelland Airport. 99. Mostly sunny. South wind 16 miles an hour. At Plainview, temperature was 101 degrees, dew point 57. Wind was southeast at 12 miles an hour. And the pressure was 30.05 inches and falling. A sunny sky at Amarillo, 102. Southwest wind 9 miles an hour gusting to 28. Mostly sunny at Childress, 104. The heat index was 109. South wind 9 miles an hour. Abilene, a sunny sky, 99. East wind 9 miles an hour. Midland, mostly sunny, 101. Southeast wind 8 miles an hour gusting to 21. At Clovis, it was mostly sunny, 100. South wind at 9 miles an hour. And now, selected regional observations. At Dallas, mostly sunny, 97. 98 at Austin with a partly sunny sky. At Houston, light rain and fog reported, 83. A sunny sky at Oklahoma City, 92. 107.
Sunny at Artesia. Redoso, partly sunny, 90. At Albuquerque, it was mostly sunny, 91. It was partly sunny at Denver, 86. And at Mexico City, mostly sunny, 79. Dew point 41 degrees. Northwest wind at 8 miles an hour. Once again at 4 p.m., at Lubbock, a mostly sunny sky, the temperature was 100. A quick glance at the forecast for Lubbock and vicinity. Tonight, mostly clear. Lows in the mid-70s. Southeast winds 10 to 15 miles an hour with gusts up to 25 miles an hour. Here are the latest West Texas Mesonet observations as of 4:15 p.m. At Reese Center, 99 degrees. Wind south at 13 miles an hour. 6 foot wind 10 miles an hour. Dew point 58 degrees. Northwest Lubbock 100. Wind south southeast at 15 miles an hour. Dew point 62. Heat index 102. 97 at Lubbock Christian University. Wind southeast at 15. Dew point 63. 98 at Lubbock All Saints. Wind south southeast at 9. Dew point 61. 98 at southeast Lubbock. Wind south at 13. Dew point 61. 101 at Wilfrith. Wind south southeast at 15. 6 foot wind 13. Dew point 61. Heat index 103. Level at 99. Wind south at 7 gusting to 17. 6 foot wind 6. Dew point 56. 101 at Smyre. Wind south at 14. 6 foot wind 13. Dew point 56. Heat index 100. At shallow water, 99. Wind southeast at 11. 6 foot wind 10. Dew point 62. Heat index 101. New Deal 100. Wind south at 17. Dew point 59. Heat index 100. 101 at Floridata. Wind south southwest at 9. 6 foot wind 7. Dew point 61. Heat index 103. Density altitude 6300. Rawls 99. Wind southwest at 6. 6 foot wind 5. Dew point 61. Heat index 100. At Slayton, 99. Wind south at 4. 6 foot wind 4. Dew point 63. Heat index 101. 100 at New Holm. Wind south southeast at 11. 6 foot wind 6. Dew point 62. Heat index 102. 98 at Tahoka. Wind south at 8. 6 foot wind 5. Dew point 67. Heat index 103. 102 at Lake Allen Henry. Wind south southeast at 10. Dew point 65. Heat index 106. And now, notable Mesonet rainfall accumulations in the past 24 hours. Estelane, 31/100 of an inch. Now for the official National Weather Service forecast for Lubbock and vicinity. Tonight, mostly clear. Lows in the mid-70s. Southeast winds 10 to 15 miles an hour with gusts up to 25 miles an hour. Friday, sunny, hot with highs around 100. South winds 10 to 15 miles an hour. Friday night, partly cloudy with a slight chance of showers and thunderstorms until midnight, then mostly cloudy after midnight. Lows in the mid-70s. South winds 10 to 15 miles an hour. Chance of rain 20%. Saturday, mostly sunny. Highs in the upper 90s. South winds around 10 miles an hour. Saturday night, partly cloudy until midnight, then clearing. Lows in the mid-70s. South winds 10 to 15 miles an hour. Sunday, sunny.
highs in the upper 90s. Sunday night, mostly clear. Lows in the lower 70s. Monday, sunny, hot with highs 100 to 105. Monday night, mostly clear. Lows in the mid-70s. Tuesday, sunny, hot with highs 100 to 105. Tuesday night, mostly clear. Lows in the mid-70s. Wednesday, sunny, hot with highs around 100. Wednesday night, mostly clear until midnight, then becoming partly cloudy. Lows in the mid-70s. Thursday, sunny, hot with highs around 100. Again, the forecast for Lubbock and vicinity. For tonight, mostly clear. Lows in the mid-70s. Southeast winds 10 to 15 miles an hour with gusts up to 25 miles an hour. This is a heat advisory for the following county, Garza, Texas. What? Temperatures up to 106 expected. Where? Childress, Cottle, Dickens, Garza, Kent, King, Motley, Stonewall, Briscoe, and all counties. When? From 1 p.m. to 9 p.m., Thursday. Impacts. Hot temperatures may cause heat illnesses. Drink plenty of fluids. Stay in an air-conditioned room. Stay out of the sun. And check up on relatives and neighbors. This is a heat advisory for the following county, Garza, Texas. What? Temperatures up to 106 expected. Where? Childress, Cottle, Dickens, Garza, Kent, King, Motley, Stonewall, Briscoe, and all counties. When? For the first heat advisory until 9 p.m. this evening. For the second heat advisory from 1 p.m. to 9 p.m. Friday. Impacts. Hot temperatures may cause heat illnesses. Drink plenty of fluids. Stay in an air-conditioned room. Stay out of the sun. And check up on relatives and neighbors. 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This broadcast serves the good people of the Central South Plains of West Texas. The following is a summary of watches, warnings, and advisories in effect. For Lubbock and vicinity, a heat advisory has been issued from 1 p.m. Friday until 9 p.m. Friday for the following county, Garza, Texas. A heat advisory remains in effect until 9 p.m. for the following county, Garza, Texas. The 4 p.m. observations for Thursday, July 23rd. At Lubbock Preston Smith International, a mostly sunny sky, the temperature was 100 degrees Fahrenheit or 38 degrees Celsius, dew point 61 degrees, and the relative humidity 27%. The wind was southeast at 10 miles an hour gusting to 21, and the pressure 30.06 inches and falling. Other area observations at the Levelland Airport, 99. Mostly sunny. South wind 16 miles an hour. At Plainview, temperature was 101 degrees, dew point 57. Wind was southeast at 12 miles an hour. And the pressure was 30.05 inches and falling. A sunny sky at Amarillo, 102. Southwest wind 9 miles an hour gusting to 28. Mostly sunny at Childress, 104. The heat index was 109. South wind 9 miles an hour. Abilene, a sunny sky, 99. East wind 9 miles an hour. Midland, mostly sunny, 101. Southeast wind 8 miles an hour gusting to 21. At Clovis, it was mostly sunny, 100. South wind at 9 miles an hour. And now, selected regional observations. At Dallas, mostly sunny, 97. 98 at Austin with a partly sunny sky. At Houston, light rain and fog reported, 83. A sunny sky at Oklahoma City, 92. 100 and sunny at Artesia. Ruidoso, partly sunny, 90. At Albuquerque, it was mostly sunny, 91. It was partly sunny.
at Denver, 86. And at Mexico City, mostly sunny, 79. Dew point 41 degrees. Northwest wind at 8 miles an hour. Once again at 4 p.m., at Lubbock, a mostly sunny sky, the temperature was 100. A quick glance at the forecast for Lubbock and vicinity. Tonight, mostly clear. Lows in the mid-70s. Southeast winds 10 to 15 miles an hour with gusts up to 25 miles an hour. Celebrating 184 stations across the region, the latest West Texas measurement observations as of 4:25 p.m. follow. 99 degrees at Reese Center. Wind south-southeast at 18 miles an hour. Dew point 58 degrees. 101 at Northwest Lubbock. Wind south-southeast at 6 miles an hour. Dew point 62. Heat index 103. 99 at Lubbock Christian University. Wind south-southeast at 12. Dew point 62. Heat index 100. 99 at Lubbock All Saints. Wind southeast at 9. Dew point 61. 98 at Southeast Lubbock. Wind south-southeast at 10. Dew point 62. At Wilford, 101. Wind south at 9. 6 foot wind at 7 miles an hour. Dew point 61. Heat index 102. At Livaland, 100. Wind south-southeast at 12. 6 foot wind 11. Dew point 57. Heat index 100. 101 at Smyre. Wind southeast at 10. 6 foot wind 9. Dew point 55. 100 at shallow water. Wind east southeast at 14. 6 foot wind 10. Dew point 63. Heat index 102. At New Deal, 100. Wind south-southwest at 9. 6 foot wind 7. Dew point 59. Heat index 100. 101 at Floridata. Wind south-southeast at 6. 6 foot wind 5. Dew point 61. Heat index 102. Density altitude 6300. At Rawls, 99. Wind south-southwest at 6. 6 foot wind 4. Dew point 61. At Slayton, 100. Wind south at 6. 6 foot wind 5. Dew point 62. Heat index 101. At New Home, 100. Wind southeast at 7. 6 foot wind 3. Dew point 63. Heat index 102. At Tahoka, 99. Wind south-southeast at 11. 6 foot wind 8. Dew point 66. Heat index 102. 102 at Lake Allen Henry. Wind south at 11. Dew point 64. Heat index 105. Wondering about rainfall? Here are notable Mesonet rainfall accumulations in the past 24 hours. Estelene, 31/100 of an inch. Now for the official National Weather Service forecast for Lubbock and vicinity. Tonight, mostly clear. Lows in the mid-70s. Southeast winds 10 to 15 miles an hour with gusts up to 25 miles an hour. Friday, sunny, hot with highs around 100. South winds 10 to 15 miles an hour. Friday night, partly cloudy with a slight chance of showers and thunderstorms until midnight, then mostly cloudy after midnight. Lows in the mid-70s. South winds 10 to 15 miles an hour. Chance of rain 20%. Saturday, mostly sunny. Highs in the upper 90s. South winds around 10 miles an hour. Saturday night, partly cloudy until midnight, then clearing. Lows in the mid-70s. South winds 10 to 15 miles an hour. Sunday, sunny. Highs in the upper 90s. Sunday night, mostly clear.
lows in the lower 70s. Monday, sunny, hot with highs 100 to 105. Monday night, mostly clear, lows in the mid-70s. Tuesday, sunny, hot with highs 100 to 105. Tuesday night, mostly clear, lows in the mid-70s. Wednesday, sunny, hot with highs around 100. Wednesday night, mostly clear until midnight, then becoming partly cloudy, lows in the mid-70s. Thursday, sunny, hot with highs around 100. Again, the forecast for Lubbock and vicinity. For tonight, mostly clear, lows in the mid-70s. Southeast winds 10 to 15 miles an hour with gusts up to 25 miles an hour. This is a heat advisory for the following county, Garza, Texas. What? Temperatures up to 106 expected. Where? Childress, Cottle, Dickens, Garza, Kent, King, Motley, Stonewall, Briscoe, and all counties. When? From 1 p.m. to 9 p.m., Thursday. Impacts. Hot temperatures may cause heat illnesses. Drink plenty of fluids. Stay in an air-conditioned room. Stay out of the sun. And check up on relatives and neighbors. This is a heat advisory for the following county, Garza, Texas. What? Temperatures up to 106 expected. Where? Childress, Cottle, Dickens, Garza, Kent, King, Motley, Stonewall, Briscoe, and all counties. When? For the first heat advisory until 9 p.m. this evening. For the second heat advisory from 1 p.m. to 9 p.m. Friday. Impacts. Hot temperatures may cause heat illnesses. Drink plenty of fluids. Stay in an air-conditioned room. Stay out of the sun. And check up on relatives and neighbors. 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This broadcast serves the good people of the Central South Plains of West Texas. The following is a summary of watches, warnings, and advisories in effect. For Lubbock and vicinity, a heat advisory has been issued from 1 p.m. Friday until 9 p.m. Friday for the following county, Garza, Texas. A heat advisory remains in effect until 9 p.m. for the following county, Garza, Texas. The 4 p.m. observations for Thursday, July 23rd. At Lubbock Preston Smith International, a mostly sunny sky, the temperature was 100 degrees Fahrenheit or 38 degrees Celsius, dew point 61 degrees, and the relative humidity 27%. The wind was southeast at 10 miles an hour gusting to 21, and the pressure 30.06 inches and falling. Other area observations at the Levelland Airport, 99. Mostly sunny. South wind 16 miles an hour. At Plainview, temperature was 101 degrees, dew point 57. Wind was southeast at 12 miles an hour. And the pressure was 30.05 inches and falling. A sunny sky at Amarillo, 102. Southwest wind 9 miles an hour gusting to 28. Mostly sunny at Childress, 104. The heat index was 109. South wind 9 miles an hour. Abilene, a sunny sky, 99. East wind 9 miles an hour. Midland, mostly sunny, 101. Southeast wind 8 miles an hour gusting to 21. At Clovis, it was mostly sunny, 100. South wind at 9 miles an hour. And now, selected regional observations. At Dallas, mostly sunny, 97. 98 at Austin with a partly sunny sky. At Houston, light rain and fog reported, 83. A sunny sky at Oklahoma City, 92. 100 and sunny at Artesia. Ruidoso, partly sunny, 90. At Albuquerque, it was mostly sunny, 91. It was partly sunny at Denver, 86.
and at Mexico City, mostly sunny, 79. Dew point 41 degrees. Northwest wind at 8 miles an hour. Once again at 4 p.m., at Lubbock, a mostly sunny sky, the temperature was 100. A quick glance at the forecast for Lubbock and vicinity. Tonight, mostly clear. Lows in the mid-70s. Southeast winds 10 to 15 miles an hour with gusts up to 25 miles an hour. The West Texas Mesonet observations as of 4:35 p.m. 99 degrees at Reese Center. Wind south at 17 miles an hour. Dew point 58 degrees. 101 at Northwest Lubbock. Wind south-southeast at 11 miles an hour. Dew point 61. Heat index 103. 99 at Lubbock Christian University. Wind southeast at 9. Dew point 62. Heat index 100. 99 at Lubbock All Saints. Wind south-southeast at 10. Dew point 61. Heat index 100. Southeast Lubbock 98. Wind south-southeast at 7. Dew point 61. Heat index 100. 100 at Wilfirth. Wind south-southeast at 13. 6 foot wind 11 miles an hour. Dew point 61. Heat index 101. Leveland 99. Wind south-southeast at 8. 6 foot wind 7. Dew point 56. Smyre 101. Wind south-southwest at 11. 6 foot wind 9. Dew point 57. Heat index 100. 100 is shallow water. Wind south at 13. 6 foot wind 10. Dew point 61. Heat index 101. New Deal 101. Wind south-southeast at 11. 6 foot wind 9. Dew point 60. Heat index 102. 103 at Floydada. Wind south at 8. 6 foot wind 6. Dew point 61. Heat index 105. Density altitude 6400. At Rawls, 98. Wind south-southwest at 10. 6 foot wind 7. Dew point 61. Slade to 98. Wind south at 6. 6 foot wind 6. Dew point 62. Heat index 100. At New Home, 100. Wind southeast at 9. 6 foot wind 6. Dew point 62. Heat index 102. At Tahoka, 99. Wind south at 9. 6 foot wind 6. Dew point 66. Heat index 103. At Lake Allen Henry, 103. Wind south southeast at 11. Dew point 65. Heat index 107. Curious about rainfall? Here are notable Mesonet rainfall accumulations in the past 24 hours. Escalene, 31 hundredths of an inch. Now for the official National Weather Service forecast for Lubbock and vicinity. Tonight, mostly clear. Lows in the mid-70s. Southeast winds 10 to 15 miles an hour with gusts up to 25 miles an hour. Friday, sunny, hot with highs around 100. South winds 10 to 15 miles an hour. Friday night, partly cloudy with a slight chance of showers and thunderstorms until midnight, then mostly cloudy after midnight. Lows in the mid-70s. South winds 10 to 15 miles an hour. Chance of rain 20%. Saturday, mostly sunny. Highs in the upper 90s. South winds around 10 miles an hour. Saturday night, partly cloudy until midnight, then clearing. Lows in the mid-70s. South winds 10 to 15 miles an hour. Sunday, sunny. Highs in the upper 90s. Sunday night, mostly clear. Lows in the lower 70s. Monday, sunny,
hot with highs 100 to 105. Monday night, mostly clear. Lows in the mid-70s. Tuesday, sunny, hot with highs 100 to 105. Tuesday night, mostly clear. Lows in the mid-70s. Wednesday, sunny, hot with highs around 100. Wednesday night, mostly clear until midnight, then becoming partly cloudy. Lows in the mid-70s. Thursday, sunny, hot with highs around 100. Again, the forecast for Lubbock and vicinity. For tonight, mostly clear. Lows in the mid-70s. Southeast winds 10 to 15 miles an hour with gusts up to 25 miles an hour. This is a heat advisory for the following county, Garza, Texas. What? Temperatures up to 106 expected. Where? Childress, Cottle, Dickens, Garza, Kent, King, Motley, Stonewall, Briscoe, and all counties. When? From 1 p.m. to 9 p.m., Thursday. Impacts. Hot temperatures may cause heat illnesses. Drink plenty of fluids. Stay in an air-conditioned room. Stay out of the sun. And check up on relatives and neighbors. This is a heat advisory for the following county, Garza, Texas. What? Temperatures up to 106 expected. Where? Childress, Cottle, Dickens, Garza, Kent, King, Motley, Stonewall, Briscoe, and all counties. When? For the first heat advisory until 9 p.m. this evening. For the second heat advisory from 1 p.m. to 9 p.m. Friday. Impacts. Hot temperatures may cause heat illnesses. Drink plenty of fluids. Stay in an air-conditioned room. Stay out of the sun. And check up on relatives and neighbors. 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This broadcast serves the good people of the Central South Plains of West Texas. The following is a summary of watches, warnings, and advisories in effect. For Lubbock and vicinity, a heat advisory has been issued from 1 p.m. Friday until 9 p.m. Friday for the following county, Garza, Texas. A heat advisory remains in effect until 9 p.m. for the following county, Garza, Texas. The 4 p.m. observations for Thursday, July 23rd. At Lubbock Preston Smith International, a mostly sunny sky, the temperature was 100 degrees Fahrenheit or 38 degrees Celsius, dew point 61 degrees, and the relative humidity 27%. The wind was southeast at 10 miles an hour gusting to 21, and the pressure 30.06 inches and falling. Other area observations, at the Levelland Airport, 99. Mostly sunny. South wind 16 miles an hour. At Plainview, temperature was 101 degrees, dew point 57. Wind was southeast at 12 miles an hour. And the pressure was 30.05 inches and falling. A sunny sky at Amarillo, 102. Southwest wind 9 miles an hour gusting to 28. Mostly sunny at Childress, 104. The heat index was 109. South wind 9 miles an hour. Abilene, a sunny sky, 99. East wind 9 miles an hour. Midland, mostly sunny, 101. Southeast wind 8 miles an hour gusting to 21. At Clovis, it was mostly sunny, 100. South wind at 9 miles an hour. And now, selected regional observations. At Dallas, mostly sunny, 97. 98 at Austin with a partly sunny sky. At Houston, light rain and fog reported, 83. A sunny sky at Oklahoma City, 92. 100 and sunny at Artesia. Ruidoso, partly sunny, 90. At Albuquerque, it was mostly sunny, 91. It was partly sunny at Denver, 86. And at Mexico City, mostly sunny, 79. Dew point 41 degrees.
Northwest wind at 8 miles an hour.

at Lubbock Christian University, 99. Wind south at 9. Dew point 62. Heat index 101. Lubbock All Saints, 98. Wind south-southeast at 11, gusting to 21. Dew point 60. Southeast Lubbock, 98. Wind south-southeast at 14. Dew point 60. 99 at Wilfirth. Wind southeast at 11. 6 foot wind 8. Dew point 61. Heat index 100. 100 at Leveland. Wind south-southeast at 14. 6 foot wind 14. Dew point 56. 101 at Smyre. Wind south-southwest at 13. 6 foot wind 10. Dew point 57. Heat index 100. Shallow water 100. Wind southeast at 15. 6 foot wind 12. Dew point 62. Heat index 102. New Deal 101. Wind south-southeast at 16. Dew point 60. Heat index 102. Floridata 102. Wind south at 9. 6 foot wind 6. Dew point 61. Heat index 104. Density altitude 6400. Rawls 99. Wind southeast at 12. 6 foot wind 10. Dew point 61. Heat index 100. At Slayton, 101. Wind south-southwest at 11. 6 foot wind 8. Dew point 62. Heat index 103. New Home 100. Wind south at 8. 6 foot wind 7. Dew point 61. Heat index 101. Tahoka 99. Wind south at 9. 6 foot wind 6. Dew point 66. Heat index 104. At Lake Allen Henry, 102. Wind south-southwest at 8. Dew point 65. Heat index 106. Curious about rainfall? Here are notable Mesonet rainfall accumulations in the past 24 hours. Esteline, 31/100 of an inch. Now for the official National Weather Service forecast for Lubbock and vicinity. Tonight, mostly clear. Lows in the mid-70s. Southeast winds 10 to 15 miles an hour with gusts up to 25 miles an hour. Friday, sunny, hot with highs around 100. South winds 10 to 15 miles an hour. Friday night, partly cloudy with a slight chance of showers and thunderstorms until midnight, then mostly cloudy after midnight. Lows in the mid-70s. South winds 10 to 15 miles an hour. Chance of rain 20%. Saturday, mostly sunny. Highs in the upper 90s. South winds around 10 miles an hour. Saturday night, partly cloudy until midnight, then clearing. Lows in the mid-70s. South winds 10 to 15 miles an hour. Sunday, sunny. Highs in the upper 90s. Sunday night, mostly clear. Lows in the lower 70s. Monday, sunny, hot with highs 100 to 105. Monday night, mostly clear. Lows in the mid-70s. Tuesday, sunny, hot with highs 100 to 105. Tuesday night, mostly clear. Lows in the mid-70s. Wednesday, sunny, hot with highs around 100. Wednesday night, mostly clear until midnight, then becoming partly cloudy. Lows in the mid-70s. Thursday, sunny, hot with highs around 100. Again, the forecast for Lubbock and vicinity. For tonight, mostly clear. Lows in the mid-70s. Southeast winds 10 to 15 miles an hour with gusts up to 25 miles an hour. This is a heat advisory for the following county, Garza, Texas. What? Temperatures up to 106 expected. Where? Childress, Caudle.

Dickens, Garza, Kent, King, Motley, Stonewall, Briscoe, and all counties. When? From 1 p.m. to 9 p.m., Thursday. Impacts. Hot temperatures may cause heat illnesses. Drink plenty of fluids. Stay in an air-conditioned room. Stay out of the sun. And check up on relatives and neighbors. This is a heat advisory for the following county, Garza, Texas. What? Temperatures up to 106 expected. Where? Childers, Cottle, Dickens, Garza, Kent, King, Motley, Stonewall, Briscoe, and all counties. When? For the first heat advisory until 9 p.m. this evening. For the second heat advisory from 1 p.m. to 9 p.m. Friday. Impacts. Hot temperatures may cause heat illnesses. Drink plenty of fluids. Stay in an air-conditioned room. Stay out of the sun. And check up on relatives and neighbors. 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This broadcast serves the good people of the Central South Plains of West Texas. The following is a summary of watches, warnings, and advisories in effect. For Lubbock and vicinity, a heat advisory has been issued from 1 p.m. Friday until 9 p.m. Friday for the following county, Garza, Texas. A heat advisory remains in effect until 9 p.m. for the following county, Garza, Texas. The 4 p.m. observations for Thursday, July 23rd. At Lubbock Preston Smith International, a mostly sunny sky, the temperature was 100 degrees Fahrenheit or 38 degrees Celsius, dew point 61 degrees, and the relative humidity 27%. The wind was southeast at 10 miles an hour, gusting to 21, and the pressure 30.06 inches and falling. Other area observations at the Levelland Airport, 99. Mostly sunny. South wind 16 miles an hour. At Plainview, temperature was 101 degrees, dew point 57. Wind was southeast.

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Looking at recenter, 100 degrees. Wind south at 16 miles an hour. Dew point 59 degrees. Heat index 100. At northwest Lubbock, 101. Wind south at 12 miles an hour. Dew point 60. Heat index 102. 99 at Lubbock Christian University. Wind south at 12. Dew point 62. Heat index 101. Lubbock All Saints 99. Wind southeast at 16. Dew point 61. Heat index 100. 99 at southeast Lubbock. Wind south at 12. Dew point 60. At Wilford, 100. Wind south southeast at 14. 6 foot wind 11 miles an hour. Dew point 62. Heat index 101. Leveland 100. Wind south at 9. 6 foot wind 8. Dew point 56. At Smyre, 100. Wind south at 5. 6 foot wind 5. Dew point 58. 99 at shallow water. Wind south southeast at 16. Dew point 62. Heat index 101. New Deal 100. Wind southeast at 9. 6 foot wind 8. Dew point 59. Heat index 100. Florida 102. Wind south southwest at 11. 6 foot wind 7. Dew point 59. Heat index 102. Density altitude 6400. Rawls 100. Wind south southwest at 10. 6 foot wind 7. Dew point 61. Heat index 102. Slade to 98. Wind south at 11. 6 foot wind 8. Dew point 62. Heat index 100. New Home 100. Wind south southeast at 9. 6 foot wind 5. Dew point 61. Heat index 101. 99 at Tahoka. Wind south southwest at 8. 6 foot wind 5. Dew point 66. Heat index 103. 103 at Lake Allen Henry. Wind south southeast at 9. Dew point 66. Heat index 108. Wondering about rainfall? Here are notable Mesonet rainfall accumulations in the past 24 hours. Esteline, 31/100 of an inch. Now for the official National Weather Service forecast for Lubbock and vicinity. Tonight, mostly clear. Lows in the mid-70s. Southeast winds 10 to 15 miles an hour with gusts up to 25 miles an hour. Friday, sunny, hot with highs around 100. South winds 10 to 15 miles an hour. Friday night, partly cloudy with a slight chance of showers and thunderstorms until midnight, then mostly cloudy after midnight. Lows in the mid-70s. South winds 10 to 15 miles an hour. Chance of rain 20%. Saturday, mostly sunny. Highs in the upper 90s. South winds around 10 miles an hour. Saturday night, partly cloudy until midnight, then clearing. Lows in the mid-70s. South winds 10 to 15 miles an hour. Sunday, sunny. Highs in the upper 90s. Sunday night, mostly clear. Lows in the lower 70s. Monday, sunny, hot with highs 100 to 105. Monday night, mostly clear. Lows in the mid-70s. Tuesday, sunny, hot with highs 100 to 105. Tuesday night, mostly clear. Lows in the mid-70s. Wednesday, sunny, hot with highs around 100. Wednesday night, mostly clear until midnight, then becoming partly cloudy. Lows in the mid-70s. Thursday, sunny, hot with highs around 100. Again,

the forecast for Lubbock and vicinity. For tonight, mostly clear. Lows in the mid-70s. Southeast winds 10 to 15 miles an hour with gusts up to 25 miles an hour. This is a heat advisory for the following county, Garza, Texas. What? Temperatures up to 106 expected. Where? Childress, Caudle, Dickens, Garza, Kent, King, Motley, Stonewall, Briscoe, and all counties. When? From 1 p.m. to 9 p.m., Thursday. Impacts. Hot temperatures may cause heat illnesses. Drink plenty of fluids. Stay in an air-conditioned room. Stay out of the sun. And check up on relatives and neighbors. This is a heat advisory for the following county, Garza, Texas. What? Temperatures up to 106 expected. Where? Childress, Caudle, Dickens, Garza, Kent, King, Motley, Stonewall, Briscoe, and all counties. When? For the first heat advisory until 9 p.m. this evening. For the second heat advisory from 1 p.m. to 9 p.m. Friday. Impacts. Hot temperatures may cause heat illnesses. Drink plenty of fluids. Stay in an air-conditioned room. Stay out of the sun. And check up on relatives and neighbors. 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This broadcast serves the good people of the Central South Plains of West Texas. The following is a summary of watches, warnings, and advisories in effect. For Lubbock and vicinity, a heat advisory has been issued from 1 p.m. Friday until 9 p.m. Friday for the following county, Garza, Texas. A heat advisory remains in effect until 9 p.m. for the following county, Garza, Texas. A quick glance at the forecast for Lubbock and vicinity. Tonight, mostly clear. Lows in the mid-70s. Southeast winds 10 to 15 miles an hour with gusts up to 25 miles an hour. Now for the official National Weather Service forecast for Lubbock and vicinity. Tonight, mostly clear. Lows in the mid-70s. Southeast winds 10 to 15 miles an hour with gusts up to 25 miles an hour. Friday, sunny, hot with highs around 100. South winds 10 to 15 miles an hour. Friday night, partly cloudy with a slight chance of showers and thunderstorms until midnight, then mostly cloudy after midnight. Lows in the mid-70s. South winds 10 to 15 miles an hour. Chance of rain 20%. Saturday, mostly sunny. Highs in the upper 90s. South winds around 10 miles an hour. Saturday night, partly cloudy until midnight, then clearing. Lows in the mid-70s. South winds 10 to 15 miles an hour. Sunday, sunny. Highs in the upper 90s. Sunday night, mostly clear. Lows in the lower 70s. Monday, sunny, hot with highs 100 to 105. Monday night, mostly clear. Lows in the mid-70s. Tuesday, sunny, hot with highs 100 to 105. Tuesday night, mostly clear. Lows in the mid-70s. Wednesday, sunny, hot with highs around 100. Wednesday night, mostly clear until midnight, then becoming partly cloudy. Lows in the mid-70s. Thursday, sunny, hot with highs around 100. Again, the forecast for Lubbock and vicinity. For tonight, mostly clear. Lows in the mid-70s. Southeast winds 10 to 15 miles an hour with gusts up to 25 miles an hour. This is a heat advisory for the following county, Garza, Texas. What? Temperatures up to 106 expected. Where? Childress, Caudle, Dickens, Garza, Kent, King, Motley, Stonewall, Briscoe, and all counties. When? From 1 p.m. to 9 p.m., Thursday. Impacts. Hot temperatures may cause heat illnesses. Drink plenty of fluids.
stay in an air-conditioned room, stay out of the sun, and check up on relatives and neighbors. This is a heat advisory for the following county, Garza, Texas. What? Temperatures up to 106 expected. Where? Childress, Cottle, Dickens, Garza, Kent, King, Motley, Stonewall, Briscoe, and all counties. When? For the first heat advisory, until 9 p.m. this evening. For the second heat advisory, from 1 p.m. to 9 p.m. Friday. Impacts: hot temperatures may cause heat illnesses. Drink plenty of fluids, stay in an air-conditioned room, stay out of the sun, and check up on relatives and neighbors. 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This broadcast serves the good people of the Central South Plains of West Texas. The following is a summary of watches, warnings, and advisories in effect. For Lubbock and vicinity, a heat advisory has been issued from 1 p.m. Friday until 9 p.m. Friday for the following county, Garza, Texas. A heat advisory remains in effect until 9 p.m. for the following county, Garza, Texas. The 5 p.m. observations for Thursday, July 23rd. At Lubbock Preston Smith International, a mostly sunny sky, the temperature was 100 degrees Fahrenheit or 38 degrees Celsius, dew point 60 degrees, and the relative humidity 26%. The wind was south at 16 miles an hour, gusting to 24, and the pressure 30.04 inches and falling. Other area observations: at the Levelland Airport, 99. Mostly sunny. Southeast wind 13 miles an hour, gusting to 21. At Plainview, temperature was 100 degrees, dew point 59. Wind was south at 9 miles an hour, and the pressure was 30.04 inches and steady. A sunny sky at Amarillo, 103. South wind 13 miles an hour, gusting to 22. Mostly sunny at Childress, 101. The heat index was 107. Southeast winds 21 miles an hour, gusting to 35. At Abilene, and the pressure was 29.98 inches and falling. Midland, mostly sunny, 94. Southwest wind 21 miles an hour, gusting to 35. And now, selected regional observations. At Dallas, mostly sunny, 97. 98 at Austin with a partly sunny sky. At Houston, cloudy, 84. A sunny sky at Oklahoma City, 93. 102 and sunny at Artesia. Redoso, cloudy, 89. At Albuquerque, it was partly sunny, 93. It was partly sunny at Denver, 83. And at Mexico City, mostly sunny, 77. Dew point 45 degrees. Northeast wind at 17 miles an hour. Once again at 5 p.m., at Lubbock, a mostly sunny sky, the temperature was 100. A quick glance at the forecast for Lubbock and vicinity. Tonight, mostly clear. Lows in the mid-70s. Southeast winds 10 to 15 miles an hour with gusts up to 25 miles an hour. Now for the official National Weather Service forecast for Lubbock and vicinity. Tonight, mostly clear. Lows in the mid-70s. Southeast winds 10 to 15 miles an hour with gusts up to 25 miles an hour. Friday, sunny, hot with highs around 100. South winds 10 to 15 miles an hour. Friday night, partly cloudy with a slight chance of showers and thunderstorms until midnight, then mostly cloudy after midnight. Lows in the mid-70s. South winds 10 to 15 miles an hour. Chance of rain 20%. Saturday, mostly sunny. Highs in the upper 90s. South winds around 10 miles an hour. Saturday night, partly cloudy until midnight, then clearing. Lows in the mid-70s. South winds 10 to 15 miles an hour.
Sunday, sunny. Highs in the upper 90s. Sunday night, mostly clear. Lows in the lower 70s. Monday, sunny, hot with highs 100 to 105. Monday night, mostly clear. Lows in the mid-70s. Tuesday, sunny, hot with highs 100 to 105. Tuesday night, mostly clear. Lows in the mid-70s. Wednesday, sunny, hot with highs around 100. Wednesday night, mostly clear until midnight, then becoming partly cloudy. Lows in the mid-70s. Thursday, sunny, hot with highs around 100. Again, the forecast for Lubbock and vicinity. For tonight, mostly clear. Lows in the mid-70s. Southeast winds 10 to 15 miles an hour with gusts up to 25 miles an hour. This is a heat advisory for the following county, Garza, Texas. What? Temperatures up to 106 expected. Where? Childers, Cottle, Dickens, Garza, Kent, King, Motley, Stonewall, Briscoe, and all counties. When? From 1 p.m. to 9 p.m., Thursday. Impacts. Hot temperatures may cause heat illnesses. Drink plenty of fluids. Stay in an air-conditioned room. Stay out of the sun. And check up on relatives and neighbors. This is a heat advisory for the following county, Garza, Texas. What? Temperatures up to 106 expected. Where? Childers, Cottle, Dickens, Garza, Kent, King, Motley, Stonewall, Briscoe, and all counties. When? For the first heat advisory until 9 p.m. this evening. For the second heat advisory from 1 p.m. to 9 p.m. Friday. Impacts. Hot temperatures may cause heat illnesses. Drink plenty of fluids. Stay in an air-conditioned room. Stay out of the sun. And check up on relatives and neighbors. 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This broadcast serves the good people of the Central South Plains of West Texas. The following is a summary of watches, warnings, and advisories in effect. For Lubbock and vicinity, a heat advisory has been issued from 1 p.m. Friday until 9 p.m. Friday for the following county, Garza, Texas. A heat advisory remains in effect until 9 p.m. for the following county, Garza, Texas. The 5 p.m. observations for Thursday, July 23rd. At Lubbock Preston Smith International, a mostly sunny sky, the temperature was 100 degrees Fahrenheit or 38 degrees Celsius, dew point 60 degrees, and the relative humidity 26%. The wind was south at 16 miles an hour gusting to 24 and the pressure 30.04 inches and falling. Other area observations at the Levelland Airport, 99. Mostly sunny. Southeast wind 13 miles an hour gusting to 21. At Plainview. Temperature was 100 degrees, dew point 59. Wind was south at 9 miles an hour. And the pressure was 30.04 inches, and steady. A sunny sky at Amarillo, 103. South wind 13 miles an hour gusting to 22. Mostly sunny at Childers, 101. The heat index was 107. Southeast wind 21 miles an hour gusting to 35. At Abilene. And the pressure was 29.98 inches, and falling. Midland, mostly sunny, 94. Southwest wind 21 miles an hour gusting to 35. And now, selected regional observations. At Dallas, mostly sunny, 97. 98 at Austin with a partly sunny sky. At Houston, cloudy, 84. A sunny sky at Oklahoma City, 93. 102 and sunny at Artesia. Redoso, cloudy, 89. At Albuquerque, it was partly sunny, 93. It was partly sunny at Denver, 83.
and at Mexico City, mostly sunny, 77. Dew point 45 degrees. Northeast wind at 17 miles an hour. Once again at 5 p.m., at Lubbock, a mostly sunny sky, the temperature was 100. A quick glance at the forecast for Lubbock and vicinity. Tonight, mostly clear. Lows in the mid-70s. Southeast winds 10 to 15 miles an hour with gusts up to 25 miles an hour. The 5:15 p.m. West Texas Measurement Observations brought to you as a collaborative effort between the National Weather Service and the Texas Tech National Wind Institute. At Reese Center, 100 degrees. Wind south-southeast at 13 miles an hour. 6-foot wind 11 miles an hour. Dew point 59 degrees. Heat index 100. Northwest Lubbock 102. Wind southeast at 12 miles an hour. Dew point 60. Heat index 103. Lubbock Christian University 98. Wind southeast at 14. Dew point 61. 99 at Lubbock All Saints. Wind southeast at 12. Dew point 61. Heat index 100. 99 at southeast Lubbock. Wind south southeast at 10. Dew point 61. Heat index 100. Wilforth 100. Wind south southeast at 11. 6-foot wind 9. Dew point 61. Heat index 101. 100 at Leveland. Wind south southeast at 14. 6-foot wind 13. Dew point 56. Smyer 100. Wind south southeast at 14. 6-foot wind 12. Dew point 57. Shallow water 101. Wind south at 12. 6-foot wind 10. Dew point 60. Heat index 101. At New Deal, 100. Wind south at 11. 6-foot wind 10. Dew point 58. Heat index 100. At Floydada, 103. Wind south southwest at 12. 6-foot wind 9. Dew point 57. Heat index 103. Density altitude 6500. Rawls 98. Wind south southwest at 7. 6-foot wind 5. Dew point 61. Slayton 100. Wind south at 13. 6-foot wind 10. Dew point 62. Heat index 102. At New Home, 100. Wind south southeast at 13. 6-foot wind 10. Dew point 61. Heat index 102. 99 at Tahoka. Wind south at 12. 6-foot wind 8. Dew point 66. Heat index 103. Lake Allen Henry 102. Wind south southwest at 8. Dew point 65. Heat index 107. Curious about rainfall? Here are notable Mesonet rainfall accumulations in the past 24 hours. Esteline, 31/100 of an inch. Now for the official National Weather Service forecast for Lubbock and vicinity. Tonight, mostly clear. Lows in the mid-70s. Southeast winds 10 to 15 miles an hour with gusts up to 25 miles an hour. Friday, sunny, hot with highs around 100. South winds 10 to 15 miles an hour. Friday night, partly cloudy with a slight chance of showers and thunderstorms until midnight, then mostly cloudy after midnight. Lows in the mid-70s. South winds 10 to 15 miles an hour. Chance of rain 20%. Saturday, mostly sunny. Highs in the upper 90s. South winds around 10 miles an hour. Saturday night, partly cloudy until midnight, then clearing. Lows in the mid-70s. South winds 10 to 15 miles an hour. Sunday, sunny. Highs in the upper 90s.
Sunday night, mostly clear. Lows in the lower 70s. Monday, sunny, hot with highs 100 to 105. Monday night, mostly clear. Lows in the mid 70s. Tuesday, sunny, hot with highs 100 to 105. Tuesday night, mostly clear. Lows in the mid 70s. Wednesday, sunny, hot with highs around 100. Wednesday night, mostly clear until midnight, then becoming partly cloudy. Lows in the mid 70s. Thursday, sunny, hot with highs around 100. Again, the forecast for Lubbock and vicinity. For tonight, mostly clear. Lows in the mid 70s. Southeast winds 10 to 15 miles an hour with gusts up to 25 miles an hour. This is a heat advisory for the following county, Garza, Texas. What? Temperatures up to 106 expected. Where? Childress, Cottle, Dickens, Garza, Kent, King, Motley, Stonewall, Briscoe, and all counties. When? From 1 p.m. to 9 p.m., Thursday. Impacts. Hot temperatures may cause heat illnesses. Drink plenty of fluids. Stay in an air-conditioned room. Stay out of the sun. And check up on relatives and neighbors. This is a heat advisory for the following county, Garza, Texas. What? Temperatures up to 106 expected. Where? Childress, Cottle, Dickens, Garza, Kent, King, Motley, Stonewall, Briscoe, and all counties. When? For the first heat advisory until 9 p.m. this evening. For the second heat advisory from 1 p.m. to 9 p.m. Friday. Impacts. Hot temperatures may cause heat illnesses. Drink plenty of fluids. Stay in an air-conditioned room. Stay out of the sun. And check up on relatives and neighbors. 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This broadcast serves the good people of the Central South Plains of West Texas. The following is a summary of watches, warnings, and advisories in effect. For Lubbock and vicinity, a heat advisory has been issued from 1 p.m. Friday until 9 p.m. Friday for the following county, Garza, Texas. A heat advisory remains in effect until 9 p.m. for the following county, Garza, Texas. The 5 p.m. observations for Thursday, July 23rd. At Lubbock Preston Smith International, a mostly sunny sky, the temperature was 100 degrees Fahrenheit or 38 degrees Celsius, dew point 60 degrees, and the relative humidity 26%. The wind was south at 16 miles an hour gusting to 24, and the pressure 30.04 inches and falling. Other area observations at the Levelland Airport, 99. Mostly sunny. Southeast wind 13 miles an hour gusting to 21. At Plainview, temperature was 100 degrees, dew point 59. Wind was south at 9 miles an hour. And the pressure was 30.04 inches and steady. A sunny sky at Amarillo, 103. South wind 13 miles an hour gusting to 22. Mostly sunny at Childress, 101. The heat index was 107. Southeast winds 21 miles an hour gusting to 35. At Abilene. And the pressure was 29.98 inches and falling. Midland, mostly sunny, 94. Southwest wind 21 miles an hour gusting to 35. And now, selected regional observations. At Dallas, mostly sunny, 97. 98 at Austin with a partly sunny sky. At Houston, cloudy, 84. A sunny sky at Oklahoma City, 93. 102 and sunny at Artesia. Redoso, cloudy, 89. At Albuquerque, it was partly sunny, 93. It was partly sunny at Denver, 83. And at Mexico City, mostly sunny, 77.
dew point 45 degrees. Northeast wind at 17 miles an hour. Once again at 5 p.m., at Lubbock, a mostly sunny sky, the temperature was 100. A quick glance at the forecast for Lubbock and vicinity. Tonight, mostly clear. Lows in the mid-70s. Southeast winds 10 to 15 miles an hour with gusts up to 25 miles an hour. Serving meteorological and agricultural needs in West Texas, here are the 5:25 p.m. West Texas Mesonet observations. At Reese Center, 99 degrees. Wind south at 12 miles an hour. 6 foot wind 11 miles an hour. Dew point 58 degrees. Northwest Lubbock 101. Wind southeast at 12 miles an hour. Dew point 60. Heat index 102. 98 at Lubbock Christian University. Wind south at 11. Dew point 62. Lubbock All Saints 99. Wind south southeast at 11. Dew point 61. Heat index 100. Southeast Lubbock 99. Wind south southeast at 9. Dew point 63. Heat index 100. Wilford 101. Wind south southeast at 8. 6 foot wind 6. Dew point 61. Heat index 102. At Leveland, 100. Wind south southeast at 14. 6 foot wind 12. Dew point 56. Smyre 99. Wind south at 11. 6 foot wind 9. Dew point 58. At shallow water, 99. Wind south southeast at 14. 6 foot wind 11. Dew point 61. Heat index 100. New Deal 101. Wind south at 12. 6 foot wind 10. Dew point 58. Heat index 101. At Floydada, 103. Wind south southwest at 12. 6 foot wind 9. Dew point 60. Heat index 104. Density altitude 6500. Rawls 101. Wind south at 12. 6 foot wind 9. Dew point 60. Heat index 102. At Slayton, 100. Wind south at 11. 6 foot wind 8. Dew point 62. Heat index 102. 100 at New Home. Wind south southeast at 9. 6 foot wind 6. Dew point 61. Heat index 101. At Tahoka, 99. Wind south at 14. 6 foot wind 9. Dew point 66. Heat index 103. 103 at Lake Allen Henry. Wind south southwest at 8. Dew point 65. Heat index 107. And now, notable Mesonet rainfall accumulations in the past 24 hours. Estelaine, 31/100 of an inch. Now for the official National Weather Service forecast for Lubbock and vicinity. Tonight, mostly clear. Lows in the mid-70s. Southeast winds 10 to 15 miles an hour with gusts up to 25 miles an hour. Friday, sunny, hot with highs around 100. South winds 10 to 15 miles an hour. Friday night, partly cloudy with a slight chance of showers and thunderstorms until midnight, then mostly cloudy after midnight. Lows in the mid-70s. South winds 10 to 15 miles an hour. Chance of rain 20%. Saturday, mostly sunny. Highs in the upper 90s. South winds around 10 miles an hour. Saturday night, partly cloudy until midnight, then clearing. Lows in the mid-70s. South winds 10 to 15 miles an hour. Sunday, sunny. Highs in the upper 90s. Sunday night, mostly clear. Lows in the lower 70s. Monday, sunny, hot with highs 100 to 105.
Monday night, mostly clear. Lows in the mid-70s. Tuesday, sunny, hot with highs 100 to 105. Tuesday night, mostly clear. Lows in the mid-70s. Wednesday, sunny, hot with highs around 100. Wednesday night, mostly clear until midnight, then becoming partly cloudy. Lows in the mid-70s. Thursday, sunny, hot with highs around 100. Again, the forecast for Lubbock and vicinity. For tonight, mostly clear. Lows in the mid-70s. Southeast winds 10 to 15 miles an hour with gusts up to 25 miles an hour. This is a heat advisory for the following county, Garza, Texas. What? Temperatures up to 106 expected. Where? Childress, Cottle, Dickens, Garza, Kent, King, Motley, Stonewall, Briscoe, and all counties. When? From 1 p.m. to 9 p.m., Thursday. Impacts. Hot temperatures may cause heat illnesses. Drink plenty of fluids. Stay in an air-conditioned room. Stay out of the sun. And check up on relatives and neighbors. This is a heat advisory for the following county, Garza, Texas. What? Temperatures up to 106 expected. Where? Childress, Cottle, Dickens, Garza, Kent, King, Motley, Stonewall, Briscoe, and all counties. When? For the first heat advisory until 9 p.m. this evening. For the second heat advisory from 1 p.m. to 9 p.m. Friday. Impacts. Hot temperatures may cause heat illnesses. 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Stay in an air-conditioned room. Stay out of the sun. And check up on relatives and neighbors. 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This broadcast serves the good people of the Central South Plains of West Texas. The following is a summary of watches, warnings, and advisories in effect. For Lubbock and vicinity, a heat advisory has been issued from 1 p.m. Friday until 9 p.m. Friday for the following county, Garza, Texas. A heat advisory remains in effect until 9 p.m. for the following county, Garza, Texas. The 5 p.m. observations for Thursday, July 23rd. At Lubbock Preston Smith International, a mostly sunny sky, the temperature was 100 degrees Fahrenheit or 38 degrees Celsius, dew point 60 degrees, and the relative humidity 26%. The wind was south at 16 miles an hour gusting to 24, and the pressure 30.04 inches and falling. Other area observations, at the Levelland Airport, 99. Mostly sunny. Southeast wind 13 miles an hour gusting to 21. At Plainview, temperature was 100 degrees, dew point 59. Wind was south at 9 miles an hour. And the pressure was 30.04 inches and steady. A sunny sky at Amarillo, 103. South wind 13 miles an hour gusting to 22. Mostly sunny at Childress, 101. The heat index was 107. Southeast wind 21 miles an hour gusting to 35. At Abilene. And the pressure was 29.98 inches and falling. Midland, mostly sunny, 94. Southwest wind 21 miles an hour gusting to 35. And now, selected regional observations. At Dallas, mostly sunny, 97. 98 at Austin with a partly sunny sky. At Houston, cloudy, 84. A sunny sky at Oklahoma City, 93. 102 and sunny at Artesia. Redoso, cloudy, 89. At Albuquerque, it was partly sunny, 93. It was partly sunny at Denver, 83. And at Mexico City, mostly sunny, 77. Dew point 45 degrees. Northeast wind at 17 miles an hour.
once again at 5 p.m. at Lubbock, a mostly sunny sky, the temperature was 100. A quick glance at the forecast for Lubbock and vicinity. Tonight, mostly clear. Lows in the mid-70s. Southeast winds 10 to 15 miles an hour with gusts up to 25 miles an hour. A look at the 5:35 p.m. West Texas Mesonet observations. Recenter 100 degrees. Wind southeast at 13 miles an hour. 6 foot wind 10 miles an hour. Dew point 60 degrees. Heat index 100. Northwest Lubbock 101. Wind south-southeast at 13 miles an hour. Dew point 61. Heat index 103. At Lubbock Christian University, 98. Wind south-southeast at 11. Dew point 61. 99 at Lubbock All Saints. Wind southeast at 11. Dew point 60. 99 at southeast Lubbock. Wind south at 12. Dew point 63. Heat index 101. At Wilford, 101. Wind south-southeast at 11. 6 foot wind 9. Dew point 61. Heat index 102. Leveland 99. Wind south-southeast at 15. 6 foot wind 13. Dew point 55. Smyre 101. Wind south at 13. 6 foot wind 11. Dew point 59. Heat index 102. Shallow water 99. Wind southeast at 15. 6 foot wind 12. Dew point 62. Heat index 101. New Deal 101. Wind south at 16. Dew point 59. Heat index 101. Floridata 102. Wind southwest at 13. 6 foot wind 11. Dew point 59. Heat index 102. Density altitude 6400. Rawls 101. Wind south at 14. 6 foot wind 10. Dew point 61. Heat index 102. Slayton 100. Wind south at 10. 6 foot wind 7. Dew point 62. Heat index 102. New Home 99. Wind south southwest at 10. 6 foot wind 8. Dew point 60. At Tahoka, 99. Wind south at 8. 6 foot wind 5. Dew point 66. Heat index 102. 103 at Lake Allen Henry. Wind south at 11. Dew point 66. Heat index 108. Turning now to notable Mesonet rainfall accumulations in the past 24 hours. Esteline, 31/100 of an inch. Now for the official National Weather Service forecast for Lubbock and vicinity. Tonight, mostly clear. Lows in the mid-70s. Southeast winds 10 to 15 miles an hour with gusts up to 25 miles an hour. Friday, sunny, hot with highs around 100. South winds 10 to 15 miles an hour. Friday night, partly cloudy with a slight chance of showers and thunderstorms until midnight, then mostly cloudy after midnight. Lows in the mid-70s. South winds 10 to 15 miles an hour. Chance of rain 20%. Saturday, mostly sunny. Highs in the upper 90s. South winds around 10 miles an hour. Saturday night, partly cloudy until midnight, then clearing. Lows in the mid-70s. South winds 10 to 15 miles an hour. Sunday, sunny. Highs in the upper 90s. Sunday night, mostly clear. Lows in the lower 70s. Monday, sunny, hot with highs 100 to 105. Monday night, mostly clear. Lows in the mid-70s. Tuesday, sunny, hot with highs 100 to 105. Tuesday night, mostly clear.
lows in the mid-70s. Wednesday, sunny, hot with highs around 100. Wednesday night, mostly clear until midnight, then becoming partly cloudy. Lows in the mid-70s. Thursday, sunny, hot with highs around 100. Again, the forecast for Lubbock and vicinity. For tonight, mostly clear. Lows in the mid-70s. Southeast winds 10 to 15 miles an hour with gusts up to 25 miles an hour. This is a heat advisory for the following county, Garza, Texas. What? Temperatures up to 106 expected. Where? Childress, Cottle, Dickens, Garza, Kent, King, Motley, Stonewall, Briscoe, and all counties. When? From 1 p.m. to 9 p.m., Thursday. Impacts. Hot temperatures may cause heat illnesses. Drink plenty of fluids. Stay in an air-conditioned room. Stay out of the sun. And check up on relatives and neighbors. This is a heat advisory for the following county, Garza, Texas. What? Temperatures up to 106 expected. Where? Childress, Cottle, Dickens, Garza, Kent, King, Motley, Stonewall, Briscoe, and all counties. When? For the first heat advisory until 9 p.m. this evening. For the second heat advisory from 1 p.m. to 9 p.m. Friday. Impacts. Hot temperatures may cause heat illnesses. Drink plenty of fluids. Stay in an air-conditioned room. Stay out of the sun. And check up on relatives and neighbors. 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This broadcast serves the good people of the Central South Plains of West Texas. The following is a summary of watches, warnings, and advisories in effect. For Lubbock and vicinity, a heat advisory has been issued from 1 p.m. Friday until 9 p.m. Friday for the following county, Garza, Texas. A heat advisory remains in effect until 9 p.m. for the following county, Garza, Texas. The 5 p.m. observations for Thursday, July 23rd. At Lubbock Preston Smith International, a mostly sunny sky, the temperature was 100 degrees Fahrenheit or 38 degrees Celsius, dew point 60 degrees, and the relative humidity 26%. The wind was south at 16 miles an hour, gusting to 24, and the pressure 30.04 inches and falling. Other area observations at the Levelland Airport, 99. Mostly sunny. Southeast wind 13 miles an hour, gusting to 21. At Plainview, temperature was 100 degrees, dew point 59. Wind was south at 9 miles an hour. And the pressure was 30.04 inches and steady. A sunny sky at Amarillo, 103. South wind 13 miles an hour, gusting to 22. Mostly sunny at Childress, 101. The heat index was 107. Southeast winds 21 miles an hour, gusting to 35. At Abilene. And the pressure was 29.98 inches and falling. Midland, mostly sunny, 94. Southwest wind 21 miles an hour, gusting to 35. And now, selected regional observations. At Dallas, mostly sunny, 97. 98 at Austin with a partly sunny sky. At Houston, cloudy, 84. A sunny sky at Oklahoma City, 93. 102 and sunny at Artesia. Redoso, cloudy, 89. At Albuquerque, it was partly sunny, 93. It was partly sunny at Denver, 83. And at Mexico City, mostly sunny, 77. Dew point 45 degrees. Northeast wind at 17 miles an hour. Once again at 5 p.m., at Lubbock, a mostly sunny sky, the temperature was 100. A quick glance at the forecast for Lubbock and vicinity. Tonight, mostly clear. Lows in the mid-70s.
southeast winds 10 to 15 miles an hour with gusts up to 25 miles an hour. Serving the good people of West Texas and eastern New Mexico, here are the latest West Texas Mesonet observations as a

98. Wind south southeast at 11. 6 foot wind 9. Dew point 61. Heat index 100. 100 at level end. Wind south southeast at 14. 6 foot wind 13. Dew point 56. 101 at Smyer. Wind south southeast at 12. 6 foot wind 10. Dew point 59. Heat index 101. At shallow water, 100. Wind south at 16. Dew point 61. Heat index 101. 101 at New Deal. Wind south southwest at 10. 6 foot wind 8. Dew point 56. Heat index 100. At Floydada, 102. Wind south at 15. 6 foot wind 10. Dew point 60. Heat index 103. Density altitude 6400. Rawls 101. Wind south at 12. 6 foot wind 9. Dew point 62. Heat index 103. Slayton 100. Wind southwest at 14. 6 foot wind 10. Dew point 62. Heat index 102. At New Home, 100. Wind south southeast at 8. 6 foot wind 7. Dew point 61. Heat index 102. Tahoka 98. Wind south at 13. 6 foot wind 8. Dew point 65. Heat index 102. Lake Allen Henry 101. Wind southeast at 15 gusting to 24. Dew point 68. Heat index 107. Turning now to notable mesonet rainfall accumulations in the past 24 hours. Esteline, 31/100 of an inch. Now for the official National Weather Service forecast for Lubbock and vicinity. Tonight, mostly clear. Lows in the mid-70s. Southeast winds 10 to 15 miles an hour with gusts up to 25 miles an hour. Friday, sunny, hot with highs around 100. South winds 10 to 15 miles an hour. Friday night, partly cloudy with a slight chance of showers and thunderstorms until midnight, then mostly cloudy after midnight. Lows in the mid-70s. South winds 10 to 15 miles an hour. Chance of rain 20%. Saturday, mostly sunny. Highs in the upper 90s. South winds around 10 miles an hour. Saturday night, partly cloudy until midnight, then clearing. Lows in the mid-70s. South winds 10 to 15 miles an hour. Sunday, sunny. Highs in the upper 90s. Sunday night, mostly clear. Lows in the lower 70s. Monday, sunny, hot with highs 100 to 105. Monday night, mostly clear. Lows in the mid-70s. Tuesday, sunny, hot with highs 100 to 105. Tuesday night, mostly clear. Lows in the mid-70s. Wednesday, sunny, hot with highs around 100. Wednesday night, mostly clear until midnight, then becoming partly cloudy. Lows in the mid-70s. Thursday, sunny, hot with highs around 100. Again, the forecast for Lubbock and vicinity. For tonight, mostly clear. Lows in the mid-70s. Southeast winds 10 to 15 miles an hour with gusts up to 25 miles an hour. This is a heat advisory for the following county, Garza, Texas. What? Temperatures up to 106 expected. Where? Childress, Caudle, Dickens, Garza, Kent, King, Motley, Stonewall, Briscoe, and all counties. When? From 1 p.m. to 9 p.m., Thursday. Impacts. Hot temperatures may cause heat illnesses. Drink plenty of fluids, stay in an air-conditioned room, stay out of the sun, and check up on relatives and neighbors. This is a heat advisory for the following county, Garza.

Texas. What? Temperatures up to 106 expected. Where? Childress, Cottle, Dickens, Garza, Kent, King, Motley, Stonewall, Briscoe, and all counties. When? For the first heat advisory, until 9 p.m. this evening. For the second heat advisory, from 1 p.m. to 9 p.m. Friday. Impacts. Hot temperatures may cause heat illnesses. Drink plenty of fluids. Stay in an air-conditioned room. Stay out of the sun. And check up on relatives and neighbors. 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This broadcast serves the good people of the Central South Plains of West Texas. The following is a summary of watches, warnings, and advisories in effect. For Lubbock and vicinity, a heat advisory has been issued from 1 p.m. Friday until 9 p.m. Friday for the following county, Garza, Texas. A heat advisory remains in effect until 9 p.m. for the following county, Garza, Texas. The 5 p.m. observations for Thursday, July 23rd. At Lubbock Preston Smith International, a mostly sunny sky, the temperature was 100 degrees Fahrenheit or 38 degrees Celsius, dew point 60 degrees, and the relative humidity 26%. The wind was south at 16 miles an hour, gusting to 24, and the pressure 30.04 inches and falling. Other area observations at the Levelland Airport, 99. Mostly sunny. Southeast wind 13 miles an hour, gusting to 21. At Plainview, temperature was 100 degrees, dew point 59. Wind was south at 9 miles an hour. And the pressure was 30.04 inches and steady. A sunny sky at Amarillo, 103. South wind 13 miles an hour, gusting to 22. Mostly sunny at Childress, 101. The heat index was 107. Southeast winds 21 miles an hour, gusting to 35. At Abilene. And the pressure was 29.98 inches and falling. Midland, mostly sunny, 94. Southwest wind 21 miles an hour, gusting to 35. And now, selected regional observations. At Dallas, mostly sunny, 97. 98 at Austin with a partly sunny sky. At Houston, cloudy, 84. A sunny sky at Oklahoma City, 93. 102 and sunny at Artesia. Redoso, cloudy, 89. At Albuquerque, it was partly sunny, 93. It was partly sunny at Denver, 83. And at Mexico City, mostly sunny, 77. Dew point 45 degrees. Northeast wind at 17 miles an hour. Once again at 5 p.m., at Lubbock, a mostly sunny sky, the temperature was 100. A quick glance at the forecast for Lubbock and vicinity. Tonight, mostly clear. Lows in the mid-70s. Southeast winds 10 to 15 miles an hour with gusts up to 25 miles an hour. Brought to you as collaborative effort between the National Weather Service and the National Wind Institute at Texas Tech University, here are the latest West Texas measurement observations as of 5:55 p.m. at Reese Center, 100 degrees. Wind south at 13 miles an hour. 6 foot wind 11 miles an hour. Dew point 59 degrees. Heat index 100. At northwest Lubbock, 101. Wind southeast at 12 miles an hour. Dew point 61. Heat index 102. 97 at Lubbock Christian University. Wind south-southeast at 10. Dew point 61. At Lubbock All Saints, 99. Wind south-southeast at 13. Dew point 61. Heat index 100. 99 at southeast Lubbock. Wind south-southwest at 9. Dew point 63. Heat index 101. 100 at Wilforth.
wind south-southeast at 13. 6 foot wind 11. Dew point 61. Heat index 101. 100 at Leveland. Wind south at 14. 6 foot wind 12. Dew point 56. 100 at Meyer. Wind south southeast at 12. 6 foot wind 11. Dew point 59. Heat index 100. At shallow water, 100. Wind southeast at 14. 6 foot wind 11. Dew point 62. Heat index 101. At New Deal, 100. Wind south at 10. 6 foot wind 7. Dew point 57. 101 at Floridada. Wind south at 11. 6 foot wind 8. Dew point 61. Heat index 102. Density altitude 6400. Rawls 100. Wind south southwest at 8. 6 foot wind 6. Dew point 61. Heat index 102. At Slayton, 100. Wind south at 12. 6 foot wind 9. Dew point 61. Heat index 101. 100 at New Home. Wind south southeast at 12. 6 foot wind 10. Dew point 61. Heat index 101. At Tahoka, 98. Wind south at 10. 6 foot wind 7. Dew point 65. Heat index 101. Lake Allen Henry 97. Wind southeast at 15. Dew point 68. Heat index 102. Wondering about rainfall? Here are notable measurement rainfall accumulations in the past 24 hours. Esteline, 31/100 of an inch. Now for the official National Weather Service forecast for Lubbock and vicinity. Tonight, mostly clear. Lows in the mid-70s. Southeast winds 10 to 15 miles an hour with gusts up to 25 miles an hour. Friday, sunny, hot with highs around 100. South winds 10 to 15 miles an hour. Friday night, partly cloudy with a slight chance of showers and thunderstorms until midnight, then mostly cloudy after midnight. Lows in the mid-70s. South winds 10 to 15 miles an hour. Chance of rain 20%. Saturday, mostly sunny. Highs in the upper 90s. South winds around 10 miles an hour. Saturday night, partly cloudy until midnight, then clearing. Lows in the mid-70s. South winds 10 to 15 miles an hour. Sunday, sunny. Highs in the upper 90s. Sunday night, mostly clear. Lows in the lower 70s. Monday, sunny, hot with highs 100 to 105. Monday night, mostly clear. Lows in the mid-70s. Tuesday, sunny, hot with highs 100 to 105. Tuesday night, mostly clear. Lows in the mid-70s. Wednesday, sunny, hot with highs around 100. Wednesday night, mostly clear until midnight, then becoming partly cloudy. Lows in the mid-70s. Thursday, sunny, hot with highs around 100. Again, the forecast for Lubbock and vicinity. For tonight, mostly clear. Lows in the mid-70s. Southeast winds 10 to 15 miles an hour with gusts up to 25 miles an hour. This is a heat advisory for the following county, Garza, Texas. What? Temperatures up to 106 expected. Where? Childress, Cottle, Dickens, Garza, Kent, King, Motley, Stonewall, Briscoe, and all counties. When? From 1 p.m. to 9 p.m., Thursday. Impacts. Hot temperatures may cause heat illnesses. Drink plenty of fluids, stay in an air-conditioned room, stay out of the sun, and check up on relatives and neighbors. This is a heat advisory for the following county, Garza, Texas.
What? Temperatures up to 106 expected. Where? Childress, Cottle, Dickens, Garza, Kent, King, Motley, Stonewall, Briscoe, and all counties. When? For the first heat advisory, until 9 p.m. this evening. For the second heat advisory, from 1 p.m. to 9 p.m. Friday. Impacts. Hot temperatures may cause heat illnesses. Drink plenty of fluids, stay in an air-conditioned room, stay out of the sun, and check up on relatives and neighbors. 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This broadcast serves the good people of the Central South Plains of West Texas. The following is a summary of watches, warnings, and advisories in effect. For Lubbock and vicinity, a heat advisory has been issued from 1 p.m. Friday until 9 p.m. Friday for the following county, Garza, Texas. A heat advisory remains in effect until 9 p.m. for the following county, Garza, Texas. A quick glance at the forecast for Lubbock and vicinity. Tonight, mostly clear. Lows in the mid-70s. Southeast winds 10 to 15 miles an hour with gusts up to 25 miles an hour. Now for the official National Weather Service forecast for Lubbock and vicinity. Tonight, mostly clear. Lows in the mid-70s. Southeast winds 10 to 15 miles an hour with gusts up to 25 miles an hour. Friday, sunny, hot with highs around 100. South winds 10 to 15 miles an hour. Friday night, partly cloudy with a slight chance of showers and thunderstorms until midnight, then mostly cloudy after midnight. Lows in the mid-70s. South winds 10 to 15 miles an hour. Chance of rain 20%. Saturday, mostly sunny. Highs in the upper 90s. South winds around 10 miles an hour. Saturday night, partly cloudy until midnight, then clearing. Lows in the mid-70s. South winds 10 to 15 miles an hour. Sunday, sunny. Highs in the upper 90s. Sunday night, mostly clear. Lows in the lower 70s. Monday, sunny, hot with highs 100 to 105. Monday night, mostly clear. Lows in the mid-70s. Tuesday, sunny, hot with highs 100 to 105. Tuesday night, mostly clear. Lows in the mid-70s. Wednesday, sunny, hot with highs around 100. Wednesday night, mostly clear until midnight, then becoming partly cloudy. Lows in the mid-70s. Thursday, sunny, hot with highs around 100. Again, the forecast for Lubbock and vicinity. For tonight, mostly clear. Lows in the mid-70s. Southeast winds 10 to 15 miles an hour with gusts up to 25 miles an hour. This is a heat advisory for the following county, Garza, Texas. What? Temperatures up to 106 expected. Where? Childress, Cottle, Dickens, Garza, Kent, King, Motley, Stonewall, Briscoe, and all counties. When? From 1 p.m. to 9 p.m. Thursday. Impacts. Hot temperatures may cause heat illnesses. Drink plenty of fluids. Stay in an air-conditioned room. Stay out of the sun. And check up on relatives and neighbors. This is a heat advisory for the following county, Garza, Texas. What? Temperatures up to 106 expected. Where? Childress, Cottle, Dickens, Garza, Kent, King, Motley, Stonewall, Briscoe, and all counties. When? For the first heat advisory, until 9 p.m. this evening. For the second heat advisory, from 1 p.m. to 9 p.m. Friday. Impacts. Hot temperatures may cause heat illnesses. Drink plenty of fluids. Stay in an air-conditioned room. Stay out of the sun. And check up on relatives and neighbors. 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
This broadcast serves the good people of the Central South Plains of West Texas. The following is a summary of watches, warnings, and advisories in effect. For Lubbock and vicinity, a heat advisory has been issued from 1 p.m. Friday until 9 p.m. Friday for the following county, Garza, Texas. A heat advisory remains in effect until 9 p.m. for the following county, Garza, Texas. The 6 p.m. observations for Thursday, July 23rd. At Lubbock Preston Smith International, a mostly sunny sky, the temperature was 100 degrees Fahrenheit or 38 degrees Celsius, dew point 59 degrees, and the relative humidity 25%. The wind was south at 14 miles an hour gusting to 23, and the pressure 30.03 inches and falling. Other area observations, at Plainview. Temperature was 100 degrees, dew point 58. Wind was south, at 10 miles an hour. And the pressure was 30.03 inches, and steady. A sunny sky at Amarillo, 103. South wind 15 miles an hour gusting to 28. Mostly sunny at Churras, 98. Southeast winds 22 miles an hour gusting to 36. Abilene, a sunny sky, 99. East wind 16 miles an hour gusting to 28. Midland, partly sunny, 95. Southwest wind 8 miles an hour. And now, selected regional observations. At Dallas, mostly sunny, 97. 98 at Austin with a partly sunny sky. At Houston, a thunderstorm reported, 82. A sunny sky at Oklahoma City, 92. 102 and sunny at Artesia. Ruidoso, rain falling, 82. At Albuquerque, it was partly sunny, 93. It was partly sunny at Denver, 85. And at Mexico City, mostly sunny, 79. Dew point 46 degrees. North wind at 12 miles an hour, gusting to 23. Once again at 6 p.m., at Lubbock, a mostly sunny sky, the temperature was 100. A quick glance at the forecast for Lubbock and vicinity. Tonight, mostly clear. Lows in the mid-70s. Southeast winds 10 to 15 miles an hour with gusts up to 25 miles an hour. Now for the official National Weather Service forecast for Lubbock and vicinity. Tonight, mostly clear. Lows in the mid-70s. Southeast winds 10 to 15 miles an hour with gusts up to 25 miles an hour. Friday, sunny, hot with highs around 100. South winds 10 to 15 miles an hour. Friday night, partly cloudy with a slight chance of showers and thunderstorms until midnight, then mostly cloudy after midnight. Lows in the mid-70s. South winds 10 to 15 miles an hour. Chance of rain 20%. Saturday, mostly sunny. Highs in the upper 90s. South winds around 10 miles an hour. Saturday night, partly cloudy until midnight, then clearing. Lows in the mid-70s. South winds 10 to 15 miles an hour. Sunday, sunny. Highs in the upper 90s. Sunday night, mostly clear. Lows in the lower 70s. Monday, sunny, hot with highs 100 to 105. Monday night, mostly clear. Lows in the mid-70s. Tuesday, sunny, hot with highs 100 to 105. Tuesday night, mostly clear. Lows in the mid-70s. Wednesday, sunny, hot with highs around 100. Wednesday night, mostly clear until midnight, then becoming partly cloudy. Lows in the mid-70s. Thursday, sunny, hot with highs around 100. Again, the forecast for Lubbock and vicinity. For tonight, mostly clear. Lows in the mid-70s. Southeast winds 10 to 15 miles an hour with gusts up to 25 miles an hour. This is a heat advisory for the following county, Garza, Texas.
What? Temperatures up to 106 expected. Where? Childress, Cottle, Dickens, Garza, Kent, King, Motley, Stonewall, Briscoe, and all counties. When? From 1 p.m. to 9 p.m., Thursday. Impacts. Hot temperatures may cause heat illnesses. Drink plenty of fluids, stay in an air-conditioned room, stay out of the sun, and check up on relatives and neighbors. This is a heat advisory for the following county, Garza, Texas. What? Temperatures up to 106 expected. Where? Childress, Cottle, Dickens, Garza, Kent, King, Motley, Stonewall, Briscoe, and all counties. When? For the first heat advisory until 9 p.m. this evening. For the second heat advisory from 1 p.m. to 9 p.m. Friday. Impacts. Hot temperatures may cause heat illnesses. Drink plenty of fluids. Stay in an air-conditioned room. Stay out of the sun. And check up on relatives and neighbors. 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This broadcast serves the good people of the Central South Plains of West Texas. The following is a summary of watches, warnings, and advisories in effect. For Lubbock and vicinity, a heat advisory has been issued from 1 p.m. Friday until 9 p.m. Friday for the following county, Garza, Texas. A heat advisory remains in effect until 9 p.m. for the following county, Garza, Texas. The 6 p.m. observations for Thursday, July 23rd. At Lubbock Preston Smith International, a mostly sunny sky, the temperature was 100 degrees Fahrenheit or 38 degrees Celsius, dew point 59 degrees, and the relative humidity 25%. The wind was south at 14 miles an hour gusting to 23, and the pressure 30.03 inches and falling. Other area observations, at Plainview. Temperature was 100 degrees, dew point 58. Wind was south at 10 miles an hour. And the pressure was 30.03 inches and steady. A sunny sky at Amarillo, 103. South wind 15 miles an hour gusting to 28. Mostly sunny at Childress, 98. Southeast winds 22 miles an hour gusting to 36. Abilene, a sunny sky, 99. East wind 16 miles an hour gusting to 28. Midland, partly sunny, 95. Southwest wind 8 miles an hour. And now, selected regional observations. At Dallas, mostly sunny, 97. 98 at Austin with a partly sunny sky. At Houston, a thunderstorm reported, 82. A sunny sky at Oklahoma City, 92. 102 and sunny at Artesia. Ruidoso, rain falling, 82. At Albuquerque, it was partly sunny, 93. It was partly sunny at Denver, 85. And at Mexico City, mostly sunny, 79. Dew point 46 degrees. North wind at 12 miles an hour, gusting to 23. Once again at 6 p.m., at Lubbock, a mostly sunny sky, the temperature was 100. A quick glance at the forecast for Lubbock and vicinity. Tonight, mostly clear. Lows in the mid-70s. Southeast winds 10 to 15 miles an hour with gusts up to 25 miles an hour. Serving meteorological and agricultural needs in West Texas, here are the 6:15 p.m. West Texas Mesonet observations. Looking at Reese Center, 98 degrees. Wind south-southeast at 14 miles an hour. 6 foot wind 11 miles an hour. Dew point 59 degrees. Northwest Lubbock 99. Wind southeast at 12 miles an hour. Dew point 60. At Lubbock Christian University, 99. Wind south southeast at 11. Dew point 62. Heat index 100. Lubbock All Saints 98. Wind south southeast at 15. Dew point 61.
at southeast Lubbock, 98. Wind south at 12. Dew point 61. 100 at Wilfirth. Wind south at 17. Dew point 59. Heat index 101. At Livelant, 99. Wind south at 9. 6 foot wind 8. Dew point 57. 99 at Smyre. Wind southeast at 14. 6 foot wind 11. Dew point 59. Heat index 100. At shallow water, 99. Wind south southeast at 17. Dew point 61. Heat index 100. New Deal 101. Wind south at 16. Dew point 58. Heat index 101. At Floridata, 102. Wind south at 12. 6 foot wind 8. Dew point 61. Heat index 104. Density altitude 6400. Rawls 101. Wind south at 12. 6 foot wind 8. Dew point 60. Heat index 102. 100 at Slayton. Wind south at 18. Dew point 61. Heat index 101. 99 at New Home. Wind south southeast at 11. 6 foot wind 7. Dew point 63. Heat index 101. At Tahoka, 98. Wind south at 14. 6 foot wind 10. Dew point 65. Heat index 101. 97 at Lake Allen Henry. Wind southeast at 17. Dew point 65. Heat index 100. Here is a collection of notable mesonet rainfall accumulations in the past 24 hours. Estelane, 31/100 of an inch. Now for the official National Weather Service forecast for Lubbock and vicinity. Tonight, mostly clear. Lows in the mid-70s. Southeast winds 10 to 15 miles an hour with gusts up to 25 miles an hour. Friday, sunny, hot with highs around 100. South winds 10 to 15 miles an hour. Friday night, partly cloudy with a slight chance of showers and thunderstorms until midnight, then mostly cloudy after midnight. Lows in the mid-70s. South winds 10 to 15 miles an hour. Chance of rain 20%. Saturday, mostly sunny. Highs in the upper 90s. South winds around 10 miles an hour. Saturday night, partly cloudy until midnight, then clearing. Lows in the mid-70s. South winds 10 to 15 miles an hour. Sunday, sunny. Highs in the upper 90s. Sunday night, mostly clear. Lows in the lower 70s. Monday, sunny, hot with highs 100 to 105. Monday night, mostly clear. Lows in the mid-70s. Tuesday, sunny, hot with highs 100 to 105. Tuesday night, mostly clear. Lows in the mid-70s. Wednesday, sunny, hot with highs around 100. Wednesday night, mostly clear until midnight, then becoming partly cloudy. Lows in the mid-70s. Thursday, sunny, hot with highs around 100. Again, the forecast for Lubbock and vicinity. For tonight, mostly clear. Lows in the mid-70s. Southeast winds 10 to 15 miles an hour with gusts up to 25 miles an hour. This is a heat advisory for the following county, Garza, Texas. What? Temperatures up to 106 expected. Where? Childress, Cottle, Dickens, Garza, Kent, King, Motley, Stonewall, Briscoe, and all counties. When? From 1 p.m. to 9 p.m., Thursday. Impacts. Hot temperatures may cause heat illnesses. Drink plenty of fluids. Stay in an air-conditioned room, stay out of the sun, and check up on relatives and neighbors. This is a heat advisory
for the following county, Garza, Texas. What? Temperatures up to 106 expected. Where? Childress, Cottle, Dickens, Garza, Kent, King, Motley, Stonewall, Briscoe, and all counties. When? For the first heat advisory, until 9 p.m. this evening. For the second heat advisory, from 1 p.m. to 9 p.m. Friday. Impacts. Hot temperatures may cause heat illnesses. Drink plenty of fluids, stay in an air-conditioned room, stay out of the sun, and check up on relatives and neighbors. 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This broadcast serves the good people of the Central South Plains of West Texas. The following is a summary of watches, warnings, and advisories in effect. For Lubbock and vicinity, a heat advisory has been issued from 1 p.m. Friday until 9 p.m. Friday for the following county, Garza, Texas. A heat advisory remains in effect until 9 p.m. for the following county, Garza, Texas. The 6 p.m. observations for Thursday, July 23rd. At Lubbock Preston Smith International, a mostly sunny sky, the temperature was 100 degrees Fahrenheit or 38 degrees Celsius, dew point 59 degrees, and the relative humidity 25%. The wind was south at 14 miles an hour gusting to 23, and the pressure 30.03 inches and falling. Other area observations, at Plainview. Temperature was 100 degrees, dew point 58. Wind was south, at 10 miles an hour. And the pressure was 30.03 inches, and steady. A sunny sky at Amarillo, 103. South wind 15 miles an hour gusting to 28. Mostly sunny at Childress, 98. Southeast wind 22 miles an hour gusting to 36. Abilene, a sunny sky, 99. East wind 16 miles an hour gusting to 28. Midland, partly sunny, 95. Southwest wind 8 miles an hour. And now, selected regional observations. At Dallas, mostly sunny, 97. 98 at Austin with a partly sunny sky. At Houston, a thunderstorm reported, 82. A sunny sky at Oklahoma City, 92. 102 and sunny at Artesia. Ruidoso, rain falling, 82. At Albuquerque, it was partly sunny, 93. It was partly sunny at Denver, 85. And at Mexico City, mostly sunny, 79. Dew point 46 degrees. North wind at 12 miles an hour, gusting to 23. Once again at 6 p.m., at Lubbock, a mostly sunny sky, the temperature was 100. A quick glance at the forecast for Lubbock and vicinity. Tonight, mostly clear. Lows in the mid-70s. Southeast winds 10 to 15 miles an hour with gusts up to 25 miles an hour. The West Texas Mesonet observations as of 6:25 p.m. Recenter 99 degrees. Wind south at 19 miles an hour. Dew point 59 degrees. Northwest Lubbock 97. Wind south-southeast at 7 miles an hour. Dew point 60. 97 at Lubbock Christian University. Wind south-southeast at 10. Dew point 61. At Lubbock All Saints, 98. Wind southeast at 10. Dew point 61. At southeast Lubbock, 98. Wind south at 11. Dew point 63. Heat index 100. 101 at Wilfirth. Wind southeast at 17. Dew point 58. Heat index 100. Levelland 98. Wind south-southeast at 12. 6 foot wind 10 miles an hour. Dew point 56. Smyre 99. Wind southeast at 11. 6 foot wind 9. Dew point 60. Shallow water 99.
Wind south-southeast at 18. Dew point 61. Heat index 100. 100 at New Deal. Wind south at 12. 6 foot wind 9. Dew point 58. Heat index 100. 102 at Floydada. Wind south-southwest at 12. 6 foot wind 7. Dew point 62. Heat index 104. Density altitude 6400. Rawls 101. Wind south-southwest at 14. 6 foot wind 9. Dew point 60. Heat index 102. 99 at Slayton. Wind south-southwest at 14. 6 foot wind 11. Dew point 61. Heat index 100. At New Home, 99. Wind south-southeast at 9. 6 foot wind 6. Dew point 63. Heat index 102. 98 at Tahoka. Wind south at 10. 6 foot wind 5. Dew point 65. Heat index 101. At Lake Allen Henry, 98. Wind south-southeast at 16. Dew point 67. Heat index 102. Curious about rainfall? Here are notable Mesonet rainfall accumulations in the past 24 hours. Escalene, 31/100 of an inch. Now for the official National Weather Service forecast for Lubbock and vicinity. Tonight, mostly clear. Lows in the mid-70s. Southeast winds 10 to 15 miles an hour with gusts up to 25 miles an hour. Friday, sunny, hot with highs around 100. South winds 10 to 15 miles an hour. Friday night, partly cloudy with a slight chance of showers and thunderstorms until midnight, then mostly cloudy after midnight. Lows in the mid-70s. South winds 10 to 15 miles an hour. Chance of rain 20%. Saturday, mostly sunny. Highs in the upper 90s. South winds around 10 miles an hour. Saturday night, partly cloudy until midnight, then clearing. Lows in the mid-70s. South winds 10 to 15 miles an hour. Sunday, sunny. Highs in the upper 90s. Sunday night, mostly clear. Lows in the lower 70s. Monday, sunny, hot with highs 100 to 105. Monday night, mostly clear. Lows in the mid-70s. Tuesday, sunny, hot with highs 100 to 105. Tuesday night, mostly clear. Lows in the mid-70s. Wednesday, sunny, hot with highs around 100. Wednesday night, mostly clear until midnight, then becoming partly cloudy. Lows in the mid-70s. Thursday, sunny, hot with highs around 100. Again, the forecast for Lubbock and vicinity. For tonight, mostly clear. Lows in the mid-70s. Southeast winds 10 to 15 miles an hour with gusts up to 25 miles an hour. This is a heat advisory for the following county, Garza, Texas. What? Temperatures up to 106 expected. Where? Childress, Cottle, Dickens, Garza, Kent, King, Motley, Stonewall, Briscoe, and all counties. When? From 1 p.m. to 9 p.m., Thursday. Impacts. Hot temperatures may cause heat illnesses. Drink plenty of fluids. Stay in an air-conditioned room, stay out of the sun, and check up on relatives and neighbors. This is a heat advisory for the following county, Garza, Texas. What? Temperatures up to 106 expected. Where? Childress, Cottle, Dickens, Garza, Kent, King, Motley, Stonewall, Briscoe, and all counties. When? For the first heat advisory until 9 p.m. this evening. For the second heat advisory from 1 p.m. to 9 p.m. Friday. Impacts. Hot temperatures may cause heat illnesses. Drink plenty of fluids.
stay in an air-conditioned room, stay out of the sun, and check up on relatives and neighbors. 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This broadcast serves the good people of the Central South Plains of West Texas. The following is a summary of watches, warnings, and advisories in effect. For Lubbock and vicinity, a heat advisory has been issued from 1 p.m. Friday until 9 p.m. Friday for the following county, Garza, Texas. A heat advisory remains in effect until 9 p.m. for the following county, Garza, Texas. The 6 p.m. observations for Thursday, July 23rd. At Lubbock Preston Smith International, a mostly sunny sky, the temperature was 100 degrees Fahrenheit or 38 degrees Celsius, dew point 59 degrees, and the relative humidity 25%. The wind was south at 14 miles an hour gusting to 23, and the pressure 30.03 inches and falling. Other area observations, at Plainview. Temperature was 100 degrees, dew point 58. Wind was south at 10 miles an hour, and the pressure was 30.03 inches and steady. A sunny sky at Amarillo, 103. South wind 15 miles an hour gusting to 28. Mostly sunny at Churras, 98. Southeast wind 22 miles an hour gusting to 36. Abilene, a sunny sky, 99. East wind 16 miles an hour gusting to 28. Midland, partly sunny, 95. Southwest wind 8 miles an hour. And now, selected regional observations. At Dallas, mostly sunny, 97. 98 at Austin with a partly sunny sky. At Houston, a thunderstorm reported, 82. A sunny sky at Oklahoma City, 92. 102 and sunny at Artesia. Ruidoso, rain falling, 82. At Albuquerque, it was partly sunny, 93. It was partly sunny at Denver, 85. And at Mexico City, mostly sunny, 79. Dew point 46 degrees. North wind at 12 miles an hour, gusting to 23. Once again at 6 p.m., at Lubbock, a mostly sunny sky, the temperature was 100. A quick glance at the forecast for Lubbock and vicinity. Tonight, mostly clear. Lows in the mid-70s. Southeast winds 10 to 15 miles an hour with gusts up to 25 miles an hour. The 6:35 p.m. West Texas Mesonet observations brought to you as a collaborative effort between the National Weather Service and the Texas Tech National Wind Institute. Looking at Reef Center, 99 degrees. Wind south-southeast at 16 miles an hour. Dew point 58 degrees. Northwest Lubbock 99. Wind south-southeast at 10 miles an hour. Dew point 61. Heat index 101. At Lubbock Christian University, 98. Wind south-southeast at 12. Dew point 62. Heat index 100. At Lubbock All Saints, 98. Wind southeast at 14. Dew point 62. 98 at southeast Lubbock. Wind south at 11. Dew point 63. Wilford 99. Wind southeast at 17. Dew point 60. Heat index 100. Leveland 99. Wind south southeast at 16. Dew point 59. 99 at Smyre. Wind southeast at 17. Dew point 59. Heat index 100. Shallow water 99. Wind south southeast at 13. 6 foot wind 11 miles an hour. Dew point 61. Heat index 100. At New Deal 100. Wind south at 18. Dew point 61. Heat index 101. Floridata 101. Wind south at 11. 6 foot wind 8.
Dew point 62. Heat index 103. Density altitude 6400. At Rolls, 100. Wind south southwest at 12. 6 foot wind 10. Dew point 61. Heat index 101. Slayton 100. Wind south at 15. 6 foot wind 11. Dew point 61. Heat index 101. New home 98. Wind south southeast at 10. 6 foot wind 6. Dew point 62. Heat index 100. Tahoka 98. Wind south southeast at 10. 6 foot wind 7. Dew point 63. 98 at Lake Allen Henry. Wind southeast at 12. Dew point 66. Heat index 102. And now, notable Mesonet rainfall accumulations in the past 24 hours. Esteline, 31 hundredths of an inch. Now for the official National Weather Service forecast for Lubbock and vicinity. Tonight, mostly clear. Lows in the mid-70s. Southeast winds 10 to 15 miles an hour with gusts up to 25 miles an hour. Friday, sunny, hot with highs around 100. South winds 10 to 15 miles an hour. Friday night, partly cloudy with a slight chance of showers and thunderstorms until midnight, then mostly cloudy after midnight. Lows in the mid-70s. South winds 10 to 15 miles an hour. Chance of rain 20%. Saturday, mostly sunny. Highs in the upper 90s. South winds around 10 miles an hour. Saturday night, partly cloudy until midnight, then clearing. Lows in the mid-70s. South winds 10 to 15 miles an hour. Sunday, sunny. Highs in the upper 90s. Sunday night, mostly clear. Lows in the lower 70s. Monday, sunny, hot with highs 100 to 105. Monday night, mostly clear. Lows in the mid-70s. Tuesday, sunny, hot with highs 100 to 105. Tuesday night, mostly clear. Lows in the mid-70s. Wednesday, sunny, hot with highs around 100. Wednesday night, mostly clear until midnight, then becoming partly cloudy. Lows in the mid-70s. Thursday, sunny, hot with highs around 100. Again, the forecast for Lubbock and vicinity. For tonight, mostly clear. Lows in the mid-70s. Southeast winds 10 to 15 miles an hour with gusts up to 25 miles an hour. This is a heat advisory for the following county, Garza, Texas. What? Temperatures up to 106 expected. Where? Childress, Cottle, Dickens, Garza, Kent, King, Motley, Stonewall, Briscoe, and all counties. When? From 1 p.m. to 9 p.m., Thursday. Impacts. Hot temperatures may cause heat illnesses. Drink plenty of fluids, stay in an air-conditioned room, stay out of the sun, and check up on relatives and neighbors. This is a heat advisory for the following county, Garza, Texas. What? Temperatures up to 106 expected. Where? Childress, Cottle, Dickens, Garza, Kent, King, Motley, Stonewall, Briscoe, and all counties. When? For the first heat advisory until 9 p.m. this evening. For the second heat advisory from 1 p.m. to 9 p.m. Friday. Impacts. Hot temperatures may cause heat illnesses. Drink plenty of fluids, stay in an air-conditioned room, stay out of the sun, and check up on relatives and neighbors. 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This broadcast serves the good people of the Central South Plains of West Texas. The following is a summary of watches, warnings, and advisories in effect. For Lubbock and vicinity, a heat advisory has been issued from 1 p.m., Friday until 9 p.m.,
Friday for the following county, Garza, Texas. A heat advisory remains in effect until 9 p.m. for the following county, Garza, Texas. The 6 p.m. observations for Thursday, July 23rd. At Lubbock Preston Smith International, a mostly sunny sky, the temperature was 100 degrees Fahrenheit or 38 degrees Celsius, dew point 59 degrees, and the relative humidity 25%. The wind was south at 14 miles an hour gusting to 23, and the pressure 30.03 inches and falling. Other area observations, at Plainview. Temperature was 100 degrees, dew point 58. Wind was south, at 10 miles an hour. And the pressure was 30.03 inches, and steady. A sunny sky at Amarillo, 103. South wind 15 miles an hour gusting to 28. Mostly sunny at Churras, 98. Southeast winds 22 miles an hour gusting to 36. Abilene, a sunny sky, 99. East wind 16 miles an hour gusting to 28. Midland, partly sunny, 95. Southwest wind 8 miles an hour. And now, selected regional observations. At Dallas, mostly sunny, 97. 98 at Austin with a partly sunny sky. At Houston, a thunderstorm reported, 82. A sunny sky at Oklahoma City, 92. 102 and sunny at Artesia. Ruidoso, rain falling, 82. At Albuquerque, it was partly sunny, 93. It was partly sunny at Denver, 85. And at Mexico City, mostly sunny, 79. Dew point 46 degrees. North wind at 12 miles an hour, gusting to 23. Once again at 6 p.m., at Lubbock, a mostly sunny sky, the temperature was 100. A quick glance at the forecast for Lubbock and vicinity. Tonight, mostly clear. Lows in the mid-70s. Southeast winds 10 to 15 miles an hour with gusts up to 25 miles an hour. Now for the official National Weather Service forecast for Lubbock and vicinity. Tonight, mostly clear. Lows in the mid-70s. Southeast winds 10 to 15 miles an hour with gusts up to 25 miles an hour. Friday, sunny, hot with highs around 100. South winds 10 to 15 miles an hour. Friday night, partly cloudy with a slight chance of showers and thunderstorms until midnight, then mostly cloudy after midnight. Lows in the mid-70s. South winds 10 to 15 miles an hour. Chance of rain 20%. Saturday, mostly sunny. Highs in the upper 90s. South winds around 10 miles an hour. Saturday night, partly cloudy until midnight, then clearing. Lows in the mid-70s. South winds 10 to 15 miles an hour. Sunday, sunny. Highs in the upper 90s. Sunday night, mostly clear. Lows in the lower 70s. Monday, sunny, hot with highs 100 to 105. Monday night, mostly clear. Lows in the mid-70s. Tuesday, sunny, hot with highs 100 to 105. Tuesday night, mostly clear. Lows in the mid-70s. Wednesday, sunny, hot with highs around 100. Wednesday night, mostly clear until midnight, then becoming partly cloudy. Lows in the mid-70s. Thursday, sunny, hot with highs around 100. Again, the forecast for Lubbock and vicinity. For tonight, mostly clear. Lows in the mid-70s. Southeast winds 10 to 15 miles an hour with gusts up to 25 miles an hour. This is a heat advisory for the following county, Garza, Texas. What? Temperatures up to 106 expected. Where? Childress, Cottle, Dickens, Garza, Kent, King, Motley, Stonewall, Briscoe, and all counties. When? From 1 p.m. to 9 p.m., Thursday. Impacts,
Hot temperatures may cause heat illnesses. 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

fluids, stay in an air-conditioned room, stay out of the sun, and check up on relatives and neighbors. 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This broadcast serves the good people of the Central South Plains of West Texas. The following is a summary of watches, warnings, and advisories in effect. For Lubbock and vicinity, a heat advisory has been issued from 1 p.m. Friday until 9 p.m. Friday for the following county, Garza, Texas. A heat advisory remains in effect until 9 p.m. for the following county, Garza, Texas. The 6 p.m. observations for Thursday, July 23rd. At Lubbock Preston Smith International, a mostly sunny sky, the temperature was 100 degrees Fahrenheit or 38 degrees Celsius, dew point 59 degrees, and the relative humidity 25%. The wind was south at 14 miles an hour gusting to 23, and the pressure 30.03 inches and falling. Other area observations, at Plainview. Temperature was 100 degrees, dew point 58. Wind was south, at 10 miles an hour. And the pressure was 30.03 inches, and steady. A sunny sky at Amarillo, 103. South wind 15 miles an hour gusting to 28. Mostly sunny at Childress, 98. Southeast winds 22 miles an hour gusting to 36. Abilene, a sunny sky, 99. East wind 16 miles an hour gusting to 28. Midland, partly sunny, 95. Southwest wind 8 miles an hour. And now, selected regional observations. At Dallas, mostly sunny, 97. 98 at Austin with a partly sunny sky. At Houston, a thunderstorm reported, 82. A sunny sky at Oklahoma City, 92. 102 and sunny at Artesia. Redoso, rain falling, 82. At Albuquerque, it was partly sunny, 93. It was partly sunny at Denver, 85. And at Mexico City, mostly sunny, 79. Dew point 46 degrees. North wind at 12 miles an hour, gusting to 23. Once again at 6 p.m., at Lubbock, a mostly sunny sky, the temperature was 100. A quick glance at the forecast for Lubbock and vicinity. Tonight, mostly clear. Lows in the mid-70s. Southeast winds 10 to 15 miles an hour with gusts up to 25 miles an hour. Now for the official National Weather Service forecast for Lubbock and vicinity. Tonight, mostly clear. Lows in the mid-70s. Southeast winds 10 to 15 miles an hour with gusts up to 25 miles an hour. Friday, sunny, hot with highs around 100. South winds 10 to 15 miles an hour. Friday night, partly cloudy with a slight chance of showers and thunderstorms until midnight, then mostly cloudy after midnight. Lows in the mid-70s. South winds 10 to 15 miles an hour. Chance of rain 20%. Saturday, mostly sunny. Highs in the upper 90s. South winds around 10 miles an hour. Saturday night, partly cloudy until midnight, then clearing. Lows in the mid-70s. South winds 10 to 15 miles an hour. Sunday, sunny. Highs in the upper 90s. Sunday night, mostly clear. Lows in the lower 70s. Monday, sunny, hot with highs 100 to 105. Monday night, mostly clear. Lows in the mid-70s. Tuesday, sunny, hot with highs 100 to 105. Tuesday night, mostly clear. Lows in the mid-70s. Wednesday, sunny, hot with highs around 100. Wednesday night, mostly clear until midnight, then becoming partly cloudy. Lows in the mid-70s. Thursday, sunny, hot with highs around 100. Again, the forecast for Lubbock and vicinity. For tonight, mostly clear.

lows in the mid-70s. Southeast winds 10 to 15 miles an hour with gusts up to 25 miles an hour. This is a heat advisory for the following county, Garza, Texas. What? Temperatures up to 106 expected. Where? Childress, Cottle, Dickens, Garza, Kent, King, Motley, Stonewall, Briscoe, and all counties. When? From 1 p.m. to 9 p.m., Thursday. Impacts. Hot temperatures may cause heat illnesses. Drink plenty of fluids. Stay in an air-conditioned room. Stay out of the sun. And check up on relatives and neighbors. This is a heat advisory for the following county, Garza, Texas. What? Temperatures up to 106 expected. Where? Childress, Cottle, Dickens, Garza, Kent, King, Motley, Stonewall, Briscoe, and all counties. When? For the first heat advisory until 9 p.m. this evening. For the second heat advisory from 1 p.m. to 9 p.m. Friday. Impacts.